0: Jesus remains the same.
1: Jesus Christ remains the same.
0: The Holy Ghost remains the same. When people today, when they become like people in those days, if you will hear what they heard, if you will say what they say, if you will ask for what they ask for, if you will believe the way they believe, if you will hold on to Jesus, like those people of olden days held unto Jesus, we will see the same miracles that they saw. And tonight, as I come to present to you the same Jesus in the same Bible, and you believe of the same faith of men and women of days gone by, the same miracle that all those people receive, you will receive as well. Tonight I want to speak briefly to you a double miracle in the presence of Christ. Double miracle in the presence of Christ. I have learned something very precious. No matter what problem a man or a woman may have, all I need to do is to bring that man into the presence of Christ, and I'm sure he will receive a miracle. In fact, there'll be a miracle within your spirit, a miracle in your soul, a miracle in your body, a miracle in your business, and you carry miracles back home. It will not take the people who are your neighbors very long time. Once they see you like this, they will know you went somewhere. They will know you got something. All I need to do tonight is to bring you to the very presence of Christ. There is double miracle in the presence of Christ. The story I'm reading to you, you'll find it in Mark chapter 2. You may know not have a Bible there. That's why I have a Bible to read to you. Just listen to me as I read to you. In Mark chapter 2, reading from verse 1, and again he entered into Capernaum. When it says "and again," it means he was there before, and what I'm talking about, I've spoken about him before. This will not be the first time I'm talking about Jesus. So I understand that word again. I've spoken about Jesus before, and I'm speaking about Jesus again. That's the implication of the word again. And the greatest joy I have is when I speak about Jesus, and then I remember the word again. We were in Russia, and I was speaking about Jesus. And when we got to Russia, And the people didn't believe there was God.
1: Because
0: for 70 long years,
1: they had used
0: the parliamentary building to teach their people.
1: No God, no Christ,
0: no Holy Spirit. And then I got to Moscow, Russia.
1: And it was
0: in that same parliamentary building. How many of you know that if you close your eyes and then you say there is no sun, that does not wipe.
1: The
0: sun is still shining.
1: You
0: are the loser. Because you are closing your eyes. And then you say there is no sun. I say open your eyes, you will know the sun is still shining. When I got to Moscow, and we got into that parliamentary building, and I found a lot of people closing their eyes. Closing the eyes of their mind. Closing the eyes of intelligence. Closing the eyes of knowledge. They closed their eyes of revelation. And because they were closing their eyes, they could not see the sun shining. And I told them, God is still alive. Christ is still alive. Open your eyes and you will see. Tonight I come to tell you, open your eyes. You will see the miracle of God. And then in
1: Moscow,
0: they brought somebody who had been paralyzed for 25 years. A woman, hands paralyzed, legs paralyzed. Crawling like an animal on the ground. Somebody dumped
1: her
0: there. And then I spoke about Jesus. And then after that, I pray. In the name of Jesus. All of a sudden, in the twinkling of an eye, that woman that I'm in palace for 25 years without anybody touching her, without anybody shaking her, without pouring water or oil upon her, she rose up and began to walk. Don't you know what joy I have there? When I come to talk to you again about Jesus, we were in Lagos.
1: Pastor Ben in Lagos.
0: Some years ago, and a boy had no bone in one leg. It was like rubber band. And he could hold that leg, and now they
1: stiff.
0: The other leg was alright. But the other leg, one leg, did not have any bone at all. And then as they gathered in the stadium in Lagos, and then we began to talk about Jesus. And then we began to pray. I believe you are going to wait till the time of prayer. I said you wait until the time of prayer tonight. You will see what you have never seen. You will hear what you have never heard. You will feel what you have never felt. And then we began to pray. In the name of Jesus. We were still praying. We had not even said the final amen. All of a sudden the boy shouted. And the boy called the mother. And the boy threw away the stick. Instantaneously. Because we mentioned the name of Jesus. Almighty God immediately.
1: He had
0: a bone in the leg of that boy. That same Jesus is here here tonight. That's why I come to talk again about Jesus. And so he says, and again he entered into
1: Capernaum.
0: After some days. And it was noise that he was in the house. And straightway, many were gathered together. So much that there was no room to receive them. No, not so much as about the door. And he preached the word unto them. And he preached the word unto them. Now you may not understand. Because we go to church. Our state here is a religious state. And we thank God for the many churches we go to. And I want to encourage you, keep on going to church. We must not miss the fellowship of the people of God. But you know, sometimes, because you hear that word every time, you don't understand the way Jesus understood. When you mention the word, and then you say that in the ears of Jesus, it makes Jesus to remember something. That in the beginning was the word. And the word was with God. And the word was God. The power in God is the power in the word. The miracle in God is the miracle in the word. Don't you remember how God created the whole world? It is by the word. Let there be. And it was. The earth. The ocean, the sky,
1: Lilipo,
0: the moon, the sun,
1: Letivio,
0: the star,
1: Letio,
0: human beings,
1: Amagbeto,
0: everyone,
1: Amasiam,
0: came because of the word. There is a miracle working power in the world. That's why when Jesus came, he spoke the word. And everybody that will hear that word, that's all you need. There will be life in your soul. There
1: will
0: be life in your spirit. There
1: will
0: be life in your body. Anything that is dead and not functioning in your body. When the word of Christ enters into you, a miracle working power, a creative power, a life changing power will enter into you immediately. And the word of God is coming to you
1: today.
0: I said that word is coming to you today. And you are going to lose all your problems. And he preached the word unto them. By the way, when it says he preached the word unto them, what does that mean?
1: It
0: meant he preached the good news unto them. How many of you know that Jesus never has any bad news? Before you come to Christ, it's bad news. I am
1: saved.
0: Bad news. My wife is
1: saved.
0: Bad news. My children are
1: wayward.
0: Bad news. My family is broken. Bad news. news. My job is gone. Bad news. Oppression attack, curse, yoke upon my life. Bad news. Apparently there is no child. Bad news. I want to live a good life. I cannot live a good life. Bad news. We're always fighting our family every day. Bad news. The old men and old women will not leave me alone. They killed our people. They want to kill me now. Bad news. Before you come to Christ, all we have to tell is bad news. We hear it on the radio. It has happened again. Bad news. We read it in the paper. It is happening again. Bad news. We watch it on the television. Bad news. We hear it is happening outside our country. Bad news. It's coming to our country. It's on the road. It's in the houses. It's everywhere. Bad news. That's why Jesus came. And he came to change everything. And Christ is coming to you tonight. He has come to change bad news in your life unto good news. If you will respond to the word of God tonight, good news will come to your life in Jesus' name. And you preach the word unto them. You say, what's the difference between Jesus preaching and other people preaching? Well, you see, when other people preach, they just spoke the word to the people. And they say, you go and try your best. Because you see all the other preachers that came before Jesus Christ, they had no power to effect the word they were preaching to the people. Didn't Moses preach to the people? Thou shalt not steal. But Moses did not have power to make the people not to steal. Didn't Moses preach? Thou shalt not commit adultery. But Moses had no power to restrain the people, to stop the people from committing adultery. Thou shalt not kill. But Moses had no power to make the people not to kill. That's the difference between Moses and Christ. That's the difference between Jeremiah and Jesus. That's the difference between Jonah and Jesus. That's the difference between the preachers and Jesus. When Jesus preached, he had the power to make the people do what he preached. When they were blind, he said, open your eyes and see. Anybody can say that. But when Jesus said it, then sight came to the eyes. And then when Jesus told the paralytic man, rise up and walk. You see, the words of Jesus were not ordinary words. Power went with the words of Jesus to effect and to do what Jesus wanted to be done. And so the power of God went to that paralytic man. And he rose up and he walked. That's why Christ himself is speaking to you tonight. And as you hear. And as you accept. And as you believe. The word of Christ. Will walk in a mighty way in your life. Yes, you see me, I'm the one talking to you.
1: But
0: I'm not speaking my own words. I am taking the word of Christ and I'm telling you. And a double miracle is coming your way. He preached the word unto them. And they come unto him. Bringing one sick of the palsy. Which was born of four. Four people carried this man. I'm telling you, if they could help the man, they would have healed the man.
1: And
0: these were kind people. Loving people. Generous people. These were people, friendly people. And you know we have many friends. But how can they help us? If they could help us, they would have helped us. But the greatest thing they can do for us is to bring us to the presence of Christ. And the greatest thing anybody can do for you tonight is to bring you to the very presence of Christ. Maybe you're in your house and you're hearing what I'm saying. And right there in your house you are hearing. Or maybe you are here, you are looking at me. What I am doing tonight is to bring you to the very presence of Christ. And as you come to the presence of Christ, all your problems tonight, they are gone. If you didn't know how to sing, you will sing tonight. If you didn't know how to rejoice and jump for joy, you will jump for joy tonight. Because the moment will bring you to the presence of Christ, double miracle will happen in your life. It says, and when they could not come near,
1: until
0: for the press, for the crowd, he uncovered the roof where he was. And when they had broken it up, they let down the bed wherein the sick of the palsy lay.
1: You know,
0: all you were trying to do is just to get the man into the presence of Christ. If we can come through the door and bring the man to the presence of Christ, that will be great. Or if we have to go through the roof and then circumvent and avoid the great crowd and bring the man to the presence of Christ, that's all we have to do. And if all I can do is to use the microphone and talk to you and bring you to the presence of Christ, that's all you need. And tonight a miracle is waiting for you. You know, all you need to do is to just come to the presence of Christ, and the problems of many years will vanish away, and the mountains of many years will vanish away. In verse 5, when Jesus saw their faith. When Jesus saw their faith, how do you see faith? Because faith is something that looks, it's in your heart. How do I see faith? It's like you are asking me, how do I see the wind? When I see a tree, and the tree is blowing this way and blowing that way, I know the wind is blowing. How do I know the wind is blowing? By the action of the wind. How do we know that there is faith? By the action of the faith. When it says, and Jesus saw their faith, he saw their action, he saw their movement, and it was the motion, the action, that made him to see their faith. When I give you a call and I tell you that Jesus is waiting for you and he wants to forgive your sins and he wants to change your life.
1: Yes, be
0: and he wants to transform your life.
1: Yes,
0: and I say, come on now. Receive Jesus as your Savior. And I tell you to raise up your hand. I might tell you to stand up. I might tell you to come forward. If you call, that's action. That's your faith. When Jesus saw their faith, it was their action, it was their getting up to the tile, to the roof, and making the man, dropping him in the front of Christ. That action that he saw, that was their faith. When Jesus saw their faith, the Lord will see your faith tonight. I said the Lord will see your faith tonight. If when you are to come forward, you come forward, that's faith. If you are supposed to come forward, but you rise up and you go backward, that's unbelief. If it says come, and instead of coming, you go away, that's unbelief. Come. And you call that action of coming. It's your action of faith. Come unto me, all ye that labor and are heavy laden, and I will give you rest. And then you think and you meditate. I need rest. I need peace of mind. My family needs rest. My family needs peace of mind. And then Christ is calling me. Come unto me, all ye that labor and are heavy laden, and I will give you rest. And he says, whoever comes to me, I will for no reason cast away. When you come, when you rise, and you say, yes, I believe, Jesus is my Savior. Yes, I believe. He has called me. And I'm going to him. He will forgive my sin. That's coming. It's your action of faith. And when Jesus saw their faith, he said unto the sick of the palsy, son, sins be forgiven thee. What a great blessing.
2: Now, you may not understand.
1: That
2: kind of blessing.
1: You
2: may not count that a miracle.
1: I'm
2: telling you that that is the greatest of all miracles.
1: Yes, there are
2: other miracles.
1: But
2: this is the greatest miracle. Son,
1: thy
2: sins be forgiven thee.
1: To
2: even hear the words of Jesus.
1: To
2: hear the voice of Jesus. And to call him. Not enemy. To call him. Not just man. To call him. Not even a sinner. To call him son. To call him son. For Jesus Christ. The only begotten of the Father. For Jesus Christ. Who has the authority to forgive sin. For him to call you son. And then to say thy sins be forgiven thee. Thy sins in the plural. All the sins you committed. Since you were born. Thy sins be forgiven thee. You say, what blessing is that? What miracle is that? I will tell you.
1: He
2: says the Lord's hand is not shutting. Neither is ears heavy. That he cannot hear your prayer.
1: But
2: your sins and your iniquities have hidden away his eyes, his face from you. That
1: you
2: will not hear.
1: It means
2: your sins built, constructed a barrier between you and the Almighty God. And that is a barrier against the answer to your prayer. And what Jesus said broke down the wall of partition.
1: Son
2: or daughter, thy sins be forgiven thee. And the moment Jesus said that, all the wall of partition between this man and the Almighty God, that couldn't make the outstretched hand of the Almighty God reach him. That wall was broken down. The hindrance was taken away. And now he became reconciled unto God. What stops a man, a woman getting to heaven when he dies? Why is it we read and the beggar died and he was taken by angels to the very bosom of Abraham? Why is it that the rich man died and he opened his eyes in hell? Because his sins had not been forgiven. What a great miracle. As this man heard from Christ. Son, your sins that would have dragged you to the hottest place in hellfire. Thy sins are forgiven thee. What a miracle. A miracle that opened the doors of heaven for a man to enter in. A miracle that closed the doors of hell that the man will not get to hell. A miracle that broke down the wall of partition that the man will be able to stretch out his hand and then touch the hand of the Almighty God. The first miracle, the greatest miracle, the wonderful miracle, the miracle that transfers a man from earth to heaven. Son, thy sins be forgiven thee. And tonight, that miracle is coming to you. But when did that miracle come? When
0: he saw. He must see something about you. If you are hardened in your heart, if you are resistant in your heart, if you sit back and withdraw, if you neglect and reject, if you are stagnant and you are just sitting down there, and you don't allow him to see any action of faith,
1: this
0: miracle will not come. But when he says, he that confesses and forsaketh the sin shall prosper, that if we confess our sin, he is faithful and just to forgive us and to cleanse us from all unrighteousness. And then you say, yes, that's what I'm going to do. And you put forth that action of faith, and he sees that faith by your action. Then your sins are forgiven. Then a great miracle happens to your life. That's a miracle in your soul. And you see, when that miracle takes place, the next miracle is very easy. It's like the first miracle prepares you for the second miracle. It's like when you want to wash a plate, you have eaten with that plate, you didn't wash it in good time, you left it, and therefore now the remnant of the food is sticking to the plate, and it's so dry. You say, what am I going to do? And you put that plate inside water, because you put it

0: to forgive sin.
1: Nous sommes la matière si bien ouais. Ton nouveau acte la
0: nuit. Face to the sick of the palsy.
1: Et bon la matière tout ton la bena.
0: I say unto thee.
1: Mais le blâme na obena.
0: Arise. And take up thy bed.
1: Tawo abam.
0: Arise.
1: Sifre.
0: And take up thy bed.
1: Tawo abam.
0: Arise.
1: Sifre.
0: And take up thy bed.
1: Tawo abam.
0: Why am I repeating that verse?
1: Nous cachons le bateau de nyati maji.
0: I told you before
1: that
0: when Jesus spoke, his power went along with the world. That's what other people did not have. He had power to back up whatever he said, to effect whatever he said, to create and to do whatever he said. That's the difference between Jesus and all others. The difference between Jesus and philosophers. The difference between Jesus and psychologists. The difference between Jesus and other teachers. The difference between Jesus and everybody else. Arise and take up thy bed and go thy way into thine house. And you see again now, we're going to see the action of faith. You see, the man could have sat down there. He could have said, I cannot. I cannot. I cannot. I cannot. When Jesus says something, then you accept the word of Jesus. There is a verse of the Bible that says, where the word of the king is, there is power. And Jesus is the King of Kings. And he's the Lord of Lords. And when Jesus spoke, the power of creation, the power of miracle, went along with that word of Jesus. That same word is coming to you tonight. I said that same word is coming to you tonight. And as the word comes to you tonight, power is coming to your life. Miracle is coming to your life. What did Jesus say?
1: He
0: said, arise.
1: Arise.
0: Arise. Now, while you are there, maybe you are late, and you will hear the words of Jesus tonight. And the words of Jesus will say, arise. Stand up and walk. It's not ordinary work. That's different from if you had somebody on the street telling you, arise. Immediately you hear the words of Jesus. Arise. Take up your bed and walk. The power of Christ comes with that word. And then the power comes to you. Wakes you up. And then immediately the miracle will happen. Give me a good amen. I remember we were in Zambia. In the southern part of Africa.
1: We're
0: having a crusade like a night like this. Then an old man, 80 years of age. He had a double problem. But you see, it doesn't really matter whether you have two or 10 problems. With a single word, all those problems will vanish away. This 80-year-old man, his legs were big like the legs of an elephant. An incident, that was my first crusade in Zambia. And the media people were there, bless their hearts. And then the man also was

0: Totally blind.
1: And
0: then I said, right now, in the name of Jesus, everything swollen in your body, go away immediately. Instantaneously, those big legs became normal in a moment of time. And then I said, right now, if you are blind, Jesus that gives sight, the light of the world is here tonight. When I mention the name of Jesus,
1: your
0: eyes will open. I said, in Jesus' name, open your eyes and begin to see. Old man, he opened his eyes, he began to see clearly. And those media people went to the state house. And they went to see the president. They said, Your Excellency President, this one is real. We saw it with our eyes. And the following day, the president invited me and my chief.
1: I
0: was spent 3 hours together. He was asking me questions. How do those things happen? I was talking about Jesus for 3 hours. God is wonderful. And this power of Christ is still the same today. Because the Bible says Jesus Christ the same yesterday and today and forever. I want Jesus said, arise, take up that bed. What happened to the man? In verse 12. And immediately he arose. Immediately he arose. That same power is coming your way. That same power will touch you. And this man got a second miracle. And he took up the bed. And he went forth before them all. So much as that they were all amazed. And they glorified God, saying, we never saw it on this fashion. Hold on to those words. We never saw it on this fashion. God is going to surprise you with a miracle. God is going to surprise your family with a miracle. And for the rest of this year, as the
1: miracle
0: of God comes upon you tonight, for the rest of this year, the word that will be in your mouth, we never saw it like this before. We never saw it on this fashion. The peace of God in your heart, I never saw it in this fashion. The rest of mind that you have, I never saw it on this fashion. The calmness and the serenity that will come to your family, I never saw it on this fashion. The prosperity that will come to your business, I never saw it on this fashion. The blind eyes that will open, I never saw it on this fashion. The lame rising up and walking, I never saw it on this fashion. The deaf hearing, I never saw it on this fashion. The dumb speaking, I never saw it on this fashion. And you have been a failure in your life. Failure is cancelled in your life. Success will come.
1: Wa mi ni ni po donu to po donu bule wa donu jaja po la jago ma tu
0: The success that will come. I never saw it on this fashion. Your children that have run away from home. As they are coming back. I never saw it on this fashion. The barren people that are going to have children. I never saw it on this fashion. The mental case is sanity. Has a chain that were bound together. And then they are delivered from tonight. And you are talking normal. I never saw it on this fashion. The tumor inside your belly. When I mentioned the name of Jesus tonight, and the tumor will vanish away. And the one word in your mouth. I never saw it on this fashion. The joy of miracle. The celebration for miracle. Jumping for joy. Laughing for joy. You will sleep like a baby tonight. When you wake up tomorrow morning, I'm telling you, I never saw it. I never saw it. I never saw it on this fashion. It's coming your way. I said it's coming your way. When he sees your face, when he saw their face, he gave them the first miracle, forgiveness of sin, salvation of their soul. And then after you got that, don't run away yet. The second miracle will come. We're going to celebrate power here tonight. Deliverance and healing, signs and wonders, working power of the Lord. How many of you are ready? And you are going to see your faith tonight. Thank you. God bless you. Put down your hands. Heads bowed and eyes closed. This is a solemn moment in the sight of the Almighty Lord. The Lord is calling you now. The first thing he wants to do for you, the barrier between you and the Almighty Lord. The wall of partition between you and the Almighty God. The demarcation between you and the Almighty God. The Lord wants to break down that wall of partition by bringing forgiveness and salvation into your life. And he wants to tell you your very many sins that you have been committing since you were born. He wants to forgive all those sins right now. The first miracle. The greatest miracle. The peace of mind. The salvation of the Lord. Heads bowed and eyes closed everywhere. If you want this miracle of forgiveness, that the Lord will wipe away all the sins you have ever committed in your life. You raise up your hand. You're telling the Lord, yes, Lord. I want your forgiveness. The raising up of your hand makes him to see. To see your face. That you deserve forgiveness. You desire the salvation of the Lord. And if you want that forgiveness right now, you raise up your hand. If you're raising up your hand, just stand up. That movement will show your action of faith. While you're standing, I'm going to pray for you. But as I pray for you, you yourself, you will pray. You say, I don't know how to pray. Very simple, I will show you. You say what I say. And then you say it with your mind. Say it with your heart. Say it with sincerity. And that's all. And God will hear. Already you are standing. And the Lord has seen the action of your faith. And then as you say, what I am saying,
2: same. And save from the depths of your heart. Then he actually sees your faith. Say it now, Almighty God. I thank you. I know you love me. That's why you sent Jesus to talk to me. I have heard the words of Christ this evening. He wants to forgive me. Lord, I come. I come to your presence. I confess. I am a sinner. But I know you are my Savior. Lord, forgive me. I believe you died for me on the cross of Calvary. And I put all my sins on you. Now. I put all my sins on you. I accept your forgiveness. I accept your cleansing. Thank you, Lord. I believe my sins are forgiven. I believe Jesus is now my Savior. Thank you, Lord, because I am saved. In Jesus' name. Amen. Keep standing and keep your heads bowed and your eyes closed. I am praying for you now. Almighty God, we thank you. We bless your name, Lord. We thank you. We celebrate the joy of salvation. Your Savior ever will come to you. You will for no reason cast away. All these are shown by standing up, by confessing, by praying, the action of faith. Lord, I pray, let your forgiveness be real in their lives in Jesus' name. Let your salvation come to their hearts and let the power of salvation, the power of sonship, come into their hearts right now and break the yoke of sin and destroy the power of sin from their lives, that they go out of this place with victory and joy of salvation. Thank you, Lord, because we know you have answered. In Jesus' name we pray. Amen. Everybody put your hands together for Jesus. What a wonderful thing the Lord has done. As you have stood up and you have called on the name of the Lord, and whosoever shall call on the name of the Lord shall be saved. That's the assurance we have, that those who call sincerely on the Lord are being saved. Are we ready now? I said, are we ready now? If you have any problem on your body, you lay your hand where the problem is. Then you raise up the other hand. And after the prayer, you rise up and leave your problem behind. It's coming your way now. Father, in the name of Jesus, we come before you now. Lord Jesus, we thank you and bless your name. I have brought your people into your presence. In your presence there is healing. In your presence there is deliverance. In your presence there is miracle. In your presence there are signs and wonders. Therefore, Lord, I pray, all these that expect miracles, give it to them in Jesus' name. By your stripes we all heal. Claim that healing now. Receive that healing now. I pray, O Lord, the miracle power of
3: the Lord will come upon everyone in Jesus' name.
1: Come upon
3: that insanity and that epilepsy in that individual, I command, come out in Jesus' name.
1: The
3: swelling, whether it's goiter or whether it's hunchback or whether it's elephantiasis in the leg or even hernia in the body, any form of swelling, I command you right now, come out in Jesus' name. All the internal diseases, whether it's kidney problem or liver or whatever it is internally, with all the pains, be healed in Jesus' name. All the curse in your life, all the yokes in your life, I break everything right now. You are set free. You are delivered. All the powers of darkness moving about in your body, I destroy them in Jesus' name. Those blind eyes, I command you right now, be opened in Jesus' name. Those who are lame, paralyzed, lying down, sitting on a wheelchair, leaning on crutches, I command the power of God to come into your body. Rise up and walk in Jesus' name.
1: Those
3: who are deaf and dumb. All that deaf spirit.
1: That dumb spirit.
3: I command you. Come out in Jesus' name. Begin to speak. Lord, I pray everywhere now, in my front, at my back, in left, right, everywhere, miracle power. Signs and wonders everywhere. Healing and deliverance everywhere. Lord, I pray everywhere now,
1: come
3: for me. Thank you because I know you have done it.
1: In
3: Jesus' name. My praise.
1: Amen.
3: It has happened already. I said it has happened already.
4: Shall we rise up to pray?
5: I want you to commit yourself to the Lord in the service of today.
4: That you'll
5: be open to the word of God. Now the Lord will speak to your heart directly. And whatever the Lord speaks to you, by His grace, you receive by faith. And this word will mix with faith in your heart. And it will produce good work in your heart. So that the blessing that comes along with the word will be yours today and for the rest of your life. Heavenly Father, we thank you very much for our service. Thank you because we know you are present mightily here. Lord Jesus, we will welcome you here. We rejoice in your presence. We have the assurance that as you have said, where two or three are gathered in your name, there you are in their midst, and we know you are here today.
6: We're praying, Lord, you'll stretch forth your hand, bless everyone in Jesus' name. Spirit of the living God, we thank you for being present in our service today. We pray, Lord, your power and might will be felt all through the service in Jesus' name. We pray that you make us carriers and possessors of your blessing. And then from this place we'll reach out to other people and then we'll touch them with the hand of blessing in Jesus' name. And for new brothers and sisters who have just come in, and they are now with us not only in the church but in the kingdom, we pray, Lord, it will be a great time of service for them in Jesus' name. Bless them and bless us too. And make us partakers of the supernatural power of the Lord. In Jesus' mighty name we pray. You can be seated today. We're having something very special. Especially because I don't know since last this the time you have had this last. We're talking about the blessing of growing in scriptural giving. The blessing of growing in scriptural giving. Definitely in that sentence, in that message, in that title, the topic of the message I told you just now. Number one is giving. Number two is scriptural giving. Then number three is growing in scriptural giving. And then the blessing that comes along giving to the Lord in a scriptural way. Growth is both desired and demanded in life. A new baby comes into the family and the parents desire growth. A man has just started a business and he expects growth. A person has come into the Christian life, into the fold, and is desiring and wanting spiritual growth. Or we have just started a new district somewhere, a new ministry somewhere, and we want growth. Or it is your family there and you want growth. Or there is a particular dream the Lord has given to you, and you've seen the beginning, the commencement of that dream. And if there is anything you want growth in the fulfillment and revelation of the hand of God in that dream. You want growth.
5: and God has made adequate provision for growth.
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7: Badenu abo fumana.
5: In your family, if you don't have any better knowledge about family life, then you are 10 years ago, you'll just be like 10 years ago. Because it takes the growth in knowledge and understanding of what the family is. That's how you are going to grow. Number two, in love and fellowship. Number three, in wisdom and maturity. Number four, growth in service and worship. It means that in your service to the Lord, there is growth. Number five, in purity and power. Number six, in spiritual strength and endurance. Then number seven, in discipleship and giving. Without that growth in wisdom and maturity, you will not grow in giving. What I mean is, let's say for example, you were earning about 5,000 naira maybe 5 years ago. And then when they say you want to worship the Lord with your tithe and offering, you raise up 10 naira. And then you give. And then when you are now earning 7,000 naira, then they say tithe and offering, you raise up the same 10 naira. And then you have now gotten more, and you are now earning about 15,000 naira every month, you raise up the same 10 naira. Even though you are having more money, but you don't grow in understanding, you don't grow in knowledge, you don't grow in love. And because you don't grow in love, it's the same 100 naira you'll be raising up every time. It is a growth in knowledge and understanding that makes you grow in giving. And let me show you some people that they kept growing. And as they kept growing, then the Lord made them greater and greater. In Genesis chapter 24, verses 34 and 35.
7: And
5: he said, I am Abraham's servant, and the Lord has blessed my master greatly, and he's become great.
7: Eyewo gbọn be na Abraham fe dola menye ye o wa yura yan afeto wo ponunu ton eyewo na alowo ple ni o.
5: And he has given him flocks and herds and silver and gold and men servants and maid servants and camels and asses.
7: Eyewo na alowo ple ni o klo salo ple sika kluvi o ple kosivi o gba po so o ple teji we.
5: That's talking about Abraham.
7: Eyalo po unto Abraham.
5: He became great. But have you noticed that Abraham kept on growing and growing and growing in giving? And because he was growing in giving, then you will see the comment here that the Lord bless my master greatly is become great. I want you to look at another man. It's in 1 Chronicles chapter 11 verse 9. So David watched greater and greater, for the Lord of hosts was with him. This man also, David, he just kept on giving.
7: David,
5: and he didn't even charge the people of Israel for his services. When he killed Goliath for them, how much did he earn? What position did he have? And what reward was he given? Nothing. He only had the persecution of Saul. But all the same, he kept on giving. And when it came time to build the temple, the tabernacle for Israel, he provided and gave. And this man, because he was a man dedicated to giving, this dedication to giving, then we are told here that he became greater and greater. And that's why the Bible says it is more blessed to give than to receive. In Acts of the Apostles chapter 20 verse 35, I have showed you all things, how that so laboring ye ought to support the weak. And to remember the words of the Lord Jesus, how he said, it is more blessed to give than to receive. You see, when you keep on giving and giving and giving, it makes the blessings of God to overflow in your life. And the blessings will overflow. I said the blessings will overflow. The blessing of growing in scriptural giving. I divide the message to three parts. Number one, God's promise to gracious givers. The people that give without any complaint. The people that give without looking back. The people that give without reservation. God's promise to gracious givers. Number two, godly power of guided giving.
7: Evelia, mau mamela panu nana le nonoma, panonoma.
5: Godly pattern for guided giving.
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7: Nuopa didi dedi tonu nana agbosa soma.
5: Let's come back to number one.
7: Miava bantoji.
5: And I want you to notice all these verses of scriptures that we're going to read.
7: Majina dedi se kuku yokata manglene milama.
5: And if you want the blessing of God in your life, get into the scriptures. And get into obedience to the scriptures. And the blessings are going to be abundant in your life. I said the blessings will be abundant in your life. I said the blessings blessings will be abundant in your life. You need to give me an amen that will bring the rain of blessing down upon your family. You need to give me an amen that will expand your market. You need to give me an amen that the prosperity you have, your prosperity will be as large as your amen.
7: God's
5: promise to gracious givers. In Luke chapter 6, verse 38. Give, and it shall be given unto you. Good measure. Pressed now, shaking together, running over, shall men give into your bosom.
7: Eglabina mina eyewanami, ti genuni siwate eyevovo bangula wa twado miapako.
5: For with the same measure that ye meet with that, it shall be measured to you again. Give, and it shall be given unto you. Then it says, what will be given to you will be good measure. Then he tells us, it's what we sow that we reap. It's what we give that will come back to us. Even in little things, it is what you sow that you reap. And it is what you give that will be given to you. And you know, sometimes you might be in your family, for example. You're a lady, you're a woman, and you're married, and you want a smile from your husband. But you have a frown on your face. Give, and it shall be given to you. You give what you desire. And it is what you desire that will be given back to you. It's like when you are standing before the mirror. And then you are looking at the mirror. Then you see somebody in the mirror. That's your picture right there. And then you frown your face. Face, and you tell the fellow in the mirror, smile at me if you want a smile. That one in the mirror will never smile except you smile yourself. If you need a smile, you smile. If you need joy, you give joy. If you need strength, you give strength. If you need help, you give help. If you need money, give money. Because it is what you give that will be given back to you. And how many people stand before the mirror of the world and they stand there with a plastic face? A stony face. A frowning face. Angry face. And then they are just standing there, they're saying the world should give them a smiling face. The world is like a mirror. And it is what you give that will be given back to you. Your customers, they're like mirror. It is what you give that they'll give back to you. Your friends, they're like a mirror. And the brothers and sisters there, they're like mirrors. If you give them a frown, you'll get a frown back. Give, and it shall be given unto you. When you give a smile, when you give love, when you give a helping hand,
8: And when you give money to God, then it is that will be given back unto you. In Psalm 37 verse 3. Psalm 37 verse 3. Trust in the Lord and do good, so shalt thou dwell in the land, and verily thou shalt be fed. In verse 4, delight thyself also in the Lord, and he shall give thee the desires of thine heart. Commit thy way unto the Lord. Trust also in him, and he shall bring it to pass. And the way God brings it to pass is that you yourself, you'll be giving out something. And that's the promise of God, that if you trust in the Lord, he'll give you the desires of your heart. If you trust in the Lord and you're not just trusting in the money, you know, there are people that trust in the money, they wouldn't even spend the money. They will not spend the money for church. They will not spend the money for any project in the church. They will not spend the money on their wife. They don't spend the money on their children. They don't spend the money piling it up. Even though they're hungry, they'll not buy food. Even though they're naked, they'll not buy clothes. The more the money piles up, that's what gives them joy. Psalm 112, I'm reading from verse 1. Praise ye the Lord. Blessed is the man that feareth the Lord, that delighteth greatly in his commandment. In it doesn't say that delighteth slowly, but delighteth moderately. When the Lord gives us his command, and that's your delight, and that's your joy, and that makes you happy. In verse 2, his seed shall be mighty upon the earth. Do you want that to happen to you? It will happen. I said it will happen. The generation of the upright shall be blessed. Wealth and riches shall be in his house. Mark that in your Bible, because that's what God said he will give you. That's what God said will be fulfilled in your life. His righteousness endureth forever. Unto the upright there arises light in the darkness. He is gracious and full of compassion and righteous. When he has any material sin, he hears that the church is having a project, and this project is to glorify God and minister to the need of not only the local church, not only all the churches in Lagos here at the headquarters, but the churches all over the nation, and to the churches all over Africa at the headquarters of Deeper Life. Because of that, he said, I'm going to be gracious.
9: I am going to be generous because I know this is the chance for me. Then he tells us in verse 5, a good man showeth favor and lendeth, he giveth. He will guide his affairs with discretion. Surely it shall not be moved forever. The righteous shall be in everlasting remembrance. The righteous shall be in everlasting remembrance. He shall not be afraid of evil tidings. His heart is fixed, trusting in the Lord.
10: Nya bosa si adeka ma jingone uwepa jijama eye wadua jide yewanu.
9: And that means, you know, there are some people, they're shaky.
10: Minyala meadole ya unu avavamlu.
9: When we are unstable, not steady, not steadfast, not fixed, then there's no blessing.
10: Nemi zame malika, mile deki deki, mile vavam, eke ma ya zame nye miato.
9: At the time, some people hear about the Bagada project, headquarters project. You know, they will say, yes, I'm going to do this, and they can do it.
10: And
9: then after about a month or about two months, then the fire, the vision, the desire goes now in them, and then their hearts are not fixed. They pledged, they promised, but there was no fixing in their heart. But you see, when people are shaky like that, unstable like that, the blessing does not flow. He shall not be afraid until he sees desire upon his enemies. What that is saying is that God will be an enemy to your enemies. And then, if they want to hinder your prosperity and blessing, God is going to push all those enemies aside. He has given to the poor. His righteousness endureth forever. His horn shall be exalted with honor. Am I talking about you? I said, am I reading promises for you? They will be yours in Jesus' name. In Proverbs chapter 3, I'm reading from verse 5. Trust in the Lord with all thine heart. Lean not unto thine own understanding. Before you give, pray. Maybe you have ₦1,000,000. And then, you know, we say give. I say, okay, what am I going to give? I'll give 50,000.
10: Don't
9: lean on your understanding. Go and pray. And say, God, this is a project of a lifetime. What can I do? What do you want me to do? And what it is you are telling me, Lord Jesus, here we are. If you are this money and you are physically here, naturally here, and this project for your honor and for the salvation of people, not only over here in the whole nation, if you add this amount of money I'm having now, now, Lord Jesus, what will you give?
10: E gane la sin ma une ba si obele de la Yesu Kristo nene la na ma ule mo.
9: That's guided giving.
10: Emen yem na sin la gbogbon la ba paklo to.
9: Lean upon your understanding.
10: Ma gadum de won to wo gomo so senu.
9: In all thy ways acknowledge him. And he shall direct thy
10: path.
9: Be not wise in thine own eyes. Fear the Lord and depart from evil.
10: Malachi chapter 3.
9: We're reading from verse 8. Malachi chapter 3 verse 8. Will a man rob God? Yet ye have robbed me. But ye say, wherein have we robbed thee? In tithes and offering.
10: They am a better afflum ma ukati miomi la flu yema. Enemy benu kamis of flu we can la.
9: See, there are people that just say, thank God, I pay my tithes and offering. Really, do you? Look up here. The tithe is 1 over 10 of your income. If you are earning in your place of work, 40,000 naira a month.
10: The tithe is
9: 4,000. Offering is not there yet.
10: No,
9: the tithe is 1 over 10. And you know, every time you come, let's say you come to Sunday worship. Now is the time to worship the Lord with tithe and offering. And you're earning 40,000 naira a month. On one Sunday, raise up your offering, you raise up 100 naira. The following Sunday, raise up your offering 100 naira. The following Sunday, raise up your offering and 100 naira, because you are not growing, you don't understand.
10: You are not growing in knowledge
9: and understanding. Then the fourth Sunday of the month, raise it up 100. And then if there are 5 Sundays in that month, offering 100, making
10: 500.
9: Monday, maybe you bring 20 naira or 50 naira, or you forgot because you are coming from work. And then on Thursday, raise up something, you are raising about 30 or 40. When you add everything together, maybe you have 700 naira that you have given.
10: In
9: the month, out of 40,000, it's 4,000 that is tithed. And you are still to add more to that for the offering. And you have not even paid for project yet. That's what the Lord is saying. He said, you have robbed me. In verse 9, ye are cursed with a curse, for ye have robbed me, even this whole nation. And now, are we going to remedy that? As the blessing come back, I'm telling you, speedily the blessing will come back.
10: As on alekemi ayodene le dagbodo kwe nula magbobo kaba kaba yajala jayuma kulorava.
9: I said it will come back.
10: Maybe yajala track bova miyaji.
9: In verse 10, bring ye all the tithes. Not a part of it. Bring all the tithes into the storehouse, that there may be meat in mine house.
10: And
9: prove me now herewith, says the Lord of hosts. If I will not open you the windows of heaven and pour you out a blessing, there shall not be room enough to receive it. Say that with me. God will pour out a blessing that there shall not be room enough to receive it. To be faithful to God. This is what I must do. One tenth is this amount. And when I'm coming, I bring that. And it is more blessed to give than to receive. Haggai chapter 2, looking at verse 6. For thus says the Lord of hosts. Yet once, it is a little while, and I will shake the heavens and the earth, and the sea, and the dry land. And I will shake all nations, and the desire of all nations shall come. And I will fill this house with glory, says the Lord of hosts. The silver is mine. And the gold

0: building the glory of the latter
1: house
0: shall be greater than that of the former, says the Lord of hosts. In this place will I give peace, says the Lord of hosts. Let's look at that same Haggai chapter 2 from verse 15. And now I pray you consider from this day and upward, from before a stone was laid upon a stone in the temple of the Lord. Now if you go to Bagada, this very month is when we're starting the piling. Already that have been contracted out. And there is a lot of piling that we need there. This time that the stone is to be laid, the piles are to be laid. Since those days were in verse 16. When one came to an heap of 20 measures, there were but 10. That is, they were not being blessed because they were stingy. They were holding away from the Lord. When one came to the press part for to draw out 50 vessels out of the press, there were but only 20. I smote you with blasting and with mildew and with the hail in all the labors of your hands.
1: Yet
0: ye turned not unto me, says the Lord. Consider now, from this day and upward, that's the day they were laying the foundation. From this day and upward, from the 4th and 20th day of the 9th month, even from the day that the foundation of the Lord's temple was laid, consider it.
1: Is there yet seed in the barn?
0: Yea, as yet the vine and the fig tree and the pomegranate and the olive tree has not brought forth, from this day I will bless you.
1: If
0: we will turn around and say, we have not been faithful in the past, but now from this day we're going to be faithful, and we're going to respond to the word of the Lord. Our giving from now on will be guided by the scripture. Then God says, from this day I will bless you. I come to point number 2. Godly pattern for guided giving. Godly pattern for guided giving. Here is where you now need to have growth in knowledge and growth in understanding and growth in maturity and growth in worship and growth in purity and power. When you have the proper understanding and you grow, then your giving will be guided.
1: Mdetila, Ekma Nanala, Anno Bogonla Papa.
0: Let's look at Matthew chapter 6, verse 1.
1: Miapa Matthew Tama Dunkoku Banton.
0: Take heed that ye do not your arms before men, to be seen of them. Otherwise,

0: no reward of your Father which is in heaven. Do not sound a trumpet before thee, as the hypocrites do in the synagogues and in the streets, that they may have glory of men. Verily I say unto you, they have their reward.
1: Eyanutina enanu ama la megana pena dilenu gawo sigalese la pato wona lewo popu opo la blo omo bena ama wona kafi wola eno o ba bamle eglom na mi bena wo ko opo petu ikuku.
0: But when thou doest alms, let not thy left hand know what thy right hand that thine arms may be in secret, and thy Father which seeth in secret shall reward thee openly.
1: Gawola na elenu nam amla megana wo miasi na nyanu si wonu do si wona o bena wonu nana na no la lefa eye popo oslenu pamle wa lefa la dote fona o.
0: And many people, they have a partial understanding of this passage.
1: Amagados kukuya goma apankle apan.
0: Anytime I am giving anything to God and to anybody, the left hand must not know what my right hand is doing.
1: Yes, I am a lanuna mau, mananuma wa, nyemiasi, meganyanu se nyadu sila lewa wamu.
0: And the interpretation of that is, if the husband is going to give tithes in the church, the wife must not know.
1: Nyama gomye nye bina, da sonu tujibia nanmo ulia leka miyamia, melebena sonyonu na nyanwa tunu ti u.
0: The understanding is, if the wife is going to give tithes of her money, the husband must not know.
1: Enyama gomeni bina de stronyonu jibi ya nanmo wole la malebe stronutu na nyama tonu ti o.
0: If the leaders are going to give, that the members must not know.
1: Nenu nolowa nanula kamedima ganyanu tonu ti o.
0: And if the members are giving, the leader must not know what I'm giving.
1: Nebena kamedile nunamla nunola ma ganyanu sinam kamediole o.
0: But that's not what it says.
1: Ga kamanye me blombello.
0: This is talking about arms.
1: It's
0: not talking about tithes and offering.
1: That
0: he used to see a beggar on the street.
1: What
0: the Pharisees will do is to blow a trumpet
1: and
0: call people, come and see me.
1: I'm
0: a good man.
1: I'm
0: a great man. I am giving something to this beggar. Why, if not for me, this beggar will die of hunger. Come and see what I'm giving him. That's what Jesus said. When you are giving alms to the poor, when you are giving alms to help the helpless, don't blow any trumpet. And don't allow people to know that this is what you are doing for the poor people. But when I'm giving to Jesus, am I giving arms to Jesus? Answer me. Jesus a beggar?
1: Yes,
0: when I'm giving my tithe to the Almighty God, is Almighty God a beggar? Am I giving arms to God? When you are giving arms, your left hand will not know what your right hand is doing. But when you are giving to Jesus, and when you are giving to God, you're not giving arms, and you're not seeking the glory of men. You're giving because you're so excited and happy. God is my Father. Jesus is my Savior.
1: Yes,
0: see what he has done for me. Of course, I'm going to give to God. Every everything that I have.
1: Now,
0: when the people get to Jesus in those days, in Luke chapter 8, Luke chapter 8, verse 3, and Joanna, the wife of Chuza, Herod's steward, and Susanna, and many others which ministered unto him of their substance.
1: Look at them in Pokuyamaton, play Johanna, Kuza, Senior Herodes, Falcon Villa Strong, play Susanna, play Amabu Bugada, Sioto open was Subawi.
0: They knew. Because they gave to Jesus and they gave it joyfully and they gave it guided by scripture, and because when they were giving to Jesus they were not giving alms. You don't give alms to Jesus. Your tithe is not alms, it's the right of the Almighty God. For example, it says when you pray, you enter into your closet, and then you shut your door and you pray. You pray to your Father which is in secret. Does that mean we must not pray in church because no door is shut? Does that mean we cannot pray in the bus when you want to go on a journey, you bend your head, you want to, of course you can pray. But how about when you are praying your house, shut the door, that's your house, that's when you are praying in your house. And the same Jesus that talked about that prayer shutting the door, he was at Lazarus' tomb.
1: Yes, my
0: in the public.
1: He
0: lifted up his face to the Lord and he prayed. The point is, we must grow in our knowledge and grow in our understanding and grow in our love for God and grow in our fellowship to the Lord and grow in revelation, the revelation of the word of God. You've seen over here Joanna, and you have seen Susanna and many others. They ministered to the Lord Jesus of their substance, and people knew about it. John chapter 12, I'm reading from verse 3. Then took Mary a pound of ointment of spikenard, very costly, and anointed the feet of Jesus and wiped his feet with her hair.
1: That Maria to Nardomi, Mieto Panda de Canu, Sefa as his son to, Gossi de Yasupa Paunuti, Eo Tutepa Pau, Nuti Clepa Tada.
0: The house was filled with the odor of the ointment. Then said one of the disciples, Judas Iscariot, Simon's son, which shall betray him, why was not this ointment sold for 300 pence and given to the poor?
1: That Judas Iscariot, Simon's son, la would demand the commissary. Le yuma motian gela glombina no kanuti yuma jra misia kwa denario alopan eton eye watwe.
0: But Jesus is not a poor man.
1: Yes, mwenye amada holo.
0: He forsook everything to give us everything.
1: Eble unsi aunde iba tonusi anu namia wia.
0: And it was done to Jesus publicly.
1: Eye una yes la le duduma.
0: And we're told the name of the person that poured this on him.
1: Amene tonusi akode jawo yoye mapenu komisa.
0: And when you are doing something for Jesus, you cannot always do it in secret.
1: Yesu la manela jamu yesia yi o.
0: Can say, my left hand will not know what my right hand is doing.
1: Benya dusi lo manyanu si amyolole ma ula namu o.
0: Sometimes, there will be a Judas Iscariot there to oppose you.
1: Yadu ya yude Iscariot armiya donsina khanyale miyanu chi.
0: Don't mind those Judas Iscariot. After all, they are the betrayers.
1: Maga kandemu na yude Iscariot le miyanu dola benaka ma ula o nyo.
0: And then, we're told in verse 6 days, he said, not that he cared for the poor, but because he was a thief, and arch the bag and bear what was therein.
1: You
0: know, the people that actually want to steal, they say, why are you giving Jesus publicly? Now everybody knows the amount and we cannot take out of it. Why don't you give it secretly and then they pass access to the bag, and then I can fumble with it and take what I want and release what I want to release.
1: No,
0: can
1: tell me when the ladami ko da ba akwepi biama alema matema chotonyo sinulemo e madasi potentina hamia o.
0: Because they do not have the love of God in their hearts.
1: Ela bena maulo nomo leopa dimo.
0: And then Jesus said, "Let her alone."
1: Yes, ukwepi mi de kola lenu.
0: She's doing this for me publicly. Let her alone.
1: Ela si a wamna le jutu mami da sienu.
0: Hey, but when you said we shouldn't give our hands for the left hand, not to know what the right hand is doing. I'm not a beggar on the street and I'm not receiving alms. I am the Lord and the Master.
1: Yes, be imenye nubiala imenye nubiala moto o. Yenye apata premia de la.
0: And she is doing this for me as one of the saved people. Let her alone.
1: Ewasianam abemene kwade de la dumanta de kani leta midasie nuti bawe nam.
0: Against the day of my burying, as she kept this.
1: Ella bina lenye didi bete o drasia dudo.
0: The four of us start to say.
1: Dawa tamene kwepe blat.
0: And Joseph, who was by the apostles' son, was so named Barnabas, which is being interpreted the son of a consolation.
1: Eye Yosef amas apostol la woyona kan bena Barnaba. Esi pe gomo wo de bena akopa pa vi.
0: A Levite and of the country of Cyprus, having land, sold each and brought the money and laid each where.
1: Signe le wito amosi wodi le kiprola aglele esi eye esi wote drala eto galaba dada afika
0: at the apostle's feet.
1: Apostolo paponu,
0: why is it this man brought you directly to the apostles?
1: Look at me at galaba na apostolo odo.
0: Oh, because this is not arms.
1: Well, I've been asking you to be a biode.
0: It's been given to God.
1: I tell him, "Maunam."
0: And when we have a project in the church,
1: never mind the joy or dwara le hamia mla.
0: We want to build the church.
1: Never mind to hamia.
0: And then we want to know whether the thing is complete or not. We say it will cost this amount.
1: Never mind the gala. The aloma demi mind the gala. Ehiane a gasi puma vimia ga tu kole.
0: And our district has been given this amount to pay for the project. And then our leader, the coordinator there, the local pastor there, will say, now believers, we're having believers meeting. This is our project.
1: And
0: we need this. If you can give, 1 million, come to this side. You're going to give 500, come to this side. You're going to give 100,000, come to this side. And then somebody like Judas Iscariot, they will say, why are they doing it like this? I am going to give, but I will not allow the coordinator, the pastor, to know what I'm going to give. What's the matter? You don't grow in the understanding of the word of God. When we are having projects, we are not giving alms to God. Giving alms to the pastor, or giving alms to anybody. body, we're doing this to do the work of God. And if you can give, then you go there. And then when you write the paper, I'll give 1 million naira. You write your name. You write your address. Why? Because when we collect all those papers, and we're going to add everything together, when we add it together, we want to be sure we have now got everything. Because the pipes, the cost a specific amount of money, and the cement we're going to use will cost a specific amount of money. And when we add everything, you will say, yes, praise the Lord, everything is alright. But when we say everything is alright, that's just paper, that's just pledge, that's just vow. And if you forget, and you are not redeeming your pledge, because we have your name, we have your address, maybe you are just forgetting, then we knock at your door. We say, this is what you said you are going to give to God. If we don't monitor it like that, the people that will just write some things on paper, they throw the paper to us, but the paper is not money. And therefore, because it's not available, we're not able to do the project properly. But you see over here, you see the way they did it. Peter knew
1: that
0: Barnabas pledged this, and Barnabas sold the land and he brought the money. Acts chapter 5 verse 1.
1: There's
0: a certain man named Ananias with Sapphira, his wife, sold a possession and kept back part of the price. His wife also being privy to it, the knowledge of it privately, and brought a certain part and laid it at the apostles' feet. No secrecy here. Everything was plain. But Peter said, Ananias, why has Satan filled thine heart to lie to the Holy Ghost and to keep back part of the price of the land?
1: Petro glona Ananias bena. No canute Satan, are your words, you may phone be Nakava, Tona Bogoquella, and a to a Nibaba Gadder Lamaha.
0: Ah, look at this.
1: Me Poyadalo.
0: Peter didn't say, well, it's between him and God. Petro, no, this is pledge.
1: Petro, Grabena, Elea, Clamao, Domo, Oao, Adonu Baye.
0: You pledge that you're going to sell the land.
1: Let Donu Baye Adra Nibala.
0: Barnabas has done it.
1: Barnabas what was in you?
0: And Barnabas gave testimony.
1: Barnabas did that,
0: and the apostle said, yes, we know. His witness, his record is true.
1: Hey, apostle, and I say, be dilamina nu tonu chele tepe ban van.
0: Then Ananias also said, I'm going to do the same thing. That's your pledge.
1: Ananias ha glabena ma wa numa tututuka. Yan te donu belu.
0: And then Peter said in verse 4, whilst it remained, was it not thine own? Were you not the one that made the pledge?
1: Many want to do but one.
0: Why didn't you redeem the pledge?
1: No, I tell my one, but don't do a geodo.
0: After it was sold, was it not in thy power?
1: Yes, not tell the many one send me one.
0: Why hast thou conceived this sin in thine heart?
1: No, cannot tell no a word shall do what
0: you must not lie unto men, but unto God.
1: Many a mona cavatona o cub na maubo.
0: You get the point I'm making. The point is this godly pattern. There's nothing secret here.
1: You
0: want to give to God. If you have the money, you have the millions, you give. If you have 100,000, then you give. If yours is just 50,000, then you give. But it is something you are giving. This is not right and left hand matter. This is something we are following the Bible, the word of God. For alms to the poor. Left hand must not know what the right hand is doing. That's alms for the poor. For project in the church. And for taking care of the needs in the church financially. And for paying your tithes. There is no right and left hand matter there.
1: This
0: is your responsibility. 2 Timothy chapter 1 verse 16. The Lord give mercy unto the house of Onesiphorus.
1: For
0: he oft refreshed me. And was not ashamed of my chain. But when he was in Rome, he sought me out very diligently and found me. The Lord grant unto him that he may find mercy of the Lord in that day. And in how many things he ministered unto me at Ephesus, thou knowest very well. Every gift he gave me, you know it very well.
1: That
0: is the word of God. Philippians chapter 4 verse 15. Now ye Philippians know also that in the beginning of the gospel, when I departed from Macedonia, no church communicated with me as concerning giving and receiving, but ye only.
1: You
0: sent once and again unto my necessities.
1: Not
0: because I desire a gift, but I desire fruit that may abound to your account. You know, there may be some people that are saying, why is the pastor preaching like this? Not because I desire anything from you, because that project is God's project, it will be done. I said it will be done. I desire that you will do something that will abound in your account in heaven. That God will say, this is what you are giving. And what you are giving, he will multiply a hundredfold. Give it back to you in Jesus' name.
1: Amen.
0: If you know about the Africa White Crusade, did you know about that? I said, did you know about the Africa White Crusade?
1: Now,
0: before we got to that place, I'm not living there. But the church in Port Harcourt, they decided they'll build a house, almost a mansion, for me there. And then when I go to Port Harcourt before, I never saw any house like, you know, I just lived, you know, where they put me.
1: Pastor,
0: when
1: you go to Port Harcourt, you never return.
0: But this time that they built a separate place, as the overseer there said, what are you doing? I'm only here for crusade. How is it that you have built all this? He said, well, we know you are growing older. And we don't want you to just live in any ramshackle place. That's why the Lord laid on our heart and we built it. As we came to that crusade, in the first day, to be able to tell the governor that, well, we're here in your state, I just went to greet him, a courtesy call. In the evening, he sent one of their ministers there. And the River State donated $10 million to Deeper Life. Just like that.
1: River State and Deeper Life $10 million.
0: Not only that, we finished that crusade. And when we finished the crusade, I called the security people there and I said, security people, you have been so wonderful. Give everything to the Lord. And I said, come together here. I just prayed for, I said, bye bye, God bless you. When I led, the state house sent, the wife of the state governor sent to the pastor there and said,
1: hey, my pastor,
0: all those security people that work when your pastor was here, they did a good job. When
1: you
0: come to the state house, we're going to give every one of them jobs. And then when we were there, there was somebody, a luxurious bus, long, but this kind of bus that you take from Lagos to, you know, to the east. Somebody gave that and said, during this crusade, you want to take people, your instruments, your equipment from this place to the crusade field. After we finished the crusade, came back to Lagos. And the pastor said, thank you very much for the bus.
1: Pastor,
0: you can take it back.
1: As on truck of
0: was on. Say, I don't need it again. I give it to the church. And it is not ended yet. Then, you know, when I was there, they were having the kind of a vehicle I used here, this kind of Jeep, a car, Lexus it was.
1: Pastor Benasilas, Malauna, Vade is a Kenya Jeep, Lexus.
0: And over there, this one is even inferior to that. And somebody in that place said, in the convoy of a pastor, I want you to please take this vehicle and use for the few days it'll be here. And the pastor said, thank you very much.
1: Pastor Ben Akpenento.
0: And then when I finished, I came back to Lagos and the pastor said,
1: hey, Pastor, we don't know what Lagos here. Pastor Magno, so
0: thank you very much. The crusade is over. The pastor has gone back.
1: Bena Akpabako, voila, Bena Takonvo, Pastor Lajovo.
0: Have your Lexus back. The fellow said, now it's now for the church.
1: Hey, Bena Bako, Wopwa, Amiabena, Atrasu, Amiato, before I
0: see the blessing of God upon them. Just because they gave. See the blessing that came upon them. Blessing coming from the state government. Blessing coming for the employment of the security. Blessing coming from everybody. That's why I said, your own time of blessing has come. And your own time of abundance has come. And anywhere you are hearing this message, this is how to respond. When you respond properly, and Paul the Apostle said, you Philippians, it's because I want something in your account in heaven. That's why I'm telling you this, so that you'll be able to give to God and your account in heaven will be wonderful. I said your account in heaven will be wonderful. You see, there was nothing secret there. That leader gave this. That coordinator gave this. That zonal leader gave this. That women rep gave this. That overseer gave this. That overseer's wife gave this. Thank you. And as they knew, they rejoiced together because with all their heart, they gave willingly. When we do that, will there be any blessing? Tell me out loud, will there be any blessing? Point number 3, growing prosperity for great givers. Growing prosperity for great givers. You're saying in your heart there, I wish I had much money, then I will be a great giver. But I don't have much. What we mean by great, great, great givers. In Mark chapter 12, from verse 41. And Jesus sat over against the treasury. How the people cast money into the treasury. And many that were rich cast in much. That's good. That's great. Those are great givers too. They were rich. And because they were rich, they cast in much. And there was a certain poor widow, and she threw in 2 mites, which make a farthing. And he called unto him his disciples and says unto them, verily I say unto you that this poor widow has cast more in than all they have cast into the treasury. All they did cast in of their abundance, but she of her want did cast in all that she had, even all her living.
1: Ella bena wakata wato opa bons of vivi vula pada dadama kayala tuopa dadalama watonu siokata lesila
0: That's a great giver. This is what I'm giving. For this project, that's alright. Because Jesus pointed it out. And then when you do it like that, you're going to be blessed. Great, great givers. 2 Corinthians chapter 9, reading from verse
1: 8.
0: But this I say, he which soweth sparingly shall reap also sparingly. And he which soweth bountifully shall reap bountifully. That's how the prosperity comes. That's how the provision of the Lord comes. That's how wealth and riches will come to your life. Every man, according as he purposes in his heart, so let him give, not grudgingly or of necessity, for God loveth what kind of giver? Cheerful
1: giver.
0: Then it says in verse 8, and God is able to make all grace abound toward you. That she always having all sufficiency in all things may abound unto every good work.
1: Proverbs
0: chapter 3, verses 9 and
1: 10.
0: Honor the Lord with thy substance, and with the first fruits of all thine increase, so shall thy barns be filled with plenty.
1: And
0: thy presses burst out. That means your bag will not be able to contain what you are going to have. Your account will not be able to contain what you will have. It will burst out with new wine. Let's come back to Malachi chapter 3. We're looking at verse 10. It says, bring ye all the tithes into the storehouse. If you are earning 30,000 a month, 3,000, that's the tithe.
1: Ebena mi genu po wole kata inu daropela ne laduna akpe blaton le oti reka akpe tonye ma uto.
0: All the tithe.
1: Nu wole kata.
0: If you are earning 25. 2,500 is the
1: tithe.
0: And the practice you have been doing before, when you know you are earning maybe 100,000, and then you just bring like 1,000, then you raise it up, and you drop it in the bag. You are not bringing all the tithe. But the Lord is telling you that if you are really going to be faithful to the Lord, a tithe is one tenth of what you have. And that's apart from the pledge we're making. The pledge, you make something. That you say, I want to be a responsible member of this church. And that is our project together. And we're doing it. I said, we're doing it. You'll be faithful in your tithe. You'll be faithful in the project. Bring all the tithes into the storehouse, that there may be meat in mine house. And prove me now herewith, says the Lord of hosts,
1: ne wa ni nudu la ponye mi to se ade npo abenye ma fun ti ponu eyin ma tutu ayira fure mi aje o ma kan
0: I will not open the windows of heaven
1: benye ma fun ti ponu
0: and pour you out a blessing that there shall not be room enough to receive it
1: eyin ma tutu ayira fure mi aje wa gbo mo ma kan
0: and I will rebuke the devourer for your sakes
1: ye wa se ba ti gbe ma bura fa tu fi o tana mi
0: and it shall not destroy the fruits of your ground
1: benye o ma ga gbe mi afa ani gban dinu ku
0: Neither shall your vine cast a fruit before the time in the fields, says the Lord of hosts. And all the nations shall call you blessed. Give me a good amen there. For ye shall be a delightsome land, says the Lord of hosts. I see
1: it,
0: you are too busy, and you are doing and you are managing the work in the world.
1: Asi tram le donu le
0: and you cannot come into the church and do the work of God. The Lord is asking not only for your money, he's asking for your ability. He's asking for your profession. He's asking for everything you need. We're going to give it to the Lord in Jesus' name. The Lord bless them so much, they give too much. And then in the houses, they also have too much. You are going to have too much. Your tithe is until the end of your life. As you keep on earning money, then you keep on giving. And the blessing of the Lord will never stop in your life. In 2 Chronicles chapter 31, I'm reading from verse 5. And as soon as the commandment came abroad, immediately, the children of Israel brought in abundance the first fruits of corn and wine and oil and honey and of all the increase of the field. And the tithes of all things they brought in abundantly. The tithes of all things brought they in abundantly. And concerning the children of Israel and Judah that dwelt in the cities of Judah, they also brought in the tithe of oxen. And the tithes of sheep, and the tithes of the holy things, which were consecrated unto the Lord their God, and led them by heaps. In the third month, they began to lay the foundation of the heaps and finished them in the seventh month. When Hezekiah and the princes came and saw the heaps, they blessed the Lord and his people Israel. Then Hezekiah questioned, there were the priests and the Levites concerning the heaps, and Azariah the chief priest of the house of Zadok answered him and said,
1: Eye Zedekiah, bia nupo fwa wota selenu no lao, plele wivye obo, tatanu no laga Azariah to Zadok, kwa malaga mutwabena.
0: The people began to bring their offerings into the house of the Lord. We have had enough to eat.
1: So esi mawede asinu njo jototo ben, na Yehowa fomola mi dunu difo.
0: And have left plenty, for the Lord has blessed his people. The Lord has blessed his people. When we give according to God's prescription, the Lord will bless his people. That which is left is this great store. That which is left is this great store. The time has come for you. A time of blessing. A time of prosperity. And it's in your hand. The way has been shown. The path has been made clear. Give, and it shall be given unto you. A good measure. Press down, shaking together, running over, shall be put into your bosom. For with the same measure that she
1: made,
0: it shall be measured to you again. Let's rise up and commit ourselves to the Lord. This is the time of our breakthrough. The Lord told us at the beginning of the year, he was giving us the master key. And here is the key in your hand now. If you want to be prospered, here is the key. If you want to have abundance of the Lord, here is the key. If you want the blessing of the Lord without measure, beyond measure, here is the key. If you want your house to be overflowing with the blessings of the Lord, here is the key. If you want to watch greater and greater, here is the key.
1: That
0: you are taking your decision now. You're not going to be unstable. You are going to be stable. You are going to be steady. The way is open for you. For the Lord himself to make you great.
1: Now on Azugan,
0: the way is open for you now. For you to give. And then your back will burst with the plenty that the Lord is going to give. Bring all the tithe to the storehouse. And then the Lord will bless you for it. Make your pledge. Make it known. So that if you are slow about redeeming the pledge, then your leader in the church will be able to remind you, here is the pledge you made. And there is nothing to hide about that. And there's nothing to be proud about that. It's your duty, it's your responsibility. And as you do your duty, the Lord will bless you abundantly.

0: 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Your spiritual welfare is our concern.
1: Jesus' name we pray.
2: Le Yesu pen koma mi do gbedale.
1: Heavenly Father, we bless your name once again for our Bible study.
2: Miawo di popito mi gada pono deka egba kele Bible la sosrota.
1: Thank you for this special privilege you have given us.
2: Apena una mon popo to kwesine namila.
1: Thank you for your people, the interest and the love you have given your people to come together like this once a week so we can study the word together.
2: Apena una de cholo mo kle jijo sikene le viwo pe jimo bena wuti
1: we pray, Lord, as we dig deep into your word tonight, we pray, Lord, you reveal your mind, your will, your word to everyone in Jesus' name.
2: We
1: pray that things we have never seen or known, and things we have never heard, and things we have never observed, you reveal to your people in Jesus' name. The strength and the power, the grace that goes along with your word, we pray to flow with your word, and you enrich every life with that grace and strength and power and divine ability in Jesus' name.
2: Bless
1: your people tonight. Lift your people higher to higher ground in Jesus' name. We pray for those who are here, and we pray for all those who are still coming, and we pray for those who are studying with us, and we pray, Lord, your blessing will enrich them as it's enriching us here in Jesus'
2: name.
1: Thank you, Lord, because we know you have answered. In Jesus' name we pray. We've been in Daniel now for a number of weeks, a number of months, and it's worth it all.
2: Daniel
1: as we look at what the Lord has been revealing unto us, tonight's study looks like a very special study. Very special in the sense that it's all over the Bible from the beginning to the end. And yet, many, many readers of the Bible, and even many ministers and servants of God who have touched the Bible almost from cover to cover, they are ignorant, or we are ignorant of this sin the Lord is revealing to us tonight. New Testament believers who should have known what the Lord is saying tonight, it appears that it is something that has not been our heart. And that's the reason why we're taking this special time to dig into the word of God and say, what does the scripture say about this? Is this only in the old covenant, or is it also in the new covenant? We're looking at Daniel chapter 6, verses 25 and 26. Then King Darius wrote unto all people and nations and languages that dwell in all the earth, and peace be multiplied unto you.
2: Daniel pagban le tama den pope bla vo voa den li emegbela fia dario nglo agbana do de tuko kata anigbanji tuko ple gbogbogbon sio le anigban blibo la jibena emene nyona mi.
1: I make a decree that in every dominion of my kingdom men tremble and fear before the God of Daniel, for he is the living God and steadfast forever, and his king kingdom that which shall not be destroyed, and his dominion shall be even unto the end. And everybody said, Amen.
2: Nye de sebe, Daniel fe mauna jingo, eye wavon ele nye jidudu fe fiadu fe blibo lama, ela bena mau bagbye wonye, eye wole tegbe, e fe fiadu fe nume yina o, eye e fe jidudu liva sede nuwu, amashama na globe, Amen.
1: There's something we're looking at in verse 26. I'm going to read that first part of verse 26 again, for you to notice. In verse 26, I make a decree that in every dominion of my kingdom, men tremble and fear before the God of Daniel, for he is the living God.
2: Na de limi jakpo le pokwe bla vovo adriam maga akine mi a se gomo nye nye de sebe Daniel fe ma una jingo eye wa vwen le nye jidudu fe fiadu fe blibo lama elabena ma uba agbye wo nye eye wo litegbe.
1: Those two words, tremble and fear.
2: La po nyatye veyao na jingo eye wa
1: the first time you read that, you think, oh, that's a pagan. You think, that's a heathen. You think, that's an unbeliever. You think, that's a sinner. And because he is a sinner, because he is a pagan, that's why it says you fear God and you tremble before God.
2: No,
1: that's not the word of a pagan.
2: No,
1: that's not the idea of a heathen.
2: No,
1: that's not the disposition of a sinner. It says, I make a decree that in every dominion of my kingdom, men tremble and fear before God.
2: E blobe nye de sebe Daniel fe mauna jingo eye wa vwen le nye jidudu fe fiadu fe blibo lama.
1: You know, the first time people see that, they wonder, know me, I'm not going to fear God, I'm not going to tremble before God because I'm a child of God.
2: Zigbanto siyamado hle nye selwa blobe na nye nye matea jo nyanyanya le mao bo nye ma vwen ma wodedo alabe na mao pe vie manya.
1: That's the false attitude of a person that is ignorant of the word of God.
2: Now
1: those two words, and let's run through the Bible and find out what does God himself say.
2: In

0: Those are
1: the two words that Darius used, and he said, you fear and you tremble before this living God.
0: Psalm 2
1: verse 11. It says, serve the Lord with fear and rejoice with trembling. Those are the two words again.
0: And you see this one is not a big one.
1: In fact, Psalm 2 is a psalm for the Messiah.
0: In verse 10,
1: be wise now therefore, O ye kings, and be instructed, ye judges of the earth. Serve the Lord with fear and rejoice with trembling.
0: And so you see,
1: as we talk about fearing God and trembling before God, that's not just the word of King Darius, that's the word you find in the Old Testament and New Testament. Jeremiah chapter 33 from verse 6. But I will bring it health and kill, and I will kill them and will reveal unto them the abundance of peace and truth. Say amen to that.
0: Boda ma yo dowo eye ma hayawo eye ma nanu ti fa fa nya tepo fun mo se mo na gbo amen ne nya ti ma.
1: That's the promise of the Lord is giving us.
0: Eye nya nu gbedodo si ma unami.
1: And now in verse 9, and it shall be to me a name of joy and a praise and an honor before all the nations of the earth, which shall hear all the good that I do unto them, and they shall fear and tremble. See that?
0: Which means then, we don't say,
1: because God is so good and God is so wonderful and God is so loving and God is so gracious and God is a partner God, therefore we're not going to fear him and we're not going to tremble before him. Darius said, I make a decree because of the great thing the Lord has done in Daniel and for Daniel and through Daniel. Let all the people, all the men in my dominion and my kingdom, let them fear and tremble before this God, the living God, the God of Daniel.
0: And
1: how about the New Testament? Let's see in Philippians chapter 2 verse 12. Wherefore, my beloved, as ye have always obeyed, not as in my presence only, but now much more in my absence, work out your own salvation with what? With fear and trembling. Those two words again, with fear and trembling.
0: So
1: you understand now what we're studying today, that many people are ignorant of and they do not have the fear of God in their
0: heart.
1: In 2 Corinthians chapter 7, we're looking at verse 15.
0: kpokpowi atonlia.
1: And his inward affection is more abundant toward you, whilst he remembers the obedience of you all, how with fear and trembling ye received.
0: Eye mi afonu le ejine gedewu.

0: si wodonu ku mi kata mi anfo to dodo la jin ale se mi cho vovon ple jojo nyanyanya ho ela.
1: You see, the decree is an official order, a royal statute, a ruler's command of the law made by a king, an order with power of legislation issued by a king and or any person with authority.
0: La po be se de la enye fia po se de ye po mi tete de me gbe ne se de la eye be cho yi po nu ko khetre enu la po be nanka nu se ple mi tete le se de la ma.
1: King Darius had signed an earlier decree. That was the decree that sent Daniel into the lion's den. That
0: fia dario de se gbanto la se de gbanto le klo Daniel yi de janta o po duma.
1: And that was an unrighteous decree.
0: Amen. You said that the majoma jola.
1: Not only that, it was a decree inspired by sin.
0: And you said that you can move on the magbana.
1: It was a decree inspired by self.
0: And you said that you can look with the magbana.
1: They wanted self exaltation. They wanted to destroy Daniel so that they could lift up themselves. It was a decree inspired by Satan. But now he has another decree. This new decree was not temporary but timeless. And this new decree was not unrighteous but righteous. This new decree. Was not inspired by Satan, but inspired by God Himself. It is a universal decree because it says it's unto all people. And it's also an unchangeable decree. And it says it's in every place and all, at all times that this must be observed. Jesus said we should ever fear God. Let's look at Luke chapter 12 from verse 4.
0: Yesu And
1: I say unto you, my friends, be not afraid of them that kill the body, and after that they have no more that they can do, but I will forewarn you whom ye shall fear. Fear him which after he has killed has power to cast into hell. Yea, I say unto you, do what? Fear him.
0: Come on, Eglom Nami, Honya Obenami, Gavon Amosu, Wanuchila, Eye Eshamagbella, Nada Kama Galo, Si Ubena, Wawo, O Lao, Kama Fia Amosimia Volami, Mivon Amosina, Ewu Ama, Emagbella Nusale Esibe, Wacho Apun Bada, Joma Vema, Emma, Eglonami, Benami, Onka, Migrants of Abato.
1: We're looking at Revelation chapter 4. 14 verse 6. And I saw another angel fly in the midst of heaven, having the everlasting gospel to preach unto them that dwell on the face of on the earth, and to every nation and kindred and tongue and people, saying with a loud voice, do what? Fear God.
0: Eye mokpo mawo dola bubu ade le jijom le jipo titina eye wo le nyanu ma vode asi abe be ya gbon afian anigba ji no lawo ple transbo lawo kata ple to sia to ple gbogbogbon sia gbogbogbon ba ple duko sia duko eye wo le gbogbon ple gbogan de benami on kami von mawo.
1: Fear God and give glory to him, for the hour of his judgment is come, and worship him that made heaven and earth and the sea and the fountains of waters.
0: Mi voma wu eye mi chonu ti kokwene ela bena epo vonu do dron gapupulado eye mi deta aguna amosi wadi pokle anigban kle atyan pokle tijijiyo.
1: This decree then is not merely the decree of an earthly king, it is the decree of an everlasting eternal king.
0: La kobe se dede la manye anigban ti fiala posede de okela kwada kenye efiama vola posede de.
1: The decree of God is his eternal, unchangeable, holy, wise, sovereign purpose, the will of the infinite, absolute, and eternal, unchanging God.
0: Ma u posede de la ni sede de ma vosile kokwele jaje le metrona o. 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E ni sede de si lide ma vo abe si ke ma un lide ma vo ne.
1: He demands from small and great. He demands from the beginning of creation to the unending eternity.
0: That we're
1: going to have, and he demands that we fear him. In view of his infinite greatness and man's total dependence on him, men ought to tremble and fear before God, the living God. The living God is the eternal God who has life in himself. He is the fountain of life. Without him, there is no life.
0: He is
1: the author and the giver of life. He is steadfast and forever. He abides and he lives forever, while presidents and princes and persecutors and governors and counselors and captives rise and fall, while they live and die. All things change, but he is unchangeable. His kingdom, that which shall not be destroyed. No human power can prevail against him. And his kingdom is upheld by his omnipotence, is irresistible. All the earth will fear him. The saints do fear him now. Sinners will fear him at the white throne judgment and throughout all eternity.
0: He must tremble
1: and fear now in anticipation of the coming judgment, and sinners and demons and Satan will fear God throughout eternity while suffering the torment in hell fire. Fear God and serve him with fear, rejoice with trembling. We're going to divide the study into three parts. Number one, the decree of an earthly king. Number two, the demand of the eternal king. Number three, the delight of the everlasting king. We're looking at number one. What's number one? The decree of an earthly king. We're coming to Daniel chapter 6, and we're looking at verse 25, verse 26. Then King Darius wrote unto all people, nations, and languages that dwell in all the earth, peace be multiplied unto you. I make a decree.
0: Sometimes
1: there are people that think that once there's a problem, there's no solution. And King Darius had that dilemma, that difficulty. He had signed an unrighteous decree that anybody that will pray to any God beside him will be thrown into the lion's den. And then Daniel prayed. All those princes and persecutors, presidents, they came and they said, we found him praying. Now he must be thrown into the lion's den.
0: Daniel prayed.
1: The King Darius wanted him delivered, but then they told him, remember that there is a law in the, among the Medes and the Persians. Any law and any decree that is signed by the king cannot be reversed.
0: And so
1: he didn't know what to do. What if he had prayed to God? What if he had asked God? What if he has said, oh Lord, I'm in a dilemma, I'm at a crossroad, I've signed a decree ignorantly, and I don't know what to do now, what am I going to do? The Lord could have told him, make another decree.
0: And just say, there's another decree now.
1: Anybody that will touch a man of God, anybody that will enjoy a man of God, anybody that will speak anything against the God of heaven and any of his servants, he will be dealt with this way. And if you will make that new decree will cancel the other decree without touching the other decree. But he didn't know. Anytime you have a problem, never tell me there's no solution. There is nothing coming from the devil that cannot be reversed. Every word of Satan against your life will be reversed. Every decree of the enemy against your life will be reversed in Jesus' name.
0: Oh, they might have said,
1: we've sealed it up. And it cannot be changed. There is a God in heaven that has the wisdom, that can give us the wisdom and the strength and the power will change everything. And now he makes this decree. Let's look at verse 26 again. I make a decree that in every dominion of my kingdom, men tremble and fear before the God of Daniel, for he is the living God.
0: Fifia de seye ye shall a pupi blav of wadramanye de sebe, Daniel of Mauna jingo eye wavwelenye, jidu pafiadu pa blibola katama, ela bena mau bagbe wunye, eye wulitebe.
1: And let's look at that now, this exhortation, this decree to tremble and to fear before the living God.
0: Minamia ponu clomanya, said the day ye shall abena kalebewa von mau eye wad.
1: Is that peculiar to just Darius? Is that peculiar to Daniel chapter 6 verse 26? Deuteronomy chapter 4, I'm reading to you from verse 7. And what nation is there so great that has the statutes and the judgment so righteous as all this law which I set before you this day? Only take heed to thyself and keep thy soul diligently, lest thou forget the things which thine eyes have seen, and lest they depart from thy heart all the days of thy life.
0: Abi aleti Yehuwa mia mau chode mia bo ene ne mia yueko eye duko gan keli sifo edudu ople esewo to omode kan abese siokata medu mia nukume egbia ene kekpo duki wo jinwe eye nakpo wo agbeta bena magangulo nusio nekpo kple wo nukula bo o eye umagajo umagado le wo jime le wo agbemem keko katame okebono na aklewo.
1: Listen to this now, but teach them thy sons and thy sons' sons, especially the day that thou studest before the Lord thy God in Horeb, when the Lord said unto me, gather me the people together, and I will make them hear my words, that they may learn to do what?
0: Dotonye ke bonu na hlowo afia viwo kple viwo pe viwo eye maganglo gbesi bene titre de Yehuwa wo mau nukuma le horeb bola be o esime yehowa gblo nam be podukọ la nu funam be na wa se nyanya o ne wa nya ale si wa won kam yiblema se wa vom
1: for long
0: vasere yekai
1: you see that
0: lekwe
1: that they may learn to fear me all the days that they live upon the earth and that they may teach their children
0: be na wa se nyanya o ne wa nya ale si wa vom nkeke ale si wu le agbela ni panti eye wa fiyan wo wo vi o
1: you see what the Lord in desires do you see what he wants
0: leponu si ma o di to mi asi
1: and if you are really born again that's what the Lord plants in our heart if you are really sanctified that's what the Lord plants in our heart if you are filled with the Holy Ghost that's what the Lord leads us to that he makes you to learn to fear the name of the Lord
0: ni be le gbigbo ti van van lanu si ma o de wo jimo ni be na le po koko enya dede to lanu si ma o de wo jimo ni be le ko gbogbon ko eponu san la le wa gbo lanu si ma o de wo jimo be na mi asron ale si mi avon yehowa
1: chapter 6 of Deuteronomy verse 24 verse 25
0: etama de popo blavo vo ne ple blavo vo aton
1: le and he commanded us to do all these statutes and to fear the Lord our God
0: eye yehowa de sena mi be na kan mi awo dodo si awo kata ji mi avon yehowa
1: and then he tells us in verse 25 and it shall be our righteousness if we observe to do all these commandments before the Lord our God as he has commanded us
0: popo blavo vo aton le ne mi le se si awo kata mo de ase eye mi wo wo jin abe ale si wo de sena mi enela wa bi tojo nyinyi na mi
1: Deuteronomy chapter 31 verse 12
0: tabla ton vo de ke popo wi eve
1: gather the people together men and women and children and a stranger that is within thy gate
0: podukola nu tu o ple nyonu o de vi o ple amadru si o le wo ju o mo lanu
1: po that they may hear and that they may learn and fear the Lord your God and observe to do all the words of this law
0: no wa si eye wa sro e wa von yehowa mi ama ula eye wa le se si afo nya o kata mo de ase eye wa wo oji
1: you know, there are some young people that say when I grow older I'll serve the Lord I'll fear the Lord no it's at this time
0: so here do le de ka pipo de tu gbelo gbo na ka na mo chi vola ma ba subo ma o awlo fifie le bo na subo yehowa
1: you know the Lord and you remember the Lord in the days of your youth
0: jesi yehowa wo ma wo le wo de ka pim ka ka o
1: mo sometimes you have somebody living with you and this might be a maid or a servant or a house help and then we're coming to church and so daddy you can go mommy you can go I came here just to work
0: la po be na ma do le mi agbo abe na mo gbo no vie na la mo ko le don ple mi ene ne le be yi wa e church la bo o lo daddy mommy ya church na mo ba ma ba wo do le ju ya mo yi
1: I don't want you know fear the Lord or serve the Lord it says that stranger that's also with you it says they will hear and they will learn and fear the Lord your God and resort to do all the words of this law
0: eye wa gbo be na o ya ma ta subo ma o e gbo be na nka amadru sho le wo du o mo la kan no wa si no wa sro eye wa von yehowa mi apo ma o la eye wa le po so ka ta mo de ase eye wa wo oji
1: in verse 13 and that their children which have not known anything that's the babies that cannot even understand at this time
0: popo wi eton le eye wo vi si o mo le na de ka nyam ha de o la e ma pian vije je si la sho si mo po nyam na de ka ha de o
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1: you find from the word of God that this is what the Lord has told us whether we're young or old
0: le pe be na esie le ma opo nyama si ma ogbo ne mi be na ka mi ni de ka pelu ama titi o
1: whether we're daddies or mommies or children boys or girls we're supposed to get saved and in that salvation will put the fear of God in your heart
0: mi ni daddy o mi ni mami o mi de ka pe mi de tugbe o mi de bi o na ma de be itro ji mo van van tola ji mo totro la e kula ma o fofo de ai fo ji
1: and you want to live to the glory of of God to the honor of the Almighty God.
0: Eye la nu agbekra ne ma opo kafka fple ma opo mchi kokwe kple bubu dede ma unu.
1: In 2 Chronicles chapter 19 verse 6.
0: Chronica voleta wi asheke popua madan.
1: And he said to the judges, take heed what ye do, for ye judge not for man, but for the Lord who is with you in all the judgments.
0: Eye wo gblo na vonu dron la wo bena kamido nuko ani le nu sike mi wona la ma. Ela bena manya amagbeto wo mi dron vonu na o kabonu Yehowa ye.
1: In verse 7, wherefore let now the fear of the Lord be upon you.
0: Eye ele mi agbo le vonu dron po eya ta Yehowa po ngoti na le mi.
1: Verse 7, wherefore now let the fear of the Lord be upon you, and take heed and do it, for there is no iniquity with the Lord our God, and no respect of persons, no taking of gifts.
0: Le pupwe ma drama ayata Yehuwa fongo tine lemi, eye mi ponye le mi afonu o wawuma, ela bena le Yehuwa mi ama ugbola, nu majo majo wadeke, amajide diadeke, alo zanu kokwadeke meliko.
1: And he charged them saying, thus shall ye do in the fear of the Lord faithfully and with a perfect heart.
0: Le pupwe ma sheke ama ede sena wogblombena, le mia wo anukware toe le Yehowa vovoma ple mia fo ejiblibola enyesi.
1: So then we know that the exhortation that King Darius gave to fear and to tremble before the Lord was not only found in Daniel but in several other texts of scripture.
0: Le sia tala minye bena se detesi kena fia dario debena kawa von Yehowa mau eye mau na jingola manye Daniel takbo desiala oke le Bible fakpa bubu katake kele nuko klom.
1: We should not confuse the exhortation not to fear God with the passages of encouragement that command us not to fear.
0: La kobena bena mia voma ula mele bena nka kukusino kubena mi gavon ula na dema unvofonda le mia fa jima o.
1: You know some people say but the word of God says fear not many times.
0: Ame ado kubena Biblia anto kubena ka me gavon o zigede le Biblia ama.
1: Don't you understand that it's saying that whatever challenges you have.
0: Dema sego and
1: whatever men may do, and whatever demons may bring up, it's saying, fear not, because the presence of God is with you.
0: Plenusio amagbe tola dube ya woklo. 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Labe magavon odola bena ma unsekata tola leklo.
1: Fear not, because the provision of the Lord is available for you. Fear not, because the protection of the Lord is yours.
0: Ebe magavon odola bena kama upo mnana la towe. 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
1: It's just telling us, do not fear men.
0: Ele bobo mbe de mi gavon amagbe.
1: Do not fear your colleagues.
0: It's
1: not saying don't fear God. When it says fear not, just means don't fear men.
0: As if, you know,
1: they can hurt me, they can kill me, they can curse me, they can throw this up. Fear not, because the Lord is protecting you.
0: And
1: he'll preserve your life in Jesus' name. But don't confuse that fear not with fearing God. We must fear God.
0: Gake mega chaka bena de mega von olana de mau von funda le wajima olebe mia von mau.
1: Because God is a great God.
0: Dua ella bena maula ni maugan.
1: The scriptural fear of God is a fear of causing grief in the heart of our heavenly Father who is our God.
0: Biblia mungulo pum mau von funda ni.
1: Is a fear. I don't want to offend God. I don't want to grieve his heart. I don't want to offend him. That's a fear. It's a fear of bringing divine wrath and judgment upon ourselves. It's a fear of giving occasion to the enemies of the Lord to blaspheme. The fear we're talking about is the fear of misleading our own children and leading them into hellfire. That you fear God so much and say, I'm not going to do anything to lead any of these my children astray so that they don't go to hell through me.
0: Is
1: the fear of becoming a stumbling block to the brethren and destroying the souls for whom Jesus Christ died. You fear missing heaven and the promised inheritance. Let's look at Hebrews chapter 4 verse 1. Let us therefore fear lest a promise being left us of entering into his rest any of you should seem to come short of it. That's the fear we're talking about. That you are afraid, your fear, so that you don't allow an evil heart of unbelief to spring up in your heart, making you to go astray, to backslide, and then miss heaven eventually. This is the fear of the Lord that makes us to hate evil and to depart from evil. We're looking at Proverbs chapter 8 verse 13. The fear of the Lord is to hate evil. That's it. Pride and arrogancy and the evil way and the forward mouth do I hate. Proverbs chapter 3 verse 7. Be not wise in thine own eyes. Fear the Lord and depart from evil. The fear of the Lord makes us to so fear him, depart from evil. We're coming to point number 2 now, the demand of the eternal king. We're looking at Daniel again, Daniel chapter 6, I'm reading from verse 26.
0: Daniel,
1: I make a decree that in every dominion of my kingdom, men tremble and fear before the God of Daniel, for he is the living God.
0: Daniel chapter 6,
1: wait for a moment, look up here, brothers and sisters. You know, if you remember that Darius was not a Jew. He was not an Israelite. It's like he's coming from a foreign place. Because he was from the kingdom of the Medes and the Persians. That's why they said, remember that the law of the Medes and the Persians, they alter not, they change not. And even though he was not an Israelite, he saw the power, the manifestation of the power of the God of Israel. And he said, I abandon my own gods. I abandon my own idols. I do not fear my own idols anymore. There is only one God and it's the living God. All the other gods are dead gods. Therefore, I now make a decree that all men in my kingdom, they will fear this God of Daniel, the living God. What if you're a manager manager, can't you do that and influence the people in your company, your corporation to fear the Lord, to serve the Lord?
0: Neni bele nye donu nola le dope gandhi adi de ma tema o ma dube nanka wakbe na wadoda moji le dope be nanka wavoma uiwa subo ma ukwa.
1: What if you have father? What if you have many children? If Darius can do that for his soul kingdom, for his soul dominion, can't you as a father say in this house, we want to fear the Lord, we want to serve the Lord?
0: Neni bele nye to eye viola siwa adi de ma tema wedo abesike Dario wene walakbe bele yifa fweyama, libe khoyama la, elebe yuwa subo ma uiwa.
1: What if you're a pastor? Will you just leave the members of your church just like that? Whatever you want to do, you can do.
0: Hey, you know, your pastor, the lack black, I'm with you, Debena, and Miss Jamie, you are fan.
1: If you want to love God, love God. If you want to fear God, fear God. For me, I want to serve the Lord and fear the Lord. I don't want any trouble. I don't want any conflict. I don't want any kind of authority on anybody. You can do whatever you want. Darius said, no, I make a decree that if you're in my kingdom, everyone in every nation under my kingdom, you will serve the Lord, you will fear this God of Daniel. What a challenge that if you're a leader of a people, you not just leave them to themselves and say, well, whatever you want to do. I know that young people of nowadays, they don't like to take instruction.
0: Whatever
1: you people want to do is in your hand. You can take the laws in your hand and do whatever you want. No! Darius said, if you're in my kingdom, in my dominion, you'll fear the Lord. And thank God in this church we'll fear the Lord. I said we'll fear the Lord. And the zonal leader will not just leave everybody, do whatever you want. You tell them, serve the Lord and fear the Lord.
0: Eye zonal leader madasi hama vibena kauno onusine jeuntonu ulakbeno bena kami vomau mia subomau.
1: By the way, this is not just of that earthly king. It's also what the eternal king himself has said. Let's look at Deuteronomy once again, chapter 5, verse 29. Oh, that there was such an heart in them that they would fear me and keep all my commandments always, that it might be well with them and with their children
0: forever. Deuteronomy
1: chapter 10 verse 12, here it says, and now Israel, what does the Lord thy God require of thee but to fear the Lord your God, and to walk in all his ways, and to love him, and to serve the Lord thy God with all thy heart and with all thy soul, and to keep all his commandments all the days of your life.
0: Eyata Israel Yehuwa wo ma ula mwele na deke jimcho asio onegbe esi akobe na von Yehuwa wo ma ula eye na zon epo mo katadi na lwen eye na subo Yehuwa wo ma ula cho eji blibo ble wolu von blibo ma eye na wo Yehuwa pesek ble dodosyo mekblo na wo ekbe la mwenda si.
1: We're looking at verse 20 there, that thou shalt fear the Lord thy God, him shalt thou serve, and to him shalt thou cleave and swear by his name.
0: I
1: cannot do anything, I cannot go any direction except as the Lord is guiding me and leading me because of the fear I have for the Lord.
0: Ema tebele agblebena ka yento ima da for the ka wona de ka to mo de ka le do kwisi o. 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
1: If you're a child of God, that ought to be in your mind.
0: Ne bele ni ma o pe vian ma vo vo no wo jima.
1: Everything you do, it will be in the fear of God. Everywhere you go, it will be in the fear of God.
0: Nusia nusina wo pla pisa pisina ila la wi a wele ma vo vo.
1: And you're proposing marriage to somebody and you know this fellow is acting as if he doesn't fear God. He talks anyhow, he acts anyhow.
0: Lele jijime ya de nutwa da de nyon ma de le kwebe na nutuma nyon ma gbe ino be le aje kwebe ma vo vo mo le pa gbe mo po anu sine de anu.
1: He drinks anything and eats anything.
0: E du anu kata nu anu si anu.
1: And you can tell. And when you say, but God said, but the word of God said, but what have I got to do with that?
0: E ye le kwe un to le ne le gbe na ka le si mo po nya gbo ni mo gbe la be nu ke kanye fu do ma o fe nye.
1: You don't want to be in fellowship with anyone that doesn't have the fear of God. You want to see the people that fear God, and those are the people you want to associate with if you want the blessing of God upon your life. In fact, the Lord himself in Malachi chapter 1 verse 6, his son honoreth the father and his servant his master. If I then be a father, where is my honor? And if I be a master, where is my fear?
0: Vidia bubu fufu anu eye kulu vidia bubu epe apetonu mi nunola si odu avlo nyenu kola ale yahuwa zeba tuglona mi enyesi nenye fufu menyela apika nyabubule.
1: Says the Lord of hosts unto you, O priest that despise my name and ye say, wherein have we despised thy name?
0: Eye nenye apeto menyela apika vufu von silenu nyalale eye ne mi blobena kanu kami to dovlo wonu ko ehan la.
1: Again, there might be people there that are thinking maybe that's just the Old Testament, and when you are saved, after all, when you are saved and your sins are forgiven, why do you have to fear the Lord?
0: Do himado le mi aduma blobena en mabla kukwa pokla pasola ne mi la bena nu kukla mbala kukwa me vovon la le na mi adeg bi body tro jimelo kokwari de wa gavon ma wa.
1: You know something, when your sins have been forgiven and you have that assurance that your sins are taken away, that is the time to actually fear the Lord.
0: Lenyanu de ka ni bele de jesile ko kanre jibe na ka ban ban wo tye ponu fon ke yo tutu ponu fon na yitroje trosmo po via tugba magba ja la no ma vum.
1: We're looking at Psalm 130, Psalm 130. I'm reading from verse 4.
0: Samu alofan de ka blaton popwe amana.
1: But there is forgiveness with thee. That's what we have at salvation.
0: Ella bena gbowe to chokele. 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Eme sumia sile jima to trope gama.
1: Look at the latter part of that verse. Let's read that together. Psalm 130 verse 4. Won't you go? That thou mayest be feared. You see that?
0: Bukwi ma pakpa mamle to le samol fana ka black tongue. Bukwi ya mani apa nuwa mi hinyak linda jubegbe to. Na wa von wo.
1: But after we are sanctified, now I'm sanctified. What's the implication of that? Does that mean now, since I'm sanctified, no fear of God anymore? Look at Jeremiah chapter 32. I'm reading from verse
0: 39.
1: I will give them one heart, this sanctification, and one way, that they may fear me forever, for the good of them and of their children after them.
0: Manaji de ka emeni kokwenya fa ko magbelo ple amode ka o ne wa vom ya okata yi kana wanu to o ple wo magbe vi o panue.
1: When we're saved and forgiven, we fear God.
0: Nebele utonu fokele troji mele be na voma o.
1: When we're sanctified and purified and purged, we keep on fearing God.
0: Nele kokwele jaje o klonchi la potono ma on vovonji.
1: In verse 40, and I will make an everlasting covenant with them, that I will not turn away from them to do them good, but I will put my fear in their hearts, that they shall not depart from me.
0: Bukwe blane lema blanu ma vokli wo alebena nyama jujo enwi wo wona wo o ma denu nye vovon upe jima be umagate da le nunya o.
1: When we're saved, we keep on fearing God, and when we're sanctified, of course, we keep on fearing the Lord.
0: Nibele trojima la mavovo na poto ye tine le poko kwenye mavovo la na poto gajide tine wo agbema.
1: Baptizing the Holy Ghost is fearing God.
0: Nibele kwa bokbo kwebe msede poto na mavovo
1: ti. We're looking at Acts of the Apostles chapter 9 and reading there from verse 31.
0: Do opagma na tashike kwekwe blaton vode ke.
1: Then at the churches rest throughout all Judea and Galilee and Samaria and were edified, walking in the fear of the Lord and in the comfort of the Holy Ghost were multiplied.
0: Azon hamasile Judea kle Galilea kle Samaria katala potuma fafa eye wo tuwo dokwi eye wo le zozom le apetola vovom eye wo sogbon tu gbogbon kokwe la pok akofa fam.
1: The word of God has commanded us fear God.
0: Maoponya desi kamia voma u.
1: Angels demand it. Christ demands it. God the eternal King himself demands it from the beginning of divine revelation to the very end. It is demanded that we fear God and honor him and we give him the glory that is due to his name. This is the whole duty of man.
0: Mau dolo jima vovon chumiasi, Christo jima vovon chumiasi, mau sekatatola jima vovon chumiasi, e de semaken, chou nyare de tiyampo gomende jima kava sere nou la dwa la bina, mau vovon la eye nyan amekbe tokata la pe dode asi.
1: It is the salt that seasons every other duty.
0: Yenye e jesne dua via vivina do de siade.
1: What that means is anything you do without the fear of God is not recognized by God.
0: Nusi blomole nemye si dosia dosilone mawu eye mawu vomule mula mawme jesi o.
1: There is no duty performed by us that can by any means be accepted of God if it be not seasoned with God honoring respect and reverence and godly fear.
0: E doade kemele si miawo ne mawu si aje mawu nenye benan kam mawu vovon wakfu do bubu dede mawu kudo mawu lolo mele ema o ma je mawu nwo.
1: Only the worship
0: suba suba,
1: only the obedience
0: tododo leka,
1: only the service
0: suba suba dede,
1: only the faithfulness, only the sacrifice, only the zeal
0: nutepo o wavo saba kudo jukokona mawu,
1: only the ministry which flows from the fountain of godly reverential fear in the heart is acceptable to God and rewardable by him.
0: Bless suba suba dosi kemi wasine dogo cho mawu vovon mela eye je mawu nu eye de ka kwe mawu atufena.
1: And the acceptable fear of God is first begotten in the heart when we are awakened and convicted of our sins and their consequence.
0: Eye mawu vovon la je agomo ne nibe nan ka mawu po gbogbon bu fun mi le mi apo nu vo pe nu vo mo chonu nu chi.
1: Then do we cry out, sirs, what must I do to be saved?
0: Eye na mi do awle gbogbo na afa to nu ke le be mawu be na ma po dede ma.
1: It is this fear that drives us to Christ.
0: Mawu vovon pura mi ya Christo bo.
1: Seeking salvation with a firm decision to flee from the wrath to come.
0: Bena mi aji dede popo ple do do ple pon bona ka mi asida le mawu po jiku sigbana lanu.
1: Now saved and abiding in Christ, it is this gracious godly fear that makes us steadfast in the Lord, consecrating ourselves to him and promising to serve him till the end of our lives.
0: Bena ami ade trojima eye wole Kristo melan mawu vovon kwela pedente wa tema nu agbe kelili to e bena wa tema dunu gbada ajogbe maka ya pedu kaka ba sede nuuka.
1: Is this glorious godly fear the divine gift of the fear of the Lord in our hearts that makes us to go away from evil and also to lose the fear of man which brings us near?
0: Mawu vovon la ple amon bebo koko bena mi avon mawu la eya kwe du anu semi bena kamia no mo polono numa eye dia amagbe to bo fon sikene nye mo dia ma la dala mo
1: pa ti. When you fear God, you're not going to fear any man.
0: Ni be le von ma ula ma von amagbe to adeke o.
1: You'll be able to say, I will not fear what man shall do unto me. Then shall we be able to declare with firm unwavering purpose of heart, we ought to be God rather than men.
0: Eke ma la kblebe yi ma von isa amagbe to la te ma wone yi oye la te ma kble kple kanedi chuka wo jimananka e la benaka yi wa buma o. Awu amagbeto.
1: Is that your decision?
0: Demeni wodo du ochugba
1: jiya. Let's look at Acts of the Apostles chapter 5 verse 29.
0: Do pagmane tama ton popo bla vovo asieke.
1: Then Peter and the other apostles answered and said, we ought to fear God rather than men. I pray that will be your decision in Jesus name.
0: Eye Petro kla apostolo awu donu gbonbena ka ele benaka wa buma wa voma o awu amowo. Esela nye klo podo du ochugba jile Yesu penu koma.
1: In Hebrews chapter 12 verse 28.
0: Hebrew tamo we have a book we blah for enilia.
1: Wherefore we receive living a kingdom which cannot be moved. Let us have grace whereby we may serve God acceptably with reverence and with what? Godly fear.
0: Eyata esimi kotado pesimo pupuna ola mina miafia akwedata simemiato asubo mau waje enukle kakweda mau sostrodak lenuka vovonuti.
1: Children of God with godly fear. Why? For our God is a consuming fire.
0: Mau viola lebena ka mau sostrodak le mau vovonuti nuka tela bena mia mau kanye josefianu.
1: Ecclesiastes chapter 12, verse 13.
0: Nyagolata weaver, kuku weaton.
1: Let us hear the conclusion of the whole matter. Fear God and keep His commandments, for this is the whole duty of man.
0: Minamia senyawka tapo tapo nya bena von yokuwa vomau, ina le efosia umede asiela bena esienye amagbeto wokatato.
1: For God shall bring every work into judgment, and with every secret thing, whether it be good or whether it be evil.
0: Ella bena maule nuo wokata rege aba vonu e danye nui alo danye von o.
1: I pray God will give us the grace to keep to that word of God in Jesus' name.
0: We are
1: coming to point number 3 now, the delight of the everlasting King. We're looking at Daniel chapter 6 from verse 26. I make a decree that in every dominion of my kingdom, men tremble and fear before the God of Daniel, the living God.
0: Nye de sebe Daniel pe mauna jingo eye wa vwen le nye pjadupe, nye jidudu pjadupe blibolama, elabena mau bak biwonye.
1: God, the everlasting King, delights in those who fear him and in the divinely appointed way.
0: Mau bak bi mau ma vola kwa jijoda mensio vone, le mau pe edudunu lanu.
1: The fear of the Lord is imparted into our hearts and for our good. That's what we're told in Jeremiah. At the great privilege of the of divine delights is reserved for those who fear the Lord, both in this world and in that which is to come.
0: The
1: Lord is the help and the shield of all who fear him.
0: Psalm 115, verse 11.
1: Ye that fear the Lord, trust in the Lord. He is their help and their shield.
0: Now,
1: supernatural help and shield will be the special grant and peculiar privilege for those who fear the Lord. Those who truly fear the Lord shall receive unfailing help in times of weakness and in times of infirmity. They will also have heaven's shield of protection against all the assaults of the devil and his messengers.
0: God
1: has also declared concerning the believer who fears him that he will be his teacher, his guide and counselor at every crossroad in life. Such a God-fearing believer will never lack the wisdom to choose the right way. Psalm 25, I'm reading from verse 12. What man is he that feareth the Lord? Him shall he teach in the way that he shall choose. Do you truly fear the Lord? Then the word of God says he'll open a secret unto you. Things which are kept secret from the worldly wise men of the world and from the earthbound prudent men on earth will be revealed unto you.
0: Psalm 25,
1: verse 12.
0: be afia kwase tos ne vone la.
1: Look at verse 14 of that Psalm 25. The secret of the Lord is for them that fear him, and I will show him his covenant.
0: Samu blabe vo aton lia pokwe amu wi aton lia e blabe nanka nye duko e blabe nanka e ponu von pokes no nukatala Yehuwa de netana.
1: That's the promises given to the people that fear and love him. I pray that promise will be ours in Jesus' name.
0: Eme nye nubadodo sikene ma ucho lena amu shio vone la nubadodo shawa nye miya tole yesu penu koma.
1: In fact, he even says that as a shepherd watches over his own sheep, he is protecting and watching over us because we fear the Lord.
0: La kobe ek blobe na abe alesikena lekplo la nwa nujole pa loche kekplo na wela enema keile nujo eyakplo amosyo vona yila.
1: Psalm 33, I'm reading from verse 18, verse 19.
0: Samu blaton vo eton lea kukwe amowi enikle wi asike.
1: Behold, the eye of the Lord is upon them that fear him, upon them that hope in his mercy.
0: Kobo nu yehu apo nuku la amosyo vona enu amosyo
1: verse 19, to deliver their soul from death and to keep them alive in famine.
0: I pray
1: that this fear of the Lord that will bring protection and preservation will be upon our lives in Jesus' name. In fact, he goes on to say that your son is angel, and his angel will preserve and protect us if we will fear the Lord. You know, the people that do not fear the Lord, they are missing a lot in life. In Psalm 34, I'm reading from verse 7. The angel of the Lord encampes around them that do what? That fear him and delivers them. I pray that will be for every one of us in Jesus' name. In Psalm 103, I'm reading from verse 13. Like as a father pitieth his children, so the Lord pitieth them that do what? That fear him.
0: Alesi fofo po domotrona de evia unuela neneme Yehuwa po domotrona de amosio vone la nui.
1: You see that the people that do not fear God, they are missing quite a lot.
0: Akwa amosimo vama u ola ula nu gada boom.
1: Psalm 145, we're looking at verse 19.
0: Psalm alofada kabla na vua aton kuku wi asheke.
1: Psalm 145, verse 19.
0: Psalm alofada kabla na vua aton kuku wi asheke.
1: He will fulfill the desire of them that do what? That fear him.
0: Ewa amasio nkamiblemasa vone la po jijijina wo.
1: If everything you are hearing from the word of God is I don't care about that, all I want is the help of God. No, it doesn't come like that.
0: Nebe nu yoka tasre le mopi lebe meji uya ya mopo kperum kojima ilela aoma vana le moma jide de ji o.
1: If you want your prayers to be answered, it says there is something I'm demanding from you. It's what I delight in. You will fear the Lord.
0: Nebe le jibo that's
1: why it says he will fulfill the desire of them that fear him. He also will hear their cry and will save them.
0: Yate wo globena ewa mosi o vone la po jijijina o asia o po ri eye o hona na o.
1: I pray that that will be our attitude in Jesus name.
0: Me do gbere gbena se la ni mi afa gbere no to gbadile Yesu po
1: ru koma. Psalm 7 verse 11, the Lord takes pleasure in them that fear him.
0: Some all of the kabla na vo adre popo wi de ka mosi o vone Yehowa la po nu jia enu.
1: In Genesis chapter 22, I'm reading from verse 11.
0: Mosi gbanto
1: and the angel of the Lord called unto him out of heaven and said, Abraham, Abraham. And he said, here am I. And he said, lay not thine hand upon the lad, neither do thou anything unto him. For now I know that thou what? Fearest God.
0: Tete Yehuwa po dola yue choji po glombena Abraham, Abraham. Eye wo togbena nyenye si, eye wo glombena kamangaka si de vilanu o. Eye magawona deke o menye azombe na miglopota na pegbeto avuama u.
1: Now I know, now I know. It's by the action. nation that will know whether we fear God or not.
0: It's
1: by the obedience we give to the word of the Lord we'll know whether we fear God or not. Others may not be there. Others were not there. It was Abraham alone with
0: Isaac.
1: Willing to sacrifice that Isaac unto the Lord. Even if there is nobody encouraging me to do this, I'm going to do this to the honor, to the glory of my God, because I fear him.
0: And
1: that's why now the Lord sent the angel to say, now I know that you fear God, seeing thou hast not withheld thy son, then only son from me. And Abraham lifted up his eyes and looked, and behold, behind him, a ram caught in a thicket by his horns. And Abraham

0: one, says the Lord, for because thou hast done this and hast not withheld thy son, then only son, that in blessing I will bless thee, and in multiplying I will multiply thy seed as the stars of the heaven and as the sand which is upon the seashore, and thy seed shall possess the gate of his enemies, and in thy seed shall all the nations of the earth be blessed, because thou hast obeyed my voice.
1: Eye Yehuwa pe dola gayo Abraham zievelia to jipo ke glombena kamata do kwinye labena esike ne wonu sia eye mate wetenu vi de kalam ola eye tamayira wo gedenuto eye viwo asogbon fun abe jipo le ti viwo le putake ene eye wodijima viwo acho wo pe futo wo pe juko wo anyi domi eto wodijima viwo mo wajira anigba ji juko wo katale elabena edo to nyegbe.
0: You see that God delighted so much in that obedience, and because of that he gave him great blessings. If we will do the same thing and obey the Lord, the blessings of God will be multiplied in our lives. Give me a good amen. Malachi chapter 3, we're looking at verse 16. It says, then they that feared the Lord speak often one to another, and the Lord hearkened and heard each. And a book of remembrance was written before him for them that feared the Lord and thought upon his name.
1: Ale Yehuwa von la ogbon lowo ni o domo enyesi Yehuwa do tosi eye onlonu kudoji gbanle le enukuma na Yehuwa von la wo ple amosi o le enukude efonu konula.
0: When you fear the Lord and it shows in your action, in your lifestyle,
1: neni bena le de ma o vovon fiana le wa agbono no ple wonu ona mla
0: your community,
1: le kwai manele,
0: in your house, the privacy of your room,
1: la foi manele le wo hogamo po tutu
0: epo, and they shall be mine, says the Lord of falls in that day when I make up my jewels, and I will spare them as a man spareth his own son that serveth him.
1: Wa we azu tonyele nuka kasi wa ge malaladi ye uwa zebauti ye ble eye makpo wota abe aletike nutukua viasi suboneta ene.
0: Then shall ye return and discern between the righteous and the wicked, between him that serveth God and him that serveth him not.
1: Eme gbe mi aga kpo vovo sile ame jojo ekple ama vondi doma ple vovo sile ma usubola ple ama sima subone ola doma.
0: Malachi chapter 4 verses 2 and 3.
1: Malachi etama eto.
0: But unto you that do what, that fear my name.
1: Bokwe ama we asheke la bena kpoda mi ama si ovon Yehuwa.
0: You see how many promises the Lord has left for those people who are conscious of the presence of God.
1: Le ponu gbedodo gangan si kene ma utona ama shoko na vwa ma we.
0: And you say, I don't want to do anything in my life that God will see and be unhappy with. And it says in verse 2, but unto you that fear my name shall the Son of Righteousness arise with healing in his wings, and ye shall go forth and grow up as cows of the stall, and ye shall tread down the wicked, for they shall be ashes under the soles of your feet.
1: Kokolela ajena mi amosi ovu anyanu kola eye mi anhu ajo ano akpotim abe eniviwo docho lapom ene eye mi afanya mo vondi o ne wanya juwo ano mi afa apopumanu keke len keke.
0: For in that day shall I do in, for in that day, that in the day that I shall do this, says the Lord of hosts.
1: Lenu keke si wage malaladi Yehuwa zebauti yegble.
0: I pray that this same fear of the Lord will be upon our hearts in Jesus' name.
1: We're
0: looking at Acts of the Apostles chapter 10 verse 22. And they said, Cornelius the centurion, a just man and one that feareth God.
1: glombena ka vapia Cornelio ame jojwe kple ame si von ama wu.
0: Look at verse 34. Then Peter opened his mouth and said, of a truth I perceive that God is no respecter of persons, but in every nation he that feareth him and walketh righteousness is accepted with him.
1: Bukwe blaton vonelia tete petro kenu glombena ka me jesile nyate.

0: Comme B, ma ou ma quoi à mon kuma o. 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Eye wo wanu jojuela, eye jia anu.
1: Look at verse 44. While Peter yet spake these words, the Holy Ghost fell on all them that heard the word.
0: Ope blan vonelia, ese petro galenya siao boglodila bogbonkoquela de amosioka talenya la sem la di.
1: The power of the Holy Ghost came upon them. Because they feared the Lord. Let me just remind you once again of the words of the Lord Jesus Christ in Luke chapter 12, and I'm reading from verse 4 and verse 5.
0: Madunuku yes to supanya ordina me the kakele look at tamu we have pukwa mana ble atonlia.
1: And I say unto you, my friends, are ye a friend of Christ? Be not afraid of them which kill the body, and after that have no more than they can do, but I will forward. On you whom ye shall fear. Fear him which after he has killed has power to cast into hell. Yea, I say unto you, what? Fear him.
0: Come on, Blom Nami, Conyo, Mambo Conan, and Yea, Benami Gavon, Amosio, Wanuchila, Eye, Esiamagbella, Nada Kama Galawo, Siubena, Kawa, O Lao, Ker, Mokama Tia, Amosimia, Vola, Mimi, Von Amosina, Oh, Amen, a Magbella, Nusel, Esibe, Watcher, Apu, Bada, a Juma, Vema, Emma, a Grona.
1: Let's rise up and talk to the Lord in prayer. Talk to the Lord and say, Lord, here am I today, I come before you. If you fear the Lord, you repent of sin. If you fear the Lord, you'll not keep on sinning and keep on doing evil. You'll call upon the Lord when Jonah appeared in Nineveh. And say, yet 40 days and Nineveh shall be overthrown. The people feared the Lord. They feared the word of the Lord. And they repented of their sins and turned away from their evil. And when God saw that they repented and turned away from their evil, then the Lord said, I will not do that evil sin against them anymore. The judgment of God will pass over. Condemnation will pass away from you. If you will manifest that fear of the Lord and say, Lord, I come before you. Lord, I come before you. The things that I did that were not right, I refuse to do them again. Open your mouth and talk to the Lord in prayer.
2: Everybody, I said, praise the Lord. Put your hands together for Jesus. Tonight, there is salvation and deliverance for everyone. And you get ready and prepare your mind because today a miracle is coming your way. If you are blind, get ready. The miracle of sight is coming to you. And if you are lame, you are paralyzed, get ready. Today is your day. When you hear the amen of the people of God, you rise up and you begin to walk. And if there is any challenge in your life, any demonic oppression in your life, today the Lord will deliver you in Jesus' name.
3: Ebelamau Adewo le Yesu Fanukoma.
2: You close your eyes and then we're going to pray together. Almighty God, we thank you.
3: What a
2: glorious day. What a wonderful day. And what a blessed day we have here today. Oh Lord, I thank you because you make us to be alive to see a day like this.
3: Oh Maomi Dapena Urola Belenami Lagbe Benamiapo Ebem Kakesalam.
2: A day of salvation. A day of healing. A day of deliverance. A day of miracle. Confirm it in the lives of your people in Jesus' name. I pray that everyone here, all our leaders, all our workers, and all invitees, everybody, you are blessed tonight in Jesus' name. Lord, I pray miracles will flow. Your power will flow here. Great will be the joy of the people of God. In Jesus' name we pray. Thank you very much. As I told you, I
3: talk
2: to you on salvation and deliverance for everyone. And that everyone includes you. You have come here to receive. And you will not go back home empty-handed. Number one, there's salvation.
3: Banto agbokokoli.
2: Number two, there's deliverance. Number three, there is healing.
3: Etoliadoyoli.
2: And it is for everyone here. As you look at Isaiah chapter 45, in verse 21, tell ye and bring them near. Yet, let them take counsel together, who has declared this from ancient time, who has told it from that time. Have not I the Lord? And there is no God else beside me,
3: but
2: just God and a Savior. There is none beside me.
3: Me blame. Any me give. What do I done? Play one now. I'm a kind of a solution. I'm a bad worker. Any me blame. Trouble maker. Nyayeho waye. Any ma wade kama kada nunya o.
2: Look unto me and be ye saved, all the ends of the earth. For I am God, and there is none else.
3: Me anigba fo mlenu okata me prode nunya eye mi na wa kona mi elabe na nyenye ma o de kama gali o.
2: Those two verses I've read to you, they come from the Almighty God himself.
3: Kupi a verse ma se temi la wo do go to ma nu se kata to la nto fo numa.
2: And you can see it's the Almighty God through his servant that is talking to you here.
3: Mi ape be na ma nu se kata nto la elenu
2: when he says, I am God, and there is none else, it means I do not have any other duplicate. I do not have another God that can do what I can do.
3: Atabena ma wada kamali si atemu awonu si manu seka tatola wona.
2: What great men on earth cannot do? He says he is here tonight and he will do it for you.
3: Nusike anibanti amagao matem awo ola ma ugrabe malatisha zanshama awe na wo.
2: The case you took to the doctor and the doctor could not help you.
3: Nunchoda majisile kwa ire donokonji eye umatimpede nuchi wo ola.
2: He could not tell because he's not God. because all men are limited.
3: Uma tenu awe ogola bena manye ma wonye ogola bena amagbeto kata serufo line.
2: The doctor is limited.
3: Dono jipolo do serufo.
2: They are helping many people, yet they are not God.
3: Tupo bena ule pekwenda magedo unu gaketula manye ma wonye o.
2: And what the doctor has failed to do, Almighty God here tonight is going to do for you.
3: No ma ikene dono jipolo do kunu lo wama lamba nu seketa tra la tisya egba awwe na o.
2: And we give glory to God because of those compassionate, merciful, loving rich men. Yes, those rich men are limited. And the Lord is telling us tonight what those rich men could not do for you. The Lord is saying tonight, He will do it for you. There comes a time when Papa says, I've done my best. Carry the rest of the problem. And when Mama would say, see the sacrifice I've made, I have gone to the very limit of human possibility. What they're telling you is, they're not God. And there are some things daddy and mommy cannot do. There are some things cousin and uncle cannot do. That's why God says, I am God.
3: And
2: there is none else that we can do. There is none else. There is no comparison with God. That's why I'm so happy you are here tonight. The problems have been dragging about in your life. Tonight, the Lord will do it. But it says, tell ye. It says, I shall come and tell you what our God is able to do. I should tell you. And when I tell you, you open your two ears. What I tell you tonight will change your life. What I tell you tonight will bring success into your life. What I tell you tonight will bring everlasting joy and happiness into your life. The Lord sent me to you here to come and tell you something, that the time of your sorrow is over. The time of your tears over. And the times of your heartache over. And the Lord told me to come to you specially. And He has prepared me, and I'm delivering the message of the Lord to you. Tell ye, then He says, bring them near. He says, all the people that have problems, all the people that have heartaches, all the people that have sorrows, He sent me to tell you, bring them near. He wants to do something in your life. Far away from the Lord, and you turn your back at the Almighty God. He says, I should turn you around. I should tell you to face the Almighty God. And to focus your attention on God and bring you near. And you are coming near to the Lord today. And when you come near to the Lord, then He says, yea, let them take counsel together. It means, let's rub minds together. Let's share together. And I allow you to talk to me, and then you share your problems with me. And then I say, but God can handle that. And God can wipe away your tears. And God can solve your problem. We take counsel together.
3: Then
2: you ask, what am I going to do now? The problems I have, I say it's very easy. You will look unto the Lord, and then you will be saved. I said you will be saved. And it says, all the ends of the earth. That is, wherever you are coming from, you are coming from a village. You are coming from the city. You are not educated. Anyone you are a man or you are a woman. It says, all the ends of the earth. Then it says, I am God, and there is none else.
3: Atis na choko le nyenutu alo nyenyenonu amasiamu na nyavaku mau bebena la bena nyenye mau de kama galio.
2: He said, who has told each from that time? Am not I the Lord? There is no God else beside me, a just God and a Savior. There is none beside me.
3: Why
2: is the Lord repeating it every time in those two verses? There is none else. Because he knows that the tendency of our heart is to look away from him. And that cheats us from the blessings we ought to have. And I want to tell you tonight, what you have and what you will have will depend on, number one, who you are looking at.
3: My brother is I am a Benner.
2: Were you looking at tonight? If you're looking unto the Lord tonight, your problems are solved. Number two, what are you looking at? If your eyes away from your mountain, because today that mountain is going to move away. All the things you have cried about, don't worry about them. Take your mind away from them and look unto the Lord. Because tonight is your night of salvation. Number three, where are you looking to? In what direction are you looking? Are you looking to the left? Or are you looking to the right? Or are you looking back? Are you looking down? Are you looking forward? The direction in which you look will determine what you are going to get. But you will look up. I said you will look up. I'm going to package everything for you in a way you'll be able to take the three packages back up.
3: plan mon ami nué à l'ébère mi atema ton bla bla ton ya femme.
2: Number one, deliverance in looking up.
3: Banto de popo to a jipopo mo.
2: Deliverance in looking up.
3: De popo to a jipopo mo.
2: Number two, the danger of looking back.
3: Ebelia apokus le magbopo mo.
2: The danger of looking back.
3: Apokus le magbopo mo.
2: Number three, decision to look forward.
3: Etonlia dodo kena nuko gbopo.
2: Decision to look forward.
3: Dodo kena nuko gbopo.
2: Because I believe, after this period together, you'll never be the same again.
3: Brahma question. Le maunya chama bela mi aganye de kanukuma o.
2: Number one, deliverance in looking up.
3: Banto de gbopo to ejipopo mo.
2: There is a story in the Bible.
3: And
2: that story in the Bible, Jesus used that story to encourage every one of us to look in the right direction. What story am I talking about? It's in Numbers chapter 21. I'm reading from verse
3: 4.
2: In Numbers chapter 21, verse 4. And they journeyed from Mount Or by the way of the Red Sea to compass the land of Edom. And the soul of the people was much discouraged because of the way. You see, that is one tool that Satan uses. He uses the tool of discouragement on a little child. And then the child gets discouraged. And the child says, why am I leaving? And then he wants to commit suicide. He uses discouragement in the family. And because of those challenges and problems, I think I'll leave this man. I think I'll divorce this woman. He uses discouragement in the life of the students. He uses discouragement in the life of the family. We are married and there is no child. And we're discouraged and we're looking in another direction. He uses discouragement for everyone, everywhere. And because of that discouragement, the people speak against God and against Moses.
3: Let's see them fulata. The color of the Moses,
2: can I tell you something? When discouragement comes, you turn your back on your progress.
3: Magwana de nami. Let's see them fulaba de. Let them go down.
2: When discouragement comes, you turn your back on your supporter.
3: Let's see them fulade. Let them go down. My dear, I'm showing you what God knows.
2: On the one that wants to lift you up.
3: I'm a manager called the GM.
2: Who are the most two significant personalities in the lives of the children of Israel? Number one, God. Number two, Moses. I'm taking you out of captivity. I'm taking you to the land of promise. And then God was using Moses. And Moses came to them. Many miracles took place. And Moses was taking them to that land.
3: It's
2: a land of fulfillment. A land of no limitation and no lie. And as they were going, discouragement came. And the discouragement made them to speak against God and against
3: Moses.
2: They were turning their back on the Savior, on the one that was a provider for all their needs.
3: What from a bed to my dope at the land, I must love you.
2: That's what discouragement does in our lives. And if you are there today and you look to the time when you are discouraged, you will see what to say. And you will see the decisions you made. That's why I'm telling you tonight that you should reverse all the decisions you took when you were discouraged. When you are discouraged, that's not the time to talk. When you are discouraged, that's not the time to take a decision. The discouragement led them to speaking against God and speaking against Moses. Eventually, in order to move forward, they had to reverse all those decisions.
3: That I said,
2: see what has been happening to my life. See what God has done to me. I will not go to church anymore. You're turning your back on your helper. You're turning your back on your Savior. You're turning your back on your deliverer.
3: Change
2: that negative decision. And there you say, this woman, see what she has done. And see how rebellious she is, and see how she has acted to my parents. Now I'm going to kick her away. You're taking a decision. At the time of discouragement, and I'm coming to you tonight saying, change the decisions you made at the time you got discouraged. In verse 5, and the people speak against God and against Moses, wherefore have you brought us up out of Egypt to die in the wilderness? You see, when there is discouragement, you'll be talking of death. Instead of talking about life, you'll be talking about need instead of talking about supply. You'll be talking about sickness instead of talking about hell. You'll be talking about poverty instead of talking about prosperity. When discouragement comes, you will all be negative. A photographer will tell you what negative means. A photographer will say the dark room is where you develop your negative.
3: To
2: be able to produce a picture.
3: And the dark room
2: of your life is when you are discouraged and there is no light.
3: And then you stay in that dark room
2: and you are thinking and you are meditating and you are planning and you are deciding, and you are developing a picture of defeat. Because the dark room is where you develop your negative to produce the picture. These people, they were producing the picture of death. The picture of no hope. The picture of no help because they were in the dark room of discouragement.
3: Wole peren ma no mosito la peno no matala bina wole de victim.
2: And they were developing that with negative thoughts.
3: Aye wole no no matram do plus subagbe o.
2: Negative talk.
3: Bagbe no fofo bagbe o.
2: Negative testimony.
3: Bagbe da so di bagbe o.
2: Say we're going to die in this wilderness, but there is no bread. Neither is there any water, and I was so loathed this light bread.
3: They
2: began to belittle what they had. Looking for and desiring what they did not have. They didn't have any thank you in their mouth. They didn't have any hallelujah in their singing. That means a sorrowful song. It begins and ends up with
3: sorrow.
2: Then eventually it says, and the Lord sent serpents among the people. And they were dying. They beat the people, and much people of Israel died. Why did they die?
3: Look at the ukudo.
2: They said it in verse 5. Wherefore have ye brought us up out of Egypt to die in the wilderness?
3: What were they saying?
2: Now we're going to die. They already said it with their mouth. We will die in the wilderness. And then they turned their backs on God. And God who prevented death before, now was no more taking care of them. And so the serpents, and they were dying. Therefore, the people came to Moses. No matter how bad the situation is, there's a change. I said there's going to be a change. You see, they had opposed Moses. Now, they were befriending Moses. They had spoken against Moses. Now they were speaking to Moses. There's a change of mind. And tonight, I call you to have a change of mind. And you will have a change of mind. The change of destiny begins with a change of mind. They changed their mind. And then it says, they said, we have seen. Then it said, for we have spoken against the Lord and against thee. Pray unto the Lord that he take the serpents from us. And Moses prayed for the people. Tonight, I'm going to pray for you. And the Lord is going to hear the prayer. And your problems are going to be removed in Jesus' name. And the Lord said unto Moses, make a fiery serpent and set it on a pole, and it shall come to pass that everyone that is beaten, when he looketh, shall live.
3: Eye Yehowa agbona Mose bena wo adan body lapono nomo eye na kwide atinu bena na dandu amiade eye wo pe dala wati agbe.
2: And Moses made a serpent of brass and put it on a pole.
3: Eye Mose to akobli wadan de ka kwide atinu
2: higher than everybody else.
3: Ekoko ejiwa mosiamule Israel.
2: So that anybody anybody, anywhere will look in that direction.
3: The Lord, the Lord, the Lord, the Lord, the Lord, the Lord, the Lord, the Lord, the Lord, the Lord, the Lord, the Lord, the Lord, the Lord, the Lord, the Lord, the Lord, the Lord, the Lord, the Lord, the Lord, the Lord, the Lord, the Lord, the Lord, the Lord, the Lord, the Lord, the Lord, the Lord, the Lord, the Lord, the Lord, the Lord, the Lord, the Lord, the Lord, the Lord, the Lord, the Lord, the Lord, the Lord, the Lord, the Lord, the Lord, the Lord, the Lord, the Lord, the Lord, the Lord, the Lord, the Lord, the Lord, the Lord, the Lord, the Lord, the Lord, the Lord, the Lord, the Lord, the Lord, the Lord, the Lord, the Lord, the Lord, the Lord, the Lord, the Lord, the Lord, the Lord, the Lord, the Lord, the Lord, the Lord, the Lord, the Lord
2: any man when he beheld, when he looked at the serpent of brass, he lived.
3: Eye moti ta kobli wo dandan ke kuda tinu eye na dan o du amiyanda wo po akobli dandan la kula etia agbe.
2: And that's exactly what Jesus said in John chapter 3 verse 14.
3: Ni atu tu Yesu glo le Johannes tamaton pupu wiena.
2: And as Moses lifted up the serpent in the wilderness, even so must the Son of Man be lifted up.
3: Eblabena eye abale simoti ko dande ji le gbiade nla nene ma ko wa ko ma gbe
2: bi
3: la
2: de whosoever
3: bena masiam
2: whosoever means anybody everybody
3: bena amasiam la eta bena amade siade ko
2: whosoever believes in him should not perish but have everlasting life
3: bena amasiam se kwa eti senala na po agbamavo.
2: And tonight you can have that everlasting life. In the story I read to you in the Old Testament, all the people that looked,
3: girls,
2: men, women, all of them, they lived. And whatever tribe you come from, whatever village you come from, whatever town you come from, look up tonight unto Jesus who died for you on the cross of Calvary. You will live in Jesus' name.
3: Nebe la umu oji zanyamako ela kwa Yesu le Calvary tito galadia ma akbabe la anu akbele Yesu nukama.
2: The moment you look at Jesus tonight, all your sins will be forgiven.
3: Enu ma ekele nyakwa Yesu zanyamia wato nubo wako.
2: I rejoice with you because a single look of faith at Jesus Christ tonight, and you will live in Jesus' name.
3: Pastor, ebe ma kwa ti jokle o zem. Bena Yesu papa de ka. Ana wato nufanke ule Yesu nukom.
2: I come to point number two. The caution that you look up, but you don't look back.
3: Ma unyapakpa velia. Enye, enye matutuwa de bena.
2: Because of the danger of looking back.
3: Enye apokwa de le magbepokwa ma.
2: And if you take the caution, or the precaution,
3: and
2: then you take the precept, what the Lord has commanded, it will be well with you. I said it will be well with you. That's why the Lord sent me to you, to come and tell you that times of problem, times of sorrow, by the grace of God in your life, they are over now. In Genesis chapter 19 from verse 15, when the morning arose, then the angels hastened Lot.
3: You
2: see the love of God. The hastened Lord saying, arise, take thy wife and thy two daughters which are here, lest thou be consumed in the iniquity of the city. You will not be consumed in the iniquity of the city. You see, if you separate yourself, I'm going to have a change of mind, and I come out of the iniquity of the city. And while he lingered, the man laid hold upon his hand, and upon the hand of his wife, and upon the hand of his two daughters. The Lord be merciful unto him. And you will see, the Lord is showing his mercy to you tonight. And this mercy will do good in your life. The Lord be merciful unto him. And they brought him forth and set him outside the city. And it came to pass, when they had brought them forth abroad, that he said, escape for your life, look not behind thee. That's the caution.
3: When
2: you have something to benefit your life, you are told how to use that thing. And you are told, it's like, for example, look, electricity. That's why we have all this light here. And yet you will find at the station, they will write a large board and they put danger. Electricity is good, but they give us caution. I want you to give your life to the Lord and look unto Jesus. You make sure you are not looking back. What will my girlfriend say? That's looking back.
3: Already,
2: the Spirit of God is drawing you and is telling you your day of salvation has come. As I tell you, look unto Jesus. If anybody is looking back, what will my boyfriend say? What will my husband say? What will my wife say? That idol traditional worshiper that gave me an appointment to come so that I can still complete his feast and then get the traditional medicine for me. If I look unto Jesus now and I don't look unto idolatry anymore, what will the traditional chief, what will he say? That's looking back. And if you are being a gang, and then the Lord is saying, look up unto me. I know why you go to the gang and why you join the occult. You want to be happy. And you want to be strong. And you want to be a good guy. You want to be a bold, forceful, fearless achiever. And you thought, if I go to join the occult, then I'll be able to achieve. And the Lord is saying, there is no God beside me. I am the only one that can make you an achiever. And then as I'm telling you, come unto the Lord.
3: Yes,
2: leave that grass behind. Leave your cultures in
3: the
2: and look unto me, all ye the ends of the earth, and be ye saved. If you look up to the Lord, salvation will come. Deliverance will come. Healing will come. And then you are going to become an achiever in Jesus' name. The caution is, don't look back. Don't say, what will the gang say? What will my friends, my colleagues, and the people that wear the covenant of blood together, what will they say? That's looking back. That's why here they were told, escape for thy life, look not behind thee, neither stay thou in all the plain, escape to the mountain, lest thou be consumed.
3: But
2: look at verse 26. But anytime you're reading a good story, and then you have, but something bad is happening now. Verse 26. But his wife looked back from behind him, and she became what? A pillar of salt. Can I explain that to you? That's the caution. And the Lord is telling us tonight, look up. Don't look back. Don't look behind you. Don't look back. She looked back and she became a pillar of salt. Number one, lifeless. Life you find in Christ. And when you look away from God, you lose life. Two, she became stationary. Couldn't go forward anymore. She remained there, a pillar of salt. And the desire God has for you, the desire I have for you is that in your life you will move forward. You will make progress. And you will succeed. Two, she became totally dead. Dead without any feeling. Without any desire. Without any enthusiasm to do anything good in life anymore. Not only that, you become a monument of sorrow. A monument, that is somebody that people will look back at and they say, I don't want to look at her the second time. Because you are not an encouragement. Because you are not an uplifting person. You just stay there stationary.
3: And
2: I pray that will not happen to you.
3: Pastor,
2: you will not look back in Jesus' name. Luke chapter 9 verse 62.
3: Look at that. Luke
2: chapter 9, verse 62.
3: Look at that.
2: And Jesus said unto him, no man, having put his hand to the plow and looking back, a speech for the kingdom of God.
3: Ke Yesu gbone bena amosito ofu asigbada kojiji eye o galemo gbopom la majema o tiadu fola o.
2: When you look back, then the angels will come, and the right, you may not see it, but it's there.
3: Nibena le demogbela maudolava anglonude nugonu where my tempe ogake jesimungu mali.
2: The angels will come and write on your forehead, on feet.
3: Maudolava anglo de wunu gonubena amamajemaje.
2: No man, having put his son to the plow and looking back, is fit for the kingdom of God.
3: Amosi ke pasi dada kujichi eye ogalemogbopomla.
2: And when the angels come to you and they write on your forehead, on feet,
3: no mouth lava ebolode wonu gonubena amamajemajela.
2: If anybody wants to help you spiritually,
3: na amade tibe ya ni pedon tona ole gbogbomia
2: spiritually, and they may not be able to read it in capital letters
3: le gbogbomo o ma te ma nwe pe nwo jesi gan o.
2: Something is telling them in their heart, on feet for help.
3: Gaka na le gbogbom ne le pojibena amuya ma
2: on feet for support. On feet for provision. On feet for life. On feet for the kingdom. On feet for provision. That's why you find some people who go to some places. And they say, I don't understand. As I'm about to make it like this, then they just cancel my name. When it's about to come like this, then they say, okay, everybody go back home. No chance again. Because those people, they have invisible sin reaching upon their forehead, on feet, on feet. Tonight, I'll be refocusing your direction.
3: Pastor Zamia, Yatro Wetarufela.
2: What you look at.
3: Nisikpomnele.
2: Who you look at.
3: Amosikpomnele.
2: I'll be redirecting you, looking unto Jesus.
3: Matrosu subenakpo Yesu.
2: And that's why I'm calling you to a decision.
3: Yatemele yomna dudu wazayamadu.
2: And when you say, I will not look back anymore.
3: Nele kwebenyamaga kpomagbeazo o.
2: Almighty God will send his angel, and that thing that is reaching on your forehead, on feet, everything will be wiped away.
3: Maula daipa dalau adodabena nisungu de wemu gunbena amamajemajela apotola chichuda.
2: And then a new watch will be reaching on your forehead. You may not see it, but it's there.
3: Eye wangu nye yede wemu gunu wuntema tenkwe ogakene neupenu mali.
2: The people may not see it, but it's there. And then the change on feet, and then the right feet.
3: Amoma tempe ogakali wanglu majemajeda ewanglubena amasija.
2: And anywhere you go, doors will be opening to you.
3: Eya sita tisnula votua vunao.
2: Anywhere you go, people that you didn't know will be helping you. Every time you pray, God will be answering your prayer. Because what is reaching upon you has been changed from on feet to
3: feet.
2: Tonight you'll be
3: feet.
2: How are you going to be feet? By having the decision to look forward. The decision that I'm calling you to tonight is to look unto Jesus.
3: Dodos mele yobena wasayam lenyebena na kwa Yesu.
2: In Hebrews chapter 12, reading from verse 2.
3: Hebrew tawiev, pukwiev.
2: Looking unto Jesus.
3: Eye miya kwa Yesu.
2: That's where I will look tonight.
3: Pastor atime ya kwa zayam.
2: I said that's where I will look tonight.
3: Pastor atime yela ya kwa zayam.
2: How about you?
3: Kwa wode.
2: Looking unto Jesus, the author and the finisher of our faith.
3: Eye miya kwa Yesu, sinye kwa fo gomando la kwa nula la da.
2: That means he's a creator.
3: Ema tebe yenye wola.
2: He wants you to have faith in him. Faith in God and faith in the Lord Jesus Christ. And the finisher of our faith.
3: That
2: is the developer of our faith. The maturer of our faith. And the producer of our faith. He says, who? For the joy that was set before him. Not the joy that was set behind him. There is no joy behind.
3: But
2: the happiness that was set before him. If you are going to have joy, look forward.
3: Endured
2: the cross.
3: You
2: know what that means?
3: Let's say agomia.
2: As I call you tonight.
3: Let's see my yours, I am la.
2: When you are about to make the greatest decision of your life.
3: Nenyebe poto siyebe na ododo gantolo wo agomia.
2: There will be something like a cross.
3: You
2: understand? When you are about, let's say for example, you are going out of home.
3: And you are
2: to go to a place, there's a new business. Or maybe you
3: are
2: to go to school.
3: And
2: you are about to move forward in education. Or move forward, maybe to travel somewhere. Then the thought, the mind will come to you. If you move forward and you leave, you're going to leave all these people behind.

0: turn on happiness and say, all the same, I will move forward. Prosperity will come to you. What if my friends do not join me in accepting, receiving Jesus as their Savior? What if they forsake me? Yes, don't worry about that. Maybe they are staying behind. And then you say, I'm giving my life to Jesus. I turn away from my sin. Believe on the Lord Jesus Christ, the cross you will feel. Don't worry about that, because despising the shame. What decision have you taken? Endure the shame. Because it says, enduring the shame. Set down at the right hand of the throne of God. What do you understand by that? At the right hand of the throne of God, Satan can never torture anybody there. At the right hand of the throne of God, Satan cannot bring temptation there. All the demonic activities, they will never reach you at the right hand of the Almighty. That's why I come to you tonight with good news that your destiny can change tonight. Good news that your life can change tonight. At the right hand of the Almighty God, there is no sickness there. And tonight, He will heal you. If you will look unto the Lord. Now the Lord is calling you to a decision. I said, will you take the decision? Isaiah chapter 17. I'm reading from verse 7. At that day shall a man look to his maker. God is your maker. Jesus is your redeemer. I'm making up my mind, this is the day. At that day shall a man look to his maker, and his eyes shall have respect to the Holy One of Israel. Are you going to take your decision? And he shall not look to the altars, the work of his hands, neither shall respect that which his fingers have made, either the groves or the images. I'm going to call you to a decision now. And this will be the greatest decision of your life. And to look forward. And if you will do that tonight, and then you take the caution. I belong to Jesus from today. I will not look back again. Prosperity. Joy. Success. Happiness. And life eternal will be yours in Jesus' name.
1: Heads
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1: And the Lord is saying, I died for you on the cross of Calvary.
0: Afeta bina mokuletao. Latichu galanu.
1: Look up to me, believe on the Lord Jesus Christ, and then he will save you.
0: Mi humu jinam, kwa de la Yesu kwa jise, ena kwa de de.
1: He will deliver you, he will heal you.
0: Adewo, ayodewo.
1: And tonight will be the night of the greatest miracle of your life.
0: Zayamla, ane nukunu gafa zale wo agbama.
1: Heads bowed and eyes closed, if you are making up your mind now.
0: Mi deta gumya mianuku, nebele le dudu.
1: You will abandon your sin. You will leave your sin behind. And you will leave the sin partners behind. You are not worried about what people say or what people will do. You are saying, I am looking unto Jesus now. I receive Jesus as my Savior. If that is you, you will raise up your hand.
0: La blabena ma kwa Yesu. 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
1: If you are taking that decision now,
0: and
1: you are saying, I am going to look up to Jesus as my Savior. Where are you? Raise up your hand. If you are raising up your hand, you will stand up. You
0: will
1: raise your hand to me like this. I know that you are. Thank you very much. God bless you.
0: I
1: said God bless you. You pray after me. Are you ready?
0: God,
1: I thank you. You have sent your message to me. I have been looking the wrong way. Now I come. I come to Jesus. I look unto Jesus to be my Savior. I look unto Jesus to forgive my sin. I look unto Jesus to change my life. I look unto Jesus to change my destiny. Oh Lord, I receive you as my Savior. Please forgive all my sins. I look to you on the cross of Calvary. I believe my sins are forgiven. I believe I am saved. From today I will not look back. I will keep on following
0: Christ.
1: Give me the power to keep on looking unto Jesus. In Jesus' name.
0: Amen.
1: Amen. Keep up your hand, I'll pray for you. Father, in the name of Jesus, I pray for all these brothers and sisters, boys and girls, men and women. I pray, Lord, as they turn away from their sins. And now they're looking unto Jesus. Forgive them in Jesus' name. Cancel the condemnation in their life. Remove the yoke in their life. Lord, from today, give them the grace to keep on following Jesus steadily without looking back. I thank you, Lord, because I know they are saved.
0: In
1: Jesus' name we pray. Amen.
0: Amen.
1: You can do better than that. Another amen.
0: Amen.
1: Praise the Lord.
0: Praise
1: the Lord.
0: I've
1: now come to miracle time.
0: This
1: is your miracle time. And the miracle is coming your way right now in Jesus' name. If your eyes are blind, you get ready to see. If you're lame, you get ready to rise up and walk. If you have any demonic problem, insanity, get ready to be free. And any problem you have, a mountain or problem, the Lord is taking it away now. Let's rise up as we pray together. Lay your hand in the place where you have the problem. Then you raise up the other hand. You are telling the Lord, I'm looking up to you. And as many as looked, beheld, everyone was made whole. Almighty God, we thank you tonight. Because tonight we are looking up to you. You have told us to look up to you from the ends of the earth. And that we shall be saved. We shall be healed. We shall be delivered. I pray for all your people tonight. Left, right, front, everywhere. Touch them with miracle touch in Jesus' name. Lord, I pray anyone that has any swelling in the body, I command that swelling now. Come out in Jesus'
0: name.
1: Those who are deaf, those who are dumb, I pray that the miracle power of God will come upon you. Deaf ears be opened in Jesus' name. Dumb tongues be loosed and speak out in Jesus' name.
0: Adama folu.
1: Those who are lame, I pray that the mighty power of God will touch your waist. And touch your joint. And touch your muscles. And touch your brain. Rise up and walk in Jesus' name. Those who are blind, I pray right now that blind spirit get out of them in Jesus' name. All the cataracts and whatever is covering your eyesight, I remove now by the mighty power of God.
0: No chonus neton pro dinami. 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
1: Open your eyes and see in Jesus' name.
0: Made sevumpena panu le yeso panu kama.
1: Those who have tumor.
0: I'm a yo for the pena.
1: I'm
0: a yo valahumana.
1: Hunchback.
0: I'm a yo kulama bedumana.
1: Big legs elephantiasis.
0: I'm a yo konodo nizofa.
1: Or the big leg with the big head with water inside become normal in Jesus' name.
0: Allo afoyonete bi. Eye chilomo. Mebede mimale yeso bonu koma.
1: Cancer, I command you. Vanish away in Jesus' name.
0: Futuma bima kuma kuma desa. Dogole yesu bonu koma.
1: Ulcer, vanish away in Jesus' name.
0: Mebede abionele udoka jonomi kule yesu no koma.
1: Tuberculosis, vanish away in Jesus' name.
0: Dose sa dogole yesu bonu koma.
1: Spirit of epilepsy.
0: Dani blu pagbogbo.
1: Spirit of insanity.
0: Mebede tagbogbogbo.
1: Spirit of madness.
0: Adavajaja pagbogbo.
1: I command you, get out in Jesus' name.
0: Medesenami mi dogole yesu bonu koma.
1: Oh Lord, I pray all those subjects walking about in the body of anyone there, the affliction there, the attack there, the curse and the yoke there, I break and destroy everything.
0: Ma o ma do gbeda ama yo nu gba gbere sozo lela mo na o eye tete da ni le gbogbo bo ba do lo ba gbomo apoto ma glo do ma titi lai
1: in Jesus name.
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1: From the top of your head to the soles of your feet, I proclaim healing.
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0: La mia duma fifi lai, la mia gila du siti, la luka gbala magba duma, la do duma la fisi afi, mi kwanukulu le yesu fanu kama.
1: Lord, I sent you because I know you have answered.
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1: In Jesus' name I pray.
0: Le yesu fanu kama ima do gbedale.
1: Amen. The miracle has come.
0: Nukuma bado.
1: Say the miracle has come.
0: Bebe nukuma bado.
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3: Let's pray together now, Father, in the name of Jesus.
4: We bless
3: your mighty name today. We glorify you because you make us to see this new day of the new year.
4: Oh Lord,
3: we're praying as you have been marvelously great and good and glorious and gracious to your people. We're praying that, oh Lord, from today and to the rest of this year and the rest of our lives, that your goodness will never fail in our lives, in Jesus' name. We come to a covenant relationship with you, which has been done before and which you are strengthening today.
4: Oh Lord,
3: we're praying that this covenant relationship, you will strengthen it in Jesus' name.
4: We're praying
3: that you will manifest your power in every life.
4: You'll
3: pour down your blessings on everyone. That your goodness will come to the lives of everyone in Jesus' name. We're praying for all our brothers and sisters, members of the family of God. Lord, we're praying that your blessings will be poured abundantly upon every one of them, as well as on us, in
4: Jesus' name.
3: Help us, Lord, to start this week aright. This month aright. And this year aright as well. Lord, we pray that you will open our eyes to see and behold wonderfully great things in your word, in Jesus' name. Bless your people today, Lord. In Jesus' mighty name we pray. And
4: Amen.
3: I welcome every one of us to the service today in Jesus' name. And for those who are joining us, we are bringing the greetings of the headquarters to you, and we say Happy New Year to everyone in Jesus' name.
4: Hey, miyama yo, a check akli miyami le. Tafo gbedona matom vana mi bana. Afoye yena miyadomatore siarele Yesu panu kame.
3: I will pray that the blessing of the Lord will be overflowing and abundant in every life in the name of the Lord.
4: Hey, miyabia bana afotopo ya yira. Wagbagora masiyama pa agbema. Le afotopo nu kame.
3: All the Sundays of this year will be together.
4: Hey, kosira le.
3: And we'll be having this covenant fellowship and worship together. And I'm assuring you, as you come every Sunday to your locality and to your district,
4: at
3: your region, at your state, and in all the nations where we are, and we bind ourselves together in a covenant relationship with the Lord and with one another. I believe that this year will be a great year. And a marvelous year for everyone in Jesus' name. Today we're going to consider the guarantee of the better covenant. 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And already in our watch night service, we spoke on the master key for breakthrough.
4: Watch night, safi.
3: And when you put those two things together, you have the master key for breakthrough.
4: The
3: guarantee of a better covenant, then you know the blessings we are going to receive from the Lord will be unlimited. And I need to remind you of those keys, and throughout your life this year, you shouldn't forget the keys of forgiveness and peacemaking. If you're going to open the doors before you this year, you need the keys of forgiveness and peacemaking. One, you're forgiven by God, and you forgive yourself too. And then your neighbors that have offended you, forgive them. You're at peace with God, you're at peace with your neighbor, you're at peace with everyone. You're not going to be able to open too many doors. Remember to the key of forbearance. And then there's a third key of fellowship and partnership. Then the key of faithfulness and purity. And the key of fasting and prayer. There's another key here, the key of faith and praise. When you have all these keys, and then you have the master key of what? I said the master key of what? The master key of holiness, follow peace with all men. and holiness without which no man shall see the Lord.
4: Apoto pe safi kenya agbe kokwe nono di nguti fofa na amoka takle kokwe nyi ha yoma nenye banu si amala mare nwa mate na kwa apoto
3: for hunger. Hunger for righteousness.
4: And
3: oath of obedience.
4: Hell
3: for love.
4: Innocence.
3: That's why Daniel said, live, O king, and a new heart. A new heart will I give you. Entire consecration. And seeking God's righteousness first. I'm reminding you of all that so that you hold all the keys in your hand. And then you hold this master key of holiness. And then there's a guarantee of the blessing of the Lord retained and revealed in the covenant of the Lord. And you'll be blessed mightily in Jesus' name.
4: Ekama akpero ji libana afoto fonu babla ya yirasi o defia o kata wazuto le Yesu fonu come.
3: Give me a new year, amen.
4: Minam afo ye ye fa amen la.
3: Hebrews chapter 7 verse 22.
4: Hebrew to pagbala eta adre pipi bla
3: so much what Jesus made the surety of a better testament.
4: Nenemaka ha Yesu zu nubabla si nyowu san la pa asifu akola.
3: That word testament there also means covenant.
4: Nubabla agafiamba
3: and we want to remind ourselves we have a better covenant.
4: Alaba miyado nukojina miyado kibana nubabla si nyowu la sumiasi.
3: A greater covenant.
4: Nubabla si lolo u.
3: And a more glorious covenant.
4: Nubabla si nunuti kokwe
3: la u. And Jesus Christ is a surety.
4: Eh, yes, we are asifu akola.
3: Jesus Christ is a guarantee
4: yes,
3: of that better covenant.
4: Yes, we are maika demagbana nenepa nubabla ma sinyowula.
3: From verse 23, and there truly were many priests because they were not suffered or permitted to continue by reason of death. But this man, because he continues ever as an unchangeable priesthood.
4: Aye, amamao domagereo zununolao la esiku bebana wagachi agba olata ka ayala esi wononyi yire mavomovo mutila nunola nyenyesia madolina ola
3: suasi. Is able also to save them to the uttermost that come unto God by him, seeing he ever liveth to make intercession for them.
4: Ayata atengu akwa masioto ajiva maugbolade agbe blibo kankan lesi wono agbe da bana wakod akola nguti.
3: It tells us in verse 26, for such an high priest became us who is holy and harmless and undefiled and separate from sinners, made higher than the heavens.
4: Aglonami le people of other level, banana no la gasia togba, yam mioha, amasinya coquito, madifo, amma mapodi, amasi de eroquidato, nuvo lao duma, ayo quare jiwu, jifo.
3: I read from chapter 8, verse 6.
4: Manlitota, and ye quickly adelia.
3: Chapter 8, verse 6. But now, as he obtained a more excellent ministry, by how much also is the mediator of a better covenant.
4: Ata enyi kiku yade ke azola subosubo si nyowu sa la su esi aba alesi wonye nu babla si nyowu eye wodri anyida nugbadodo si onyowu la jila pa abulelana
3: was established upon better promises.
4: Wodro agoma anyida nugbadodo si onyowu la ji.
3: And so as we look at the word of God, we see that the covenant the Lord has given us, it's actually a richer covenant.
4: Nenye ba miyele nukure maufa nyanua. Nubabla yika apoto enamia. Adanugo awu.
3: And yet we're told that we have a greater covenant now.
4: Ayona miyaba nubabla si lolo ufia.
3: A better covenant now. A richer covenant now. A more glorious covenant now.
4: Nubabla si nu asi kokole. Ayye nguti kokwe le nu tanto.
3: Only that we need to know the terms and the conditions of that covenant. And as we know the terms and the conditions of the covenant, and then we plug ourselves very seriously, then the Lord himself will give us all the benefits of the covenant in Jesus' name. A good amen. As we look at the message, the guarantee of a better covenant, I divide the message to three parts. Number one, the surety of the better covenant.
4: Mama nusosora akpato akpagbanto asipu akola nanu babla sinyowu.
3: The surety of the better covenant.
4: Asipu akola nanu babla sinyowu.
3: Number two, the sufficiency of the better covenant.
4: Evalia nubabla sinyowu lafe blibode de.
3: The sufficiency of the better covenant. And then number three, the superiority of the better covenant. The superiority of the better covenant. Let's come back to number one. Is the surety of the better covenant. We come back to Hebrews again, Hebrews chapter 7, verse 22. By so much was Jesus made a surety of a better covenant. They were shorty there. I need to explain to you. It means the guarantee of that better covenant. It means the pledge of that better covenant. Actually, it also means the seal of that better covenant. In Israel as well as in our land today, when you come into a contract, you need to give. If it's in the material realm, you need to give collateral. That will give assurance and certainty that as the conditions are fulfilled, then all the blessings of the covenant of that contract will be yours.
4: Ike anya kakare jibana ninyeba dodo yokata le nubabla manu wo warejia ekema ya yirasi yolema azuto.
3: As a person that says, I'm standing for him, and if anything fails, I'll make sure that I pay everything that ought to be paid. That's a guarantee.
4: Ninyeba amama dokponua ekema mivalem danu makafereseya reke uzeba amama lache.
3: And that's a surety, that's a pledge. That is the seal.
4: And
3: then he puts a signature on the document, and the appearance of a signature guarantees that everything will be given unto the beneficiaries of that contract.
4: The
3: same thing the covenant we're having with the Lord. The Christ, greatest on earth and the greatest in heaven. He is the surety of this better covenant. In Genesis chapter 43, verses 8 and
4: 9.
3: And Judah said unto Israel his father, send the lad with me, and we will arise and go, that we may live and not die, both we and thou, and also our little ones, and I will be surety for him. Of my hand shalt thou require him. If I bring him not unto thee, and set him before thee, let me bear the blame forever.
4: You dagrana for Israel bana, the asile de vilanguti bana, the asile de vilantinam, bana, mia zamo aye, ne, miachi agbe, aye mianto, wongto, ple, mianovio miagaku o mano anu eye na bieto asinyama ninye maga kpleva do nukuoma o la
3: verse 9. I will be surety for him. I will be the guarantee that he will come back. If he doesn't come back, hold me to it.
4: Pipi ashekelia mano anu eye na bie ato asinye ne nyemekpleve ola ronku ne nyemekpleve ola.
3: And then when you learn that Jesus Christ is a guarantee, is a surety that all the blessings we have in the covenant, the Lord will give unto us.
4: Amen. Bana Yesu enye Amerika enye asifu akola alo Amerika anonu banade ya jira yokatala nubabla ma wazumiato.
3: And that Jesus Christ will make sure that all the blessings of the covenant, nothing will fail. That's the meaning and that's the significance of the word surety.
4: Bana Yesu Kristo akpo akbo banade nubabla ya po ya jira yokata. Anye miyato goma akpo baba na wavama nami wawena mi pepepe asipu akola
3: as he got to the land of Egypt. Joseph arranged that he'll put a scarf in the bag of Benjamin.
4: Eka yoyire Egypt ya Joseph wadodobana wato efe plu ade Benjamin fe kotokume.
3: And while they were going after getting the food, then he sent one of the servants to run after them.
4: Ayo hofe unudura vohadzo ina edu apa dola rekava ne chiyoyo
3: me. And they ran after them and they discovered that cup in the bag of Benjamin.
4: Wachi ayo ma ayo kwa kulu yale Benjamin fe kotokume.
3: And they brought them all back. And Joseph said, why have you done this? Why have you taken the cup by which I
4: divine?
3: And then they said, he now said, all right, I release the rest of you. This Benjamin, I will keep him back.
4: Benjamin, Maziaji Adari.
3: And Judah knew that he couldn't face the father without Benjamin.
4: Hey, you Danyavana, you matter what Zango, your fofo, name, Benjamin, call you Neo.
3: He had become the surety.
4: Alabana, Enya, Enya,
3: he had become the guarantee. He had become the pledge. He had become the seal and the signature to the promise he made to the father that he is to Jacob.
4: Ayanya meka no anu, ayanya meka fwasi ako, ayanya meka damagba, ayo no nuna lafufuwa Jacob nukume. Bana yaga kule akbe.
3: We're now reading that story in chapter 44 verse 4. Chapter 44 of Genesis verse 4.
4: Yahunila tabla na vone, mose banto, kwikwi enelia.
3: And when they were gone out of the city, and not yet far off, Joseph said unto his steward, up, follow after the men. When thou dost overtake them, say unto them, wherefore have ye rewarded evil for good? Is not this it in which my Lord drinketh? And whereby indeed he divineth, and have done evil in so doing? And he overtook them, and he spake unto them these same words. And they said unto him, wherefore says my Lord these words? God forbid that thy servant should do according to this sin. Behold the money which we found in our sacks' mouths, we brought again unto thee out of the land of Canaan. How then should we steal out of thy Lord's house silver or gold? With whomsoever of thy servants it be found, both let him die, and we also will be my Lord's bondmen.
4: Aye, asi wo dogola duam. 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
3: aba. They were reading in verse 10 and he said, now also let it be according unto your words. He with whom it is found shall be my servant, and ye shall be blameless.
4: Quickly, Awolia, Ado Anubana, Anyo, Wawen and Emma, Alessin Agblo Anna, Amasibo, Wakwella, Nazu, Cluvi, Kemi, Amamamlo.
3: Then they speedily took down every man his sack to the ground, and opened every man his sack, and he searched and began at the eldest, and left at the youngest. And the cup was found in Benjamin's sack.
4: Anumaka wo domade siare didi wopa kutokuo dare anyi eye amasiama tu apa kutokulanu eye wo de asi adidime ze ega watoko kwitoji ma wunu de revitoji eyo kwa kululale benyami pa kutoku me.
3: Then they wrenched their clothes and laded every man his ass and returned to the city. And Judah and his brethren came to Joseph's house, for he was yet there, and they fell before him unto the ground.
4: Tete, what zaofa awo, eyo domadesiare, gado agbana apa teji, eyo gatrova dulame, eye asi yuda, plenovia ova, Joseph pamalam, wo Joseph gale, afimako, tete wo zaklo, data agbana.
3: And that's a story that helps us to understand the significance of the pledge, of the guarantee.
4: Ayenye ngutinya sika anaba miyase asifu akola goma tututu.
3: And as they discovered that cup in Benjamin's sack, Judah knew, because he had been standing as a guarantee, he had to do something about it.
4: Aiko kare kulu anu le benyami fokutokuwa ma yuda nyaba ayenya meka puasi akodanu ayenya meka no anu lasi atalaba ya wanana to anguchi godogodo.
3: Verse 32 and verse 33. For thy servant became surety for the lad unto my father. I was a guarantor that this child, this boy, must come back.
4: Alabana wo dola no de vilanu le fofu agbo eye ma donu gbane bana nyama na nyama klo de vila ve
3: o. The servant became surety for the lad unto my father, saying, if I bring him not unto thee, then I shall bear the blame to my father forever.
4: Alabana wo dola no de vilanu le fofu ovonye gbo e ma donu gbane bana na nyama klo de vila ve ola e ke ma ma nye fondila le fofu onye gbo le nya.
3: Which means as we look at the conditions of the new covenant, the better covenant, and we see the great things that the Lord said they will do, and we remember that the Lord is a surety.
4: Nenye ba mye la nukuda nubabla si nyo uwa ngutia mye ponu ganu gasio apoto donu gbaba ya wo.
3: That means if any of those things are not done to us, if they're not given to us, that then the Lord Jesus will bear the blame forever.
4: Nenye ba numa oyoka nukba odo oma we na miyo. Eka ma apato Yesu Christo adi fo to mavo ira mavo.
3: And we know the Lord is blameless and spotless and sinless.
4: Eye minya ba apato afondi di malanu ayile la reka malanu.
3: And because he's blameless and sinless, we know that he will give us all that is contained in the covenant.
4: Esi onya mama di fo onya ta. Minya ba nusi okata nukba odo la nubabla ma. Ele okata wagana mi godo godo.
3: And then in verse 32, for thy servant became surety.
4: Then
3: in verse 33, now therefore I pray thee, let thy servant abide instead of the lad, a bond man to my lord, and let the lad go up to his brethren.
4: Kukubla etovo etolia ayata mede kukuna wo wo dola na zukluvina nya apoto de asile de vila nguti na wayi apa kle novia o.
3: That's how Judah illustrated standing as guarantor.
4: Aleke Yuda alai Yuda to adokwito fi akpona nu aba asipu akola.
3: And that means then that the Lord Jesus Christ is giving us assurance that every sin that is contained in the covenant of peace.
4: Tamafia ba Yesu Kristo la kpedo majina mi bana nusia nusika la nutivava pa nubabla mala.
3: Every sin will be granted unto us, and we're not going to miss the blessing of the Lord in our lives in Jesus' name.
4: Wola okata tsogana mi eh apoto apo yayira mi abuila mi apa agbama apa gbere ole Yesu ponu kama.
3: In Psalm 119 verse 121.
4: Psalm alafaraka yasheke kwikwi alafaraka bla vavoreke.
3: I have done judgment and justice. Leave me not to my oppressors. Be surety for thy servant for good. Let not the proud oppress me.
4: Mawa nusi le etepe kple nusi zo. 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Khonye.
3: Mine eyes fail for thy salvation and for the word of thy righteousness. Deal with thy servant according to thy mercy and teach me thy statutes.
4: Khonyade wo dola nu hana apa nyi na dadalao naga tem de anyi o nute nyenu ku onu le wo khona mekle wo gbe wo ngbedodo.
3: I remember, you know, he was telling the Lord Almighty himself, be surety for me, I cannot pick a man, not even Judah.
4: But you,
3: Almighty God yourself, you will be guarantee for me.
4: He tells us
3: in verse 125, I am thy servant, give me understanding, that I may know thy testimonies. It is time for thee, Lord, to work, for they have made void thy law.
4: Kukui ala fara kabla wovo aton wo dola menye fianu nyam na majesi wo dase didi wo yeho apa nu woyi do aji alabana wo tu se wo tu.
3: It is time for thee, O Lord, to work. You are now my guarantor, you are my guarantee, and because of that, rise up and walk on my behalf.
4: Yehowa reyi deno azobana na wodo alabana wenya meka demagbana wenya meka spuasi akorem tinye so e na wodore nunye alabana wotu osala.
3: And that's what the Lord is promising to do in this new year.
4: Numa nukbedom apoto alabana ya wanami lafaye yesiame.
3: That he himself, as he has given himself as the guarantee of the covenant.
4: Bana ayanto asioto arukina aba asifu akola na nubablala ene.
3: In Genesis chapter 15, reading from verse 13.
4: Mose banto atawi atonto kukwiri aton.
3: And he said unto Abraham, know of a surety that thy seed shall be a stranger in a land that is not theirs, and that I shall serve them, and they shall afflict them 400 years. And also that nation whom they shall serve, I will judge. Afterward shall they come out with great substance.
4: Ayo glana Abraham bana nye na ganye bana wo jijime vio anye amadro la anyigbada simanya wota o laji aye wa suba anyigbama jito aye wa mao atawada anyi fa alafa enason gakaha mawo fudu koma si suba mwole lam aye la asia magbala wa toka sinonu gadao adwe.
3: And I shall go to thy fathers in peace. Thou shalt be buried in a good old age.
4: Kawala ayira tokbe ogbo lenguti fafama aye aku amaga bali bali hafi aku.
3: Here we come again across the word again, shorty. But this word here means the certainty.
4: Afia miga dogo nyagbaya bana magbadala alo asipu akola.
3: Because of the unfailing nature of the Lord and the unfailing promises of the Lord. All the promises of God, promise of salvation, and the promise of sanctification, and the promise of abundant grace, and the promise of healing, and the promise of deliverance, and the promise of provision. All the promises we have, it says, they established on the foundation of the Lord Jesus Christ, because the Lord Jesus is the guarantee, the surety, the pledge, the seal of this covenant.
4: Nugbedodo yokata apoto edonamia wodo kata goma anyira apoto Yesu Kristo ji alabana eyanya meka fuasi akọ eyanya meka demagbani eyanya meka nonu eyanya meka trenu gbedodo yokata nu banare yawo na
3: mi kodo. That's why it says in Revelation chapter 3 verse 14.
4: Numato glala nyarere fia atawi eton pipiwi enelia.
3: Angel of the church of the Laodiceans write, this thing says the Amen, the faithful and the true witness, the beginning of the creation of God. The Lord Jesus is the Amen.
4: Ayo ngulodoro hamasile laudetia lapo dola bana amasinye Amen. 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
3: That means all the promises that are centered on Him. Amen and it's the faithful one.
4: Akwama kama fiaba nugbedo dokata o notera ayamaji ayenye emela bakle daseri la nutepo olala.
3: And because the faithful one, we can be sure is going to grant us everything that is promised in the better covenant.
4: Si onye ayenye nutepo ola kakareji la esibana nusiyo kata nugbedo do namile nubabla sinyowula mela ele okata kata waganami.
3: The Lord has guaranteed and has written in the will for us.
4: Afato dokpaji adasiete ayongle dadi nami ba anyamiato.
3: In 2 Corinthians chapter 1 verse 20.
4: Corinthians to pagbala valia atagbanto kwikwi blave.
3: For all the promises of God in Him are yea and in Him Amen, unto the glory of God by us.
4: Alabana maopon gbedodo alasinu olele Yesu me ele ayanti eme latova ayaha jihana maopa kafukafuto.
3: When you look at the promises of God from the very beginning of the Bible to the end of the Bible, from Genesis all through to Revelation, all those promises are guaranteed to us through the Lord Jesus Christ.
4: How great are those promises?
3: How abundant are those promises? How good are those promises? That leads us to the second part of the message, the sufficiency of the better covenant. The sufficiency of the better covenant. Everything that we need has actually been supplied in that covenant. In Hebrews chapter 7 verse 25. Wherefore, He is able. You stop there for a moment. All the promises that the Lord has given us, the Lord is saying He is able.
4: Ayata atenui tora fia vie nugbedodo yokata apoto enamia alagbagwamanare ya atenui gogo godogodo.
3: That gives us then confidence that the one who has guaranteed all the promises of the covenant is the one that is able.
4: Ayanami kpero jikla kakare jibana amasi demagbana nubabla ya okatala anyamaika dablibo ayo atenui ha.
3: Able today and able tomorrow.
4: Atenui egbe. Atenui
3: ekto ha. Able this year and able the next year.
4: Atenui la afayama kla afayika gbanama.
3: Wherefore in that verse 25 He is able. Able also to save to the uttermost that come unto God by him, seeing he ever liveth to make intercession for them.
4: Ayata kikulu avoto ayata atanu akho amasiyo to ajiva maugbola de agbe blibo kankan la si wono agbe da bana wakho ode akko la nguti.
3: Every time you are claiming the benefit and the covenant, you are saying, oh Lord, here is what you promised.
4: Salvation for
3: me. Salvation for my loved ones. Salvation for my children. Salvation for members of my family. Salvation to the people we are preaching the gospel to. And then the Lord is making intercession for you, because he is a guarantor of the covenant. The covenant we're talking about has everything that we need. You're looking at 2 Peter chapter 1, verses 3 and 4. According as his divine power has given unto us all things that pertain unto life and godliness, through the knowledge of him that has called us to glory and virtue, whereby are given unto us exceeding great and precious promises, that by these ye might be partakers of the divine nature, having escaped the corruption that is in the world through lust.
4: Asi apa mau mengusir tuanu siokata nyohana agbekple mau sosorala kemito si zaza amasito yang topo nguti kokwekple ngusir yomi la me nusio me woto tuanu bedodo kasi ganto kemi bana miato asiao me azu mau pata zoma goma kpalao nemi asito nuzodro agbekble sila hukamala agba.
3: In those two verses we have all things made available for every one of us.
4: And he
3: says, it's according as his divine power, the power that cannot fail.
4: The power
3: behind the throne in heaven. And the power that holds the universe together. He tells us, it's according to this divine power he has given unto us. Unto the beneficiaries of the covenant.
4: He has
3: given unto us everything that we'll ever need for life and for godliness. Personal life, family life, domestic life, your business life, everything that you'll ever need, everything you'll ever need, and then everything in relationship with godliness. That's freedom from sin. That's freedom from every attack. That's freedom from every evil. Having escaped the corruption that is in the world through lust. In Romans chapter 8, reading from verse 32. He that spared not his own son, but delivered him up for us all, how shall he not with him also will he give us all things?
4: Amasi maha yang tope vida magba o ka wotsoy hana de mikata miata bonula alakalao matson wokata akbara engutinami owa.
3: It's bestowed on us all blessings will ever need.
4: Anami ya yirasi o katangutimia tengwa butama
3: ato. That tells us then about the sufficiency of this covenant that the Lord has called us into.
4: Ayad nubablasi ma apoto yo mi ve lafe blibo de de efia.
3: In Ephesians chapter 1, from verse 17, that the God of our Lord Jesus Christ, the Father of glory, may give unto you The spirit of wisdom and revelation in the knowledge of him.
4: Bana mia foto Yesu Christo fo mau sinyanguti kokwe fofola nana nunyakle nyarafia fo gbogbo lami le apa sizeze.
3: That the eyes of your understanding be enlightened, that ye may know what is the hope of his calling and what the riches of his glory, of the glory of his inheritance in the saints.
4: Eye bana mia pa jima nukuo jina ko. Bana mia jesi nusinye apa amayoyo lafa mokpokwa kple nusinye domanyinyi pa nguti kokwe pa kasinonu le ama kokwe ome.
3: And what is the exceeding greatness of his power toward us who believe according to the working of his mighty power, which he wrought in Christ, when he raised him from the dead and set him at his own right hand in the heavenly places.
4: Lenusinya apongse pa ganyenye sipo katatala nami amasio hona sana lafa musagbogbo la fa dowo lanu asiwowo le christoma asiwo foin da chitre to amakuku odoma aye o toedo yang toponu dusima.
3: And when you have that revelation, the knowledge of the Lord, and then you are able to go to the Lord, you are able to demand everything that you need from the Lord.
4: Nenye ba de fia su asio la apotola ma ekama tenwa ya apotogbo
3: according to the promises of the Lord, he responds and he gives.
4: It
3: tells us in verse 18, the eyes of your understanding being enlightened. And when those eyes are enlightened, you will never lack any other good thing in your life in Jesus' name. Then he says, the riches of his glory, which means then, whatever it is we have come for, and whatever it is we

0: the children of God. Then he tells us the exceeding greatness of his power, working within us, working on our behalf, and working upon us.
1: So
0: the working of his mighty power. In Ephesians chapter 3, reading from verse 16, that he will grant you, according to the riches of his glory, to be strengthened with might by spirit in the inner man.
1: Bana wadina mi la apa nguti kokwe pa kasino lanu bana wadongusa mi to apa gbogbom la ama.
0: That's one of the provision of the kingdom.
1: Asenye fiaru pola apa nuna na odomatore ka.
0: That's one of the provisions of the Lord in the covenant.
1: Asenye apotola apa nuna na odomatore ka la nubabla siame.
0: And from this day, you'll be strong in Jesus' name. Verse 17, that Christ may dwell in your heart by faith. That Christ may live big within you. That anywhere you go, any challenge you face, you understand that you are going to have Christ with you every time. That Christ may dwell in your heart by faith, and that you be rooted and grounded in love.
1: Bana Christo nanno miapa jioma la khosama bana wado miagoma ni la loloma bana.
0: That's another provision of the kingdom.
1: Asienya nunana bubu sika fiarupa
0: gana. The love of God filling your heart.
1: Maupa lolo na yo wojima.
0: The love of God motivating your life.
1: Maupa lolo na demagbana wagbana.
0: The love of God directing your utterance.
1: Maupa lolo na fiyao aleka na fodwe.
0: The love of God directing your relationships. The love of God influencing every action of your life. May be able to comprehend with all saints what is the breadth and the length and the depth and the height, and to know the love of Christ which passes knowledge, that ye might be filled with all the fullness of God.
1: Bana mikpla amakokyo kata miatano adjasi nusinya kakama kla didima kla gogloma kla kokoma aye bana miadjasi Christopher lolo sifu sizaza lata san.
0: What a provision.
1: Oh nunana kaenye ya.
0: What an inheritance.
1: Oh demanyi kagbegbenye yi.
0: What a great thing the Lord has given us.
1: Nuga kenye ya ka apoto atona miale.
0: That the Lord is saying whatever you have got, there's still more. Whatever you have received, there's still more. Whatever you have enjoyed in the covenant, there's still more. That ye might be filled with all the fullness of God. And then it tells us in verse 20 now, unto him that is able to do exceeding abundantly above all that we ask or think, according to the power that worketh in us. Unto him be glory in the church by Christ Jesus throughout all ages, world without end. And everybody said, the Lord will do it. I said the Lord will do it. In Matthew chapter 6, reading from verse 25. Therefore I say unto you, take no thought for your life, what you shall eat, or what you shall drink, nor yet for your body what you shall put on.

0: Ala agblam na mi bana mi gachi jimaredi le mia pa agbanguti nusimiado nusimiano allo nous la amablibola allo nusimiata.
1: It's not the life more than the meat and the body more than raiment.
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1: Behold the fowls of the air, for they sow not, neither do they reap, nor gather into barns, yet your heavenly Father feedeth them. Are ye not much better than they?
0: Mikwa jipoka viora, oma panu o, oma nganu ha o, aye oma panu fura avama ha o. 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
1: oma. Look at all the birds of the air, not having any covenant with the Almighty God, and yet your heavenly Father is feeding them.
0: Lanukura jipoka okata angti, nubablare kama lo kakla maungse kata todomo, kaka miya fofo sila jipola, ala
1: 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How much more will he feed you? How much more will he supply your need?
0: Alaka wa ma wa mia to na mi awu omaha. 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
1: Which of you, verse 27, by taking thought, can add one cubit unto his stature?
0: We will have water. Aye, amakala miadoma. 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
1: apoda. And why take thought for image? Consider the lilies of the field. How they grow. They toil not. Neither do they spin.
0: Nuka ngti miyala fudam na miyadokwi. 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
1: wanae. And yet I say unto you, that even Solomon in all his glory was not arrayed like one of these. Wherefore, if God so clothes the grass of the field, which today is, and tomorrow is cast into the oven, shall he not much more clothe you, all ye of little faith?
0: Ma wado metra de tiha o kamala eglom na mi bana solomon la aponti kokwe katamala modo acho bo abe esio domatoraka ene o eye na maudo acho na gbesile gbeji egbe eye tokase wato afugbere pozomala de mawo miatogere awu oma mi hose veto.
1: Therefore, take no thought, saying, what shall we eat, or what shall we drink, or wherewithal shall we be clothed? For after all these things do the Gentiles seek. For your heavenly Father knoweth that ye have need of all these things.
0: Ayang timigada funa miyaroki agblabana nuka miyadu, nuka miyano, alo nuka miyato ata omaha alabana, nanam nusiokata tokbe transubala odina, kamiyafufo sila jipola inyaibana, nusiokata hiyami.
1: But seek ye first the kingdom of God and his righteousness, and all these things shall be, I said all these things shall be.
0: Ka bonu midi maofiaru polakle apatozi nyek bank biak ban aye watonu siokata maboba leke watonu siokata akbere enguti nami.
1: They're going to be added in Jesus' name.
0: Waton akbere nule yesu panu kame.
1: This year is not a year of worry. It's not a year of sorrow. It's not a year of anxiety. It's not a year of panicking like we did in the years gone by.
0: Manya vovon ano zozom nyanya abaleka mye wala first yova imala.
1: It's the year of relaxing, the year of resting.
0: Kabonu anya foye maka mye dejiri akbore
1: mase. And the year of trusting the Lord.
0: Akare apotolaji.
1: And everything we ask the Lord as we rest in him. Everything the Lord is going to grant unto us in Jesus' name. In John chapter 14, verse 13.
0: Johannes Pagbala Atawi and Kikuyeton.
1: John 14, verse 13.
0: Johannes Atawi and Kikuyeton.
1: And whatsoever ye shall ask in my name, that will I do, that the Father may be glorified in the Son.
0: Eye nusika miabia le nyenu kola jila numa ke mawo. Bana wako fufula nguti le vilame.
1: If ye shall ask anything in my name, I will do it.
0: Ne miabia nana le nyenu kola jila nyela mawai.
1: The Lord said he will do it.
0: Apoto glabana yele awoga.
1: And he will do it even from today.
0: Ala agomadegatso egbeji.
1: And our lives are going to be enriched by the blessings of the Lord In Jesus' name.
0: Hey, yayira manya blom fumavi wovo adidi dem yapa agbama to afotofo yayira oji.
1: Before we pray, I come to the third part of the message, the superiority of the better covenant.
0: Afi mi adogbara ma va nuso sofo apa eton li aji tamanya nuba bla si nyu la fo no fo gban to
1: hoho. Hebrews chapter 8 verse 6 again.
0: Hebrew to pa gbala eta enyi pipi.
1: But now, as he obtained a more excellent ministry, by how much also he is the mediator of a better covenant, which was established upon better promises.
0: Ke azola subo subo si nyowu san la su esi aba ale si wo nyen nubabla si nyowu san aye wodri anyi de nugbedodo si o nyowu laji fe avulela ene.
1: The Lord is saying, looking at all the conditions of this new covenant, the conditions are better.
0: Apotolo gbogbo na lenu kuda dodo yo kata lenu babla enu ti dodo nyowu san san san san.
1: The guarantor or the guarantee of this new covenant is greater and higher and better, more glorious.
0: Amasikanya asifu akola na nubabla yeyea adan gawu muti kokolenu.
1: And looking at the provision and the promises of this new covenant, better covenant,
0: na lenu kuda nubabla efo nuna na oklefo ya yira nguti ya.
1: Even the promises are greater, they are higher, they are better, and they're superior.
0: Nubabla pa nugbedodo okra wonyowu okokowu wotango.
1: And looking at everything that we're going to have, everything is going to be superior, greater, higher than everything we have ever got.
0: Nusia nusio kata hogami alato nubabla ema wotango wonyowu ololowu nusio kata mie hodongo hohova ipo.
1: Because Christ now has become the mediator of this better covenant, and the greater, better, richer promises are given unto us in the Lord.
0: Alavana Yesu Christo nyamaika etrozu avulela na nenefo nubabla ya ikama nubadudu kwasi ganto yokata apatodo nubabia namia.
1: If you look at the children of Israel, the way they prayed, so that they could have the provisions of their own covenant, the first covenant, the old covenant.
0: Nele nukule Israel yung tialeka odogbara bana opa asina su nubabla kukoto nubabla gbantoji fo ya yira oji.
1: And they prayed in such a way that they had to sacrifice, they had to be offering animals, but in our own case now, nothing like that.
0: What do agbara eyo wa voisin hafi hoya yira ga kala mio mi togomala nana kamali nenema o.
1: The final sacrifice has been offered.
0: Voisin mamletola o were mi anu.
1: And the atonement of the Lord, the effectual sacrifice, everything has been offered.
0: Aye avulela ple afotola ikanya voisin mamleto o
1: we ho. All that we have now, we come not with a ram.
0: We
1: come not with any material thing. We come with the name of Jesus on our lips.
0: And
1: when we look up to heaven, and we look with confidence and faith in the Lord. And the moment we mention the name of Jesus, we mention the name of the surety, of the covenant. Actually, we're told in Hebrews chapter 7 verse 19.
0: Hebrews chapter 7
1: verse 19. For the Lord made nothing perfect, but the bringing in of a better hope did, by which we draw nigh unto God.
0: Hebrew topa waleta adre piku biya shekela bana salama wananeka blibo o aye wotso mokpokpo sinyowu san lave asima mieto atere mauti.
1: The old covenant, there was no perfection.
0: Nubabla oho a blibo de dareka malangu.
1: But in the new covenant, the Lord Jesus Christ said, be ye therefore perfect as your Father which is in heaven is perfect.
0: Tele nubabla ye ama yesu kiso grabana ke miola mizu blibo abale ke miafufo sila jipola le blibo ana.
1: In Hebrews chapter 9 verse 11, here we're told, but Christ being come, and I priest of good things to come, by a greater and more perfect tabernacle, not made with hands, that is to say, not of this building, neither by the blood of goats and calves, but by his own blood he entered in once into the holy place, having obtained eternal redemption for us.
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0: Oto opo no von ka o gayi kpuya na for trois la baga to agbo kpla anlo opo vuve.
1: But in this case now, the Lord has granted us an eternal redemption. And we're redeemed in Jesus' name. I said we're redeemed in Jesus' name. If the Lord has given you forgiveness, you can enjoy the riches of that forgiveness for the rest of your life.
0: Na afoto anao tsotoka tsotoka mapaka sinonu akpo apa gomala wagbamanka kokata.
1: If the Lord has given you cleansing, you can enjoy that cleansing of the Lord, that purifying of the Lord for the rest of your life.
0: Na afoto akongtiwa mutikokwema anonu lawo agbamanka kokata.
1: If the Lord has given you victory, victory over sin, you can enjoy that victory for the rest of your life.
0: Na afoto anao jiruru jiruru renu vojia ekama wagbamanka.
1: If the Lord has given you holiness and purity of heart, which is in the redemption, you can enjoy that holiness and purity of heart for the rest of your life. Because this Jesus Christ has granted us eternal redemption. Look at it again in that verse 12. It says, neither by the blood of goats and calves, but by his own blood, the blood of the sinless Son of God, he has entered in once into the holy place, having obtained for us eternal redemption.
0: Galen kurang le quick we have aye matsu motsuo kle nyopo buha o kabonu yang top of who wotso yida kokwepala mazireka honko dega yokatanu aye wotso hohoma vove aha hohoma vove nami.
1: For if the blood of bulls and of goats and the ashes of an heifer sprinkling the unclean sanctified to the purifying of the flesh, how much more shall the blood of Christ, who through the eternal Spirit offered himself without spot to God, purge your conscience from dead works to serve the living God.
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1: kala o ma granted us grants us the purging of the heart, the purifying of the soul, the cleansing of the spirit, that now we live without blame, without guilt, without condemnation, without falling back into sin every day, every week, every month. But now he grants us the purging and the sanctifying of our hearts. And for this cause, in verse 15, he is the mediator of the New Testament, the New Covenant, that by means of death, for the redemption of the transgressions that were under the first testament, they which are called might receive the promise of eternal inheritance.
0: Pipiri atan aye le asiata wonya nubabla ye yefa avulala bana le asi woku le koko koko to vodada sio le nubabla banto menguti la talam asio woyo la wa hodomanyi mavopo nugbedodo alabana.
1: Can you match those two things together?
0: Neto nuwe vea pufufua.
1: Eternal redemption on the one hand.
0: Koko mavo le akpare kaji.
1: An eternal inheritance on the other hand. And this is what he gives. And those things are ours in Jesus' name. In verse 24, for Christ is not entered into the holy places made with hands, which are the figures of the true, but into heaven itself, now to appear in the presence of God for us.
0: We people have one Eliam. Alavana Christo Mayida. Kokwepesi also asi we. Wunya vavantopa kodanu lam o. 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Azo le miata.
1: Hebrews chapter 10 verse 19.
0: Hebrew topa gwalata okwiku ya sheke.
1: Having therefore brethren boldness to enter into the holiest by the blood of Jesus.
0: Azo novio asijidapo le mia sibana mia ira kokwepala meto yesu fo vubala.
1: As we come this morning and to this covenant service,
0: are
1: you asking from the Lord the provisions he has for you in the kingdom, in the covenant? Then you want to enter with boldness and the confidence of
0: faith.
1: Therefore, brethren, children of God, the brethren, you can come to the Lord and you enter into the holiest by the blood of Jesus, by a new and living way, which he has consecrated for us through the veil, that is to say, his flesh.
0: Ekpoma ekblobana azo novio novi kokweo bana miatano avakla jidapo aira kokwepalama aya nya mo singuti wo konami bana wanya mo yeye gbagba sito homotovom aya nya afa ngutila.
1: And having an high priest over the house of God, let us draw near with a true heart in full assurance of faith, having our hearts sprinkled from an evil conscience and our bodies washed with pure water.
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1: Let us hold fast the profession of our faith without wavering, for he is faithful that promised.
0: Eyo to Jesus ni le na mi na opo mutila mina mi ala mokopo mafufura asisesie bana ma gafa ala bana amasi donugwala anyenu tepo wala.
1: As come before the Lord today, the Lord is saying, come with confidence, have your heart cleansed or the washing of water by the word.
0: Aikana va foto gbo egba abe va klejidapo na wa klo ojinu to chilala ma lenyala ma megbe te va klejidapo ma togbe.
1: And then you're holding on to the profession of your faith without wavering, without doubting, because we know the faithfulness of him who has called us.
0: Eh na la wo khosa ma pupura asi dikaka de ka manome ayila la ka manonu ala bana amasi donugbala minya ba nu tepo ola e onya ala awoga godogodo.
1: In chapter 11 of the Hebrews, verse 39.
0: Hebrew topa gwala ata wireke kwikwibla tovo asheke.
1: And this all, having obtained a good report through faith, receive not the promise.
0: Aye amasi okata la wonye wo kho da se didi nwe to kho semahafi da ko fa asi masunugbedodo la ji o.
1: They receive many promises.
0: But he
1: did not receive the fulfillment of the promise of the better covenant.
0: Because
1: we are the people living in the dispensation of the better covenant. And all those patriarchs of old, all the people of old, they received many, many promises. But the promise that is specially associated with the better covenant that they did not receive.
0: Togbi blema tomaola wo kho nugbedodo gede o kake nugbedodo ka edo kaple nubabla si nyowu sala wo ma kho wo fodeke o.
1: God having provided better sin for us,
0: alabana ma
1: that they without us should not be made perfect.
0: Alabana mau ponuada si nyowu la dadina mi bana womaga wowo blibo miao amamano mano.
1: Because it's as we come to the Lord today and we receive all these promises of the Lord, then the company of the redeemed will be getting more and more. And when the last soul has come in, then we'll be complete and perfect and fulfilled. In chapter 12 verse 1, wherefore seeing we also are compassed about with so great a cloud of witnesses, let us lay aside every weight and the sin that doth so easily beset us, and let us run with patience the race that is set before us. Looking unto Jesus, the author and the finisher of our faith. And you're looking unto Jesus, the author and the finisher of our faith, who for the joy that was set before him endured the cross, despising the shame, and is set down at the right hand of the throne of God. The Lord is at the right hand of majesty on high. The question is, what's he doing there?
0: Why
1: is he over there at the right hand of the Lord? Because he's praying for you. And today, as you pray unto the Lord, your prayer will join with the prayer of the Lord Jesus Christ. And the Lord will give you everything you are asking him for, your body, for your soul, for your spirit, for your family, for your children, for your loved ones, in
0: Jesus' name.
1: Romans chapter 8 verse 34. Who is he that condemneth? It is Christ that died, yea rather, that is risen again, who is even at the right hand of God, who also maketh intercession for us.
0: Roma to pa gbalata yin ku gbla to vo enelia amaka ebu afon Christo ye nya amasiku ka nu si gawu anya amasi wo fon da chitre ha amasi le maupa nudu sima amasi ho amira akọ ha.
1: That's why you come to the Lord today with confidence of faith.
0: Numa te na va apo to gbo egba ple kakara.
1: That's why you're coming to the Lord today with assurance of faith.
0: Na va ple mokpo le khosema.
1: That's why you are coming to the Lord today with no doubt and no wavering in your heart. Because the Lord Jesus is at the right hand of majesty on high. And that Jesus on the right hand of the Almighty God is praying for you. And as you come before the Lord, if you are not saved, first of all, you pray for your salvation. Then the Lord will say, Father, save him. And if you have not been sanctified, you say, oh Lord, you sacrifice yourself for my sanctification. And then the Lord Jesus Christ will support that prayer. Father, sanctify him. Because I died, I shed my blood to sanctify him. And you need to be filled with the Holy Ghost. You come to the Lord, you say, Lord, didn't you promise me you shall receive power? And the Lord Jesus will support that prayer. And you need to be healed, you'll tell the Lord to you, but make sure you get saved first. Because salvation is more important than not healing. And make sure that your sins are forgiven. That the grace of God to live a righteous life, a holy life, a perfect life, that now is giving to your life. And then after that, healing, provision, children, wife, whatever it is we need, the Lord is able to do it.
0: Ele asia magbavoa nuka kemi hiena doyoyo vio nuzajina me nuka kemi hiena.
1: I said the Lord is able to do it.
0: Maba apoto atenu away.
1: And today is a day of prayer.
0: Aye agba anyagba doragba.
1: And it's a day of answer to prayer.
0: Aye anyanka keke wadogba dodoranu.
1: And it's a day when the Lord will open the windows of heaven and He will shower great abundant blessings upon us in Jesus' name.
0: Anyanu keke apoto.
1: Blessing of salvation. Blessing of sanctification. Blessing of Holy Ghost baptism. Blessing of healing. Blessing of deliverance. Blessing of provision. Blessing of marriage. Blessing of family. Blessing of miracle children. Blessing of prosperity. Blessings from the Lord. All those blessings are available and they are ours today in the name of the Lord. You'll rise up now and we're going to really pray unto the Lord. Rise up. We're going to pray unto the Lord. If you are not born again yet, you will pray to the Lord and He will save you. And if you have not got sanctified, you will tell the Lord, oh Lord, I need the sanctifying blood of Jesus to sanctify me, to purify me. And if you have not been baptized in the Holy Spirit, you will tell the Lord, oh Lord, I need to be baptized in the Holy Ghost. I'm waiting for you to open your mouth and to talk to the Lord in prayer. You have not been saved, you talk to the Lord, He will save you. Anywhere you are, everywhere you are, this is a time of prayer. And the Lord wants to do great, mighty things. And the greatest of all, salvation of your soul. The greatest of all, the sanctification of your heart. The greatest of all, the baptism in the Holy Ghost for those who have been saved and sanctified. The greatest of all, that the power of the Lord will come upon your life today. You are going to pray, you are going to open your mouth and open your heart before the Lord. Let us come with boldness into the presence of the Lord and let the Lord do what he has promised to do. Remember, salvation is the greatest of all the blessings you can have. Forgiveness of your sin as part of the blessing of the covenant. Freedom from your sin as part of the blessing of the covenant. Victory over sin as part of the blessing of the covenant. In Jesus' name we pray. In Jesus' name we pray. Heads bowed and eyes closed. And of all the blessings we receive from the Lord, salvation from sin, the forgiveness of sin, freedom from sin, is the greatest of them all. And anywhere you are, I'm going to tell those people to raise up their hands, and even if you don't raise up your hand, it's between you and the Lord. Father, in the name of Jesus, we thank you at this time for these people who have come to respond to the call of salvation, to the call to salvation. Lord, we're asking you that you forgive them because of your mercy and grace in Jesus' name. You are a God of love. You really know why to reject any one. Therefore, Lord, we pray you draw them to yourself in Jesus' name. Forgive them, Lord. Give them assurance that all their sins are forgiven. Thank you, Lord, for the answer. Give them victory even from today to live in newness of life. In Jesus' name we pray. Amen.
0: Amen.
1: I said amen.
0: Amen.
1: Remain where you are, believers in the church.
0: Put on
1: your hands, God bless you.
0: You're
1: not concerned, the Lord is. That he wants his people to be holy. And without holiness, no man shall see the Lord. And we're asking that you sanctify us. I believe the Lord will do it. I said I believe the Lord will do it. Would you raise up your hand then? The Lord is asking now. Let there be a determination. This sanctification, this holiness of heart, Lord, give it to me and I want to keep it. And the Lord will help you to keep it in Jesus' name. Father, in the name of Jesus, we know that with you, there is assurance in your word. And there is the guarantee that this this blessing of the covenant you are going to give unto us. We're asking, Lord, that this pure heart, this holiness of heart and life, you will grant unto us in Jesus' name. You reach out to the very depths of our heart, and you will sanctify your people in Jesus' name. That, Lord, holiness of heart, perfection in our soul and spirit and heart, you will grant unto every one of us in Jesus'
0: name.
1: We know that this is the purity of the bride of the Lamb. And without it, if the rapture takes place, we'll not be able to make it. Therefore, Lord, we're asking you that this provision in the covenant, you will grant unto us in Jesus' name. By the blood that was shed on the cross of Calvary, purify the heart. Take away the stony heart. Do it for us even now in Jesus'
0: name.
1: We bless your name because we know you have answered. In Jesus' name we pray. And everybody said,
0: hey, I'm a seven global. Amen.
1: Now, whatever other blessing we need, healing, deliverance, provision,
0: nunana,
1: every other blessing the Lord is going to give us. Am I right? Will the Lord do it? Yes, he will do it. You raise up your covenant paper, and the Lord is here to meet the need of your life. Father, in the name of Jesus, we thank you because we know you are a great God. We know you are a mighty God. And we know with you all things are possible. You promise us, Lord, that when we call upon you, that you are going to answer. I'm asking, O Lord, that today, anyone that is sick, you touch them and heal them in Jesus' name. Any oppression, any attack, any affliction, Lord, we're asking that
0: you'll
1: stretch out your healing hand, your delivering hand, and your hand of power. And you will deliver your people and set them free and break every yoke in their lives in Jesus'
0: name.
1: We're asking, O Lord, that you manifest your power. And every form of sickness, every form of affliction, cancel and break it in Jesus' name. Destroy the works of the devil. Set all your people free. We pray right now that your miracle working hand will touch everyone. Everything they desire from you, we're asking, O Lord, do it for them now in Jesus' name.
0: biamo la tasio la papa mi la biam agbabana na weno le yesu fanu kame.
1: Confirm the miracle blessing upon everyone. Thank you, Lord, because we know you have answered. In Jesus' name we pray. Amen.
0: Amen.
1: I believe the Lord has answered our prayer. I said, I believe the Lord has answered our prayer. Put your hands together and clap for the glory of God. You will never be the same again this year in Jesus' name. Thank you very much. The service is over. Once again, Happy New Year to every one of you. And the Lord will bless you mightily, abundantly all throughout this year in Jesus' name. Jesus' name.
2: Praise the Lord.
3: I said, praise the Lord.
2: I should have given you time to ask questions, but I will not. Because an important part of the scripture, of the passage, that a teacher cleverly avoided.
3: And it's
2: very important for us to understand what the Word of God teaches and how the believer is to respond whenever we have challenges that human understanding cannot solve.
3: A teacher in the adult section
2: spoke about the wisdom of Rahab.
3: They apply
2: that wisdom of Rahab to wanting to get saved, which is right, which is true. And so she had a covenant with the people, the spies. And then eventually got saved and she stopped there. In the U section, the teacher was forthright and clear. The teacher emphasized in the U section that God knows how to protect his people. And that God did not need the lie or deception of Rahab to protect the spies. In that way, in the U section, they cleared it up. You understand that God is mighty. Actually, when you look at Joshua chapter 6, don't open, I'll just tell you. You know the story already. That in taking Jericho, which is the city we're studying about, they had to shoot anything, drive anything, dig anything. They just walked around and then eventually the walls came down flat. And he didn't save Rahab. All the other walls fell down, but by God's mighty power, he preserved the wall on which the house of Rahab was. And so you see the divine orchestration of the whole thing.
3: Mau.

0: Well, if you think about the young prophet that Rehoboam said, take him. He wanted to take him. His hand dried up. He couldn't pull the hand back. God has power to be able to do whatever he wants to do. And then you remember 185,000 soldiers of Sennacherib.
1: Ledonku Sennacherib avafia akpe alofa de kablani vo atwan odi.
0: How God sent one angel and destroyed all of them in one night.
1: Alese mau doma o dola de kaduda benaka wo tronka takekem le zan de kam.
0: And God could have done any of those things, remember Joshua, on the battlefield.
1: Maula tema wo nenema la mesha on pa gbon donku Joshua simu wo la vagbe di.
0: How the sun was taught and the moon was taught.

comes to steal, to kill and destroy. And I must admit that there have been times it's taken away my joy. But I'm serving notice, I'm the devil today. His kingdom is under attack.

0: God could perform a miracle like that. And then you remember how Daniel was thrown into the lion's den, and the lions couldn't touch them. And then you remember Shadrach, Meshach, and Abednego, how they were in the furnace of fire, and the fire could not burn them.
1: And then
0: So we understand that God can protect his people without having to go into what the people of the world do.
1: And even
0: though our teacher in the adult section mentioned the wisdom of Rahab, and he applied the wisdom to seeking salvation. The minds of the hearers will generally go back to her lie and count that as wisdom.
1: We're trying to move forward, trying to get this and life.
0: And when you remember the lies of Rahab and the wisdom of Rahab too, then you are likely to say, I can manage myself this way and that way and do this and do that. After all, Rahab was saved. Of course she was saved.
1: So
0: I can do this, but ask yourself, what saved Rahab? If you look at the New Testament, it says by faith Rahab was saved, not by the lie. If you look at James, it says God honored the work that she did. That is the work of faith, because faith without works is dead. And then James did not refer to the lie, it referred to the protection. God looked at Rahab as a Gentile, an Amorite. And because she was an Amorite, that's what she knew. She had no Bible. She had never read the Ten Commandments. She didn't have the law. She didn't have a church. She didn't have the system of the religious training of bringing of the Israelites. She didn't have any teaching. She didn't have any book of righteousness. She didn't have any law. She was without God, without law. And in her own sinfulness, as well as in her own gentle behavior, all she knew to protect these people, that was before her salvation. And so you cannot use that if you are now a believer and see what Rahab did before salvation and then continue to do that after salvation.
1: You have the Bible now,
0: you have Genesis, Revelation, and so you cannot say the wisdom of Rahab is going to be your own wisdom, and then you are going to tell lies. Rahab was under the king of Jericho, but now she was coming out of that allegiance and she was going to give her loyalty and allegiance to Israel.
1: And
0: so she was le Yeriko wetie be kpokplo teni ya chobu bukle lonlomala ana Israel dukola.
1: And so you will see that she didn't any lie to the spies because she said, I'm going to be loyal to you.
0: La kpoda ma dala kpade kene nukuchala o etunu bena meje ma nyanu kware tonu mi ma nyu domo na mi.
1: I'm responsible to you now. I'm my allegiance is to you now. But she felt in her own gentle behavior she could lie to the king.
0: Eye la kpo bena egblo be fitela eji bena e kan ya ho mi ya trozu mi adomo to de kan ga ke abe transubola ni ya
1: nusi ba ko ka dala pa ne fi ya going to plant my lot with the people of Israel.
0: Ela bena ka fitela eji bena ka eji be ododo ni kan ya trozu Israel e fi odomo to de kan.
1: And so now come back to this. If your allegiance is to your husband, you cannot say I'm copying Rahab and tell lies to your husband.
0: Leya tama bios ni bena le be ya chobu bwade na sron nu tula ngba bena e ma sron Rahab leya tama no la pa damne sron yo nu tula o.
1: If your allegiance is to your wife, you cannot tell lies to your wife and say I'm using the wisdom of Rahab, because now your allegiance is now to your wife, to your husband.
0: Ne le be ya chobu bwana isron nu nu azon la ngba gbo bena e ma zan Rahab pa nu nya bena ma no la pa damne sron yo nu o. Wa la bena le ba be ya trotto
1: bu na so sron yo nu. Christ, you cannot tell him lies. If your allegiance is to your pastor in the church, you cannot say this is
0: Rahab. You see, Rahab,
1: she understood what she was doing. Her allegiance was no more to the king of Jericho. And she said, I have nothing to do with you anymore. I'm putting my lot with the people of Israel, and she didn't tell any lies to the people she had allegiance
0: to. Not
1: only that, Rahab told a lie before salvation. And then some people use that as excuse to tell lies after salvation. Not really that. Rahab told one lie. Only one lie recorded in her lifetime before salvation.
0: And then
1: there are people that tell lies. They tell one lie in a month. That's 12. Maybe one lie in a week. And that's 50, more than 50 in a year.
0: Lakpada madolia. Woda lakpada kale wotri de kama. Mchana kwa da lakpa ma wiyevo lopo ma. Mado da lakpa.
1: And then they go through that all their lives and they say, I'm following Rahab. You are not following Rahab. She told really one lie in her gentle condition.
0: And
1: then you now continue that and multiply that. You make yours a habit.
0: Eye amado choma de do woman ula lakpada daji besi agbe eba trozo opak benono pa akade.
1: And in the case of Rahab, not at all.
0: Le Rahab lamu le nene makuwa o.
1: I'm going to, think about the wisdom of Rahab now, which is the wisdom of the world, really.
0: Majima butame cho Rahab penu nyanti, nunya malani kikia me toto.
1: Because if you look at 1 Corinthians chapter 1, I'm reading from verse 21.
0: Ne lepo Korinto gbanto tagban kukwe blavo vode ke liyamia.
1: For after that, in the wisdom of God, the world by wisdom knew not God.
0: Ella bena esihikia mmecho yenu tope nunya jesima ule maupe nunya mounutila.
1: And the wisdom of Rahab in telling the lie and protecting those spies is the wisdom of the world.
0: Eye nunya ikene riga bezanke dalakba kekpo bena yatema vlin nukuta lota lanye kikia mope nunya nudowo.
1: Before she came to know the Lord, and by wisdom she knew not God.
0: 1
1: Corinthians chapter 2, verse
0: 6.
1: Howbeit we speak wisdom among them that are perfect, yet not the wisdom of this world. And if you are not of the world anymore, you are born again, you are not like Rahab before salvation. You
2: cannot have that kind of wisdom.
1: Nebena we are mbale nu vomo omele kikia mola mela bena riga bena o le trojima mbazan kikia mpanunya siyato beyazo o.
2: Not the wisdom of this world and not of the princes of the world that come to naught.
1: Ke manye kikia siyama nunya alu kikia siyama jidula siyo atron lato o.
2: In your business transactions, if you cover up on your taxes, if you cover up on your returns,
1: lemia pa jodu do mala nebena mi do a jomi po avide mi mokwe a mokwe gale dwama o mi mana na mtu mi
2: upon your negotiations with people, even with the church, when maybe the church is buying something through your company.
1: Hey, neni bena ne amole janon kone mi apa dope ya plenade aloga mi a ja plenade lemia pa dope ya to jiola.
2: You tell your boys or you know your workers, officers there, do it this way, do it this way, do it this way, and then one of the people will challenge, how can we do that? Oh, then you say, let's be wise.
1: Eye le tune mi aba domo tobena ehe mi to apa e church nyo ni lo fa mi to apa e ke mi khoga lo si na ma debena nuka temi wa lebena fi ya hene nunya na mi aje nunya lo.
2: If you are not wise, you're not going to make it in life, so let's be wise. That's the wisdom of the world.
1: La bena ma je nunya o la wa ma po nu ko ila gbomo o ya ta mi na mi aje nunya ki kia mo po nu nyenye si ya lo.
2: The one that leads us to lying, to deception, actually is going to land us in hell.
1: Eye agbono no ma nunya mala klo era la pada da klo blblma eye mule bala aklo agande joma vola ma.
2: We're looking at verse 13, chapter 2 verse 13, which things also we speak not in the words which man's wisdom teaches.
1: Korinto gbanto tamo vokpo wieton eye nu sia omi gbona khan eye mie chuanya sio amo panunya fiamila o.
2: It says we who are now preachers, we who are pastors and apostles, and we who are leaders in the church, we speak, but we don't speak in the words which man's wisdom teaches.
1: Ebena mia mosona ni pastor nu fiala omi fianu mi poa nu mi gbloanya o gakela mi ma nya ponu fianta mi ponu popula ma tununya sika.
2: It says, it goes on there in that verse 13, but which the Holy Ghost teaches, comparing spiritual things with spiritual.
1: Look
2: at James chapter 3, reading from verse 15. This wisdom descended not from above. You see, there is a wisdom from beneath.
1: La pobe nunya siala manye jipo wacho o nunya dulia etuani bamba tuma.
2: A wisdom from the pit.
1: Nunya dulia ocho etuma.
2: A wisdom from the Gentile nations.
1: Nunya dulia to transbola wotuma.
2: A wisdom from the kind of literature books we have read
1: nunya,
2: in the past.
1: Nunya dulia ocho agbana shomi klenpo donu kova itanla mami zana.
2: This wisdom descended not from above, but is earthly, sensual, devilish.
1: Nunya shala manye jipo wo chova o ke anigbanji toe jojomo toe gbogbo von toe.
2: Says in verse 17, but the wisdom which is from above is first pure and truthful.
1: Gbogbo mo wi adan le ake nunya sina to jipo la banla enu ti kona e mo gbe la efo domo fana.
2: And it says then peaceable and gently sit to be treated, full of mercy and good fruits, without partiality and without hypocrisy.
1: E fatu e lona biyanyane nubla ni popo pele kutate nuwo yefun mo di avovo amwo domo o alapa mo lemo o.
2: The wisdom from above does not have hypocrisy in it.
1: Nunya sineto jipo vala alapa nu owo mo nu amo o.
2: Joshua chapter 2 verse 1.
1: Joshua tamo vopo pe gbanto.
2: And Joshua the son of Nun sent out of Shittim two men to spy secretly, saying, go view the land, even Jericho. And they went and came into an harlot's house named Rahab and lodged there.
1: eye Joshua nunvi donutu evele ajama Josithim bewa da tanuku blombe na mi dakpo anigba la kple Yeriko da tatwi eye wo ba jegbulu ade sinu konye Rehab la pema eye wo ti atima don.
2: The question is why should good people
1: bia bienye sinu kanuti amanwi van
2: vao righteous people
1: amajojwe wo
2: Israelites
1: Israel Levi
2: dependable trustworthy people go into a harlot's house.
1: Ami nu donudo, ame diu kando wa baya mlo bolupa afemado.
2: They go there to mess up their lives.
1: Oma yitima bo yabya wonu makoma kolo.
2: They knew that that's where the people normally come.
1: Wonya bena fime dramato vanal.
2: And if you are going to have information, that's where you have free flow of free information.
1: Nele jibe ya komuncho chuban vantu atafema kwela tia senya van vanu la chwa mopa numa.
2: Where you have loose talk, free talking, and unstrained speech. That's where they went. That's the reason they went there.
1: Afikena mova blanya shanyale, uka semokatale, ublanya wawlole, susuma tewi tefomado.
2: To start with, and they were told in verse 2, and it was told the king of Jericho, saying, behold, there came men in hither tonight of the children of Israel to search out the country.
1: Benamia jagomia yejila le kukwe viama. 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
2: Well, it shows that those people that were going to search him, even though they had free talk and free conversation and all that there, they were vigilant too.
1: Manyene nema olakweda mshonu ina tepo magbolo homa. 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Ule nujo. Le udu kwima.
2: Somebody out of that place saw those two spies and they immediately reported to the king.
1: Amiadele hoteli komandia ekpo Israel viama veyao benanukutalao ni efuduve tratalo
2: nefia. Look at the country at this time and look at the situation of security and insecurity that we face.
1: Milekuda Nigeria dukwa mekwa miakpo miyonele jojon te di nono kple te di mano mano sile
2: drama. Sometimes you might know that you know in your local church or in your congregation whatever it is you see a strange object and then you just pass. We don't do that.
1: Eye la kpobe gado miyane lele kudu nyabe chochi kpa ome le miyabe chochi kwa ome ya. 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
2: Because of the situation in which they were very vigilant and immediately.
1: La kpoda nu jojo meke manu lele yeri kube dva miya. U le nu jwale bagbe. Eye si ukpola nu maka.
2: They just gossip among themselves. Did you see those two spies? Did you see this? Immediately they went to the right source, the person that could actually control things, and they went to tell him.
1: Lakpo bena made kola senu kabena bro lekwea amama nkutala woni lo lakpo me nkutala woni awo ko wide amike sinu sele lagbo eyiwi be trau tadu be glene.
2: We should be security conscious.
1: Elebe mi ano dede no no pon jono no mo.
2: The king of Jericho said unto Rehab.
1: Lakpo pe amato ama tete Jericho fia do amadu de raga bo.
2: The king of Jericho did not say don't worry about that. What are your credentials by the way?
1: Jericho be tema gbo be na mi gba ti jio de ma bi os mi ade nka mi nya le dua mi nka mi nya la ni gban ya ji.
2: You're telling me this, I want to know you. Get the information immediately quick.
1: Lepe le bale ya gbo na mo je ma je si mi o u kho mdudu a kho mtutu akaba.
2: And then there's a good time to act when you have an information like that, and the king acted immediately. That's what you'll be learning here.
1: Lepe be de ne le kho mtutu a ye ile be na da foleji kaba e ke fia nya senya kula e chu kaba le nya la nuti.
2: You know you are hearing that one has an evil spirit and is choosing his, whatever it is to manipulate people and destroy people and scatter people and destroy families. Well, I'm not going to allow them to hear that from me.
1: Eye le lese le hamiyama, o glabe na lekpo nyonu ya, elabe a jekbogbon le shikbogbon von le me, elek blam o dumo le kakelebe enya, enyonu wa sinobena kafia noa, a jetobe enya, menye lak ble olo.
2: Why not?
1: No katem agble olo.
2: And you hear that there's somebody that is, doing a prostitution in your local church.
1: Ne le sebe na de made le miya dumia, e chodo kweso hoteli hasito le miya be chochiyama.
2: And then she's like Jezebel, deceiving this and deceiving that.
1: Eye elabe Isabelle na, ele flamu ya dem, ele flamu ma le madem.
2: And the trusted men already, they are getting into, this kind of thing. And you know it. I'm not going to talk about that because, they won't hear from you. Why not?
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2: Be heard from these people.
1: Esi tsɔ me yawo gbɔ.
2: If you are for the protection of the church, the protection of the kingdom, the protection of the king, you're going to talk about that so that the king then, once you've given the information to the king, you're giving the information to your coordinator, to your pastor, to the group coordinator, the group pastor, then it's in their hand to do whatever they want with the information they have.
1: Le kpɔ be de ne le lɔ bena de ya kpɔ hame ya ta, ya kpɔ ebe kplɔlɔ ta, ne ya kpɔ fia ta la, ne le se nu gbegble mo le dzinu makɔmakɔ mo le dzi ma, enu ma ke le bena va tra me mo ta, ɖo ne mia be coordinator, na mia be pastor, na mia be group pastor, ne le gble ne wa da si do pasi me, ŋutɔ nya nu si wa te ma wa tso nu
2: dzi. Then it goes on, it says, the king immediately said to Rehab, bring forth the men that are come to thee, which are entered into thine house, for they become to search out all the country.
1: Gbogbo ame tɔ lia tete Yeriko fia do ame ɖo ɖe Rahab gbɔ gblɔ bena ɖe nutsu siwo va gbɔwo ke dza ƒo me la na elabena nuku tsage wova anyigba blibo la dzi.
2: You know the king, that's a responsibility, we're to protect the flock.
1: Le kpe ye nye efia la ƒe dɔ de asi kplɔlawo la le bena woakpɔ alẽviwo ta.
2: We're to protect the people under our care.
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2: 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And the woman took the two men and hid them and said, thus there came men unto me, but I wot not whence they were.
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2: Is that true or false?
1: Nyateƒe alo alakpe?
2: Is that truth or a lie?
1: Me be nyateƒe alo alakpe?
2: Tell me out loud.
1: Mi gble ma se la ƒe gbeto.
2: Should we do that? Should we do that?
1: Alakpa be da de mi ha mia da alakpa.
2: We would know.
1: Mi gblɔ awa nui ɖe ma se la
2: ƒe gbetɔ. Now we go to verse 5. And it came to pass about the time of the shutting of the gate, when it was dark, that the men went out, whither they went I know not. Is that true?
1: Gbogbo ama tán lia esi anyigba tsyɔ eye wole agbo tu ge la nutsuawo dogo gake nye menya afi si wo yi o nyateƒe alo alakpe mi ɖo ŋuti ma se alakpe.
2: That's not true.
1: Menyateƒe be to o.
2: It's a lie. Where they've gone I don't know. Pursue after them quickly, for ye shall overtake them.
1: Ebe ke nye menya afi si wo yi o mi ti wo yi o me kaba elabena mi ate nu atu o.
2: And you know she sounded believable.
1: Le kpe nya ibe gblua eje bo wa xɔ di ase.
2: She said, I'm also for the protection of our country.
1: Ebe encha mele ji mi apo mi dukɔ ya tamia le bene dukɔ ya lo.
2: They came really, I can't tell you they didn't come, they came, but they've gone.
1: Nya te pe mi yo va ni mata gbo mo va gbo nyo o va gake o.
2: And where they have gone, I wish I could tell you.
1: Emo yi utojua ni menyela gble ni mi o.
2: But pursue them very quickly and you'll be able to catch them.
1: Boga ke mi fudu jo yu makaba mi atema
2: khododu. All that you know, there are people that tell you lies, and when they tell you lies, and they even try to propose some kind of solution to the problem they're trying to solve.
1: Lepo garo mi amadu wa dalakpa nu no dalakpa nu wa. Un to agba jagba gba fia o bena de ne le tumo ya dia. Lakpo nu du
2: and because of that it sounds believable. And then you doubt yourself. Oh, I thought those spies were there. Yes, you are right, they're there. But now she said they have gone. No, they have not gone. It just will make you believe a lie.
1: And looking
2: at verse 6, but she had brought them up to the top of the house, to the roof of the house, and hid them with the stalks of the flax, which she had laid in order upon the roof, and the men pursued after them.
1: Gbogbo ama denlia evo wonye ekplo wo dagula de xota de detifu siyo wo sia de xota me hafi ke nutua wo chi wo yoma do ta yordanu eye es si wo yome ti la wo dogola wo do agbola de wo megbe.
2: What may, how many kinds of works do we do on the basis of a lie?
1: E don ni mi ate ma wa po mu jejele alapa gbo nu tutu nana ji.
2: How many pursuits do we have?
1: Amone ni yome mi ati.
2: How much of the race do we run just pursuing a lie?
1: Le pe alapa ko dana nko gbo nu wa leke la ta fu do agbada de
2: pe aki. Because she told them a lie and the king believed that, and when a leader believes lies, he'll give out responsibilities and tell you, go and do that, go and do that, go and do that. On the basis of the lie, he believes.
1: Ela be e dalakpa, e fiakwa di sene. Ne kame vyo dalakpa ne pastoare. E ye pastola no doden asine amme brame vibubo. 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
2: And there are some people that will know, at least Rahab will know, that that's not going to yield the result, because what you are pursuing and looking for is on her roof. And then she sent you to the mountain.
1: Ami ado nyabena ni yame jawodo. 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
2: zi. To climb the valley and to search here and there and try to find out. And they send you on all these errands that are based on lying.
1: E yo plebo mwa inde tuwa jwa ide balio mwa inde hogo mwa ide avoma. Nwa jama o. E mwaka ta notera lakwa dadaji.
2: Check up your life. That's why we need the gifts of the Spirit to be able to tell that this is the way to go.
1: To wak bama kwa inu sha temi yane bogon la ponu na na odo. Bena miyate ma deje si anya bena amon ye lebe miyato.
2: Let's look at verse 7. And since the men pursued after them the way of Jordan unto the fords, and as soon as they pursued after them were gone out, they shut the gates.
1: Le pukwe ma drama kanu tuwa wo chiwe yuma. Do ta yordano. Eye esi wo yuma ti la wo do gula. 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De wo magba.
2: But you know, what will that do? They thought, now we're taking security measures. Shut the gates. We're going to comb the whole land. So wherever they are, we'll be able to fish them out.
1: La kwa bena ubena yuwa yu le dede nono jin. 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Yuwa jiu kaka yuwa kedo wanu chi.
2: No, you can't, because the only place where they are, you didn't ask a rap. All right, we hear the story you have told. You can just stay aside and search the house and search the roof and search everywhere.
1: Eye mi mata kwa mu ya o do la bena te fe yu le aye ni kwa mu le riga bo kwa mu ele bo wa gbo bena de riga mi senye le gbo lo bo ha fi mi aje gomu ya na nto mi ata kwa mu gbo mi ata kwa ta mu.
2: What if they had done that? Well, God still knows how to protect those two spies. Don't worry about them.
1: God
2: had given the land to the people. And there's nothing that Rahab or any other person could do, or the king, that will hinder them.
1: And
2: the because of the situation we find ourselves in leadership. Because of the situation we are in the country right now, I'm going to take, you know, still some time and talk to you on the danger of believing a lie.
1: See,
2: that's what the king believed. It was a lie. And that's the reason why she sent all those people out of a lie, because he actually believed it.
1: No matter but do mu yokata do da do do la bena okwa se benya te potu mo le nei.
2: If you are a pastor, you believe lies. Some people tell you you're not going to leave the church right.
1: Nimele ni pastor le kwa la pa da dai ka mo gbono jisia ma ta klo ka mi le mo mi to ji o.
2: King, if you are a president, you are a governor, you are a leader, you are a director, and we believe the lies the people tell us, we're not going to make it in our leadership.
1: Nele ni klo la lenye nunola lenye dumefia lenye duklo lenye tiami nebena alakpasi amo dano le kwezi sela matakpo nungo yikle mjajele suba suba don alo mnola lenye duama o.
2: If you check up in your thesaurus, that is that's a book that will give you synonyms.
1: Nebena lebe lenkude alakpa akbanle yikene kwa nume kwa nucho dede fion nuchi alakpa nuchi.
2: It will give you this: number one, lying.
1: Bant lana alakpa dada.
2: Number two, deception.
1: Evelana o beble.
2: Number three, flying. flattery.
1: Etolana non me vivi.
2: Number four, duplicity, double dealing.
1: Etolana a de vibenu wawo.
2: There's falsehood, there's crocodile tears.
1: E la kwabena ka la kpanu akudo ku
2: abipapajodroli.
1: E la kwabena ka a pasali.
2: Number one is the danger of believing a lie.
1: Bantenya a foku nebele kwa la kpadis.
2: I'm looking at 1 Kings chapter 13. Read from verse 18. He said unto him, I am a prophet also, as thou art. And an angel spake unto me by the word of the Lord, saying, bring him back into thine house, and that he may eat bread and drink water. Tell me the rest of that verse. But he lied unto him.
1: Kuwa pa nyanu glombena yi da gbogbo e eye mi apli mi ayi afom na wa du abolo eye wa no ti mi klen poto na pogbeto o ke alape wo dane.
2: And the prophet, great man of God, believed that lie.
1: Eye nyagbrela ma o pa mo gan si aho alapa diselo.
2: Look at verse 19. So he went back with him and did eat bread in the house and drank water.
1: Gbogbo mo wi aseke tete wo gbogbo pli eye wo du abolo eye wo no ti le.
2: Look at verse 24. And when he was gone, a lion met him by the way and slew him, and his carcass was cast in the way, and the ass stood by it, and the lion also stood by the carcass.
1: He died.
2: Why? Because he believed a lie. Which is deception. 2 Samuel chapter 15 from verse 7. And it came to pass after 40 years that Absalom said unto the king, I pray thee, let me go and pay my vow.
1: Le efe enemegbela Absalom glona piala bena ta flate na mai adawonya ajogbe simedena yehowa la jile gibron.
2: That sounds religious.
1: Eyamani bosubolo.
2: It looks like what David was expecting.
1: Ejoko abena mi atutu jime David learn.
2: My son has changed.
1: Ah, vinya pa betrola.
2: My son is now going to worship God.
1: Oh la pipia vinya jabia subo maunam.
2: My son now has a vow. Let me go and pay my vow, which I have vowed unto the Lord in Hebron.
1: Vinya de ajogbe na mau. 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
2: For thy servant, Absalom, for thy servant vowed a vow while I abode at Geshur in Syria, saying, if the Lord shall bring me again indeed to Jerusalem, then I will serve the Lord.
1: Ela bena esimono geso le aram la wo dola Absalom dola bambane nye wo dola de ajogbe bena ne yekuwa gakplom Jerusalem la ekama masubo yehuwa.
2: And the king said, go in peace. And he arose and went to Hebron. But Absalom sent spies throughout all the tribes of Israel, saying, as soon as ye hear the sound of the trumpet, then ye shall say, Absalom reigns in Hebron. You see that?
1: Efiaglone bena yilenu tipa fama tete wo jemoka yi Hebron. Eye Absalom don kuchala wodu de Israel to katam benam ne ekpin di misela ekama mi glombe Absalom zufia le Hebron. Lekwe.
2: David believed the lie.
1: David de kwa lakpa majisa.
2: He could have captured him. He could have get rid of this boy, a murderer, a deceiver.
1: Elebe David de na lila. David de na wi. Elebe de amowule alakpatwe.
2: A serious person.
1: Enya mavondi amowulu amagbulu.
2: A dependable and trustworthy son.
1: Enya vike numatima kande jumata adumde numatima duchide
2: nuchio. And apply the word of God against that unprofitable, unworthy son. But he did not. He believed a lie.
1: Eye epo vima donu donu si fiala eye David de la kwa ipe alakpa nyawo jise.
2: You know the result, look at verse 14. And David said unto all his servants that were with him at Jerusalem, arise and let us flee.
1: Mi nyan mine do chone David ya kukwa mo wye nilia tete David de blona epe dola shiokata le enu le Jerusalem labena mi cho ne miasi.
2: The person who killed Goliath is now fleeing and running away from Absalom.
1: Amikene note janko Goliath kakula mwifwani wia ele sisimle Absalom azisrulanu.
2: It started with believing a lie.
1: Eje gomole si okwa lakpa jise.
2: Number 3 is flattery.
1: Etonlenye nume vivi.
2: Psalm 78 verse 36. Nevertheless, did he flatter with their mouth and a lied unto him with their tongues.
1: Eye flattery. Le salmo bladre voni pokwe blaton voa denlia. Wo vivi nume ne ekple wopenu. Eye wo cho wopa de da alakpane. Nume vivi.
2: They flatter with their mouth and then they lie with their tongue.
1: Wo vivi nume ne. Eye wo cho wopa de da alakpane.
2: That's how the Antichrist is going to get, you know, the people of the world after the rapture, after we're gone.
1: E mama je Kristo bofu tolala to akoki ki amato wa lewo nini bena amako ku ojo ire ti po va magba.
2: Daniel, you see that he's too flattery. He's going to get the people of the world.
1: Mi apo Daniel, mi apo na ka tunu me vivi mala ba to ale ki ki amato wo.
2: Looking at Daniel chapter 11, verse 21.
1: Daniel tawi de ke popo blavo vo de kelia.
2: And in his estate shall he stand up, if shall stand up a vile person to whom they shall not give the honor of the kingdom, but he shall come peaceably and obtain the kingdom by what? By flatteries.
1: Amadi gwande akoda tefe amasinu umadu piadu pola fe achondo o ke afode ani levuma eye wa chonu mevivinya o akoda piadu pola
2: and will actually destroy quite a lot of people because of that flattery. Daniel chapter 8, reading from verse 25.
1: Daniel tamani popo blavo aton.
2: And through his policy also shall he cause craft to prosper, deception to prosper through that flattery.
1: Epo asi anala padadana jejine to ayejejemo lepo numavivi lata.
2: And then he goes on to say he shall magnify himself in his heart, and by peace shall do what? How can people destroy others by peace? That's deception.
1: Aye jibena adodo kwide jile jima eye wa tron amagade o levuma eh lenu katalekwe lekwa bena lemtia faliga keto wa tron amodwi emanye babla alakpanu mabibi
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1: ujibe ye wa tron amolo vwa u labenu tipa padjimo lena abalana abena kalen viwunyena
2: the lion's inside.
1: Gaka jantanya nina lupa
2: jima. The wolves covered up with sheep's skin.
1: Lekwa de uchoma gankiba udo le mota.
2: And so they look peaceful, but actually they're planning to deceive and destroy. Patiently destroy many.
1: Woje popo kwa ba manu le guta gakela. Eye wa trauma gade u le vuma.
2: Now duplicity, double dealing.
1: Lekwe ade vebe nuwa.
2: If you remember Jezebel, she was the wife of Ahab.
1: Nele donko Ezebel. 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
1: and said let's play a game over here
0: blobena mi na mi adu ajoa de le fia ga po sia
1: mo double dealing promotes the man. Let him think that we're celebrating him. But after that, bring two men and let them testify that he blasphemed God and the king. On the basis of blaspheming God and the king, stone him to death. And that's what he
0: did. Do vlofia kudoma oponuko le mata wa fupi nu wa wi
1: and then they reported back we played the game don't you think that everybody trying to promote you exalt you
0: eye o ba gbe na eh mi po jijojo lo me ga bibede mo ipo tan ba bo wa do de ji wa kafo la wo nya mo nwi na o
1: over around you oh we love you we appreciate you we accept you and then we're promoting you in that promotion what's their mind there's duplicity
0: am yo na bana gbo be na kafola am nwinto le ni la mi le donde ti la mi le ti jopon le u pe dodo de ti benya na la nmanwa e la bena de attack le vuni etali avoir tout travail avoir l'état tout travail pa wo alapa yin ni bon plan
1: Proverbs chapter 26 verse 25
0: le dodo tabla bavo adan poko bla bavo aton
1: when he speaketh fear smooth talk believe him not for there are seven what abominations in his heart
0: le dodo tabla bavo adan poko bla bavo aton lia ne epo gbe vivina kan la ma gadu ti denu o ela bena nunyo adran le epo jima
1: that's why you want to be careful that the people of the world don't catch you
0: ya tele be mi apo nwiede be keke am to ma gale mi o
1: second samuel chapter 19 I'm reading from verse 13
0: samuel velata wi asheke popo mo wi eton
1: and say ye to amasa art thou not of my bone and of my flesh god do so to me and more also if thou amasa be not captain of host before me continually in the place of who tell me out loud Joab.
0: Eye ina glona amasa bena no vinye nenye eye ne miawo nu gbedodo ma the Joab no
1: chapter 20 verse 9 and Joab said unto who art thou in health my brother
0: tabla ve pupu ama siekelia Joab glona amasa bena no vinye ale elisa sien
1: Joab pretended oh I love you I see that you are going to have this new position I don't care I don't mind you are my brother
0: Joab la de ebube ama nwide benila no vinye lenila le jako no pagade
1: in health, are you healthy enough to take this position? And Job took Amasa by the beard with his right hand to do what? To kiss him.
0: And
1: look at verse 10. But Amasa took no heed to the sword that was in Job's hand. So he smote him therewith in the fifth rib and shed out his bowels to the ground and struck him not again and he did what he died
0: popo ya mawolia ka amasa melenu kudeyi sile yaba silanu o eye wochue danu tomene eye pa domenu odudu de anigban ka magadezi evelia o esi yaba pleno via bisa yoti seba bizri vila yomala
1: the new captain where is he now his dead is in the grave
0: pike avapia ye yale akwele yodomalo
1: that's what we're saying that if you don't understand human nature and you don't understand how people operate. You believe every word. You're too simplistic.
0: No magblomele. No manyamag betop agbono no manyanui kile jimanamag betola. 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Tokbo ya inina molo.
1: Simple tongues.
0: Eye adefa pele numano.
1: Just believe everything everybody says.
0: Eye
1: nusia. They want to get rid of you.
0: Eye nusia nusia masiama glola lo kwa jise na. Kakela chotron.
1: Six.

0: which is crocodile tears.
1: Have you
0: had those words before? Tell me out loud.
1: Yes,
0: somebody is saying something, and then you're saying, is it true? Oh, and the fellow broke down, crying.
1: Why
0: is it you will not believe me?
1: And then when
0: the fellow is crying, and then you give up, say, I'm so sorry to hurt you. I'm so sorry. I believe you. Please don't cry again.
1: And
0: you are the one now trying to plead with the person, don't cry. Hey, there are crocodile tears. Be careful.
1: In
0: the land in which we live, it's not everybody that cries that's actually crying. Some people can act. They can act out that cry. Jeremiah chapter 41 verse 6. And Ishmael, the son of Nethaniah, went forth from Mizpah to meet them. What was he doing? Weeping all along as he went.
1: Tete Ismael Netanya Villa Toto Mispa Le Avidi Le Yidakbo.
0: And it came to pass as he met them, he said unto them, come to Gedaliah, the son of Ahikam.
1: Eye esiwo dogola eglonawo bena miva mi Gedaliah.
0: And it was so when they came into the midst of the city that Ishmael, this man that was crying and weeping, crocodile tears in verse 6, that Ishmael, the son of Nethaniah, slew them and cast them in the midst of the pit, he and the men that were with him.
1: Ke esiwo do duati tinala, Ishmael, Nethaniah evila, aminela vipava dogowe malo, blenutu, siokpede enula,
0: you see that? Well, you think you are safe because the fellow is crying, weeping, those crocodile tears, and it's all deception. That's why you want to be very watchful. And then there's hypocrisy, a kind of hypocrisy that, you know, it appears that people don't have any conscience anymore. I'm looking at 1 Timothy chapter 4 verses 1 and 2. Now the Spirit speaketh expressly that in the latter time some shall depart from the faith. They were in the faith before. Even he to seduce his spirit and doctrines of devils. Speaking lies in hypocrisy. It's all hypocritical. Having their conscience seared with a hot iron. Now, when somebody believes a lie, in these last days, what's the danger? 2 Thessalonians chapter 2 verse 10. With all deceivableness of unrighteousness, don't have the wisdom of the world, don't you ever refer to any kind of hypocrisy or duplicity or covering up as the wisdom of Rahab. It says with all deceivableness of unrighteousness in them that do what? That perish because they received not the love of the truth that they might be saved. And for this cause, God shall send them what? Strong delusion to do what? That they should believe a lie.
1: Bena wako avatoka kadi us.
0: In verse 12, that they all might be damned who believe not the truth, but had pleasure in unrighteousness.
1: Bopo we have a bena wa drum from Namasiokata, Mokonya tofa diso, Kabunula majoma jonene jawonu.
0: That's what the Lord has warned us to do.
1: Ayate maule nuklama mi
0: ebado. We're taking good time, but it's very useful and necessary, so that we'll be warned in the life in which you live, so that your family will be protected in Jesus' name.
1: Egba moko gamo videle miasi akia gamine devi. 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
0: Your local church will be protected in Jesus' name.
1: Eye mopo kama ano dede le yeso fa nu koma.
0: And our church at large will be protected in Jesus' name.
1: Eye miapo kama yemi mi lela mulembala na ano dede le yeso fa nu koma.
0: Are we all right?
1: Leke
0: asonemia. Let's rise up and talk to the Lord in prayer.
1: Asomi na miya tuati tremia pumne apetole gbedodo dama.
0: Don't believe a lie.
1: Mega kwa lakpadi solo.
0: Many lies flying around.
1: Alakpagero le jojo abena kajojo ne lakpaduma.
0: Don't believe that.
1: Ne lakonya majisiya.
0: Talk to the Lord in prayer.
1: Pumne maule
0: gbed. 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First of all, repent.
1: Pumne maule gbedodo dama. Bantola unto trolo wajima.
0: Of any kind of the wisdom of Rahab.
1: Jo Rahab pumnya de shada sika zan le lama.
0: Place of work.
1: Le word of.
0: Covering up lies.
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0: Changing receipts.
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0: Being fraudulent.
1: Le nyamo flula.
0: They'll say you're applying wisdom.
1: Le be ile nunya zamiye.
0: That's the love of money.
1: E menye galon lopo gbogbon.
0: Which is the root of all evil.
1: Sinenye nuboka tapake.
0: And the Lord is saying, I've not found your life perfect before me.
1: E ye mao le gbogbo lebe naka wakbela imekwe ba zublibo le ipanukuma o.
0: Repent.
1: Trolo wajima.
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3: Let's close our eyes for prayer.
4: Our
3: Father in heaven, we thank you for the privilege we have to come before you once again. We thank you because of the victory of Jesus on the cross of Calvary on our behalf. Thank you, Lord, because this great prince, the Lord Jesus Christ, conquered and defeated the rebel prince, the devil, and that victory come before you, standing in that victory, and we claim that victory in Jesus' name.
4: Bena la bena le duo efia jagla majinami le miata la titu galanuchi le atale nami jidudula apatomi kwek babena jidudasu miata le yesu panu koma.
3: I will pray, O Lord, that everybody will plug into the victory of Jesus and enjoy and benefit from the victory of Jesus Christ on the cross of Calvary in Jesus' name.
4: Apatomi dogbe la mshama na ganda yesu ba jidu lama egba eye jidu si kristo du Calvary la jia ba nimiya dimonto de shere to egba le yesu fenu koma.
3: Remember, Lord, that you said we'll know the truth and the Lord will set us free, make us free.
4: Apatomi dogbe jibu le gbe miya jesinya tefwe ya tefwe la miya blood of you.
3: I'm praying, O Lord, that the truth will come to us today. We'll understand that truth and believe that truth and accept that truth, and that truth will set everyone free from the power of that rebel prince. Manifest your mighty power here throughout this day. Thank you, Lord, because we know you have answered. Jesus' name we pray.
4: Let Yesu panu koma mi do gbedale.
3: And we praise the name of the Lord as we come together and we consider this important subject, confronting and overcoming
5: the rebel prince.
4: Mila kwa damne mau sina kula miva atia agba bena mia lekuda maonya siano avakpakpa kletia jaglala kletidudu.
5: Confronting the rebel prince and overcoming that rebel prince.
4: Avakpakpa kletia jaglala kletidudu.
5: Satan is the rebel prince with his evil spirits, the rebellious personalities and principalities.
4: Satana yenye pia jaglala bakle pagbogbo von o sole do won pli.
5: That rebel prince, the devil, has been cast down and defeated by the King of Kings, our Lord and Savior.
4: Abosam pia von di ma pia jaglama la mi apato Yesu Kristo wa bakli wo doji e o didale ti fo baba nigba.
5: Christ defeated and destroyed Satan's power on our behalf.
4: Christo, Edabu Samdink, Eglepon Soduma, Lemia.
5: I want you to understand, I want you to remember that when David defeated Goliath, he won the victory for all of Israel.
4: Sir Gomabena in a David Ladu Goliath Dila, Edu Jinez Leblibulakatan.
5: And so when Jesus Christ defeated Satan, the devil, on the cross of Calvary, like David defeated Goliath on behalf of all Israel, also, Christ has defeated the devil on our behalf because he won the victory. We too, we have won the victory.
4: Let's see, Goliath lafu lade. Israel diyo katekwa jidudu la. Leata asine Yesu la. Edwa abosanya chicho gajia. Jidudu mala enye miya uka miyato.
5: And that's what you must hold in your mind as we look at the message and as we pray. That already, Christ won the victory over the devil. And you, because he did it on your behalf, you have won the victory over the devil.
4: Eme lebe bano weta mela lesi mile nkulele maunya sianuti. Bena lesi kene Yesu Kristo la edu abusamjia. Mia wakala midu abusamji.
5: For Samuel chapter 17.
4: Samuel Banto Tawiad.
5: I'm reading from verse 4. And there went out a champion out of the camp of the Philistines named Goliath of Gath, whose height was 6 cubits and a span.
4: That Amaja Twade Doto Philistine Upa Asadalam Enukwenye Goliath Amasito Gath.
5: In verse 8, it says, and he stood and cried unto the armies of Israel, and said unto them, why are ye come out to set your battle in array? Am not I a Philistine? Are ye servants to Saul? Choose you a man for you, and let him come down to me. In verse 9, if he be able to fight with me and kill me, then we will be your servants. But if I prevail against him and kill him, then shall ye be our servants and servants.
4: Ukwia manipula shekelia, eye wotitra yi, isle pa valo gwa woda da blon na ubina. 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
5: You see the declaration of the champion himself, of Goliath. He said, choose just one man. Let him come and fight against me. If I overcome him, that means I overcome all of Israel. If he is able to defeat me and destroy my power, then that means you have conquered not only Goliath, you have conquered not only the champion, you have conquered the whole of the Philistines. That's it, when Jesus conquered the devil. On the cross of Calvary, he didn't only conquer for himself, he conquered for the whole of the people of God. And because he's victorious, which you were victorious over the devil.
4: Kanenya alasan weto, eye mwila, ekama, mianye dola wonami, eye miasubomi, lekwa atia, Goliat vado, kla degofu, bena isle yona chanu to the kala woduma, wabadja avalaklim, nenyibena, nekwa yijiba wuya, mene yide kebawu o, adu isle kata, adu et filito katajin, ne yiwila, yiwu, yidu, isle yoga tajin, eneme yesu vema, ba wabala ticho ganuti, eye bedu ji, dia edu tine maupi de siade.
5: 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Therefore David ran, and he stood upon the Philistine, and he took a sword, and he drew it out of the sheath thereof, and he slew him, and cut off his head therewith. And when the Philistines saw that their champion was dead, they fled, and the men of Israel and of Judah arose and shouted, and they pursued the Philistines until thou come to the valley and to the gates of Ekron, and the wounded of the Philistines fell down by the way unto Shearim, even unto Gath and unto Ekron.
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5: Isaiah chapter 14 verse 12.
4: Isaiah ta wien kuku wien.
5: How art thou falling from heaven, O Lucifer, son of the morning? How art thou cut down to the ground with these weaken the nations?
4: Wo nuka le tivi agujevi ale ne geto jipwenye si wo amasite dukowo de ani wo popu ani gban.
5: For thou hast said in thine heart, I will ascend into heaven, I will exalt my throne above the stars of God. That's rebellion. This rebel prince now, I will sit also upon the mount of the congregation in the sides of the north. I will ascend above the heights of the clouds. I will be like the Most High. Yet in verse 15, thou shalt be brought down to hell, to the sides of the pit.
4: Boko wie Thomas de wie atonlia egbon le wodi mabe mali adifu mali nyati asikide ma upale chivi otaman eye ma bobono takpetola jin la nieke kekiaka mali lilipo otama eye nyakla jipo vitola mianota soma eye nyakla jetiazom ke watutuo apu chiefa de avlito
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4: mekwa glaja jele nu
5: number one, I will ascend into heaven.
4: Bantola bere malia jipo.
5: Number two, I will exalt my throne above the stars of God.
4: Ebelia bere mali nyepi ajukwide ma opole chivi otama.
5: Number three, I will sit also upon the mount of the congregation in the sides of the north.
4: Etolia eye ma bobo ano takpetola jile anyege kekiake.
5: Number four, I will ascend above the heights of the cloud.
4: Enelia malalili kwa tamo.
5: Number five, I will be like the Most High.
4: Atolia eye miyakle jipo vitola nyano taso somo.
5: He set himself against the Most High God.
4: Eintoto dukwiti telema jipo vitola nu.
5: And he set himself to be like the Most High.
4: Eglebene yeye
5: at that same time, his defeat and downfall was prophesied and proclaimed. Yet in verse 15, thou shalt be brought down to hell, to the sides of the pit. They that see thee shall narrowly look upon thee and consider thee, saying, is this a man? Is this a fellow? Is this a creature that made the earth to tremble, that did shake the kingdoms, that made the world as a wilderness, and destroyed the cities thereof, that opened not the house of his prisoners?
4: Boko wi aton ko wa tutu o apu atianfu de avin double ko chidi chidi lam amosi o po wola adenu kudo o agadenu kudo o vu agbon bena nutusi na anigba jonyanyanya eye wo vupu ti adu wola enyesia amosi o kikiamo wo zugbagba pan efo duopu ani eye mede asile efo aboyo mowonu
5: do de just before he went to the cross.
4: Yesu ba hati wa ti to galanwa
3: He
5: declared the defeat and the downfall of that terrible prince. In John chapter 12 verse 31. Now is the judgment of this world. Now shall the prince of this world be cast out.
3: Azo hikesiamo pe vonu dodun lado pipiko bato hikesiamo sele apungban.
5: Christ was going to Calvary to die for us.
3: Christo le Calvary bena wa flemiata
5: to bruise the head of the rebel prince.
3: Bena wa gban tane pia je aglanla.
5: And he said, it's coming, it's coming. Now at this time when he goes to the cross, he says the prince of this world will be cast out.
3: Agbon bena gbono agbono pipiela de nebe ya tito gamanu.
5: In John chapter 14 verse
3: 30,
5: hereafter will I not talk much with you, for the prince of this world cometh, and he has nothing in me.
3: And
5: the prince of this world is coming, and he wants to negotiate. He wants to say, can we negotiate and, you know, reach a compromise? Jesus said, no compromise. I'm going to the cross of Calvary and I will bruise the head of the devil. No negotiation. John chapter 16 verse 11. Of judgment, because the prince of this world is judged. Telling us that the rebel prince, has been defeated. John chapter 19 verse 30. When Jesus therefore had received the finger, he said, it is finished. You see here what Jesus Christ was saying. When he died on the cross, it was done. And he said that defeat of the devil, the destruction of the power of the rebel prince is accomplished already. That is finished. And see Jesus Christ on the cross as his heels were bruised and he suffered the crucifixion. And Jesus said, Satan has done his part. I have done my part to you. I have bruised the head of the rebel prince. It is finished.
3: In
5: 1 John chapter 3 verse 8, he that committed sin is of the devil, devil sinner from the beginning. For this purpose, the Son of God was manifested, that he might do what? That he might do what? Tell me out loud, that he might do what? That he might destroy the works of the devil. He came, and the purpose he came is that he might destroy the works of the devil. And so Jesus Christ, he died on the cross of Calvary. And now he has destroyed the works of the devil. He has destroyed the power. He has destroyed the hold of the rebel prince. And remember, he did it not for himself, just for himself. He did it for you. He did it for everyone. That if you today, you will take that Jesus Christ as your Lord and Savior, then you'll be able to confront, you'll be able to overcome the rebel prince.
3: Confront
5: and overcoming the rebel prince. Confronting, you must confront him, confronting and overcoming the rebel prince.
4: You're
5: confronting in the name of the Lord.
4: You're
5: confronting with the power of the Holy Ghost.
4: You're
5: confronting in the name of Jesus and with the written word, it is written. Confronting and overcoming the rebel prince. We're going to divide the message to three parts. Number one, our battle against the adversary. Number two, our badge of authority. Our badge of authority. Number three, binding and breaking the adversary. Any work of the adversary in your life,
4: we'll
5: break it. I said we'll break it. Every year present here, what are we going to do? We're going to break it. Every curse, every infirmity, every sickness, every incurable disease will bind that devil, will bind that demon, will bind that evil spirit, and then will break, will destroy all the works of the devil. Praise God, you are free today in Jesus' name. Our battle against the adversary. In Ephesians chapter 6, reading from verse 12. Ephesians chapter 6, verse 12. For we wrestle not against flesh and blood, but against principalities, against powers, against the rulers of the darkness of this world, against spiritual wickedness in high places. Against flesh and blood. Our battle is not against flesh and blood. It's not against men and women. Satan is a rebel prince and is a real adversary, is a real enemy. But you say, how about witches and wizards? Those witches and wizards, they would have had no power except the principalities and the powers inside
4: there.
5: It is the spirit in them that will fight. Because it is the spirit in them that makes them look mysterious and makes them look wicked and terrible, makes them look like you cannot confront them. We fight against that. When we fight against that, those witches and wizards, they become nothing.
4: Do
5: you remember Samson? As he was mighty, it was not just him, it was the Holy Spirit in him that he will carry the gates of his city. And he said, this man, nobody can confront him. And this man is mighty and powerful.
4: It's
5: not his flesh and blood. It's because of the spirit in him. Do you see when that spirit left him? He became like ordinary man. The herbalists and the magicians, cultic people, all those terrible wicked people that manifest wicked power, it's not their facial appearance, it's not their brain, it's the spirit in them. When the spirit goes out of them, they become weaker than you are. That's why we don't concentrate on fighting their flesh and blood. You know, it's wonderful when you are fighting a defeated foe, a defeated enemy. Because the spirit and the power in those occultic people, Jesus conquered the principality and the power on the cross of Calvary, because they are defeated already.
4: Yes, Lady Edvaya Manuso, Divi Manuso, Baba Bola de Edwoti, Lassi, yes, Duoti Tala.
5: You come boldly, and every power that has tormented you, they are defeated. We claim the deliverance for you in Jesus' name. There is a spirit behind epilepsy. That spirit behind epilepsy, that's what we fight. When that is defeated, the epileptic fellow is already healed. There is a spirit behind blindness. When that spirit of blindness is conquered, then the eyes open. There is a spirit behind your barrenness. Once we conquer that spirit against your barrenness, then I release you and you are going to have children. As we come in the power of the Holy Ghost, and we conquer already, confronting and overcoming the spirit that has been behind your problems. Praise God, you are free in Jesus' name.
4: Let me bale gbogbo akwe labo nu somo mi pe afa ple gbogbo matla fa on ple mi du gbogbo maji aka fa foto we lo boku le apa blode le yesu panu komo.
5: Ephesians chapter 2 verse 2.
4: Epeso ta ba kupi efa.
5: Wherein in time past ye walked according to the course of this world. Listen to this. According to the prince of the power of the air, the spirit that now walketh in the children of disobedience. That fellow in your house that is making life tough and difficult unbearable for you, is not him. He is as weak as you are,
4: as
5: nice ordinarily as you are. It is a spirit that walks in him. That fellow that is sweating your life, I will use everything, every means, and I'm going to cut your life short. You are not going to live a happy life. I As David came on Goliath and he stood on Goliath, we're standing on the head of that spirit. And we're defeating that spirit. And then we will release you and go back home, because the spirit in that enemy is conquered. When you get back home, you'll be surprised. The man that never smiled before, he'll be smiling like I'm smiling.
4: Eye amamai kama kuanu o nele treya poma gbare me bere la kuma do abialesi kama lenu kumena.
5: In Job chapter 1,
4: Job tagado,
5: I'm reading to you from verse 9.
4: Mahle kukwe masieke.
5: Then Satan answered the Lord and said, does Job fear God for naught?
4: That Satan adonu na Yehuwa glabena Job.
5: thou made an edge about him and about his house and about all that he has on every side, thou hast blessed the work of his hand, and his substance is increased in the land. You see here, the jealousy of the people against you is not flesh and blood, it's not them, it's the spirit in them that is moving them to that jealousy. You succeed, they are not happy. Your children succeed, they are not happy. You buy a car, they are not happy. Your work is progressing, they are not happy. You build a house, they are not happy. You laugh, you smile, and you enjoy life, they are not happy. It's not them. It's not flesh and blood, it's the spirit in them. You see the jealousy here, the devil, the prince, the rebel prince, talking to God. See what you have done. You have blessed the work of his hand. You have increased him on every side. Not only that, you have built a hedge around him. That jealousy is his spirit. And we will conquer that jealousy over your life today. We conquer that spirit of jealousy. What you'll discover is all those who have been jealous about you before, they'll be happy now that you are succeeding. Your problems, they are solved in Jesus' name.
4: Ipanu bi adian fo gbogun ya la ko bo de gbogun be ni de mo gbe ni bo la bi na yin kan na mo po wo do won le ti je ma ti mo le o jo mu e bi o lo nko gbe yin ma e ti mo le o ti jo mu na le plofua e 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
5: When you had nothing, when you had no car, when you had no bicycle, see them, how they smile, how they love you, how they greet you, how they visit you in your house. Because you are poor, I am poor. He is poor, and because everyone is poor, we're happy because of the poverty. But once you begin to succeed, and things are going on fine for you, the people that were friends before, the people that loved you before, all of a sudden, they hate you because you have left the camp of poor people and you have left the camp of defeated people. You have left the camp of unlucky people, and the jealousy comes. It's not them. It is the spirit in them. It is Satan in them. It is the evil power in them, principalities and powers, and wicked spirits in high places, and the rulers of the darkness of this world. That's why when we conquer that evil power, that evil personality, even today, then you see that you are set free. Now you can enjoy the work of your hand, and nobody will take what you have from you again in Jesus' name.
4: Emily Chan, Nadakamalaji Jenemio, Kaka Malasio, Sukaka Melio, Avu Melio, Mapo Dolomu, Mapuaga, Yahovatio, Lebia Jalobo, Bianulobua, eh, Etilo John, Ukuanuplo, Utua Sayplo, Kaka Pichia, E. Mauvali, you know, let Dulayan Lopa Habobama. 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
5: in Job chapter 2 verse 7
4: Job ta be pipe ma dran.
5: So Satan went forth from the presence of the Lord and he smote Job with sore boils from the sole of his foot unto his crown. Do you see here the boils? They came from Satan, the rebel prince. When we defeat that rebel prince and we build a fence around you, and the devil cannot come to touch your body anymore, the boils will be up and you'll be healed permanently in Jesus' name.
4: That Satan and Julie Yehovah Nukuma, Kokro Pufi Body Pushyub, Cho Apopuma Vasarepa Joduma, Lekovena Pufia Dolelia to Satan and Baba, Yatema Benemi Yogba, Benemi Dro Satan and Baba, Poma Jebadi, Dolores Mamiliadi, Miakwa Brodily, Yesu Fenukoma.
5: Zechariah chapter 3 verse 1.
4: Zachariah Tamaton Kukwe Bantong.
5: Zechariah chapter 3 verse 1, and he showed me Joshua, the high priest, standing before the angel of the Lord. and Satan standing at his right hand to resist him.
4: Eye wo namapo nunola gan Joshua titre de Yehowa ba dola nkumo eye Satana titre de apodusima be wacho enu.
5: The Joshua here is not the Joshua that you know about earlier in the Old Testament. It's another Joshua, the high priest.
4: Joshua sialameni Joshua siminya lebra okwamo o ela be ni Joshua nunola gan la.
5: See here the high priest standing before the angel of the Lord.
4: He
5: could not see the angel himself. And the angel came to bless him. And then he says, and Satan standing right hand to resist him. The angel of God comes from heaven to give you your child. The angel of God comes from heaven to give you your prosperity. The angel of God comes from heaven to give you answer to your prayer. The angel of God comes from heaven to break your yoke. The angel of God comes from heaven to answer everything, all the desires of your heart. You cannot see the angel.
4: But
5: Satan standing at your right hand to resist you. You go for interview, resistance. You go, you want to rent a house, resistance. You say you see the will of God, you want to get married, resistance.
4: And
5: you go for your education, higher education, resistance. Immediately you get into the class, the lecturer has never seen you and you've never offended the lecturer. Immediately, resistance. It is not flesh and blood, it is Satan standing there, knowing that the angel of God wants to give you the answer to your desires and the answer to your prayers. He comes to resist. You are not fighting flesh and blood, you are fighting against the devil, but praise the Lord, you have overcome
4: already.
5: In 1 Peter chapter 5 verse 8. 1 Peter chapter 5 verse 8. Be sober, be vigilant, because your adversary the devil, as a roaring lion, walketh about seeking whom he may devour, whom receives steadfast in the faith, knowing that the same afflictions are accomplished in your brethren that are in the world. Against principalities and powers, you are fighting the devil, but the devil is defeated already. You will win the victory. James chapter 4, reading from verse
4: 7.
5: James 4, verse 7. Submit yourselves therefore to God, resist the devil, and he will flee from you.
4: Resist
5: the devil and he will flee from you. Now as we resist the devil, we will put on a badge of authority. That leads me to the second point, our badge of authority. In Ephesians chapter 6 again. Ephesians chapter 6, I read now from verse 11. It says in verse 11, put on the whole armor of God, that you may be able to stand against the wiles of the devil. To
4: effectively
5: do the battle against principalities and powers, against the rulers of the darkness of this world, and to effectively overcome all those wicked spirits in high places, put on the whole armor of God, that you may be able to stand against the wiles of the devil.
4: Wherefore take unto you
5: the whole armor of God, that you may be able to withstand in the evil day, and having done all to stand.
4: So you put on the whole armor,
5: there will be no doubt about your victory. You will be able to stand against all the wiles, all the strategies, all the maneuvering, all the manipulation of the devil, all the magical evil power of the devil. You will be able to stand because you put on your uniform and your badge of authority.
4: In verse 14,
5: stand therefore, having your loins girt about with truth, and having on the breastplate of righteousness, your feet shod with the preparation of the gospel of peace.
4: And then in verse 16,
5: above all, beyond all, taking the shield of faith, wherewith ye shall be able to quench all the fiery darts of the wicked.
4: Do you see, it tells us there is a possibility
5: to quench all, not some, all, not few, all, not just many, all, not just the majority, to quench all the fiery darts of the wicked. Each can be done.
4: And then in verse 17,
5: take the helmet of salvation and the sword of the Spirit, which is the word of God.
4: Tells
5: us very clearly that we need to put on our badge of authority. Then in Job chapter 29 verse 14. I put on righteousness and it clothes me. I put on righteousness and it clothes
4: me.
5: Number one, Christ is our righteousness. You put on Christ. And therefore you are covered in Christ. And when you are coming, and Satan sees you,
4: and
5: it is Christ, our righteousness, that you put on, then he knows that somebody with authority and somebody with power is coming. When you are coming and you put on the badge of authority, you'll be able to overcome, you'll be able to destroy all the powers of the enemy. My friends, my neighbors, my brothers and sisters, put on this badge of authority. To put on righteousness. You will have to take away something. Number one, if you have any charm, you hang on your neck. You will put up the chain of charm. If you have a waistband from occultic power, you will remove that and throw that away. You cannot put on Christ, you cannot put on righteousness, you cannot put on the badge of Holy Spirit authority if you have all those things on you.
4: Matematu Christo, Matadu Jotun, Matadu Bobok, Eleven Selapa, Jesse Debenanka, Bobosat and Abun Mokotolan Chio.
5: Not only that, if you have the symbols or the dressing of the prostitutes, like all the lipsticks, all the jewelry, all the palming, all the worldliness, if you have the badge of prostitution, if you have the dressing of Jezebel, you'll put that aside. When you put that aside, you'll be able to put on righteousness. You'll be able to put on Christ, because the Lord is not going to allow a Jezebel without conversion, without a change, inward change, outward change, to put on Christ. Or to put on the Lord Jesus. If you're putting on righteousness, then all those cosmetics and all those things of the world, put them away. And now you can put on holiness, righteousness, put on Christ, and you come in authority. The authority that we have in Christ. You'll defeat the devil in Jesus' name.
4: Nenyebe hoteli toba ududua de la siyo. Nebe na wapenu si ozi siyande nutokula fetawu la siyo. 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Eke ma jojo nye anwa miyakle
5: in James chapter 4 verse 4, ye adulterers and adulteresses, know ye not that the friendship of the world is enmity with God? Whosoever therefore will be a friend of the world is the enemy of God.
4: If you put on worldliness,
5: the Lord cannot allow you to put on Christ at the same time, because it says, whosoever is a friend of the world, whosoever is operating by the principles of the world, by the practices of the world, having the dressing of the world, and there is no difference between her and the women in the world. There is no difference between him and the men in the world. The appearance is like that of the world. The thinking is like that of the world. The action is like that of the world. Don't you know that whosoever will be a friend of the world is an enemy of God? If you're going to put on Christ, all those symbols that show you as a man of the world, as a woman of the world, you put them away, and then you put on Christ, and you put on righteousness, and you have the badge of authority.
4: Nebena kikema po de jemelen chiu na mokpo wa mato vojo kikema to bo u ledi kikema to la udoduma le de jemema dano nama sikena mato vo de kwa u la matem adu Kristo nu seto ma kane to ma u ne le tibi adu Kristo banye jo jenye nu sele pa gbemela ele bena de kikema pa gbeno noda gadi dodo da wode mata de tao nu gbegbo da dora le wa gbema ekema na balaji mato troma ekema atem adu Kristo.
5: All the certificates of secret society, all the regalia of secret society, all the things you got from all those occultic societies, you will destroy them. You will put them up, because you cannot have a symbol of the devil, a property of the devil, a certificate of occultic secret powers and secret society, and put on the badge of spiritual authority at the same time. You get rid of them. You destroy them. When you destroy them, then you put on Christ, and your authority will be recognized. That's why I come to you telling you there is a great possibility ahead of you. For you put on the badge of authority, but first you put up all those negative things of the devil. Then you put on Christ, put on righteousness, and there is no limit to your power and authority. Acts 19 verse 18 and many that believed came and confessed and showed their deeds, and many of them also which use curious arts brought their books together and bunched them. They burned them before all men, and they counted the price of them, and they found it to be 50,000 pieces of silver. So mightily grew the word of God and prevailed. If you're going to prevail, if the mighty power of God and of the word of God is going to work mightily in you, all those things of magic, all those things of medicine, all those things of traditional things, all those ceremonies of chieftaincy, you put everything away, and then you put on Christ, the badge of authority, and the might of the word will grow and prevail in your life.
4: Eye amesho kwesela dumato gede wo hanfa eye wo bomo kele wo ponu wo ofiam eye amagede sioka afala wo to opagbanle wo ba fufu eye wo to jowo lewo kata afenu.

0: 17.
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1: Eya mo bla drala gbogbo ba pe jijogbon be na foto gbogbo bo ke kan du atomi
0: the devils and the evil spirits and the familiar spirits and the sorcery and the witchcraft, they were subject unto us, submissive unto us through your name.
1: Gbogbo bo gbogbo mo ko ma ko wa je gbogbo won bibi ti mo gbogbo lare o je kule mi de ta tun mi le wonu ko lata.
0: And he said unto them, I beheld Satan as lightning fall from heaven. When you put on that badge of authority, satanic power will fall before you. Demonic powers will fall before you. All the magicians, whatever they have done, whatever they are trying to do, their power will fall before you. And it says in verse 19, behold, I give unto you power. Now listen to me. If they didn't reject the power of Satan, if they were in friendship with Satan, if they were still in their occultic society, will Jesus give them his own power? If they loved the world and were friends of the world, and they were living like the world, and they were dressing like Jezebel, and they were having the mark of Jezebel and the mark of the world upon them, will Jesus give them his power? If they said no to the word of God, if they said no to the will of God, will Jesus give them his power? The badge of authority will come upon you, and you'll be able to stand, you'll be able to declare, you'll be able to pray with authority and power when you get rid of all those things of the world, and then you put on Christ, and Christ will say, behold, I give unto you power to tread on serpents and scorpions and over all the power of the enemy, and now with that badge on you, nothing shall by any means hurt you.
1: Nenye benade le yenem tetebe jesi yaba no yintila. 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
0: Now we come to point number 3.
1: Ma unya pakpa aton le.
0: Finding and breaking the adversary.
1: Adika tola lele. E bla bla.
0: Finding and breaking the adversary. The adversary in your life today, if you will obey the word of God, will be bound, will be broken. Let me have an amen.
1: Thomas, amen.
0: Please understand that we have come here so that every power of Satan, every power of sorcery, every power of evil spirit, every power of familiar spirit, every power that is working contrary to your progress in life, every power that is working against your family, we came here so that all those powers will be bound, all those powers will be broken, and this is your time of victory, your time of success, and your time of dominion, your time of deliverance. All those evil powers, they are broken in your life in Jesus' name.
1: Matthew chapter 18 verse 18.
0: Verily I say unto you, whatsoever ye shall bind on earth shall be bound in heaven. And whatsoever ye shall loose on earth shall be loosed in heaven. Before I interpret that verse to you, and before I show you the significance of that verse, before I tell you the victory, the dominion you have,

0: in that verse.
1: Gadi matin ojirudusine la sule kuku ya mala.
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1: Samo alopan de carton kuku wia dulia.
0: Strange a man before them, even Joseph, who was sold for a servant.
1: Edonu tuade de wonu go. Oto Joseph dra kluvi.
0: Whose feet they hurt with fetters, he was laid in iron.
1: What mimi epa for that tibolinu eye wodi
0: the time that his word came and the word of the Lord tried him.
1: Basala ye yisi epa nyabam eye yehuwa
0: ponuko. And the king sent and loosed him and even the ruler of the people and let him go free.
1: That tiala dowo dadi tuko wojidulana.
0: Listen to this, and he made him lord of his house and ruler of all his substance.
1: Etedo afeto de epo manu ple epo nwokata jipole.
0: To bind his princes at his pleasure and teach his senators wisdom.
1: Ne wa ble epo magawo alesi janu eye wa pianu nya epo machichiwo.
0: The point here is this.
1: Nya chenye
0: that Joseph was first a slave, a servant.
1: Ban Joseph anye kluvi anye dola anye
0: skola. Then the word of the Lord came.
1: Emegbe ma opo nya lapa.
0: He was set free. When he was set free, he was made a ruler. And Pharaoh promised him and said, now, anything you bind, anyone you bind is bound. Anyone you lose is loosed. Now, do you know that when the brothers came from their land and they came to Egypt, and then Joseph said, you are spies, and then he took one of them and they bound him. Pharaoh did not challenge his power, and Pharaoh did not use the person that Joseph bound. Because he had given him the authority and the power, that you bind it's bound. And when he lose that man, Pharaoh did not make any trouble. You lose, is lose. Will Pharaoh be more faithful than Jesus? Tell me. Will Pharaoh be more sincere than Jesus? Will the promise of Pharaoh be more significant and more truthful, fulfilled, more than the promise of Jesus?
1: You
0: are a slave of sin before. The word of God came to you. Then you were set free. After you were set free, he gave you authority. And he said, whatsoever ye shall bind on earth shall be bound in heaven. Egypt was the kingdom of the Pharaoh. And he gave authority to Joseph. Whatever you bind in this my kingdom in Egypt is bound. And earth is the kingdom of Christ. Whatsoever you bind in heaven on earth is bound. That means then, if what Pharaoh told Joseph was fulfilled, what Jesus is telling you is fulfilled. Whatever we bind on earth is bound. Whatever we bind anywhere in the sky, in the power of the air, the prince, the rebel prince, if we bind, it is bound in Jesus' name. As I call, in the authority of the name of Jesus, in the power of the Holy Ghost, in belief, understanding of his word that cannot be broken, whatever I pronounce, bound in your life, bound in your family, bound in your business, whatever we bind is bound. I said it's bound. Yeah.
2: And whatever we release, whatever we lose, it is loose in Jesus' name.
1: Lema vale yesu banu kola bam tetelama la gbogbon ko banu semela lemi kuma bla le wa gba ma gba ana bla bla le ba bla no le wo do wa ma le wa sia tamela na bla bla ele me tunadia ana tutu agba le yesu fenu koma.
2: Because the promise of Jesus is sure.
1: Yes banu gba do lema.
2: The promise of Jesus, no Satan, no demon, no human, no man, no woman, nobody can contradict the promise of Jesus whatsoever. Ye shall bind on earth, shall be bound in heaven. Whatsoever ye shall loose on earth, shall be loose in heaven.
1: Yes, banu gbesibe dola, nutu alonyonu, devi alamatiti, satana klo obovola, umatem agble dumo o. Yes, bena, mimi blala niba jana blala jifo, e nusimi tula, anotu tula jifo.
2: Matthew chapter 16 verse 19.
1: Matthew tawia dekuku wia sheke.
2: Matthew chapter 16 verse 19.
1: Matthew tawia dekuku wia sheke.
2: And I will give you the keys of the kingdom. I will give you the keys of the kingdom. What do we use keys to do? When you want to make a car, to make progress and move on and move forward and speed up, you put in the key. The key is in your hand. When precious are locked up in a storeroom and you want to go in there and take the treasures out, the key is in your hand, you put in the key, you open the door, all the treasures you want, they are available for you, the key is in your hand. When you are tired and you want to rest and you want to have peace and all the troubles, you want to escape all the troubles and just lie on the bed and rest your head and have peace of mind, you open the door, you open the door of the bedroom and you lie down. The door that gets into your rest, that gets into your peace of mind, that door has been locked for a long time. The key is in your hand. We open that door and you will rest and nobody will make trouble with you in Jesus' name.
1: Nene be de le bo jo de di ten nu ti ko le be ya gbo de mo lade. 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
2: When the government of this world, when they give you house arrest and you cannot go out of your house and you have confinement and you are lying down there and you are helpless and you are weak and you are troubled and they say you cannot come out, there is the law of the Medes and the Persians, and they give you the house arrest and the house confinement and you are sick there and you can never come out, then we give you the key and we proclaim your deliverance and freedom, and then you get out of that confinement. You open the door and you walk anywhere you want to walk to. If the devil has confined you in any room, if the devil has confined you anywhere and you're lying there helpless and you cannot move freely anywhere you want, the key is in your hand. You can open the door, all the freedom you need, all the liberty you need, all the independence you need, open the door, come out and be free in Jesus' name.
1: Nene bena tia hola miade, yo grabina, ella le letter, mok pomo la tala du kwama, mok pomo la dula du kwama o. 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
2: They terminate your appointment, and they lock your office door and they take the key away from you, and then you are roaming about and there is no job and your office is there and nobody is sitting on your seat, but they will not allow you to enter. I came to give you the key of your office, and that key comes into your hand again, and you come to that place, you open the door, you see it on your chair, you are a manager now, you are a director now. The work of God is done already. The key is available. Open the door, enter to your office. Nobody will take your job, your prosperity from you in Jesus' name.
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2: I have got it. 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Don't let anybody lock you out of having children. Don't let anybody lock you out of your
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2: 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Don't let anybody lock you out of your blessing. Get the key. 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Your enemy has been defeated. Your enemy has been defeated. Your enemy has been defeated. Your enemy has been defeated. Open the door and enter in.

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Every enemy on the road, brush them aside. Every principality and power on the road, throw them aside. All those powers of darkness hindering you on the side, brush them aside. All those rulers of the kingdom of this world trying to hinder you, trying to stand between you and the door, push them aside. Decrease your hand. Stand in the name of Jesus. Speak in the name of Jesus. Walk in the name of Jesus. Behave in the name of Jesus. Be bold in the name of Jesus. Be fearless in the name of Jesus. Because in your hand, you have authority, and you have power, and you have dominion, and you have the healing, and you have everything. Open the door and enter in. Nobody will stop you. Nobody will hinder you. You will open the door. No Satan can hinder you. No demon can hinder you. No power of darkness can hinder you. No magician can hinder you. No abilities can hinder you. Put on your badge of authority. Put on your badge of authority. Put on your badge of authority. Stand like a man of authority and speak like a woman of authority. You are not ordinary anymore. You are not just flesh and blood anymore. You are the spirit of the living God in you. Stand and speak in the authority the Lord has given you. Get through that door. Approach that door. The door of healing. The door of deliverance. The door of treasure. The door of prosperity. The door of rest. And the door of repose. The door of joy. The door of freedom. The door of liberty. Use the key in your hand. Open the door and enter in. It's in your hand. Stand in authority. Stand in power. And you open that door. And you enjoy. And you experience all the provisions of God for you. Come on now, open the door. Open the door. The key is in your hand. Open the door by faith. Open the door by faith. Open the door by your confession. Open the door by your confession. Open the door and enter in. This is the moment of your victory. This is the moment of your victory. The key is in your hand already. Open the door. Open your mouth. Open the door. Open your mouth. The key is in your hand. Use the key and enter in. Don't just stand at the door. The door will not open if you don't open. The door will not open if you don't open. The thing will not be bound if you don't bind. The blessing will not be released if you don't release it. It will not be loose if you don't loose it. Use the key. Use the key. Use the key. Open the door and enter it.

0: In Jesus' name we pray. In Jesus' name we pray. Jesus' name we pray. Everybody said, praise the Lord. If you want to manifest authority and you are sure you are standing in authority, I said, praise the Lord. The moment of authority has come. The keys in your hand, the keys in my hand. I will go to use the key. I speak the word of authority. Any sickness in your body. Any infirmity in your body. Any impossibility in your life. As I open the door for you today. Enter into the place, the chamber of blessing. Your blessing is sure, is definite in Jesus' name. Are you ready for testimony? I said, are you ready for testimony? I said, are you ready for testimony? Ah, the devil is going to regret because you are here today. You have been crying before. Today, you will begin to smile, you will begin to laugh, you will begin to rejoice, your enemies will begin to cry. Get ready now. Are you ready? Raise up your hand. Close your eyes. As you close your eyes, I want you to see this door in front of you. As you close your eyes, I want you to visualize all your blessings inside that door. Behind that door, your children are there. You are not barren anymore. Your prosperity is there. You are not poor anymore. Your healing is there. You are not sick anymore. Your deliverance is there. You are not afflicted anymore. Your dominion is there. Your victory is there. You are not defeated anymore. I want you, while you are standing there, and you are closing your eyes, I want you to imagine, see yourself breaking out the key. Imagine yourself putting in the key. Imagine yourself opening the door. Your door is open. Your door is open. Your door is open. I want you to imagine yourself. You have entered in. Look at that right hand side. That's your healing. Pick it up. Look at it in front of you. That's your deliverance. Pick it up. Lady, see your child over there. Carry your child. You have got it. You have got it. In Jesus' name. Father, in the name of Jesus. Father, in the name of Jesus. We come before you. Wearing the uniform of authority. Wearing the badge of authority. You have given us the key of the kingdom. I open the door for your people. And I usher everybody in into your blessing in Jesus' name. That spirit of epilepsy, I come against you. Come out in Jesus' name. That spirit of madness, I command you. Come out in Jesus' name. All those sicknesses, all those diseases, with all the pains in your body, I pronounce your healing. Be healed in Jesus' name.
1: Swelling there, I command you, come out in Jesus' name. The paralysis there, I command you, rise up and walk in Jesus' name. The spirit of deafness, I command you, come out and you begin to hear, begin to speak in Jesus' name. Blindness, you cannot stay there when we stand in authority. Those blind eyes be opened in Jesus' name. That swelling, that tumor that has been there for many years, I command that tumor. I command that tumor. I command that tumor. Melt away. Vanish away. Come out in Jesus' name. All those who have called themselves barren, all those that the people of world have called barren, all those the doctors have called barren, I open the door for you. I open the door for you. The door of childbearing. Lord, touch the man, touch the wife, touch the woman, touch the husband. Lord, I pray, by this time next step, Jesus carries, they will carry their own children. They must carry their own children. They must carry their own children. We have opened the door. Receive your children in Jesus' name. Every mountain in your life. Every curse in your life. Every yoke in your life. They are broken and taken away in Jesus' name. All the arrows of the enemy that have been shot at you, I remove them. I break them. I destroy them. Right now you are free in Jesus' name. All those evil spirits, all those familiar spirits that have been tormenting your life in the day, their voices will not allow you to rest. In the night, their oppression will not allow you to rest. You familiar spirit, you see me standing here, you see fooling around, I command you. Familiar spirit and evil spirit and the spirit of witchcraft and the spirit of sorcery, I command you. Come out in Jesus' name. Lord, I pray you open the door of prosperity. That poverty in your life, I cancel that poverty and I give you this prosperity from the Lord in Jesus' name. Receive your healing. Receive your deliverance. Carry your blessing. Carry your miracle. You are blessed. You are healed. You are delivered. You are set free. The blessing of God is on your life. The mark of authority is on you from today in Jesus' name. Thank you, Lord, because I know you have answered. Thank you, Lord, because I know you have answered. Thank you, Lord, because I know you have answered. In Jesus' name we pray. Have a good amen. Have a better amen. And I have a kind of amen that will make the devil deaf, he cannot hear. Amen. Amen. You have not clapped. Wait. I want you to see that the two ears of the devil, they are in between your hands, and those two ears of the devil, you clap until the ears of the devil are dead.
2: Jesus' name we pray. Heavenly Father, we bless your name once again for our Bible study. Thank you for this special privilege you have given us. Thank you for your people, the interest and the love you have given your people to come together like this once a week so we can study the word together. We pray, Lord, as we dig deep into your word tonight, we pray, Lord, you reveal your mind, your will, your word to everyone in Jesus' name. We pray that things we have never seen or known, and things we have never heard, and things we have never observed, you reveal to your people in Jesus' name. The strength and the power, the grace that goes along with your word, we pray to flow with your word, and you enrich every life with that grace and strength and power and divine ability in Jesus' name. Bless your people tonight. Lift your people higher to higher ground in Jesus'
3: name.
2: We pray for those who are here, and we pray for all those who are still coming, and we pray for those who are studying with us, and we pray, Lord, your blessing will enrich them as it's enriching us here in Jesus'
3: name.
2: Thank you, Lord, because we know you have answered. In Jesus' name we pray. We've been in Daniel now for a number of weeks, a number of months, and it's worth it all.
3: Daniel
2: As we look at what the Lord has been revealing unto us, tonight's study looks like a very special study. In the sense that it's all over the Bible from the beginning to the end. And yet, many, many readers of the Bible, and even many ministers and servants of God who have touched the Bible almost from cover to cover, they are ignorant, or we are ignorant of this sin the Lord is revealing to us
3: tonight.
2: New Testament believers who should have known what the Lord is saying tonight, it appears that it is something that has not been our heart. And that's the reason why we're taking this special time to dig into the word of God and say, what does the scripture say about this? Is this only in the old covenant, or is it also in the new covenant? We're looking at Daniel chapter 6, verses 25 and 26. Verse 25. Then King Darius wrote unto all people and nations and languages that
4: dwell in all the earth, and peace be multiplied unto you.
3: Daniel pagbana tama den popo bla vovoa den lia emegbe la fia dariunglo agbana do de tuko kata anigba di tuko kple gbogbogblon sio le anigba blibo la jibena emene nyonami.
4: I make a decree that in every dominion of my kingdom, men tremble and fear before the God of Daniel. For he is the living God and steadfast forever, and his kingdom that which shall not be destroyed, and his dominion shall be even unto the end. And everybody said, Amen.
3: Nye de sebe Daniel fe mauna jingo eye wa voin le nye jidudu fe fiadu fe blibolama ela bena mau bagbye wonye eye wole tegbe e fe fiadu fe nume yina o eye e fe jidudu le vasede nuwu amashama na globe. Amen.
4: There's something we're looking at in verse 26. I'm going to read that first part of verse 26 again for you to notice. In verse 26, I make a decree that in every dominion of my kingdom, men tremble and fear before the God of Daniel, for he is the living God.
3: Nade limi diapo le popo bla vovo adriam maga kine mi ase gomanye nye de sebe Daniel fe mauna jingo eye wa voin le nye jidudu fe fiadu fe blibolam elabena mau bagbye wonye eye woli tegbe.
4: Those two words, tremble and fear.
3: La po nyati veyao na jingo eye wa voin.
4: The first time you read that, you think, oh, that's a pagan. You think, that's a heathen. You think, that's an unbeliever. You think, that's a sinner. And because he is a sinner, because he is a pagan, that's why it says you fear God and you tremble before God.
3: No,
4: that's not the word of a
3: pagan. No,
4: that's not the idea of a
3: heathen. No, that's
4: not the disposition of a
3: sinner.
4: It says, I make a decree that in every dominion of my kingdom, men tremble and fear before God.
3: Eglobe nye de sebe Daniel fe mauna jingo eye wa voin le nye jidudu fe fiadu fe blibolama.
4: You know, the first time people see that, they wonder, no me, I'm not going to fear God, I'm not going to tremble before God because I'm a child of God.
3: Zigbanto shamado le nye selwa eglobe na nye nye matea jo nyanyanya le mao bo nye ma von ma wo de do la bena mao pe vie manya.
4: That's the false attitude of a person that is ignorant of the word of God.
3: Now
4: those two words, and let's run through the Bible and find out what does God himself say. In Jeremiah chapter 5, I'm reading from verse
3: 22.
4: It says, fear ye me not, says the Lord, will ye not tremble at my presence, which have placed the sand for the bound of the sea by a perpetual decree that it cannot pass it, and though the waves thereof toss themselves, yet can they not prevail. Though the roar yet can they not pass over it.
3: Yehuwa be demia gbemfofon. 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
4: Those are the two words that Darius used. And he said, you fear and you tremble before this leave in God.
3: La ponya tie veshe dario glo bena kama ubagbela elebo wa voin eye wa jingona mi.
4: Psalm 2 verse 11.
3: Samotave popo wi de ke.
4: It says, serve the Lord with fear and rejoice with trembling. Those are the two words again.
3: Egbrebena mi subo Yehowa kple vovon eye mi cho aseye kple jojo nyanya nyanya tienye ma.
4: I see this one is this not a pagan. In fact, Psalm 2 is a psalm for the Messiah.
3: La kpobe manye tron subo le yolo samu tavela Messiah besame.
4: In verse 10, be wise now therefore, O ye kings, and be instructed, ye judges of the earth. Serve the Lord with fear and rejoice with trembling.
3: Kpokpe amowole eya ta mi fia wo mi jenunya eye mi na wa klonu mi mi anigbanji bonu dron la wo mi subo Yehowa kple vovon eye mi cho aseye kple jojo nyanya.
4: And so you see, as we talk about fearing God and trembling before God, that's not just the word of King Darius, that's the word you find in the Old Testament and New Testament.
3: Le tane le ponya tembe na kale be mi avon ma wo eye mi subo kple jojo nyanya la la po be manye Dario fo nyae o kale no bla ko kwa kple yeye la mosia.
4: Jeremiah chapter 33 from verse 6.
3: Jeremiah bla ton voton popo amadan lea.
4: But I will bring it health and cure, and I will cure them and will reveal unto them the abundance of peace and truth. Say amen to that.
3: Boda ma yo dowo eye ma hayawo eye ma nanu ti fa fanya tefowo fun mo se mo na gbo amen ne nyati ma.
4: That's the promise of the Lord is giving us.
3: Eye nyen gbo dodo si ma unami.
4: And now in verse 9, and it shall be to me a name of joy and a praise and an honor before all the nations of the earth, which shall hear all the good that I do unto them, and they shall fear and tremble. See that?
3: So kwe ma siekelia, eye wanye di jonu ko kafu kle adegbo popo nam le anigbanji du ko wokata doma. 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
4: Which means then, and we don't say, well, because God is so good and God is so wonderful and God is so loving and God is so gracious and God is a pardoning God, therefore we're not going to fear him and we're not going to tremble before him.
3: Lieta mi ma globena ma unye domanyo to ma unye ma unye ma unye ma unye ma unye ma unye ma unye ma unye ma unye ma unye ma unye ma unye ma unye ma unye ma unye ma unye ma unye ma unye ma
4: unye said, I make a decree because of the great thing the Lord has done in Daniel and for Daniel and through Daniel.
3: Dario globena yede
4: let all the people, all the men in my dominion and my kingdom, let them fear and tremble before this God, the living God, the God of Daniel.
3: And
4: that's all Old Testament.
3: High
4: about the New Testament, let's see Philippians chapter 2 verse 12. Kenu bla bla ye
3: ya mede mi apo Philippi topa gbana tama vo popo wi avelia.
4: Wherefore my beloved, as ye have always obeyed, not as in my presence only, but now much more in my absence, work out your own salvation with what? With fear and trembling. Those two words again, with fear and trembling.
3: Eya nu ti yan lo lon to wa bi ale se mi du a to da si ene la mi cho vovon kple jojo nyanya nya wo mi anu towo mi apoko ko dola menye abe esimemo no mi agbo enela dede ko o ke bonu azon esinyemo le mi agbo o la mi we gede
4: wo. So you understand now what we're studying today, that many people are ignorant of and they do not have the fear of God in their heart.
3: Le tala ko be na nu sika so mi le gbala le mi sine le vo vide e ya magero le manya manya mo le nu ti le sia tena bena ka ma o fofo mo chu aga le o fo jima o.
4: In 2 Corinthians chapter 7, we're looking at verse 15.
3: Corinto velata adran popo wi aton lia.
4: And his inward affection is more abundant toward you, whilst he remembers the obedience of you all, how with fear and trembling ye received.
3: Eye mi aponu le ejine gede wu, esi wodonu kum mi kata mi anpoto dodo la di, ale se mi cho vovon, ple jojo nyanyanya huela.
4: You see the decree. It's an official order, a royal statute, a ruler's command of the law made by a king, an order with power of legislation issued by a king and or any person with authority.
3: La pobe sedede la enye fiapo sedede ye pom tete demegbene sedede la eye be choi pe nu koke tre enu la pobe nanka nu simple tete le sedede la ma.
4: King Darius had signed an earlier decree. That was the decree that sent Daniel into the lion's den. That
3: fia Dario de segbantola sedede gbantola klo Daniel yede janta ope duma.
4: And that was an unrighteous decree.
3: Emeni sedede majoma jola.
4: Not only that, it was a decree inspired by sin.
3: Eni sedede sike nuvo demegbena.
4: It was a decree inspired by self.
3: Eni sedede ike lukwi demegbena.
4: They wanted self exaltation. They wanted to destroy Daniel so that they could lift up themselves. It was a decree inspired by Satan. But now he has another decree. This new decree was not temporary but timeless. And this new decree was not unrighteous but righteous. This new decree was not inspired by Satan, but inspired by God Himself. It is a universal decree because it says it's unto all people. And it's also an unchangeable decree. And it says it's in every place and at all times that this must be observed. Jesus said we should ever fear God. Let's look at Luke chapter 12 from verse 4.
3: Yesu brobele me mia voma uda Luke atamu weve kukwi enelia.
4: And I say unto you, my friends, be not afraid of them that kill the body, and after that they have no more that they can do, but I will forewarn you whom ye shall fear. Fear him, which after he has killed, has power to cast into hell. Yea, I say unto you, do what? Fear him.
3: Come on, Eglom Nami, Honya Obenami, Gavon, Amosu, Wanuchila, Eye Eshamagwella, Nada Kama Galo, Siu Bena, Wawo, O Lao, Kama Fia Amosimia Volami, Mivon Amosina, Ewu Ama, Emagwella Nusale Esibe. Wachwe apungbede juma vovveme emele egrona mi bena mi yonka mi glansa vobeto.
4: We're looking at Revelation chapter 14 verse 6.
3: Nyare fiyan tamowye ne kukwe madenlea.
4: And I saw another angel fly in the midst of heaven, having the everlasting gospel to preach unto them that dwell on the face of on the earth, and to every nation and kindred and tongue and people, saying with a loud voice, do what? Fear God.
3: Eye mokpoma udolabu buwade le jijom le jipo chichina eye wole nyamni mavode asi abe be yagbron afyan anyibanji non la wokle tronsubo la wokata kle tusia tukle gbogbron siya gbogbron wakle duko siya duko eye wole gbogbron kle gbogande benamion kami voma wu.
4: Fear God and give glory to him, for the hour of his judgment is come, and worship him that made heaven and earth and the sea and the fountains of waters.
3: Mi voma wu eye mi chonu ti kokwene elabena epo vonu do droga popolado eye mi deta aguna amosi woji pokle anigban kle atian pokle chijiji o.
4: This decree then is not merely the decree of an earthly king, it is the decree of an everlasting eternal king.
3: La pobe se dede shala manye anigban ti shala pose dede okala kwa da kenye efiaman vola pose dede.
4: The decree of God is his eternal, unchangeable, holy, wise, sovereign purpose, the will of the infinite, absolute, and eternal, unchanging God.
3: Ma upo se dede la ni se dede ma vos le kokwe le jaje le metrona o. 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
4: He demands from small and great. He demands from from the beginning of creation to the unending eternity. That we're going to have, and he demands that we fear him. In view of his infinite greatness and man's total dependence on him, men ought to tremble and fear before God, the living God. The living God is the eternal God who has life in himself. He is a fountain of life. Without him, there is no life.
3: He
4: is the author and the giver of life. He is steadfast and forever. He abides and he lives forever, while presidents and princes and persecutors and governors and counselors and captains rise and fall, while they live and die. All things change, but he is unchangeable. His kingdom, that which shall not be destroyed. No human power can prevail against him. And his kingdom is upheld by his omnipotence, is irresistible. All the earth will fear him. The saints do fear him now. Sinners will fear him at the white throne judgment and throughout all eternity.
3: He must
4: tremble and fear now in anticipation of the coming judgment, and sinners and demons and Satan will fear God throughout eternity while suffering the torment in hell fire. Fear God and serve him with fear, rejoice with trembling. We're going to divide the study into three parts. Number one, the decree of an earthly king. Number two, the demand of the eternal king. Number three, the delight of the everlasting king. We're looking at number one. What's number one? The decree of an earthly king. We're coming to Daniel chapter 6, and we're looking at verse 25, verse 26. Then King Darius wrote unto all people, nations and languages that dwell in all the earth, peace be multiplied unto you. I make a decree.
3: Sometimes
4: the people that think that once there's a problem, there's no solution. And King Darius had that dilemma, that difficulty. He had signed an unrighteous decree that anybody that will pray to any God beside him will be thrown into the lion's den.
3: And
4: then Daniel prayed. All those princes and persecutors, presidents, they came and they said, we found him praying. Now he must be thrown into a lion's den.
3: Daniel prayed.
4: The King Darius wanted him delivered, but then they told him, remember that there is a law in the, among the Medes and the Persians. Any law and any decree that is signed by the king cannot be reversed.
3: Daniel
4: prayed and so he didn't know what to do. What if he had prayed to God? What if he had asked God? What if he has said, oh Lord, I'm in a dilemma, I'm at a crossroad, I've signed a decree ignorantly, and I don't know what to do now, what am I going to do? The Lord could have told him, make another decree.
3: And just say there's another decree now.
4: Anybody that will touch a man of God, anybody that will injure a man of God, anybody that will speak anything against the God of heaven and any of his servants, he will be dealt with this way. And if you will make that new decree will cancel the other decree without touching the other decree. But he didn't know. Anytime you have a problem, never tell me there's no solution. There is nothing coming from the devil that cannot be reversed. Every word of Satan against your life will be reversed. Every decree of the enemy against your life will be reversed in Jesus' name.
3: Oh,
4: they might have said, we have sealed it up. And it cannot be changed. There is a God in heaven that has the wisdom, that can give us the wisdom and the strength and the power will change everything. And now you mix this decree. Let's look at verse 26 again. I make a decree that in every dominion of my kingdom, men tremble and fear before the God of Daniel, for he is the living God.
3: Fifia a de seye ye shale kukwe blava voa drama nye de sebe. Daniel a po mauna jingo eye wa vwenle nye jidudu po fiadu po blibola katama. Ela bena mau bagbye wo nye eye wo litekbe.
4: And let's look at that now, this exhortation, this decree to tremble and to fear before the living God.
3: Minamia po nukla manya se de deye ye shale bena kalebe wa vwa mau eye wa
4: Is that peculiar to just Darius? Is that peculiar to Daniel chapter 6 verse 26?
3: De Dario kwe blonya shalo alo Daniel tamadeng kuklava voa drama kubelia.
4: Deuteronomy chapter 4, I'm reading to you from verse 7.
3: Mosibag banlea tonlea tamane kukwe maadrenlea.
4: What nation is there so great who has God so near unto them as the Lord our God is in all things that we call upon him for? And what nation is there so great that has the statutes and the judgment so righteous as all this law which I set before you this day? Only take heed to thyself and keep thy soul diligently, lest thou forget the things which thine eyes have seen, and lest they depart from thy heart all the days of thy life.
3: Abi alesi Yehuwa miama uchode miago ene ne mianya ne mianya yueko eye duko gan keli sifo edudu ople esewo to modeka abese siokata medu mianukume egbia ene kekpo duku ojinue eye nakpo wo agbeta bena magang lonu sio nekpo kule wo nukula ba o eye umagado le wo jima le wo agbamam kako katama okabonu na aklo.
4: Teach them thy sons and thy sons' sons, especially the day that thou studest before the Lord thy God in Horeb, when the Lord said unto me, gather me the people together, and I will make them hear my words, that they may learn to do what?
3: Dotonye ke bonu na hlowo afia viwo kple viwo po viwo eye maganglo gbesi bene titre de Yehuwa wo mau nukumele gorebe gbola be o esime yehowa gblo nam be fodukọ la nu funam be na wa se nyanya o ne wa nya ale si wa won kam yeblema se wa vom
4: for long
3: vasere yekai
4: you see that
3: le kwe
4: that they may learn to fear me all the days that they live upon the earth and that they may teach their children
3: be na wa se nyanya o ne wa nya ale si wa vom nkeke ale si wo le agbelani panji eye wa fiyan.

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1: Eye Yehuwa desena mi bena kamia wododosia wakata jimia von Yehuwa.
0: And then he tells us in verse 25, and it shall be our righteousness if we observe to do all these commandments before the Lord our God as he has commanded us.
1: Pope blavovo atonlia nemi lesesia wakata mende asi eye mi wawodin abe alesia wodesena mi enela wabito jwenye nami.
0: Deuteronomy chapter 31, verse 12.
1: Tabla ton vode ke kukpo weave.
0: Gather the people together, men and women and children and a stranger that is within thy gate.
1: Podukola nutuo ple nyonu de vio ple amadrushio le woduo melanu
0: po. That they may hear and that they may learn and fear the Lord your God and observe to do all the words of this law.
1: No wasi.
0: There are some young people that say, when I grow older, I'll serve the Lord, I'll fear the Lord. No, it's at this time.
1: So here doli the kakwikle de tubelo glabena kanama chivola ma basubo mau aulo fifia lebena subo yokua.
0: You love the Lord and you remember the Lord in the days of your youth.
1: Jesse Yokua wo maule wo the kakwim kakao.
0: Sometimes you have somebody living with you, and this might be a maid or a servant or a house help, and then we're coming to church and so, daddy, you can go, mommy, you can go, I came here just to work.
1: And I don't want to fear
0: the Lord or serve the Lord. It says that stranger that's also with you, it says they will hear and they will learn and fear the Lord your God and resort to you all the words of this law.
1: In verse 13,
0: and that their children which have not known anything, that's the babies that cannot even understand at this time,
1: when
0: they find us, those who have been before them, fearing the Lord, honoring the Lord, as they're growing up too, they'll be fearing the Lord. And their children, which have not known anything, may hear and learn to fear the Lord your God, as long as ye live in the land, whither ye go over Jordan to possess it.
1: You find them
0: from the word of God that this is what the Lord has told us, whether we're young or old. Whether we're daddies or mommies or children, boys or girls, we're supposed to get saved, and in that salvation will put the fear of God in your heart.
1: Minye daddy, minye mami, mi de kape, mi de tugbewo, mi de viwo. 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
0: And you want to live to the glory of God, to the honor of the Almighty God.
1: Eye la nu agbe, krenane ma unpo kafu kule ma unpo mchiko kwe kule bubude de ma unu.
0: In 2 Chronicles chapter 19, verse 6.
1: Kronika veliata wi asheke kukwe amaden.
0: And he said to the judges, take heed what ye do, for ye judge not for man, but for the Lord who is with you in all the judgments.
1: Eye wo glona vonu drola wo bena kamidonuko ani lenu sike mi wona lama ela bena manya amagbeto wo mi dran vonu na okabonu Yehuwa ye.
0: In verse 7, wherefore let now the fear of the Lord be upon you.
1: Eye ele mi agbole vonu dran po eya ta Yehuwa po ngoti na lemi.
0: Verse 7, wherefore now let the fear of the Lord be upon you and take heed and do it, for there is no iniquity with the Lord our God, and no respect of persons, no taking of gifts.
1: Le pukwe ma drama eya ta Yehuwa po ngoti na lemi eye mi ponue le mi afonu owo uma ela elabena le Yehuwa mia mau gbola nu majo majo wa deke amejide dia deke alo zanu xoxoa deke meli o.
0: And he charged them saying, thus shall ye do in the fear of the Lord faithfully and with

0: perfect heart.
1: Le kpokpo ma shekia ma ede se na wo gblon be na ale miawo anukware toe le Yehowa vovoma ple miafo ejiblibo la enye si.
0: So then we know that the exhortation that King Darius gave to fear and to tremble before the Lord was not only found in Daniel but in several other texts of scripture.
1: Le shata la minye be na se dete sikene fia dario debe na ka wa von Yehowa mau eye mau na jingola menye Daniel takbo de
0: We should not confuse the exhortation not to fear God with the passages of encouragement that command us not to fear.
1: La kubena bena miya vuma ula mle bena kakupu shina kubena miya vuma ula na dema vuma le miya fadima o.
0: You know some people say, but the word of God says, fear not, many times.
1: Amiado kubena Biblia anto kubena kama gavon o magavon o zigadele Biblia ma.
0: Don't you understand that it's saying that whatever challenges you have, and whatever men may do, and whatever demons may bring up, it's saying, fear not, because the presence of God is with you. Fear not, because the provision of the Lord is available for you. Fear not, because the protection of the Lord is yours. It's just telling us, do not fear men. Do not fear your colleagues. It's not saying don't fear God. When it says fear not, just means don't fear men.
1: As if, you know,
0: they can hurt me, they can kill me, they can curse me, they can throw this up. Fear not, because the Lord is protecting you.
1: And
0: he'll preserve your life in Jesus' name. But don't confuse that fear not with fearing God. We must fear God.
1: Gake mega chaka bena de mega von olana de mon von funa le wodi mo olebe mia von mau.
0: Because God is a great God.
1: Dua ela bena maula nye maugan.
0: The scriptural fear of God is a fear of causing grief in the heart of our heavenly Father who is our God.
1: Biblia mungunglo pema von von la nye.
0: Is a fear. I don't want to offend God. I don't want to grieve his heart. I don't want to offend him. That's a fear.
1: It's
0: a fear of bringing divine wrath and judgment upon ourselves.
1: It's
0: a fear of giving occasion to the enemies of the Lord to blaspheme. The fear we're talking about is a fear of misleading our own children and leading them into hellfire. That you fear God so much and say, I'm not going to do anything to lead any of these my children astray so that they don't go to hell through me.
1: Is
0: a fear of becoming a stumbling block to the brethren and destroying the souls for whom Jesus Christ died. You fear missing heaven and the promised inheritance. Let's look at Hebrews chapter 4 verse 1. Let us therefore fear, lest a promise being left us of entering into his rest, any of you should seem to come short of it. That's the fear we're talking about.
1: Eyata esiepe du jomo yinu bedudu galina minu chila mine miya von bena wagakpo miya duma miya reke bena etie nu ti ovo von ya gromi lenye siya.
0: That you are afraid, your fear, so that you don't allow an evil heart of unbelief to spring up in your heart, making you to go
2: astray, to backslide, and then miss heaven eventually.
1: Bena la von alegbe bena mawa na deka nwa gbe deka be jivon di makwasa na gana woji bena tramo eye mule bala na bu jipo fiyadu fela o.
2: This is the fear of the Lord that makes us to hate evil and to depart from evil.
1: Esye nye mawa von von sinekwe de miyanti bena kamile afunu von eye mi de miyadu kweda cho von ogbo.
2: We're looking at Proverbs chapter 8 verse 13.
1: Lododo tamo ni kukwa mo wye ton.
2: The fear of the Lord is to hate evil. That's it.
1: Yehuwa bobon enye fulele von akwe.
2: Pride and arrogancy and evil way and the forward mouth do I hate.
1: Malefu dadado kwi dodo de di omo von di kule alakpanu.
2: Proverbs chapter 3 verse 7.
1: Lododo tamo ton kukwe adre.
2: Be not wise in thine own eyes. Fear the Lord and depart from evil.
1: Maganye nunya lale do kuyo nukuma ovon Yehuwa eye na trivon.
2: The fear of the Lord makes us to so fear him depart from evil.
1: Yehuwa vovon la nabe la von mawe e lale do kuyo da chonu von bon.
2: We're coming to point number 2 now. The demand of the eternal king.
1: Maunya po akba velia nusi jipo fiala di chomia si.
2: We're looking at Daniel again. Daniel chapter 6. I'm reading from verse 26.
1: Daniel
2: I make a decree that in every dominion of my kingdom, men tremble and fear before the God of Daniel, for he is the living God.
1: Daniel
2: wait for a moment. Look up here, brothers and sisters. You know, if you remember that Darius was not a Jew. He was not an Israelite. It's like he's coming from a foreign place. And because he was from the kingdom of the Medes and the Persians. That's why they said, remember that the law of the Medes and the Persians, they alter not, they change not.
1: And
2: even though he was not an Israelite, he saw the power, the manifestation of the power of the God of Israel. And he said, I abandon my own gods. I abandon my own idols.
1: I do not
2: fear my own idols anymore. There is only one God, and it's the living God. All the other gods are dead gods. Therefore, I now make a decree that all men in my kingdom, they will fear this God of Daniel, the living God.
1: Let's yet alone your diary, my lesser demon, I can muscle and your fear some lawa from our back with a cat in your Daniel of Maula.
2: What if you're a manager? Can't you do that and influence the people in your company, your corporation to fear the Lord, to serve the Lord?
1: Then you believe you don't know the door for Gandhi, the Matima, or Madubanaka, Wag, Bena, or Doda, Moji, the door for Benaka, from Maui, was
2: what if you're a father? What if you have many children? If Darius can do that for his whole kingdom, for his whole dominion, can't you as a father say in this house, we want to fear the Lord, we want to serve the Lord?
1: Then you bena when you to a view la siwa de dematema we to beske dario wene or la glebele yfa fweyama libo koyamala and lebe you asubom mawi you wa vomaula fweyama oa.
2: What if you are a pastor? Will you just leave the members of your church just like that? Whatever you want to do, you can do.
1: Eye nele ni pastor de la glaka mavi o de bena en same sna jemyam na miwa fa.
2: If you want to love God, love God. If you want to fear God, fear God. For me, I want to serve the Lord and fear the Lord. I don't want any trouble. I don't want any conflict. I don't want any kind of authority on anybody. You can do whatever you want. Darius said, no. I make a decree that if you're in my kingdom, everyone in every nation under my kingdom, you will serve the Lord, you will fear this God of Daniel. What a challenge that if you're a leader of a people, you not just leave them to themselves and say, well, whatever you want to do. I know that young people of nowadays, they don't like to take instruction.
1: Whatever
2: you people want to do is in your hand. You can take the laws in your hand and do whatever you want. No, Darius said, if you're in my kingdom, in my dominion, you'll fear the Lord.
1: And
2: thank God in this church we'll fear the Lord. I said we'll fear the Lord. And in the zonal leader will not just leave everybody, do whatever you want. You tell them, serve the Lord and fear the Lord. By the way, this is not just of that earthly king. It's also what the eternal king himself has said. Let's look at Deuteronomy once again, chapter 5, verse 29. Oh, that there was such an heart in them that they would fear me and keep all my commandments always, that it might be well with them and with their children
1: forever.
2: Deuteronomy chapter 10 verse 12. Here it says, and now Israel, what does the Lord thy God require of thee, but to fear the Lord your God, and to walk in all his ways, and to love him, and to serve the Lord thy God with all thy heart and with all thy soul, and to keep all his commandments all the days of your life.
1: Israel
2: looking at verse 20 there, that thou shalt fear the Lord thy God. Him shalt thou serve, and to him shalt thou cleave and swear by his name.
1: Because
2: I cannot do anything, I cannot go any direction, except as the Lord is guiding me and leading me because of the fear I have for the Lord. If you're a child of God, that ought to be in your mind. Everything you do, it will be in the fear of God. Everywhere you go, it will be in the fear of God.
1: And
2: you're proposing marriage to somebody, and you know this fellow is acting as if he doesn't fear God. He talks anyhow, he acts anyhow. He drinks anything and eats anything, and you can tell. And when you say, but God said, but the word of God said, but what have I got to do with that? You don't want to be in fellowship with anyone that doesn't have the fear of God. You want to see the people that fear God, and those are the people you want to associate with if you want the blessing of God upon your life. In fact, the Lord himself in Malachi chapter 1 verse 6, his son honoreth the father, and his his servant is master. If I then be a father, where is mine honor? And if I be a master, where is my fear?
1: Vidia bubu fufu anu eye kulu vidia bubu epe apetonu mi nunola si odu avlo nye nukola ale ya huwa ziba tu blonami enyesi nenye fufu menyela apika nye bubule.
2: Says the Lord of hosts unto you, O priest that despise my name and ye say wherein have we despised thy name?
1: Eye nenye apetonu menyela afika vovon sile nunye lale eye nemi blonbena kanuka mito dovlo wonu kwe khanla.
2: Again, there might be people there that are thinking, maybe that's just the Old Testament. And when you are saved, after all, when you are saved and your sins are forgiven, why do you have to fear the Lord?
1: You know something?
2: When your sins have been forgiven and you have that assurance that your sins are taken away, that is the time to actually fear the Lord.
1: We're looking at Psalm 130.
2: I'm reading from verse 4.
1: Samuel Alofanda Kablaton Bukwi Amana.
2: But there is forgiveness with thee. That's what we have about salvation.
1: Ella bena bowe to chocolate. Ella bena bowe to chocolate. Emesumiasile jima totropa gamma.
2: Look at the latter part of that verse. Let's read that together. Psalm 130 verse 4. Won't you go? That thou mayest be feared. You see that?
1: Book we mapak bam lento le samolo for the cab black tongue. Book we amen upon nuwa mi linda to bugato. Na wa von wo.
2: After we are sanctified, now I'm sanctified. What's the implication of that? Does that mean now, since I'm sanctified, no fear of God anymore? Look at Jeremiah chapter 32. I'm reading from verse
1: 39.
2: I will give them one heart, this sanctification, and one way that they may fear me forever, for the good of them and of their children after them.
1: Manaji de ka emeni kokwenya kfa kokoma gbelo ple amode ka o no wa vom ya wakata yihana wanu to ople wo magbevie openue.
2: When we're saved and forgiven, we fear God.
1: Nebele utonu fokele troji melebe na voma o.
2: When we're sanctified and purified and purged, we keep on fearing God.
1: Nele kokwele jaje o klonchila potono ma vovoji.
2: In verse 40, and I will make an everlasting covenant with them, that I will not turn away from them to do them good, but I will put my fear in their hearts, that they shall not depart from me. When we're saved, we keep on fearing God, and when we're sanctified, of course, we keep on fearing the Lord. Baptized in the Holy Ghost is fearing God. We're looking at Acts of the Apostles chapter 9 and reading there from verse 31. Then at the churches rest throughout all Judea and Galilee and Samaria, and were edified, walking in the fear of the Lord and in the comfort of the Holy Ghost were multiplied.
1: Azon hamasile Judea kle Galilea kle Samaria katala potuma fafa. Eye wo tuwo lukwi. Eye wo le zozom le apeto la vovoma. Eye wo sogonto bogbon kokwe la po akofa fama.
2: The word of God has commanded us fear God.
1: Maoponya desi mika miyo voma u.
2: Angels demand it. Christ demands it. God the eternal King himself demands it. From the beginning of divine revelation to the very end, it is demanded that we fear God and honor him, and we give him the glory that is due to his name. This is the whole duty of man. It is the salt that seasons every other duty. What that means is, anything you do without the fear of God is not recognized by God. There is no duty performed by us that can by any means be accepted of God if it be not seasoned with God honoring respect and reverence and godly fear. Only the worship, only the obedience, only the service, only the faithfulness, only the sacrifice, only the zeal, only the ministry which flows from the fountain of godly reverential fear in the heart is acceptable to God and rewardable by Him. And the acceptable fear of God is first begotten in the heart when we are awakened and convicted of our sins and their consequence. Then do we cry out, sirs, what must I do to be saved? It is this fear that drives us to Christ, seeking salvation with a firm decision to flee from the wrath to come. Now saved and abiding in Christ, it is this gracious godly fear that makes us steadfast in the Lord, consecrating ourselves to Him and promising to serve Him till the end of our lives.
1: Is
2: this glorious godly fear the divine gift of the fear of the Lord in our hearts that makes us to go away from evil and also to lose the fear of man which brings us near?
1: When
2: you fear God, you are not going to fear any man. You'll be able to say, I will not fear what man shall do unto me. Then shall we be able to declare with firm, unwavering purpose of heart, we ought to obey God rather than
1: men.
2: Is that your decision? Let's look at Acts of the Apostles chapter 5 verse 29. Then Peter and the other apostles answered and said, we ought to fear God rather than men. I pray that will be your decision in Jesus' name. In Hebrews chapter 12 verse 28. Wherefore we, receiving a kingdom which cannot be moved, let us have grace whereby we may serve God acceptably with reverence and with what? Godly fear.
1: Children
2: of God with godly fear. Why? For our God is a consuming fire. Ecclesiastes chapter 12 verse 13. Let us hear the conclusion of the whole matter. Fear God and keep His commandments, for this is the whole duty of man. For God shall bring every work into judgment, and with every secret thing, whether it be good or whether it be evil. I pray God will give us the grace to keep to that word of God in Jesus' name. We're coming to point number 3 now, the delight of the everlasting kingdom. king.
1: We're looking at Daniel chapter 6 from verse 26.
2: I make a decree that in every dominion of my kingdom, men tremble and fear before the God of Daniel, the living God. Everlasting king delights in those who fear him and in the divinely appointed way. The fear of the Lord is imparted into our hearts and for our good. That's what we're told in Jeremiah. At the great privilege of divine delights is reserved for those who fear the Lord, both in this world and in that which is to come. The Lord is the help and the shield of all who fear him. Psalm 115 verse 11. Ye that fear the Lord, trust in the Lord. He is their help and their shield.
1: Now
2: supernatural help and shield will be the special grant and peculiar privilege for those who fear the Lord. Those who truly fear the Lord shall receive unfailing help in times of weakness and in times of infirmity. They will also have heaven's shield of protection against all the assaults of the devil and his messengers. God has also declared concerning the believer who fears him that he will be his teacher, his guide and counselor at every crossroad in life. Such a God-fearing believer will never lack the wisdom to choose the right way. Psalm 25, I'm reading from verse 12. What man is he that feareth the Lord? Him shall he teach in the way that he shall choose. Do you truly fear the Lord? Then the word of God says he'll open a secret unto you. Things which are kept secret from the worldly wise men of the world and from the earthbound prudent men on earth will be revealed unto you.
1: Look
2: at verse 14 of that Psalm 25. The secret of the Lord is for them that fear him, and I will show him his covenant.
1: That's
2: the promises given to the people that fear and love him. I pray that promise will be ours in Jesus' name. In fact, he even says that as a shepherd watches over his own sheep, he is protecting and watching over us because we fear the Lord. Psalm 33, I'm reading from verse 18, verse 19. Behold, the eye of the Lord is upon them that fear him, upon them that hope in his mercy.
1: Kebonu Yehuwa ponu kula mashio vonenu, amashio le epo amanu vavasinu kpom.
2: Verse 19, to deliver their soul from death and to keep them alive in famine.
1: Be wade opo lupon chok fuma, eye wale opo agbede etele dongoli.
2: I pray that this fear of the Lord that will bring protection, preservation will be upon our lives in Jesus' name.
1: Madogbara Yehuwa bofon shikana gama tapo pokle dedinono la nanon miya tumonto de shadofa agbedile yesu penu koma.
2: In fact, he goes on to say that your son is in jail, and his angel will preserve and protect us if we will fear the Lord. You know, the people that do not fear the Lord, they are missing a lot in life.
1: In Psalm 34,
2: I'm reading from verse 7, the angel of the Lord encampeth around them that do what? That fear him and delivereth them.
1: I pray that
2: will be for every one of us in Jesus' name. In Psalm 103, I'm reading from verse
1: 13.
2: Like as a father pitieth his children, so the Lord pitieth them that do what? That fear him. You see that the people that do not fear God, they are missing quite a lot. Psalm 145, we're looking at verse 19. Psalm 145 verse 19. He will fulfill the desire of them that do what? That fear him. If everything you are hearing from the word of God is, I don't care about that, all I want is the help of God. No, it doesn't come like that. If you want your prayers to be answered, it says there is something I'm demanding from you. It's what I delight in. You will fear the Lord. That's why it says he will fulfill the desire of them that fear him. He also will hear their cry and will save them. I pray that will be our attitude in Jesus' name. Psalm 147 verse 11, the Lord taketh pleasure in them that fear him. In Genesis chapter 22, I'm reading from verse 11, an angel of the Lord called unto him out of heaven and said, Abraham, Abraham. And he said, here am I. And he said, lay not thine hand upon the lad, neither do thou anything unto him, for now I know that thou what? Fearest God.
1: Abraham,
2: Now I know. It's by the action that we'll know whether we fear God or not. It's by the obedience we give to the word of the Lord, we'll know whether we fear God or not. Others may not be there. Others were not there. It was Abraham alone with
1: Isaac.
2: Willing to sacrifice that Isaac unto the Lord. Even if there is nobody encouraging me to do this, I'm going to do this to the honor, to the glory of my God, because I fear him.
1: And
2: that's why now the Lord sent the angel to say, now I know that you fear God, seeing thou hast not withheld thy son, then only son from me.
1: Esia tema o domo dola globana kamenye azombena evwa mau elabena metewe tenu vilamu o.
2: And Abraham lifted up his eyes and looked, and behold, behind him a ram caught in a thicket by his horns. And Abraham went and took the ram and offered him up for a burnt offering in the stead of his son.
1: Tete Abraham fon kodi eye poda agbua denye eke msike fwe e juwoku avaka le emegbe eye Abraham yedale agbola recho menui de evia tefwe.
2: And Abraham called the name of that place Jehovah Jireh, as it is said unto this day, the mount of the Lord it shall be seen.
1: Eye Abraham yotefwe mabena afisi Yehuwa de dokwe fian le eye tawo glona basere egbebena le tuji afisi Yehuwa de dokwe fiana le.
2: And the angel of the Lord called unto Abraham out of heaven the second time, and said, by myself have I sworn, says the Lord, for because thou hast done this, and hast not withheld thy son, then only son, that in blessing I will bless thee, and in multiplying I will multiply thy seed as the stars of the heaven, and as the sand which is upon the seashore, and thy seed shall possess the gate of his enemies, and in thy seed shall all the nations of the earth be blessed, because thou hast obeyed my voice.
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2: You see that God delighted so much in that obedience, and because of that he gave him great, great blessings. If we will do the same thing and obey the Lord, the blessings of God will be multiplied in our lives. Give me a good amen. Malachi chapter 3, we're looking at verse 16. It says, then they that feared the Lord speak often one to another, and the Lord hearkened and heard each. And a book of remembrance was written before him for them that feared the Lord and thought upon his name.
1: Ale Yehuwa von la ogbon lowo ni o domo enye si Yehuwa do to si eye onlonu kudo ji gbanan le enukum na Yehuwa von la wo ple amosi o le enuku de efenu konu la.
2: When you fear the Lord and it shows in your action, in your lifestyle,
1: neni bena le de ma o vo von fiana le wa agbonono ple wo nu wo na mo la
2: your community,
1: le kwai manele,
2: in your house, the privacy of your room,
1: la foi manele le wo ho gamo po tutu
2: efe, and they shall be mine, says the Lord of hosts, in that day when I make up my jewels, and I will spare them as a man spareth his own son that serveth him.
1: Wawe azu tonyele nuka kasi wage malalaji yewa zebaut yegble eye makpo wota abe aletike nutukua viasi suboneta ene.
2: Then shall ye return and discern between the righteous and the wicked, between him that serveth God and him that serveth him not.
1: Eme gbe miaga kpo vovo sile ama jojo ekple ama vont de domo ple vovo sile ma o subola ple amosimo subone o la domo.
2: Malachi chapter 4 verses 2 and 3.
1: Malachi etama eto.
2: But unto you that do what, that fear my name.
1: Bokwe amowi asekila bena kpoda nyamosi o vont Yehuwa.
2: You see how many promises the Lord has left for those people who are conscious of the presence of God.
1: Lepon ngododo gangan sikene ma o tona amosoko na vont mawe.
2: And he said, I don't want to do anything in my life that God will see and be unhappy with.
1: Ile globe imona de kele pa gbemose ma la doji kule inu ti olo.
2: And it says in verse 2, angel, but unto you that fear my name shall the Son of Righteousness arise with healing in his wings, and ye shall go forth and grow up as calves of the stall, and ye shall tread down the wicked, for they shall be ashes under the soles of your feet.
1: Pope Blavelian, a Jordanian for a sicker for a vana womo cocolella, a genami amasio vanya nucola, a yemiaho ajo, anno a potim abe, a nivio, docho a lampoma enem, a yemia fanyamo vondio, no one year joa, anno miapa, a popuman kaka,
2: then kaka. In that day shall I do in, for in that day that in the day that I shall do this, says the Lord of hosts.
1: Lenukaka siwa gemalaladi Yehuwa zebati yegble.
2: I pray that this same fear of the Lord will be upon our hearts in Jesus' name.
1: My dog, but I bena maupon siela no miapa jimale yesupenu kame.
2: We're looking at Acts of the Apostles, chapter 10, verse 22.
1: Miapa dopa gbana etamu wokupwe blava vova.
2: And he said, Cornelius the centurion, a just man and one that feareth God.
1: Hey, look at verse
2: 34. Then Peter opened his mouth and said, of a truth, I perceive that God is no respecter of persons, but in every nation, he that feareth him and walketh righteousness is accepted with him. Look at verse 44. While Peter yet spake these words, the Holy Ghost fell on all them that heard the word. The power of the Holy Ghost came upon them because they feared the Lord. Let me just remind you once again of the words of the Lord Jesus Christ in Luke chapter 12, and I'm reading from verse 4 and verse 5.
1: Madonuku yes to supanya ordina mi de kakele look at tamu we have pukwa mana ble atonlia.
2: And I say unto you, my friends, are ye a friend of Christ? Be not afraid of them which kill the body, and after that have no more than they can do. But I will forewarn you whom ye shall fear. Fear him which after he has killed has power to cast into hell. Yea, I say unto you, what? Fear him.
1: Come on, let blom na mi konye woman wokon lene ni abe na mi gavon amansio wa nuchila eye esya mbela na de kema gala wo si ube na ka wa wo o la o. 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
2: Let's rise up and talk to the Lord in prayer.
1: Mi na mi a chua chitre mi a pum ni apoto le gbedo do
2: pray to the Lord and say, Lord, here am I today, I come before
1: you.
2: If you fear the Lord, you repent of sin. If you fear the Lord, you'll not keep on sinning and keep on doing evil.
1: You'll
2: call upon the Lord when Jonah appeared in Nineveh and said, yet 40 days and Nineveh shall be overthrown. The people feared the Lord. They feared the word of the Lord, and they repented of their sins and turned away from their evil. And when God saw that they repented and turned away from their evil, then the Lord said, I will not do that evil sin against them anymore. The judgment of God will pass over. Condemnation will pass away from you. If you will manifest that fear of the Lord and say, Lord, I come before you. Lord, I come before you.
1: And
2: the things that I did that were not right, I refuse to do them again. Open your mouth and talk to the Lord in prayer.
3: DCLM Radio, the spiritual warfare is our concern. eyes for prayer. Father, in the name of Jesus, we thank you very much. God bless your name, Lord, today. What a great, wonderful day. In the name of a new life, Lord, we pray. You open the heavens today. And you pour down your blessing. Mighty blessing of salvation. Mighty blessing of healing. Mighty blessing of deliverance. Mighty blessing of signs and wonders. Lord, we pray. Every hindrance will be blown out of the way. Every yoke broken. Lord, I pray. Overflowing, overwhelming power of God. Will touch everyone to set your people free. Set the families free. Set this nation free. We thank you because we know you have answered. In Jesus' name we pray. Thank you very much. You can sit down. We're talking about something very essential, very important. We're talking about freedom. And some people do not know that various levels and kinds of freedom. I'm going to read a passage to you in John chapter 8. We're looking at verse 36. If the Son therefore shall make you free, ye shall be free indeed. That's talking about the Lord Jesus Christ. That if Jesus, the Son of God, our Messiah, our Christ, our Savior, Lord, and King, if that Jesus Christ, the Son of God, will make you free. Now we blood of la. And it says you'll be free, completely free. I want to let you know that is what we call initial freedom. That's the freedom at the beginning. Some people sing. That's all the freedom you have. At the beginning you come to God. Like you're going to come to the Lord. I'm going to give you the chance and the privilege that you taste of this initial freedom. Some people think that's all there is. Number one, there is initial freedom. Number two, there is continual freedom from day to day, from week to week, from month to month, from year to year. You begin and then you continue. Continual freedom. There's another kind of freedom. That is the final, ultimate freedom. You come out of this life and you go to the great beyond, and you are completely free from anything human, earthly, or the world. And you are ushered into eternity free and forever free. Temptation, no trial, no persecution, no problem, no pain, no sickness, nothing of this world in your life anymore. Final, complete, ultimate. Initial, continual, final. There's another kind of freedom. We call it a
4: national freedom. But then after that national freedom, you know, there's any other kind of freedom.
1: The
4: whole nation free. The whole nation independent. The nation is made up of individuals, one after the other.
1: La kpobena le dukwa mla amadeka de kawo wo dukwa amadekali amadekali amadekali.
4: And then after the national freedom,
1: la blode gbaja for magbela,
4: you as an individual,
1: owo nto abi amadeka nene,
4: you as a single person,
1: owo abi amatingo la,
4: you need your own personal freedom. Now, thank God, national freedom settled. We're talking about personal freedom. And when I talk about you as a person, you have a lot of compartments or components about your life. Your soul, your spirit, your body. Your health, your feeling, your psyche, your family, your education, your profession. When we're talking about personal freedom, we also talk about total freedom. It's a total package. Sometimes you have something only you know about it. When that thing begins to come out, I can feel it. It is tangible. Practical freedom. What
1: are
4: we talking about? Bring everything together. Bundle everything together. As a unit. Ultimate freedom. If you remember the story of the children of Israel as a nation, they were groaning and crying because they were under a great oppression. Under great suffering, the pain was much. The trouble was much for them. Slavery was terrible. Because of that, Israel as a nation, they began to cry to the Almighty God. The
1: limbs
4: of prayer went to God. Great passionate prayer with pain.
1: Like what a jig of you, but do that show to that
4: prayer. Almighty God.
1: In a maula.
4: God give us freedom.
1: In a mau namia blood.
4: God give us deliverance.
1: Mau nami de papa.
4: Oh God, liberator.
1: Oh mau guagbemina honamina de gami.
4: And God saying that great man of God.
1: Aye mau doma of Amaganda Dudao.
4: His name is Moses.
1: And who can you Mosi?
4: And he came to Pharaoh, and he said, let my people go.
1: Was
4: talking about national freedom then.
1: That's
4: the whole of them. Not just the men. Not just the women. Not just the children. All of them together. Let my people go. He was looking for national freedom. After miracle. Until that final day, the Pharaoh said, national freedom at
1: Calm.
4: You know the children of
1: Israel.
4: If you know the story of those people, that national freedom, they came out of Egypt. They were in the wilderness. They were going to the land of Canaan. Number one, they were not free from the serpent.
5: free from Egypt.
1: Not
5: free from the serpent.
1: You
5: have to pray for that personal freedom from the serpent.
1: And
5: I come to tell you, there are many of us who are here.
1: There
5: are many of us in this nation. We have national freedom.
1: Freedom.
5: The personal freedom from the snake serpent.
1: From the serpent
5: spirit.
1: We
5: need that freedom.
1: You
5: know the children of Israel?
1: Na Israel if you will.
5: Oh yes, they had national freedom. But they needed another kind of freedom. Freedom from the sin of idolatry.
1: Who
5: sees their master went to the mountaintop.
1: He
5: went to get the law of God for them. Before he came back, the people told Aaron, they said, make us gods that we can fall down worship
1: to,
5: so that he will be able to say, these are your gods that brought you out of the land of Egypt. National freedom they are. Personal freedom from the sin of idolatry they did not have. Look at your life. Look at your family. Look at your family. Look at your family. Look at your family. Look at your family. Look at your family. Look at your family. Look at your family. Look at your family. Look at your family. Look at your family. Look at your family. Look at your family. Look at your family. Look at your family. Look at your family. Look at your family. Look at your family. Look at your family. Look at your family. Look at your family. Look at your family. Look at your family. Look at your family. Look at your family. Look at your family. Look at your family. Look at your family. Look at your family. Look at your family. Look at your family. Look at your family. Look at your family. Look at your family. Look at your family. Look at your family. Look at your family. Look at your family. Look at your family. Look at your family. Look at your family. Look at your family. Look at your family. Look at your family. Look at your family. Look at your family. Look at your family. Look at your family. Look at your family. Look at your family. Look at your family. Look at your family. Look at your family. Look at your family. Look at your family. Look at your family. Look at your family. Look at your family. Look at your family. Look at your family. Look at your family. Look at your family. Look at your family.

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0: And for the pain of hunger was biting them.
1: Eye dogwa mo papa verse la de lo puto ma klikom na o.
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0: Look at our country here.
1: Le pre yabo du ko ya mo po.
0: Does everybody have enough to eat? Enough to drink. Look at the poverty. Look at all the various cities in this nation. Look at all the villages. Of us have to do a lot of agriculture personally. To be able to get something to eat. I will know that all the minerals are there. But you don't know where they're going. Look at the corruption. That the money is there. The money is coming. It doesn't reach the person on the street. We have this hunger biting us and angry. This thirst biting us. I was saying yes, we have freedom from the British government. But now we're looking for personal freedom from hunger and thirst. And the Lord will deliver every individual from the poverty that is biting us. I'm talking about them, I'm talking about you. The reason why you are here today is that beyond national freedom, going to have that individual personal family freedom, and I come to offer you that freedom today. You'll have the freedom in Jesus' name. You see the children of
1: Israel.
0: Free from Egypt. Then they were going to the land of Canaan. And there was somebody. We call his name Balak. And then he went to hire somebody else. That person was Balaam.
1: Balaam
0: had power, authority. If he put a curse on anybody, that person was finished. Now the children of Israel, they were free from the nation of Egypt. But they were not free from the curse of Balaam and Balak. Balak called Balaam, said, come, curse the people for me.
1: Balak yo Balaam ba fu fi de duko yawo nam.
0: Pharaoh was no more their problem.
1: Pharaoh magani kukina o o.
0: Egypt was no more their problem.
1: Egypt magani kukina o o.
0: Balak and Balaam became their problem.
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0: People here in our nation.
1: They are momo le mi aba duya mo o a.
0: Are there not people sitting down there?
1: They are momo na le mi aba kaji le mi aba duya mo o a.
0: Under a curse, under a yoke.
1: Eye wo le fi fo de te pe ba bla.
0: National freedom
1: does
0: not always guarantee personal freedom from the curse.
1: That's
0: the reason why we came here. I was talking about this freedom and deliverance from every kind of curse, from every kind of yoke. Every Balaam that comes against you to curse you.
1: Balak dashade kple Balaam shoka tana titrele chokele fi fula domla.
0: Freedom and the liberation, the liberty that Christ has come to offer.
1: Ablode kple kato tukple agbeyikane Christo babe yana amwa.
0: Where you realize that national freedom is not enough.
1: Nebele tete sibena kablode kwa jamu dolo.
0: There ought to be a personal commitment between you and the Lord. So that all that curse and all that yoke from the Balaams and the Balaks of this generation, all that curse, they're going to be removed in Jesus' name.

0: tell her the na quod the two mele yesu for no call.
1: Did I hear your amen?
0: Me nama semiapa a meso sila.
1: The children of Israel.
0: Na Israel if you la.
1: They had national freedom.
0: Walk one brother by Jalo.
1: But the Amalekites were there.
0: Gaga Amaleki told the fima.
1: The Amalekites took arms.
0: Amaleki ola the ocho titrekla vaonuo.
1: And he said, don't you think because you came out of Egypt that that is all?
0: Yo problema mengabo be yo tole tu tekwa bena ma vone yo o.
1: And so the Amalekites came against them.
0: Yet Amaleki told titrede onuchi.
1: They were going to fight them and send them back to where they were coming from.
0: Oja wa vak problema kwa tron.
1: We call them enemies. The enemies, they are Malachites. Wanted to oppress them and destroy them. That's why I come to tell you that national freedom, independence is not enough. You must have your own personal freedom from every form of enemy. People don't understand.
0: A moment ago,
1: they just rejoice and dance and celebrate. National freedom and all the enemies wanting to destroy their lives are still there.
0: Everyone
1: is calling you that you make a personal choice and a personal decision. That you will know that, thank God, we have the freedom to worship and the freedom to call upon God, which is coming from the national freedom. But now you need to make up your mind. Personal freedom you are going to have.
0: Bena nye bena tukbo bena. Ye kwa blode bajala tukwa magakia. A blode si anana mtona avula. Ye nye dukwi sifa blode la.
1: Those children of Israel.
0: Na Israel if you la.
1: They had another challenge.
0: Waga togo di kakabu bwada.
1: Inside the nation.
0: La tukola duma.
1: That's what is called rebellion. There were some people that rose up.
2: Korah,
1: Dathan, and Abiram. Egypt was not the problem now. Pharaoh was not the problem now. All the taskmasters of Egypt were not the problem now. The problem was now inside them. The nation of Israel. Korah, Dathan, and Abiram. The rebellion was to scatter them and destroy them.
0: They
1: needed now freedom. From that inner rebellion.
0: So, look
1: at yourself. Thank God for freedom. Thank God for national freedom. Within every family. There's a Korah, there's a Dathan, there's an Abiram. Rebellious children, what are we going to talk about? Rebellious girls in the families, what are we talking about? Within a city, the Korah, Dathan, and Abiram, within each city. And within the nation, even the Korah, Dathan, and Abiram. If we don't have total freedom from the rebellious people, look at it, local church. In local church, Korah, Dathan, and Abiram.
0: Telling
1: you it is not enough to say we have national freedom. There must be the personal freedom. You go to God, you say, God, I know that I have to take a personal decision. I need total freedom from all the rebellious elements around me and within me. Now they were about to enter the land of Canaan. They left Egypt. And the rope and the chain of Egypt have been broken. Before we enter, because that is the goal. That is what we've been dreaming about. To enter the land of promise. It's a land flowing with milk and honey. Before we enter, let's send all these people representing us. A leader from each tribe. 12 of them. And they sent them forth. Go and look at what the land is. And go and see what kind of people are living there. And go and see the walls that protect the land. And come back and tell us what it looks like. They came back. They said, we cannot enter. We must remain in no man's land. Wilderness was no man's land. Don't build a permanent accommodation in the wilderness. You're out of Egypt. You are not in Canaan. You are in between Canaan and Egypt. You are in no man's land. What are you going to do? He had another thing they need to be free from. Fear of the giants. He said there are giants in the land. We can't go back to Egypt. The magicians there. Cannot go forward to Canaan. There are giants there. Fear of the giants. Many people we have national freedom. But we don't have freedom from fear. Fear and unbelief. And it makes us to stay in the wilderness. We cannot go back to where we're coming from. We cannot go forward to where we ought to be. Because we still need liberation and freedom and deliverance from the fear of the giants. That's why we're talking about ultimate freedom. That's why we're saying that even though we have independence, even though we celebrate the jubilee, kind of freedom that you know that you need in your heart, in your life. Then those Israelites, as they were moving on, they began to discover what we call principalities and powers. Principalities and powers. Thank God for our independence in this nation. Thank God for the empire, British empire, like Britain, or say you can go and rule yourself. Thank God for democracy. Democracy can never deliver you from the principalities and the powers and the evil spirits in the land. Everyone as an individual. Everyone as a person. Now you need to go, come to God and come to Jesus Christ, the liberator, the one that sets us free. You need to say praise the Lord for national independence. Now I need personal freedom from all the evil spirits, from Satan and then from the principalities and the powers. That's why Jesus Christ spoke to the people. I'm coming back to this John chapter
0: 8.
1: I'm looking at verse 36.
0: Yes.
1: It is something therefore shall make you free.
0: Ye
1: shall be free indeed. John chapter 8, verse
0: 33.
1: It answered him, we be Abraham's seed. I was never in bondage to any man.
0: What do you mean, Abraham? For me, I will mean you. I mean you.
1: How sayest thou, ye shall be made free?
0: Aleka wana blombina, miyaza blode viwe makan.
1: Jesus answered them, verily, verily, I say unto you.
0: Yesu donu blona obena vamalek blona mi bena.
1: Whosoever committed sin is a servant of sin.
0: Amasi amasi le nuvon wamula nuvon pa klu viwe nya.
1: So they said, where Abraham see?
0: Obena Abraham obe viyo nye.
1: We're no more in Egypt.
0: Nye gale Egypte o.
1: We're free.
0: Mekwa blode.
1: How do you say that?
0: Look at the
1: that we will become free. And Jesus said, you are out of Egypt, but you are not out of sin. And he says, the one that is still committing sin is a slave.
0: It's
1: a servant of sin. That's why he said he came to set them free. That's why he's telling you he came to set you free. You are going to be free. Anybody wanting freedom? Where are you? Raise up and wave it at me like this.
0: Amen.
1: Amen. You will have it in Jesus.
0: Amen.
1: Look at the next verse. In verse 35. The servant abideth not in the house forever. But the son abideth ever. Look at verse 44. Ye of your father the devil.
0: For
1: the loss of your father ye will do. He was a murderer from the beginning. And
0: I
1: went not in the truth. Because there is no truth in him. When he speaketh a lie, he speaketh of his own. For he is a liar. For he, Satan is a liar. And the father of it. So Jesus spoke to them about 1, 2, 3.
0: Yata Yesu pomna tonu de ka evakle tonu chi.
1: Offered them freedom.
0: Bene ya now a blood.
1: I'm talking to you on Christ's offer of freedom.
0: Maunya patanya ni Christopher blood nana.
1: Christ's offer of total freedom.
0: Christopher blood blibo nana.
1: Christ's offer of complete freedom.
0: Christopher blood snede blibola nana.
1: Christ's offer of ultimate freedom. And he tells you, you can have freedom. Number one, Christ's offer of freedom from sin. Christ's offer of freedom from sin.
2: Number two,
1: Christ's offer of freedom from slavery. Slavery, that's a kind of bondage. Bondage that ties a man to evil. The bondage that ties a man to something coming from Satan. He wants to be free. He cannot be free. That kind of slavery. You don't want to drink, you drink. You don't want to fight, your fight. You don't want to do evil, but you do it. That kind of slavery, the Lord wants to deliver you. Christ offers of freedom from slavery. Number three, Christ offers freedom from Satan, sickness, and evil spirits.
0: Christ offers
1: freedom from Satan. From sickness and from evil spirits. We have it all here. That's what Jesus told the people. He said, your problem, number one, sin. Number two, slavery. Number three,
0: Satan.
1: And he said, if the Son therefore shall make you free, you shall be free indeed. And he comes to set you free.
0: Yes, baby, I know our blood.
1: Because Jesus Christ is still the same yesterday and today and forever.
0: That yes, the Christ when you make a train ever yet, but train up on a quite a mavoma.
1: And as you call upon the name of the Lord today,
0: then let your yes, Christ to lap and look at a
1: He will set you free.
0: And
1: that means total freedom. That means he begins the freedom today. And he continues the freedom. And he gives you the final freedom. Progressively every day and every week and every month all through your life. The kind of freedom that remains and abides. You find the power, the liberating power of Jesus Christ setting you free, making you to remain free all the days of your life. See what Jesus said. He says in verse 34, Jesus answered them, verily, verily, I say unto you, whosoever committed sin is a servant of sin. What does that mean? What is sin? How many people are sinners that God wants to deliver and set free? We're told in Romans chapter 3. I'm reading there from verse 10. Romans chapter 3, verse 10. As it is written, there is none righteous, no, not one.
0: The Lord looked at all the world.
1: And he looks at all our great country here. And he says, from the men to the women, from the boys to the girls, from the educated to the illiterate, no one is righteous. No, not
0: one.
1: He looks at the people inside the church and the people outside the church, and he says, there is none righteous, no, not one. He looks at the people that carry the Bible and the people that don't have any Bible, and he looks at everybody and says, there is none righteous, no, not
0: one.
1: And then he begins to tell us what we have done. The sin we have committed. That Jesus Christ offers total freedom. And if you don't have this kind of freedom, national freedom will not take you to heaven. Freedom from Egypt did not take everybody to
0: Canaan.
1: Freedom from the British Empire does not automatically take us to heaven.
0: It's
1: your personal faith in Christ that sets you free from sin, that takes you to heaven. That's why we're told in Romans chapter 3.
0: I'm reading
1: from verse 11 now. There is none that understandeth, there is none that seeketh after God. They are all gone out of the way. They all together become unprofitable. It's not that doeth good, no, not one. Their throat is an open sepulchre. With their tongues, they have used deceit. The poison of asp is under their lips. Can you show me anybody there that has never told a lie? Can you show me a boy, a girl, a man, a woman, a husband, a wife, a father, a mother, a university person or farmer that has never told a lie?
0: Maybe the fiam de kakwi de tugwi no tu alo nyonu jila, no tu alo jila nyonu, da da bana nyala mamanya agban la skulu de lakple, akble de lao si kama da lakpakbo o fiam de kan lo adoma.
1: That's the freedom we need.
0: Emenya blode si mi hiyana la.
1: The freedom to release us into the truth.
0: A blode si ade gamiya ide nyata foma.
1: The freedom to break deception and lying from our lives.
0: A blode si agble lakpa da dakple va. Says,
1: these are the common sin of the people. And the Bible says that every liar will spend eternity in the lake of fire. That's why there's any hope of getting to heaven in any heart. There will be total freedom from lying and deception. Number 1, Christ's offer of freedom from sin. Number 2, Christ's offer of freedom from slavery. The people, they were deceiving themselves. They said, we have national freedom. Say that you are going to deliver us. Don't you know where the children of Abraham? Don't you know we are circumcised? Don't you know we had infant baptism? Don't you know we take the Holy Communion? Don't you know we are church people? How do you say you are going to set us free?
0: And
1: Jesus then began to tell them, there is a kind of bondage. Even after the freedom from Egypt, even after the freedom from, there is still a bondage that ties everyone into evil. That's why he then said, if the Son therefore shall make you free, ye shall be free indeed. That's why I'm reading to you Romans chapter 7. I'm reading from verse 15. It says, for that which I do, I allow not. He said, that which I do, I do not even accept. Proof of it. That which I do, I allow not. He says, for what I would that I do not.
0: I want
1: to be gentle. But I'm violent. I want to be truthful. But I'm deceptive. I want to be kind. But I'm cruel. I want to be loving.
0: I'm
1: stingy and selfish. That which I do, I allow not. I want to smoke, but I do. I don't want to commit adultery.
0: Or
1: to commit fornication. That's a great problem. assembly. That which I do, I allow not. That which I don't want to do, that is what I do. That's the bondage. That is the slavery that Christ wants to deliver us from. You don't want to beat your wife, but you do. And you don't want to be bitter or quarrelsome, but you are.
0: I know
1: the word of God, that cannot be right. This cannot be right. Exactly what you know to be wrong, that's what you do. You don't want anybody to defile your wife, but to defile the wife of other people. That's why it says this is bondage. This is slavery. I remember once again, national freedom does not take anybody to heaven. It is this personal, individual freedom that the Lord comes in His mighty power. And because of His sacrifice on the cross of Calvary, it liberates you. It delivers you. It sets you free. And you can say, praise the Lord, He changed my life. Praise the Lord, He turned me around. That personal turning around that the Lord wants to do in your life, then you'll be on your way to heaven. It goes on in verse 16. If then I do that which I would not, I consent unto the law that it is good. Now then it is no more I that do it, but sin that dwelleth in me. That's the freedom the Lord wants to bring. The Lord wants to come to you and set you free. That's why He said, if the Son therefore shall make you free, He shall be free indeed. What a wonderful freedom He wants to bring in your life. It's not religious. I go to church, I read the Bible, I do this, I give money to the beggar. What is what you're talking about? We're talking about Christ coming into your life, turning everything around, and then you know I am free. I am free. Praise the Lord, I'm on my way to the promised land because I'm free. Christ comes to offer you that personal freedom from slavery. But number three is Christ's offer of freedom from Satan, from sickness, from evil spirits. When God brings the whole package together, freedom from sin, freedom from slavery, freedom from Satan, freedom from sickness, freedom from evil spirits, then will you be able to say, praise the Lord, I am free. And the Lord will set you free in Jesus' name. Listen to me. The labor of Moses bringing them out of Egypt will be nothing if they didn't get to the land of Canaan. Labor of Christ on you. The sacrifice of Christ on you. The sorrow and the pain of Christ on you.
0: There's
1: been nothing. You are not free from sin. If you are not free from the power that ties you now to slavery, that's why
0: you
1: are bringing this freedom unto you. That the mighty power of Christ.
0: Being
1: out of Calvary through his cross. And thank God Jesus Christ is mighty to save. Mighty to deliver. Mighty to set free. Freedom from
0: Satan.
1: Freedom from sickness. Freedom from evil spirits. Acts of the Apostles chapter 10. Freedom from verse 30.
0: Eight.
1: How God anointed Jesus of Nazareth.
0: Yes, Nazareth.
1: This is the work of God. How God anointed Jesus of
0: Nazareth.
1: With the Holy Ghost and with power. Went about doing good. And healing all. And healing all. How many people? How many people? Can I hear you? Healing all that were oppressed of the devil. For God was with him. Healing all.
0: Delivering
1: everyone. From sin. From slavery. From Satan. From sickness. From sickness. From evil spirit. And when God sets you free and liberates you, you no longer say, it's because of my weakness. It's because the good thing I want to do, I cannot do. Liberation gives you power to go and live righteously. He heals you and gives you life. And you say, praise the Lord, I'm free through and through. Free in my soul and free in my spirit. Free my body and free in my life. Free my family and free in my profession. That Jesus Christ said he wants to set you free. He wants to do it now. He wants to do it when? He wants to do it now. Are you ready for his freedom? Why don't you stand up on your feet? Freedom. Total freedom.
0: Abloder.
1: He wants to bring to you. Can I see you stand up on your feet? Can I see everybody standing up on their feet? And you are telling the Lord, oh Lord, this is what I want. I want freedom. I want total freedom. I want liberation.
0: Come
1: on, my sin. I want deliverance. I want liberation from all my adultery. I want freedom from all my fornication. I want freedom from all my drunkenness. I want freedom from all my idol worship. I want freedom from all the secret calls. I want freedom from the occultism. Lord, set me free. Open your mouth and begin to talk to me. This is personal. And without this personal freedom, you will not get to the land of promise. Personal freedom. Christ is offering to you now. Christ offers you freedom from sin. Freedom from slavery. And freedom from Satan. Open your mouth and tell the Lord. Say, Lord, that's what I want. Lord, that is what I want. I don't want to go to hell. I don't want to perish. I don't want to suffer forever and ever. I need personal freedom. From all my evil, all my sin, all my deception, all my lying, all my corruption, all my fraud. Lord, grant me this personal freedom. I'm going to pray for you. And if you want this freedom from sin, you want this liberation from evil, so the Lord will set you on your way, on your journey to heaven. Personal freedom from your sin, from your slavery, so that the power to do right, the power to live a life that is pleasing to God, the Lord will give to you. If you want that and you are praying for that right now, can I see your hand? Raise up that hand. If that's the freedom you want, freedom from sin, freedom from slavery, and freedom from the bondage of evil, while you raise up your hand, while you are standing in front there, I want you to say this after me. Are you ready? I can't hear you. So just say it in English, and then after that, partner in preaching will say it later.
0: Never finished.
1: Say, Almighty God, as you hear me, let me hear you. Almighty God, I thank you today. I thank you for our national freedom. But Lord, now I know I need personal freedom from all my sins, from all my evil, from all my wickedness, from all my stealing, from my adultery, from my fornication. Lord, I need personal freedom from every evil sin I have done. Lord, I come to you. Lord, I pray unto you. I believe that Jesus died for me on the cross of Calvary. Lord, I pray, forgive my sin. Set me free. The chain that bind me. The chains that bind me. To my sin, Lord, break that chain. Lord, set me free. That freedom that you promised, I want it now. Thank you, Lord. I come to you. You said, whosoever comes to you, you will in no wise cast out. I believe, Lord, Lord. You have accepted me. I am saved. I am forgiven. Satan, I am free. Jesus now lives in me. Thank you, Lord. In Jesus' name I pray. Put your hands together for Jesus. I'm going to pray for you now. Just close your eyes. Father, in the name of Jesus, I thank you. For all these who have come to you, Lord, I pray that total freedom, the personal freedom, grant unto them in Jesus' name. Pray that they power to go and live in newness of life, to go and live a liberated life, free from sin, free from evil. Right unto them in Jesus' name. Thank you, Lord. In Jesus' name we pray. Everybody say
0: Amen.
3: 5 years now, I'll be the work for the devil.
0: We are my tomb by Lama Labo Sam Subola Dona Bosom.
4: Be work for devil.
3: Yes.
0: Ella Dona Bosom.
4: Okay, I've been the work for her.
0: Like
3: true not be the common army mode.
4: Lie.
3: Yes, and it's so far away at the
0: lie
3: now.
0: Alakpa dana.
4: What did Jesus do for you now this
0: day?
3: I tell God thank you. When the man of God be the bush ball, Zacchaeus.
4: Yes.
3: The life transformed.
0: Hey, come on, Pamela Pumon, Bramania to Zacchaeus, Bentia, Nyagbatro.
3: And the devil be don't use me for convince me confident and not to inside for convince them for kind of God you.
0: Hey, I'm Bosan Zan Ababa Flamo, let you blam out there, no form.
3: Convince them.
4: Bad thing there.
0: Mark Blower, then Barabada, oh, woman.
4: Yes.
3: So I tell Bago, thank you, where God don't.
4: You don't touch your heart.
3: Transform me, like, I tell her, thank you, for now onward at the work.
4: Let me clap for Jesus. The greatest miracle.
0: Eya ta je la ma o to asin ya gbo tro ni agbo ba to ni agbo na ma o be na ni agba ire nu fomo eye ni nu kunu ganto si ma wo ni
4: lot of say the greatest miracle
0: eye ni nu kunu ganto si ma wo.
5: I really come for a great transformation in my life. 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
0: Eya la pada la e ba ma o gbo ba kan ma o na tro ifa gbo.
5: It don't take a long time where even my family know able for
0: eji jinya fun ka ta o nya be na ni ala papo mo dana.
5: I go cope with me in the house, you know. I don't try by all means. I don't pray
0: unable.
5: You know what
4: did Jesus do for you?
5: What did Jesus do for you? Waiting, I don't struggle for all these days.
0: Yes.
5: When I talk about this crusade, if it happened Wednesday, I can't on Tuesday.
4: Yes.
5: I can't meet the brothers that they work here.
0: Hey, you but I pray that God will put up here. Nyama bata, I pray my brother God back for more.
5: I said, brother, I don't know. They say no. Right now, we don't need possible for you.
0: My brother, come on, but do come open our nyama no touch.
5: Nasa, I know you go no sir. I go sleep na gate and I sleep there 2 days, all these days.
0: Hey, nyala mamlo gate ano kaka mavasom.
5: I say, Jesus, you must transform my life.
0: But God, yes, we don't turn your back.
4: So what's happening now this night?
5: Right now, my life. I tell say my life don't transform.
0: Hey, my life, brother, people are malan your back.
4: Now the greatest miracle that.
5: Yes.
4: Let me clap for Jesus.
0: Amen. Lukuno ganto la minami afu akbona Yesu.
5: I thank the name of the Lord.
4: Corruption, confession, yes. And conversion.
5: Yes.
0: And I pray
5: that God go transform everybody in life now this place.
0: For
5: the fact that you believe in the name of the Lord Jesus Christ. Hallelujah.
4: Amen.
5: Praise the Lord.
0: Bele ko dela Jesus Christ ba nu ko aji sele wa gbe atro mi ka fa poto.
4: I go tell you one thing we been dey do, we not say no fine.
0: Dey la gbo mu de kai kele ona be na manyu le pa gbo mu wa.
4: Yes, tell you one.
5: Brother, I be the small jumper.
4: Aha!
0: Ebe ya ya eyan na si ga podo gbo ki o le tu.
5: Believe me, that day before they come, you don't pull inside me.
0: Ebe ka fi abata pe la inu o le mo tonton.
5: Pray the drink before they reach, you don't pull inside me.
4: Praise the Lord. Let me clap for Jesus. Let me clap for Jesus. Clap for Jesus.
0: Ati abata pe la sorabi o le imo ga ke si abata pe la to trova mi ka fa foto mi do ma o de ji.
4: God can change jamba smoker.
5: Yes,
4: may they change drunken man.
0: Ma o ti tro agbeku no la o pe sorabi no la o.
5: Anybody that say they can't discuss it to man. Praise the Lord.
4: Hallelujah.
0: Let him have that. We are mala. We got trouble. We make our photo.
4: Let me clap for Jesus. Let me clap for Jesus.
0: Me na mi afu akpe na Yesu. Mi afu akpe na Yesu.
6: 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One for listen. In which a time will be the preach. He say whatever problem we person get, may just put in hand. We say the problem there. They have put my hand on my chest.
0: Hey, Pastor Lebe, don't have been a fickle fickle minute to sit there. I want to sit there in your cottage.
6: From that time, the confusion will be the get for me because in the initial time, even if I want to do good, once that confusion they come from my mind, I just they confused. I don't know what nothing for do. I don't go do anything good.
0: Lenya gbomola mo chakanu to gaga to gboma gbe mo ti wa nu ni are po o gaga mo ba ta ko mo yu do gbola le tanyan la.
4: So from that time, the way the pastor don't pray, neither confession all come on inside you.
6: Then from these days now up to this time, no confession only in my mind.
4: All thing free fine. Praise the Lord.
0: Eh yes, the pastor do gbola le tanyan chakataka so nyan jimo la jo eye magale o mo kwa bro
7: mi ka fa poto.
8: I welcome every one of you to this special service in Jesus' name.
7: Isn't this going to be a wonderful year?
8: If you believe that, rise upon your feet, we're going to pray together. Father, in the name of Jesus, we thank you today. We bless your name because we know that you know every one of us. You know our needs. You know our situations. You know our circumstances. And you know our very needs this very day, this very month, and this very year. Lord, we are praying. Your blessings will be abundant upon every life this year in Jesus' name. We're praying that you'll take over our lives. Whatever mess we have made of any life, we're praying, oh Lord, you reform everything. So that, Lord, we become new in your hand in Jesus' name. That your mighty spirit will walk within us. Will walk in our families. And none of us will ever remain the same in Jesus' name. Open the windows of heaven today. Pour your blessings now upon your people. In Jesus' mighty name we pray. And again, amen. Thank you very much. You can be seated. We thank the Lord that has brought us to this special service. This is still part of our covenant service. And for all those who are listening to me, I want to tell you, the Lord wants to pour great blessings upon our lives today. And every one of us will be partakers of it in Jesus' name. I want you to open your Bible with me to Isaiah chapter 59, verses 19. 20 and
7: 21.
8: So shall they fear the name of the Lord from the west and his glory from the rising of the sun. When the enemy shall come in like a flood, the Spirit of the Lord shall lift up a standard against him. And the Redeemer shall come to Zion, and unto them that turn from transgression in Jacob, says the Lord. As for me, this is my covenant with them, says the Lord. My spirit that is upon thee, and my words which are put in thy mouth, shall not depart out of thy mouth, nor out of the mouth of thy seed. Now out of the mouth of the seed, says the Lord, from henceforth and forever.
7: Anya de la avana zion. Eye na amasyo trocho. 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Amen.
8: Many people do not know the involvement of the Holy Ghost or the covenant. While Christ is the mediator of the new covenant, the Holy Spirit has a significant ministry in that covenant. For everyone who comes into a covenant relationship with the Lord, the ministry of the Holy Spirit is that of number one, regeneration. Number two, sanctification. Number three, affection. Number four, preservation. Number five, edification. Number six, intercession. Number seven, resurrection. As you look at your Bible in Titus chapter 3 verse 5. Not by works of righteousness which we have done, but according to his mercy, he saved us by the washing of regeneration and renewing of the Holy Ghost.
7: When
8: you come to know the Lord makes the Holy Ghost to renew your life. When he cleanses us, when he gives us his grace, it's the work of regeneration. Number two is sanctification. In Second Thessalonians, Chapter 2, verse
7: 13.
8: But we are bound to give thanks always to God for you, brethren, beloved of the Lord, because he has from the beginning chosen you to salvation through sanctification of the Spirit and belief of the truth.
7: Novicio Afetola Lonan El Benam Mao Chiami Togomaja Jama Henan Hoko Le Bogbon Fokwa
8: when the Lord reaches deep down into you.
7: Nibena Mount Deep Amon Baba Sida Mawla.
8: And then he takes away that Adamic nature.
7: Eye woda down ponufomada.
8: And it is by the Holy Ghost he effects that through the sanctification of the Spirit. Number 3, he pours his love in your heart. In Romans chapter 5 verse 5. And hope maketh not ashamed, because the love of God is shed abroad in our hearts by the Holy Ghost, which is given unto us.
7: There's
8: some people going to church and they think the Holy Ghost is only to make you speak in tongues. They miss the very fact that when you come to the Lord, this Holy Spirit, Holy Ghost, he sheds abroad the love of God in your heart. How do we preserve the truth that the Lord has given us? In
7: 2
8: Timothy chapter 1, reading from verse 14. That good thing which was committed unto thee, keep by the Holy Ghost which dwelleth in us.
7: And you
8: find some people that get saved almost every month.
7: But
8: you know what the Holy Ghost does? As you come into covenant relationship with the Lord, you're giving the Holy Ghost. And the Holy Ghost helps you to keep that good sin that you have got. In Jude verse 20. Verse 20, but ye, beloved, building up yourselves in your most holy faith, praying in the Holy Ghost.
7: It
8: is the Holy Ghost that gives us that power and inner strength to build up, to become stabilized in the way of the Lord.
7: How
8: about intercession? In Romans chapter 8, I'm reading from verse 26. Likewise, the Spirit also helpeth our infirmities, for we know not what to pray for as we ought, but the Spirit itself maketh intercession for us with groanings which cannot be uttered.
7: Can a

0: Spirit, because he maketh intercession for the saints according to the will of God.
1: Blabe voa drelyaka amose droit Dieu mo ponala. Eye nyanu sinye gbogbon la po jiji elabena okwa nyade amakoke onu alesi jama unu.
0: When the Holy Ghost prays within us, it doesn't miss the mark.
1: Ne gbogbon ko le gbodo le mi amo la mo bua nyatia o.
0: It doesn't ask for things that the Heavenly Father is not willing to give.
1: Maybe anu sikene go fula mo lo lon bo ya nami o.
0: Because he prays according to the will of God.
1: Wala bena edua gbeda le ma opono nonu lanu alesi jia ma unu.
0: Then there is resurrection.
1: Eye titre titilema.
0: There is resuscitation.
1: Eye agbelema.
0: What I mean is, when the Holy Ghost comes within you,
1: ni ibrole bene gbogbon kola gere mi amola.
0: When your body feels weak, he gives you strength.
1: Nebena wonu chila gbojola adonu so.
0: Romans chapter 8 verse 11.
1: Roma tamo ni popo wideke.
0: But if the spirit of him that raised up Jesus from the dead dwell in you, he that raised up Jesus Christ from the dead shall also quicken, make alive your mortal bodies by his spirit that dwelleth in you.
1: Kana mase fun yesterday ti tretu amaku kuo domola po gbogbonu amiamola ekma mase fun Christo de ti tretu amaku kuo domola agbo agbemia ponu tina si ole kuku gela kan le opo gbogbon sinu amiamola nu ti.
0: That means then, when you think of the work of resurrection, renewal within your body is also the ministry of the Holy Spirit.
1: Esia pemi bena ni bena mi dejesi titre titi kula agbedede le mi aponu chinla omola enye gbogbon kula po dowo.
0: That's why today I'm talking on the ministry of the Holy Spirit in the new covenant.
1: Lesia tegba mo lopunu kuda gbogbon kula ba suba suba dole num bla bla yeye lamo.
0: The ministry of the Holy Spirit in the new covenant.
1: Gbogbon kula ba suba suba dole num bla bla yeye lamo.
0: I need to tell you this because there are people that come to the covenant service in January. And then by February or March, they're beginning to see some negative things. I need to remind you, because we started this at the Watch Night service of the passing year, that we needed the key in our hand.
1: And
0: it's the key number one of forgiveness and peacemaking. Number two, forbearance and peacekeeping. And you forbear with people. Just look at them, that's childish, forbear. Forbear and keep your peace in your own heart.
1: We are,
0: and keep peace with them.
1: We are to declare one and two and what you don't want me at Duma.
0: Number three, fellowship and partnership.
1: At only half model club so hating you.
0: I have a faithfulness and purity.
1: You're
0: faithful to everything the Lord has taught you, and you are pure. Your relationship a man with any woman, pure. Your relationship a woman with any man, pure. Number five is faith, prayer and praise. Singing every time. Holiness unto the Lord is our watchword and song. It's a lifestyle. H stands for hunger. O is for obedience.
1: O yenye torodo.
0: Obedience to the revealed truth.
1: Torodo na ma oponya tapasi wo de fian.
0: L for love.
1: Le na lonlon.
0: Love for God.
1: Lonlon na ma o.
0: Love for the people of God.
1: Lonlon na ma o pe vi o.
0: Love for the leaders in the church. Love for the members in the church. Love for those in the house fellowship. Love for everyone, even love for your enemies. And then you have I, innocence. And then you have N, that's a new heart. He is for entire concern.

0: Christian.
1: And
0: then is separation from the world.
1: As
0: the last is seeking God and his righteousness first.
1: This
0: year is going to be a year of blessing. I said, year is going to be a year of blessing. I remember what we're talking about today, the ministry of the Holy Spirit in the new covenant.
1: And divided
0: the message to three parts. Number one, the spiritual walk that's walking, moving. The spiritual walk of covenant keepers. Number two, the Spirit's word in covenant keepers. Number three, the Spirit's work in covenant keepers. I come to number one, the spiritual work of covenant keepers. Isaiah chapter 59. And I'm reading to you from verse 19 again.
1: Isaiah tabla tonfa asikemahle kwekwe bla we asikinami.
0: So shall they fear the name of the Lord from the west and his glory from the rising of the sun. When the enemy shall come in like a flood, the Spirit of the Lord shall lift up a standard against him.
1: And
0: the Redeemer shall come to Zion, and unto them that turn from transgression in Jacob, says the Lord.
1: Anyadela avana zium ina masio tro cho wopa jida dao mle Jacob Yehova yegble.
0: As for me, this is my covenant with them, says the Lord, my spirit that is upon thee, and my words which are put in thy mouth shall not depart out of thy mouth.
1: Yehova bena nusima blakpli wola nyasi nyegbogbon sele jiwo kple nyanya simato denu ola mateda le nuomo.
0: Nor out of the mouth of thy seed, nor out of the mouth of thy seed seed, says the Lord, from henceforth and forever.
1: Alo le viowo kple viowo pe vionu mo o. To fifia da sere ma vomo Yehova yegble.
0: Here the word of God is telling us that we need to fear the Lord.
1: Atia maunya le gbogbo bada le mi avomo o.
0: What's another way of describing him? Is walking with the Lord.
1: Emo ka ti mi atu agba kon ti le ni zozon kple ma o.
0: And these are people that understand God is a righteous God. God is a holy God.
1: We're
0: told in Exodus chapter 19 verses 5 and 6. Now therefore, if you will obey my covenant indeed and keep my covenant,
1: beware.
0: If that's the condition, it's not enough to say, I called upon the name of the Lord. If you will keep my covenant, you said, the blessings of the covenant are for those who are keeping covenant of the Lord. Then shall ye be a peculiar people, a peculiar treasure unto me above all people, for all the earth is mine. And ye shall be a kingdom of priests and an holy nation. These are the words which thou shalt speak unto the children of Israel.
1: In
0: their own case, they were not able to walk consistently in that covenant. That's the reason they didn't have the blessings they ought to have.
1: Le woto gumo la mo ti zon kele le tele numla bla la mo kle ma o. Le si ate ya yira si o le mo kula mo ti suwa si o.
0: But in our own case now, the Lord is saying, I want to have a covenant with you.
1: Ga kele mi ato gwa la ma o le gwa gwa mo na iti bi ya bla nu kle mi.
0: And the condition is, you will be a covenant keeper. God is a covenant keeper. And you too, his child, you must be a covenant keeper. And as you are keeping the covenant of the Lord, and you are walking and walking and walking consistently. And walking righteously, and walking sincerely, and walking truthfully with the Lord, that's when the blessings of the covenant will be yours. In Romans chapter 8, verse 1, here we have the word of the Lord telling us, there is therefore now no condemnation to them that are in Christ Jesus, who walk not after the flesh, but after the Spirit. How do you describe a man that has covenant with the Lord? How do you describe a woman that has covenant with the Lord? Is walking not after the flesh, but is walking in the Spirit. Is walking in the light of the Spirit. In verse 2, for the law of the Spirit of life in Christ Jesus has made me free from the law of sin and
1: death.
0: To walk in sin is to walk into death. And to walk in salvation in the Spirit is to walk in life. You cannot be in life and death at the same time. You cannot be in the Spirit and in sin at the same time. And then he tells us in verse 4 that the righteousness of the law might be fulfilled in us who walk not after the flesh but after the Spirit. We're told in Galatians chapter 5, verse 16. This I say then, walk in the Spirit, and ye shall not fulfill the lusts of the flesh. Walk in the Spirit. That's a commandment. Walk in the Spirit, and you shall not fulfill the lust of the flesh. When you are in the office, keep on walking in the Spirit. In the market, keep on walking in the Spirit. At home with your husband or wife, keep on walking in the Spirit. And then you'll not fulfill the lust of the flesh. In verse 19, now the works of the flesh are manifest, which are these. These are the people who are not in the Spirit. Adultery. Fornication. Uncleanness. Lasciviousness. All these people are not in the Spirit. Because they are practicing the works of the flesh. Idolatry. Witchcraft. Hatred. And then it says various emulations, wrath, that's anger, strife, sedition, heresies, envy. That's like jealousy. That's like abortion or killing in any other way. Drunkenness and revelings and such like, of the which I tell you before, as I have told you in time past, that they which do such things shall not inherit the kingdom of God.
1: abe alese ma gbede na mi kokula enabina amasiwo wa lenu siwo la mani mo terfola fa duma
0: o. Those are the people walking in the flesh.
1: Amasiwo nyamelo lo zon lenu tilanu.
0: And they cannot walk into the kingdom of God.
1: O ma temanzo agada terfola mo o.
0: You walk in the flesh, you're going to walk into hell.
1: Nela zon lenu tilamu la kama lo zon ruta juma voma.
0: You walk in hatred, you are going to walk into the fire. And you walk in evil and adultery, you are going to walk into punishment, eternal punishment. If you want to walk into heaven, here is the way to walk into heaven. Walk in the spirit and you'll walk into heaven.
1: In verse 22,
0: but the fruit of the spirit is love, joy, peace, long suffering, gentleness, goodness, faith, meekness, temperance. Against such there is no law.
1: And they that are Christ
0: have crucified the flesh or the affections and the laws.
1: You remember
0: the crucifixion of the Lord Jesus Christ? Unbelievers crucified Christ. But believers crucify the affections and the laws of the flesh. And the believer, what am I to do? You are to crucify the flesh, the affections and the laws of the flesh. Take that adultery, crucify it and nail it to the cross. And take that fornication, crucify it, nail it to the cross. And don't allow it to come back into your life anymore. And there you are free. In verse 25, if we live in the spirit, let us also walk in the spirit. The person that is having the love and the joy and the peace, that's the one that is living in the spirit and walking in the spirit.
1: In verse 26,
0: let us not be desirous of vain glory, provoking one another, envying one another.
1: The people
0: that delight in provoking their wives,
1: Or they delight in provoking their children, or they delight in provoking their parents, or they delight in provoking their leaders in the school, or leaders in the church. All those
0: are walking in the flesh. In Ephesians chapter 5 verse 1. Be ye therefore followers of God as dear children and walk in love. Not hatred.
1: Do
0: you have resentment against any living human being on the face of the earth?
1: Or
0: even somebody who has died. And yet every time you remember him or you see his picture, hatred will come up in your heart. That's not working in the spirit.
1: You need
0: to go to the cross today and nail that to the cross.
1: na to ati to galanti egbe na clean ati to galanu.
0: Walk in love as Christ also has loved us and has given himself for us an offering and a sacrifice to God for his sweet smelling savor.
1: Emi zolono lo ma be lesi Christo alesi Christo lo kan lo mi eye wo toru quick na de mi ata bena wa nyenu na na kle bosana ma o bena wa je bobulili ni lana
0: in the spirit
1: alele be mi azon lo gbogbon mo.
0: We told in Ephesians chapter 4 verse 17
1: Ephesians diamond
0: I say therefore and testify in the Lord that ye henceforth walk not as other Gentiles walk in the vanity of their mind.
1: Azola mi agazon abiale se transbolo kon zona le opata masusu po ya kanyenye la mela ene o.
0: We told in 1 John chapter 1 verse 7.
1: Johannes gbanto tagban kuku ya dran.
0: In fact, I need to go back to verse 6.
1: Magugbere kuku ya ma den dinami.
0: In verse 6, if we say we have fellowship with him and walk in darkness, we lie and we do not the truth.
1: Nemi gbanbe na mi dofu magba kule eye ga kela.
0: But if we walk in the light, as he is in the light, we have fellowship one with another. Are we able to live a friendly life together? A life of affection, fellowship together. Or are we avoiding one another? Gossiping against one another. If that's the case, we're walking in the flesh. Walking in the light. That's the time we have fellowship with one another. And the blood of Jesus Christ, his son, cleanses us from all sin.
1: First
0: John chapter 2 verse 6. He that saith, he abideth in him. Ought himself also so to walk, even as he
1: walked.
0: He's telling us that when you are really for the Lord and in the Lord, you walk like Jesus Christ.
1: Psalm
0: 119 verse 1.
1: Samuel of
0: blessed are the undefiled in the way who walk in the law of the Lord.
1: Why
0: those are the people that are actually keeping the covenant. And as you come into this covenant relationship with the Lord, remember, he who walks in the spirit and walks by the scripture will walk into success. He who walks in the light and walks in love will walk into leadership. He wants to make you the head and not the tail. And if you're going to be a leader in your profession, a leader among your colleagues, a leader among the people that marketing with you, you want to lead the whole team. Here's a secret. He who walks in the light and walks in love will walk into leadership. Now, he who walks by faith and walks in faithfulness will walk into fruitfulness.
1: Amen. Lo zon le ko somo lo zon le anukore to nyenye mala ele zo zona de kuchetemo.
0: You know, there are some people that they will fast and they will pray.
1: Amen. Lo o tiam dona ke do agbara zigede.
0: I want to be a children.
1: Me je ma jivi.
0: And the man is not faithful to the wife.
1: Eye strong to la banya anukore to nyonu la o.
0: If you are going to be a fruit, you'll walk by faith and you'll walk in faithfulness. You'll walk into fruitfulness.
1: Nebe le jibe ya chekula zon la kosa kwa nukwane tonyo nyama ekma la zon ayide kuchachama.
0: And as some women, they are not faithful to their husbands.
1: Nyonu adoli la omanya nukwane tonyo wastro nutuo o.
0: I want children.
1: Melevijim.
0: I don't know why this family does not have all the fruit of the womb that we need.
1: Nyemanya nuka tenebena kala sonre yamelemiya kwa jivi hada o.
0: And then they are trying other men outside. If you are not faithful, you cannot manifest faith and you will not bear fruit. He who walks by faith and walks in faithfulness will walk into fruitfulness. He who walks by grace and walks by godly guidance will walk into greatness. He walks in humility and holiness will walk into heaven. The Lord will help us. I come to point number two, the Spirit's word in covenant keepers. Let's come back to Isaiah chapter 59, verse 21. As for me, this is my covenant with them, says the Lord. My spirit that is upon thee, and my words which are put in thy mouth, shall not depart out of thy mouth, nor out of the mouth of thy seed, nor out of the mouth of thy seed, says the Lord, from henceforth and forever.
1: Yehowa benu simal black pleola enyesi nyegba gbosle diwo ple nyanya simata denuola mateda lenuo ma alole viowo ple viowo pe vionuma o to pipia da sera ma pomo yehowa yegble.
0: Once again, let me remind you that this is the Spirit's word in covenant keepers. First of all, you come into covenant relationship with the Lord. And then after coming into that covenant relationship with the Lord, He gives you His word. And His word in your life should replace your own word you have been speaking. What are the words you have been speaking? I am weak. That's your word. I am sick. That's your own word. I am a failure. That's your own word. I don't have any confidence. That's your own word. I'm always afraid. That's your own word. My prayers are never answered. That's your own word. When you make up your mind, now the Lord has given me His word. And His word will never depart out of my mouth. And then I say, His word is only what will come out of my mouth. I am born again. I am victorious. I'm more than a conqueror. Do you know there are some people that they claim to have the Spirit, but they don't have the word? What happens in their lives? The Spirit without the word leads to fanaticism. The people that claim have the Spirit, If they do anything, why did you do this? The Spirit let me.
1: Amen. 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E be gbogbon le pulo mu.
0: If they say anything, if they say rubbish, why did you say this? The Spirit let me.
1: Ne o gbo ya ka mo nyado la le be na nu ka te le gbo nyamado. Abe na gbogbon le pulo mu.
0: About the word of God. I'm not dealing with the Bible. I'm not dealing with the word of God. Only the Spirit, the Spirit, the Spirit.
1: Ne le biabo na ma o panya de Bible mo nyado abe na o. 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
0: When you have the Spirit without the word, it will lead you to fanaticism. You will become fanatical.
1: Never na gbogbon la le mo ga kla enya la mo le mo la trazo jo kokho jodro.
0: It will look like you are possessed with another spirit.
1: About
0: those who say the word. The word without the Spirit will lead to fruitlessness. But it's when the two come together. The word with the Spirit will lead you to fruitfulness. If in Psalm 25 verses 9 and 10,
1: the meek will guide
0: in judgment, and the meek will he teach his way. All the paths of the Lord are mercy and truth unto such as keep his covenant and his testimonies. That's it there again.
1: Ena hia towa zonjo jenyama. Eye wo fia upwa mo hia towo. 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
0: As you make up your mind that this year you're going to be a covenant keeper. Here is the secret of success in your life. And here is the secret of spiritual growth in your life. The word of God in your heart. Proverbs chapter 1 verse 23. Turn you at my reproof. Behold, I will pour out my spirit unto you, and I will make known my words unto you.
1: Metro koda nyamu kana manuchi boda mana nyagbogbona do bobobo e mana mi ajesi nyanyao.
0: As you are walking with the Lord, and the Lord is walking with you, you are walking with the Lord. If you want to take a wrong step, the Lord might say, "What's that? Don't turn that way. Come this way."
1: Neni belele zonkula afuta afuta la zonkula.
0: As you are walking with the Lord, you might be drawing back. And then the Lord looks at you and says, "Hurry up, you are lagging behind." As you're walking with the Lord, sometimes you want to take a decision and you're running ahead of God, and the Lord will say, come back, don't take that decision yet. Come and walk by my side here. In Luke chapter 12 verse
1: 12.
0: For the Holy Ghost shall teach you in the same hour what ye ought to say.
1: Ella bena gbogbogbo ko la lafia mi nu si mi agbon la mi le gapopo maji.
0: The Holy Ghost on the one hand and the word on the other hand. What to say? What you ought to say?
1: Gbogbo ko la la pada kaji e ma oponya la pa veliadi. Ela fiyan atonya de wonu manu si be na
0: glo. Some turbulent times in your life.
1: Nebele la agbon ba fu jagbo doji to.
0: The laws have said they are coming this week.
1: Eye wo fu mo wo lo ko be yo gbon o pu ya mo.
0: They are going to have the last talk with you.
1: Yo afunu ma mle talk lo wo si ya.
0: And if you don't answer well, they're going to pack your load out of their son's house.
1: Neme don't you
0: Are you wondering am I going to be just be a covenant keeper?
1: Lele tan bo bodade nun ka ma wo we ale mabla mo de asiko.
0: And just remain with the Lord, because the Holy Ghost shall teach you in that same hour what you ought to say.
1: We are no pla poto la gbona ga fu ma di gbo ma gbele ye mejira de gbogbo ko ato nya den no nya sile be na gbo.
0: Maybe you are a house fellowship leader.
1: Do ile nya puma obo klo la.
0: Are you saying, I'm not as educated as some of these people in my house fellowship?
1: Lebe imanya agbanle agbona mo tole papa obola ma lesi onya agbanle o.
0: And sometimes I'm afraid of them. 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The Holy Ghost shall teach you in that same hour what you ought to say.
1: Le globe ya do ile la bena ifunra mi nyanya ke ya gbo na o. 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
0: In John chapter 14 verse 26.
1: You are next that we know popo ebla vovo adan.
0: For the comforter, which is the Holy Ghost, whom the Father will send in my name, he shall teach you all things.
1: Kenya koda kola gbogbon ko zifu fula la dora le nyanu ku ajila eya la ti anu katami.
0: I can remind you once again, the Holy Ghost is not just to make us pray.
1: Madun fuje mone ko gbogbon ko la pede mi ati mi adogboda o.
0: And you know there are some people, they say we're spiritual church.
1: Mi adogbo na yo ni gbogbon mo ha mo.
0: And our emphasis in our spiritual churches, we pray, we fast, and we sing in the spirit, and we pray in the spirit.
1: Eye o ba gbotre je bana ka gbogbon la mi ya yo le leta yo ti am do le gbogbon mo yo do agbada le gbogbon mo.
0: That may be great, but how about being taught by the Holy Ghost?
1: Emanyo ebe nya po kelo lo nto akala gbogbon ko la ba do fi am ya de.
0: The Holy Ghost, whom the Father will send in my name, he shall teach you all things.
1: Gbogbon ko esi fufu la lado da le nyanu ku ajila eya atianu katami.
0: All things in the Bible.
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0: All things relating to interpreting the word of God, relating to applying the word of God in your life.
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0: And you will not miss the real teaching you ought to have concerning how do I live in my family.
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0: The Spirit's word in covenant keepers in John chapter 16 verse 12.
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0: I have yet many things to say unto you, but ye cannot bear them now. How be it when he, the Spirit of truth, is come, he will guide you into all truth.
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0: That's the ministry of the Holy Spirit in the lives of covenant keepers.
1: Eje ne gbogbon ko la ba suba suba dole no mabla ji jiraro la la pe agbomo.
0: Your quiet time, your morning devotion, your family devotion then takes on a new look.
1: Wa jama gbedura wo puma gbedura wo ndi sanji gbedura la ano wo wo ye ye gbe si agbo.
0: For he speak of himself, but whatsoever I shall hear, that shall he speak, and he shall show you things to come.
1: Ela bena ma punu le yenu todo kwesi o ka bonu nu si anu si ke wa sela eye wa gbo eye wa gbo nu si ogbona lati ami.
0: You're not believing in ignorance.
1: Manu agbo no le nu manya manya mo o.
0: You're not believing in confusion.
1: Manu agbo no le chakachaka mo o.
0: I know what's going to happen to you, my children who are not with me here in our city.
1: Mano gbogbonna evinya sumo le gbonya lati siawla nyemanya nukeja jodowo jolo.
0: I wonder what's going to happen to you, my relatives who have traveled.
1: Nyemanya nukela jodowo punimo toso na zomola jolo.
0: He shall glorify me, he will glorify the Lord in your life. For he shall receive of mine, and I will show it unto you. 1 Corinthians chapter 2, I'm reading from verse 13. Which things also we speak, not in the words which man's wisdom teacheth, but which the Holy Ghost teacheth, comparing spiritual things to spiritual.
1: Eyenu se omi gbona kan Emi tu anya si o amo opa nu nyam tiami la o. Hapi mi tu anya si o bogbon la tiami la bonu. Emi tu a bogbon mo.
0: Gives us the word.
1: Ebe na bogbon ko la na mi nyam.
0: And it makes us to go far beyond the wisdom of man.
1: Eye wo na mi di anu ko gbe ye amo gbe to opa nu nyagbo.
0: And that's the reason you need to actually make up your mind that you're going to be a covenant keeper and the Lord is saying he'll give you the Spirit, he'll give you the word.
1: Let's say tell a banana do you play pambana la fiamula ya drama upon blah blah do ya lama de assi maula chepenya now as about bogwa demo.
0: And then he'll be teaching you and giving you the wisdom what you ought to say and what you ought to do.
1: Hey, ano fio, nuslebena walk, nuslebena blow.
0: In Ephesians chapter 6, verse 11.
1: Epeso tama de popo ridike.
0: Put on the whole armor of God that he may be able to stand against the wiles of the devil.
1: Then
0: in verse 16, above all, taking the shield of faith, wherewith ye shall be able to quench all the fiery darts of the wicked. And take the helmet of salvation and the sword of the Spirit, which is the word of God. There are many battles you'll find that may come to your life. All the battles that were fought in the Old Testament used the sword to overcome. And if you're going to overcome the enemy, get the word, the sword of the Spirit, the word of God. Look at your Bible. Have you seen that sword? It's S with word.
1: Bible na po nyalada nele kule yevu gumanya sa kule nyala
0: S for sharp.
1: Sa yenye dade.
0: Then the word.
1: Enyala.
0: The word is sharper than any two-edged sword.
1: Ma unyalada wiye nuvesia yenuvi.
0: And you know there are some so-called believers and they go about they see demons everywhere.
1: Me nyabe na kolo todo lianu leima una wakulema yele bokbo vokmo la tisi afi.
0: If the wind is blowing, that's a demon. They're running after me. And if a bird is a champion or whatever, that's the demon there. They're going to suck out my blood. And if they hear any sound in the night, a sound they're not familiar with, that's a demon right there. They have come to bring the curse and the yoke upon them. The sword of the Spirit, the word of God, and it is so sharp it will destroy all the works of the devil. Every time it appears that your old fear of demons, of devils, of Satan, of sickness, of yoke or curse is coming upon you, begin to repeat the word of God.
1: Yes, Satan avovon, bobovovon, adjetovovon, kwakuchovovon, vipodovovolane, bonolade, klema oponyana, no ma oponyala, klema.
0: And as you repeat the word of God, you'll be throwing the sword, the sharp word, the sharp sword, the sword of the Spirit against the devil. And every time, you will overcome in Jesus' name.
1: Nenye vele le ma oponyana, klema le ma oponyana, klema la tiamla.
0: I said you'll overcome in Jesus' name. That means then we have to decide and determine that this year, for the rest of our lives, we will live in the Spirit and live by the word. It means, number one, not my word, but his word. Number two, not my will, but his will. What is the will of God for me? Go right into the midst of those enemies.
1: We are zona gerafutoma oduma.
0: And you will overcome and you will conquer in Jesus' name.
1: Eye lado jimia do oji godole yeso pranukoma.
0: Number three, not my way, but his way. And you know, sometimes the way some people have, there's a problem between husband and wife. A disagreement between husband and wife, what's the way? Keep quiet. Turn your face to the other side.
1: We are tromodora am your paji.
0: And everything is dead, silent, like in a cemetery. And we cannot hear any singing. We cannot hear any greeting. And everybody is just going his own way. That's the way of the old year.
1: Eya masana lebo moto hajitima galio nukukuma gala kwamo masama na wanusina janu blama muema lo.
0: But now, not my way, but his way.
1: Gake azomini nyamo loka maupo mo.
0: What's his way? Break that silence. Put on a smile.
1: No kenye mao po mo na goja ja bala mi gasi de diolo mi kunu do mi aneo ponu kula sononu.
0: Talk to your husband.
1: Ponu kula sononu tu.
0: And be willing to say those wonderful words. I am sorry.
1: Na lo beda de ya glo beda de sononu tu mede kuku madavo.
0: My dear, I hurt you. Forgive me.
1: Sononu madabi intio check.
0: My husband, I am sorry.
1: Sononu tu mede kuku check.
0: That's the way of the Lord. All the old way of keeping malice for weeks and months, living in the same house, it will not be for this year, because this year is going to be a year of blessing. Not my wisdom, but his wisdom. The wisdom of the flesh. And the wisdom of getting whatever I want.
1: How
0: do you get whatever you want? The way we did it in the past. Twist his hand. Touch on him. Touch on him. Threaten him. Oppress him. Slap him. And then he says, okay, what do you want? Okay, get it and go. That's the wisdom of man. But it's a new year. And we come into this new covenant relationship with the Lord. It is love. That is the wisdom of God. You want to get anything from the Lord? It's through love. You want to get anything from your neighbors? It's through love. You want to get anything from leaders in the church? It's through love. That's the way of wisdom. And therefore you want to say this year, not my wisdom but his wisdom. Number five, not my weapon, but his weapon. And then number six, not my worth, but his worthiness.
1: Then
0: number seven, not my witness, but his witness. And the Lord is telling us that if we go through all this year, blessings are bound to be ours and blessing will be yours in Jesus'
1: name.
0: You can do better than that. Now I come to point number three, the Spirit's work in covenant keepers. Isaiah chapter 59 verse
1: 19.
0: So shall they fear the name of the Lord from the west and his glory from the rising of the sun. When the enemy shall come in like a flood,
1: ela bena ela papa gabe tosisi si haha.
0: Can I explain that to you?
1: Made ya gomana mia.
0: Sometimes a mighty rain, a great rain has fallen.
1: Ya do you wa a chigan a chatua toro jana.
0: And then you will see the torrent, the flood, gushing down. And sometimes you've seen the pictures in our newspapers when the flood will come and even take vehicles away.
1: But
0: the flood will come and make houses to fall.
1: They
0: will sweep a lot of property away, like worth millions or billions of naira. And it says sometimes the enemy may come like that. And is our defense this year. When the enemy shall come in like a flood. If you have the spirit of God, just stay where you are. Don't be afraid. You see the flood of enemies coming. And the flood of sickness is coming. This year you understand, you are walking in the spirit. And you see the enemy coming. You will not throw up your hands in despair and say, what am I going to do? You'll not be worried. You'll not be anxious. And you'll not say, I'm done. I'm gone. I'm defeated. I failed again. And they're going to conquer me again. Look at the sickness that is coming. The enemy is coming like a flood. Then it says, the spirit of the Lord shall lift up his standard against him. I want to remind you again, this is for covenant keepers. I need to emphasize that every time. Because there are people that are trying to claim letters that do not belong to them. And they're trying to claim the message or the promise that doesn't belong to them. All that we're reading today, the power of the Spirit is for covenant keepers. In Psalm 103, verses 17 and 18. But the mercy of the Lord is from everlasting to everlasting upon them that fear him, and his righteousness unto children's children. Just keep his covenant, and to those that remember his commandments to do them, to such as keep his covenant. Those are the people that have the mercy of the Lord. This year, the Spirit of the Lord will work mightily in our lives. And you remember, number one, it says the Spirit of the Lord will lift up his standard against the enemy. What kind of work is that? Is a work of restraint. And those enemies will not be able to have any power over you this year in Jesus' name. Number two is the work of regeneration.
1: Evelia enye
0: John chapter 3, I'm reading from verse 5.
1: Le Johannes
0: Jesus answered, "Verily, verily, I say unto thee, except a man be born of water and of the Spirit, he cannot see the kingdom of God."
1: Yes, don't be na ban ban ban ban mala glom na ubina na uma di amacho ti kule bagbomo ula matenu aida di pota do pala ma o.
0: To be born of the Spirit, that's regeneration.
1: Benawa bagbomo ya di le bagbomo la enye bagbawa ye ye.
0: Psalm 51. I'm reading from verse 1. Have mercy upon me, O God, according to thy loving kindness, according unto the multitude of thy tender mercies, blot out my transgressions.
1: Samo bla ton vode ke kukuya mo ton lia ma o venu nye lewe domo nyo lanu eye lewe nubani kwa kwa sogbon lanu la tutu nye jida daoda.
0: Wash me thoroughly from my iniquity, cleanse me from my sin, for I acknowledge my transgressions and my sin is ever before me.
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0: Behold, I was shapen in iniquity and sin did my mother conceive me. 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
0: The spirit that sets us completely free. Number 1, the work of restraint. Number 2, the work of regeneration. Number 3, the work of restoration. Number 4, the work of righteousness. In Romans chapter 14, verse 17. For the kingdom of God is not meat and drink, but righteousness and peace and joy in the Holy Ghost. And about the work of redemption. In Galatians chapter 3, verse 13. Christ has redeemed us from the curse of the law, be made a curse for us. For it is written, cursed is everyone that hangeth on a tree, that the blessing of Abraham might come on the Gentiles through Christ Jesus, through Jesus Christ, that we might receive the promise of the Spirit through faith.
1: Bena Abraham foyayira lana va transbola wati le Christo yasuma bena miyako bogon kwe panu kwe dola to kosama.
0: It is a spirit that comes and then it destroys all the works of the devil.
1: Bogon si egere miyama yeglem abusamba doa wadumole miyapagbama.
0: And if you are there today, and there's anything from the devil that is bothering your life, bothering your family, you are free today in Jesus' name. And today you are free. In Ephesians chapter 3, verse 20. Now, unto him that is able to do exceeding abundantly, above all that we ask or think, according to the power that worketh in us. And that's the power of the Holy Ghost.
1: It
0: does the work of restraint. It'll tie down your enemy. This year, they'll not be able to hurt you. And the work of rejuvenation, it renews your youth like that of the eagle. And the work of renewal. And we're ready today. I said we're ready today. This year is going to be a year of blessing for

0: Quand nous avons nous clairement, on est nous vont le voir, comme là, et il m'a pas encore pour trois fois nous avons nous vont maman.
1: The Lord will forgive you.
0: Mau atiako.
1: Remember, remember, remember. If you walk in the works of the flesh, you are going to walk into hellfire.
0: Donu eti bena nebela zola nuti na ba moja la zoele juma vama.
1: Walk in the spirit, and you will not fulfill the lust of the flesh.
0: Ne zola gogo miawa nuti na ba nujo dro o.
1: I will not follow my stubborn will anymore.
0: Yemaga.
1: I will not apply or use my destructive weapons anymore. Witchcraft, weapons of witchcraft, weapons of occultism, I will not use them anymore. I give myself to you completely. I come to you, Lord. I come to you, Lord, and I will never look back anymore. Receive me, Lord. The Lord will receive you. The Lord will receive you. The Lord himself will receive you. He'll forgive your sin. He'll wash you with the blood of Jesus. And he'll so wash you, you'll never be the same anymore. In Jesus' name we pray. And everybody said,
0: Amen.
1: Amen.
0: Amen.
1: Heads bowed and eyes closed. We thank God for many of us who are already in covenant relationship with the Lord. We thank the Lord for the joy of salvation in our hearts. But there are people there, maybe you are just coming here for the first time. Not only that, maybe you just started coming. And there's doubt in your heart. You don't know whether you have covenant with the Lord or not. Where are you? Just raise up your hand. I'm praying with you now. While we pray, just confess your sin before the Lord. Just say, Lord, I'm sorry, I'm a sinner. I'm sorry for the bad things I've done. I hear that you love me. I believe Jesus died for me. I receive your forgiveness now. I come into the hands of the Lord. I am now in covenant relationship with the Lord. Thank you for my salvation. In Jesus' name I pray. I'm praying for you now. Keep up your hand. Father, in the name of Jesus, we thank you for our brothers and sisters who have come into the loving arms, gracious arms of the Lord. Receive them in Jesus' name. Forgive all their sins. And I pray, O Lord, as they have come into covenant relationship with
0: you,
1: all the temptations of the world and the bad habits of the past will not drive them back away from the Lord again in Jesus' name. Confirm your love in them. Thank you, because we know you have answered. In Jesus' name we pray. Amen.
0: Amen.
1: Now, believers, if there's anything the Lord wants us to do, is to commit ourselves to the Lord in holiness and righteousness this year, and this year you'll be holy.
0: Amen.
1: I said this year you'll be holy. And all your weaknesses, the Lord will make you strong in Jesus' name. Raise up your hand, we're praying together now. Father, in the name of Jesus.
0: Papa, yes, super nu come.

0: We thank you for all our brothers and all our sisters who are raising up their hands now. I pray, Lord, this year, make everyone holy and righteous, sanctified and pure in Jesus' name. Put your word in every mouth. Make everyone victorious. Thank you because I know you have answered. In Jesus' name we pray. We have not finished. Now I want to tell you that you are going to make this year a special year. The Lord will confirm it in Jesus' name. Do you have those covenant papers in your hand? Day of miracle, day of mercy. Look at everything you write there. Everything is going to be fulfilled. If you don't have any paper, just raise up your hand. When you go back home, then you sit down for about 5 minutes. Every desire you have this year, put it on paper. And go and keep it. Go and keep it where you'll not use it. Everything you are preaching now, the Lord is going to fulfill them. Father, in the name of Jesus, I thank you for the whole family of God. I'm asking, oh Lord, this year will be a special year for everyone in Jesus' name. This year is a year of promise. It's a year of power. It's a year of protection. It's a year of provision. It's a year of promotion. Confirm it in Jesus' name. The tears of last year wipe everything away. The sorrows of last year wipe everything away. The barrenness of last year wipe everything away. The calamities of last year, wipe everything away. The sicknesses and the demon oppression of last year, wipe everything away. I pray, oh Lord, everything will pass away like water under the bridge in Jesus' name. Touch every brother, touch every sister, every boy, every girl, touch everyone in Jesus' name. Sickness, get out of the body of the children of God. Calamities, get away from the families of the people of God. All the demon possession, all the demon oppression, I cancel you in Jesus' name.
1: Dolala, dogula mavyo panutinama, fuama, me dogula mavyo panutinama, bagba bagba joba dawa, me dogula mavyo bagbama le yesu panukama.
0: Everyone here, everyone hearing my voice now, there is no curse in your life anymore. No yoke in your life anymore. The Lord will bring you out of the valley into the mountain top in Jesus' name. Lord, we want promotion for everyone this year. Prosperity for everyone this year. We want joy and laughter for every family this year. Confirm it in Jesus' name. You are healed. You are delivered. You are prospered. All those requests on your papers, the Lord has answered them in Jesus' name. The joy of the Lord will never cease from your life. You will go from grace to grace. From power unto power. From one level of success to another. This year will be the best year that has ever been in your life in Jesus' name. In the day and in the night, you are protected. No evil hand will touch you. No evil eye will see you. And the Lord will give you the desires of your heart in Jesus' name. This year will be full of testimonies. Thank you, Lord, because we know you have answered. In Jesus' name we pray. Another amen. A final amen. Go on rejoicing. Nobody will ever take your joy away.

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1: Exercise for prayer.
2: Heavenly Father, we thank you for salvation. Thank you for the security we have in you. Thank you for the faith you planted in our hearts that we know that everything will be all right. Pray, Lord, rest secured under the shadow of your wings in Jesus' name.
3: We pray, Lord, there will be no fear, there
2: will be no anxiety, there will be no panic, and nothing will shake us from the confidence we have in you in Jesus' name.
3: Once
2: again, Lord, open the pages of the scriptures to your people. That, Lord, you help us to rest secured in the promise of the Lord in Jesus' name. We thank you because we know you have answered.
3: In
2: Jesus' name we pray. Acts of the Apostles chapter 27. And we're reading from verse 22 to verse 25. And now I exhort you to be of good cheer, for there shall be no loss of any man's life among you, but of the sheep. And for there stood by me this night the angel of God, whose I am and whom I serve, saying, fear not, Paul. Thou must be brought before Caesar, and lo, God has given thee all them that sail with thee.
3: Ela bena zanshiamola mausi tomenye amosima subona khan la po dola ba titre de bonye glombena paolo magavon o. 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
2: Wherefore, sirs, be of good cheer, for I believe God, that it shall be even as it was told me.
3: Ela bena mia to mia fo jina je emola bena mo koma uti se bena ava monenema abale si wogbro nam ene.
2: I believe God, I'm sure you do.
3: Nya mo koma uti se ukala koma uti se.
2: For it shall be even as it was told me.
3: Ava monam nenema abale si wogbro nam ene.
2: We need to understand that this was a confirmation of what the Lord had told Paul the Apostle.
3: Nya se gomena kaya ni kwa dudu enyaji na nusi mao bona Paulo.
2: He sent an angel here to assure him that whatever the storm, whatever the challenges, whatever the difficulties, he will get to Rome. And the Lord had told him before that was going to go to Rome.
3: We're
2: looking at Acts chapter 23. Verses 11 and 12. And the night following, the Lord stood by him and said, be of good cheer, Paul, for as thou hast testified of me, Jerusalem, so must thou bear witness also at Rome.
3: Aye le nuka kasi je ayo mo pa zamala patola titre de egbo blombena ka wojina jamala bena lesne di dasle nu tinya la Jerusalem la nena makeb wole bena di dasle Roma ha.
2: Here it was the Lord himself that spoke to him. Now he was going to Rome.
3: Le tepe shala ma unse kata tele funu kle fifia ele moji do ta Roma.
2: And the challenges were there. The storm was there. The storm supply.
3: Aye di kakoba dogwe agbo mo pa humu tutu oba kwe.
2: And the storm against a sheep.
3: Eya humla letro.
2: It appeared that all hope was lost.
3: Eje kwa be mo popo budi ene.
2: But then the Lord sent the angel to say what he had said before is what he was still standing by.
3: Gakema udepo dola bene bedu. Peje bane kani bene usike yibone chala yipoto
2: nte. That's why we learn from the word of God that forever, O Lord, thy word is settled in heaven. And whatever happens between now and there, between this point and the final point, we know that we're going to make it through finally in Jesus' name.
3: And we're
2: told in verse 12 of this chapter 23,
3: Le tableau va voter pour oui et fiam.
2: That when it was day, certain of the Jews banded themselves together and bound themselves under a curse, saying that they would neither eat nor drink till they had done what? That killed Paul.
3: Eh, yes, you know, Vakala, you that to add the wop, the queen of poor, eh, wop, if you do the quibena, you mala no duga, alonu nuga, or vassal esima, you wow, Paolo.
2: Could they kill him? No, because God had said he was going to get to Rome.
3: They waiting with Paolo, Aumetin, Ulama, Brabena, Caleb, about the Roma.
2: And now he got into the ship and was going to Rome, and it appeared that what the Lord had said might not be fulfilled.
3: Titia elevu amakado taruma ahumade tu ejoko abenu simau bolama vamo wene.
2: But the Lord sent an angel to say, Paul, not only you now, all the people that sail with you, they're going to get to Rome.
3: Gakla ma udo do labena ka Paulo manye udeke wamosho lekulo lovamolo kwatawa de Roma dede.
2: That's why he said, cheer up, because I believe God. Whatever may be happening in your life at this time, cheer up.
3: Yen abek blubena mi apo jina jema mo koma oji se no vim si de jono wa agba mo fifi amala jona jema.
2: Whatever it may be you are expecting has not been fulfilled, cheer up.
3: Lele mokpo vama owo jina jema.
2: Whatever promise the Lord had given, it appears that everything is against that promise, cheer up, because I believe God that it shall be even as it was told me.
3: Nobody do she come out of a jib, a blue polum of famula, what did you do? I was in a German, I will come out this Sabbath, she will blow numb and
2: I'm talking to you today on faith and faithfulness. Faith and faithfulness for our eternal salvation.
3: Mom, you're putting your course of plenum to four, can I meapo homa vola?
2: There's something called salvation. There's something called eternal salvation.
3: Na de liu yobena agbo koko na liu yobena ka koko ma vola.
2: The Lord has given us that salvation, and He wants to make it eternal.
3: Ma unami agbo koko la tibo wa yobani ma voto.
2: But we need faith in God. I believe God, and then we need to also be God.
3: Gakale kene mauji kosta le koma uji se eye elebena doto mauka.
2: I'm looking at Hebrews chapter 5. Verse
3: 9.
2: He says, I'm being made perfect. He became the author of eternal salvation unto all them that obey him.
3: Eye esi wo webli bola ezwa gboko mavo po gomodula na amoshokata dua tui.
2: Very important for us to notice faith and then our faithfulness to the Lord.
3: Na deli lebe mi anya ofi gbante ni ko so pele mi apon tepo owo.
2: Acts of the Apostles chapter 27 verse 23.
3: Do what tabla bo voa drink ku bla bo ton.
2: But it stood by me this night the angel of God, whose I am and whom I serve, saying, fear not, Paul, thou must be brought before Caesar. And look, God has given thee all them that sail with thee.
3: Ela bena zansia mala ma osi tomanye amasimo subona kan la po dola ba titre de gbonye gbon bena Paulo ma gavon o ele na o bena titre de Kaiser openu kuma eye poda ma o cho amasho kata do vaklo la dasi o.
2: That was an assurance that not only Paul was secured, all the people sailing with Paul the apostle, they were secured. How many of them? 276.
3: Eye nye kande jila manye Paul ke ye do amasho na kweja le de die la mele ni woni agbetolo fan ve bladren.
2: Look at verse 33. And we were in all in the ship, 200 threescore, that's 60, and 16 souls.
3: Hey, you were going to get me love, one more the Agbatol of Fanver Blad and Voadan.
2: That's 276. And the Lord said, all of you, you're going to get to Rome. All of us will get there in Jesus' name.
3: Hey, Mount, can I give an account? What I can wa the Roma de Dim, Mukataka Kemia de Jupu de Dil, yes, open common.
2: Notice verse 30 to verse 32.
3: And
2: the shipmen were about to flee out of the ship. Then they had let down the boat into the sea under color as though they would have cast anchors out of the foreship.
3: Gakemia pokuku blaton vasa de blaton vovia le vovide, eye esi puku a karen la wole di jimbena kaye wasi to a woman, eye woodide a balade of woman, eye wooda a bal a lakba, abe de wole circular dagger.
2: Paul said to the centurion and to the soldiers, except these abide in the sheep, ye cannot be saved.
3: Paolo glona vafiala kula srapu obena kane mesia omono vwamo olao miatenu akbo dede.
2: We believe God, it shall be even as foretold us, but then that does not give us the liberty to misbehave and disobey the word of God and be unfaithful to God. Except these abide in the sheep, ye cannot be saved.
3: Mi koma odi se mi kande ma odi be ma ola demi ga kama mo tebe na kami to mi awonu sine jemianu mi awaye mo penu o ne mi waye mo mi atro ne gbe amosionu mo le vuamo ola.
2: That's why we join faithfulness with our faith, and as faithfulness goes along with our faith, that eternal salvation will be ours in Jesus' name.
3: Yet demia chonu tefu owo akpe demia fe agbo kola koselanchido ne namo vile demia fe agbo demia yi akpo nuule Yesu fe
2: nu kwa. That's why we're talking on faith and faithfulness for our eternal salvation.
3: Yet demile ponu chu koselanchido nu tefu owo kena demia fe kohoma vola.
2: Point number one: the confession of faith and assurance of our salvation.
3: Maunya papa gmato koso pomo vupukule miapo koko po kakande jila.
2: Number two, the condition of faithfulness and abiding for our own salvation.
3: Maunya papa vula miapo nutefu owo nudu ponuduani kle emonono kena miantu po kohola.
2: Number three, the commitment of faithful ambassadors for others' salvation.
3: Maunya papa tonya nutefu ola tefu nola opo dukuto tona kena mubu bopo kohola.
2: Let's come back to number one, the confession of faith and assurance for our salvation.
3: And
2: let's come to verse 25 of Acts 27. Wherefore, sirs, be of good cheer, for I believe God, that's faith, that it shall be even as it was told me.
3: Do pak ban tabla bo voa drin kuku bla bo voa ton lia ayan ti mia to o mia fo jina je emela be na mo ko ma o ti
2: se. If we are going to experience salvation, we must have faith in Christ, faith in the Lord who has died for us on the cross of Calvary.
3: Na mi ade ti be ya tro ji mo la le be na ba ko ma o ji ase ibo ko so no Christo sikene ku le Calvary la
2: ji. John chapter 3 and verse 16.
3: You understand me ton popo we adelia.
2: John 3 verse 16, for God so loved the world that he gave his only begotten son, that whosoever believeth in him should not perish but have everlasting life.
3: Ela bena legbegbe mauno kike mbena wocho yom tope tenuvila kena bena mesemesi kwaji sena lamele totronga okebu wapu agbemavo.
2: For God sent not his son into the world to condemn the world, but that the world through him might be saved.
3: And verse 16 says, Ephesians chapter 2 and in verse
2: 8.
3: Ephesians 2:8.
2: It is this faith in Christ and the grace of God in the provision of our salvation that gets us into that kingdom.
3: Ephesians chapter 2
2: verse 8. For by grace are you saved through faith, that not of yourselves, it is the gift of God, not of works, lest any man should boast.
3: Tells
2: us then that this salvation is of the Lord. Romans chapter 5, I'm reading from verse 6. For when we were yet without strength, in due time Christ died for us, for the ungodly. We cannot say it's because I'm so strong, that's how I got saved. I was so desirous, that's how I got saved. And the Lord knew that I was so passionate, that's why I got saved. He said, when we were without strength, that's when Christ died for us. Look at verse 8, but God commended his love toward us in that while we were yet, what? Sinners, Christ died for us.
3: There's
2: some people that are thinking they want to add to the possibility of their salvation.
3: If I do this,
2: I do that, I get saved. It's what Christ has done.
3: obene mwoya mwoya la matroji mwao kenu si Kristo wole.
2: And it is when you believe on that which Christ has done, salvation comes to you.
3: Nele kwa doike Kristo wola jisela gboko lava.
2: It says, God commendeth his love toward you, that when you were still yet a sinner, Christ died for you.
3: Ebe mau de yem topolo no siwo chono mila tiabena semi ganye nuvon la wola Kristo pude miyata.
2: Much more then be now justified by his blood, we shall be saved from wrath through him.
3: As on last you to have Tanami to help of Manuchila, who me God, I would to
2: the wrath of God, the judgment of God, the final judgment coming upon the unbelievers. We shall be saved and rescued and preserved and drawn away from that in Jesus' name.
3: Emma Tibida Mopo from Dotro Mopo Tour, and Clem Mopo from Dotro Sikanaba Van Vola Matroji Mojamia Porta de Achumale, yes, super new common.
2: Verse 10, for if we were enemies, we were reconciled to God by the death of his son.
3: Pokwa Mowolia, Ella Benanula Avlemia Clemau Domatovia Pokuma Semi Ganya Katola.
2: He says, much more, being reconciled, we shall be saved by his life.
3: Eglobanawa Homi Gada, I would to offer Agbama.
2: Salvation is available right there for you.
3: Agbo Holali, no Fifia.
2: At the moment you say, I'm not trusting my strength, I'm not trusting my religion, I trust only Christ. I believe he died for me, and through that death, salvation is yours in Jesus' name.
3: Eh, nele globe, makana idukujo ke komauji se do the mountila. Christo sina kujila la kwagbo holi, yes, super no common.
2: Look at Romans chapter 10, verse 8. It says, but what says it? The word is nigh thee, near thee, even in thy mouth and in thine heart. That word in your heart must come out through your mouth.
3: Kenu ka wo gbọ enya la cho de gbọ wo pe le nu mo kan le ji o mo kan ese enya khose enya le nu mo la wo ji na gble wo nu na gble dogo.
2: Look at verse 9, for if thou shalt confess with thy mouth. Have you ever done that?
3: Bo pe ase ke ela bena na ahu amo pe wo nu bena le gble ma ba ibo le we.
2: Have you reassured yourself hearing your own voice in your private prayer, Jesus, I've committed my life to you?
3: De le do kan de ji ma lo to do ke si be le wa jang bo do me le gble ma ka yesu mo cho nya gbe.
2: Your life for me, and I belong to you, and I will never hope for salvation from any other direction.
3: Let your work burn out, let Tanya, a animal, a mock one, and Yagba Hola to Mambu Bradaka Gio.
2: Jesus only is my Savior.
3: Yes, to the Kenyan Yokola.
2: It says, if thou shalt confess with thy mouth the Lord Jesus, that is to confess the Lordship of Jesus.
3: Ebenane le voix me clo nous bena Yesu le voix Yesu ba peto nyenye la me
2: nya peto la. Believe in thy heart, you believe it, then you confess it. That's why we call it the confession of faith.
3: Eyene kona senala le kwese le voix me mi glo bena ka kwese po me vuvu.
2: If you believe in your heart that God has raised him from the dead, thou shalt be saved. Amen.
3: Le kwese le wo jibena ka mo fonya ma de titre cha me kuku du la apo hoho. Amen.
2: But with the heart, man believeth unto righteousness. What your heart should believe.
3: And with the
2: mouth, confession is made unto salvation. Lord, I believe. I believe you died for me. Lord, I believe. I believe that all my sins are taken away. Lord, I believe. I believe that your blood cleanses me from all unrighteousness.
3: Apoto mo kwese mo kwese bela kufle tanya mo kwese mo kwese bena le chwa agbena mo kwese mo kwese bena kale le china chuma choma joni nyo katama.
2: Lord, I believe that you have bought all my punishment, and I will not bear that eternal punishment anymore.
3: Apoto mo kwese bela kwa tuwa kwa le tanya ee tuwa kwa maga vajinya zo.
2: Now I know I'm saved. How do I know? Because the word assures me, and I'm saved, and I believe God it shall be even as it was told me.
3: Azo mo kwese mo kwese bela mo weka kwese do mo ponye do pagina e mo kwese bena ka la va va mo na bele sile blonam en.
2: He said, whosoever shall call on the name of the Lord shall be saved. I believe God even as it was told me.
3: E bena mo sha mo sikena ko mo di sala de la poda de la va va mo na bele sikema o blonam en.
2: He says that eternal life is ours because Christ died for us. Lord, I believe, because that is what you have told me.
3: Ela ba gbo ma vola ni mi atole be Christo la fule mi ata mo kwese be zutonya la bena kanume le blonam.
2: First John chapter 5. I'm reading there from verse 13.
3: Johannes Banto Tamaton Pupui Etonlia.
2: It says, these things have I written unto you that believe on the name of the Son of God, that ye may know that ye have eternal life.
3: Nushao Mungunami Amosho Kwama Vilapanu Kwaji Senala Benamia Jesibe Agbama Volemia Si.
2: There will be no doubt about it anymore because Christ has done it. Because of that, we know that we have everlasting life, eternal life. In that verse 13, he goes on to say that ye may believe on the name of the Son of God. That is what brings us assurance. There is faith and there is assurance. I'm coming to point number two now. The condition of faithfulness and abiding for our own salvation.
3: Acts 27.
2: And as the shipmen were about to flee out of the ship, the people in the ship. After all, the Lord had said, he's giving Paul all the 276 souls that were sailing with him.
3: What
2: means, whatever we do, whatever we don't do, we're saved, we're saved. That's the attitude of some people. They do not understand the importance of faith and faithfulness. They're like the two hands that get something. That somebody is trying to give you something, and you need your two hands to collect that thing because it's too heavy for one hand. You have the hand of faith and the hand of faithfulness. It's like the two legs walking in the direction of that eternal salvation. One leg is not enough to just be hopping on the leg of faith.
3: I have faith.
2: I believe God, it shall be, even as it was told me.
3: Why don't
2: you point out the other leg and faith with faithfulness? One leg faith, the other leg will follow faithfulness. One leg faith, the other leg will follow faithfulness. It's as faith and faithfulness take the journey together. That is how we get to the place we need to get to.
3: La pobe a fo vola jono kosa plenu te po we la plomi a de a fisika yime mi lela.
2: Because he gives us this promise of eternal salvation on the basis of the two legs moving on.
3: Ela bena mi agbe ma vola ponu gbedo domito zozonde a fo ovoji.
2: You got it wrong if your thought is only faith. You got it wrong if your thought, because I said, chair of brethren, chair of people, I believe God, it shall be even as it was told me.
3: I believe God, it shall be even as it was told me.
2: But as the shipmen were about to flee out of the ship, when they had let down the boat into the sea, under color, under pretense, as though they would have cast anchors out of the ship.
3: Paul
2: said, unto the centurion and to the soldiers, everybody now, the centurion and the soldiers and all the people in the ship, and he said, except these abide.
3: Paulo Brona Avafialakle Astrafo Haubena Ne Amasiaumono Vuama Ola.
2: Except they remain, except they stay faithfully in the ship, ye cannot be saved. That means then we need to understand how faithfulness is very important. And Jesus Christ emphasized that for our salvation.
3: Yes, Christ tegbede ma kana mi afo de popo.
2: He emphasizes that for eternal landing on the shore of heaven.
3: Yes, tegbede kana ne mi afo nu ma volade agbe ma vopo tu agodo.
2: It tells us in John chapter 15, he must for abide in me and I in you. As the branch cannot bear fruit of itself except it abides in the vine, no more can ye except ye abide in me. I am the vine, ye are the branches.
3: You understand we are talking about the me no money, and you come on me. Unless I will not tell the Christian no more wine till I'm not sure. Then I'm not going to tell you no money, or I'm going to tell you that you're not going to tell me.
2: It says in verse 5, he that abideth in me, and I in him, the same bringeth forth much fruit. For without me, ye can do nothing.
3: I must see no money in your common noa, Emela, Eatia, Cogadella, Benanya Manomela, Milan, take out another curl.
2: Look at verse 6. If a man abide not in me, he is cast forth as a branch and is withered, and men gather them and cast them where? Into the fire. And they are
3: bonds. Look
2: at verse 7. If ye abide in me and my words abide in you. That's how we keep saying, that's how we remain in the kingdom of God. The word of God abides in you and you're abiding in him.
3: He says, if ye abide in me and
2: my words abide in you, ye shall ask what ye will. And it shall be done unto you.
3: Let me know, man. Yeah, yeah, yeah. Can we know, man? Yeah, man. La, ekmanu si kemi lo biela wa we na mi.
2: I pray that the grace to abide be given to every one of us.
3: But do, but I'm on. But me, I know. Put tomo la wa chua na mi adu onto the shade.
2: You will abide in Jesus' name.
3: Me, I know. Put tomo le yes super no come.
2: Look at 1 John chapter 2. I'm reading from verse 24.
3: Johannes bantu tava kuku ebla vavone.
2: Let that therefore abide in you, which ye have heard from the beginning. If that which ye have heard from the beginning shall remain in you, ye shall continue in the Son and in the Father.
3: Miaula mina nusi misacho gomaje diamola na no miama. Nenusi misacho gomaje diamola no miama la ekema miauka miano vilakla fufula ma.
2: He says all that were apart from the beginning will remain faithful to them. I will remain committed to them. He says that is how we're actually going to remain in the kingdom.
3: Ebe nusio misacho gomaje diamola de ne mi lo mo de asimi no mo la le nute po ma me miano chado fola mo la.
2: Verse 28. And now, little children, abide in him, that when he shall appear, we may also have confidence, we may have confidence and not be ashamed before him at his coming.
3: Pope Blabber Vonilla, Eye Azon Vigne, Womino, Eya Mabena, can never do Lane Tinado Miafo, Eye Enunaga, Quemilla, Upon Kumulepa, Vapalama.
2: If you don't abide, we who are preachers and pastors and leaders of their ship.
3: Ebena Nemimon, not the Sion Lamia Monsieur Colomania Bloman Mark,
2: where are the people that we labored over?
3: Yabe Amokotamis was one of Yikawade.
2: Where are the people brought into the kingdom? They did not abide. We'll be ashamed when we have no reward for our labor because you did not come to the final shot, to the final place you ought to be.
3: Nyamba mosumile maunya gunafi kaode dwala bena kamia pa gbagba de jebe kutri kuba dola de mo wo do mo de vie o ba sere nkan kan ma mle to aji mi mo po le to agodo o.
2: But he says when you abide and his word abides in you, then we'll have confidence that we will not be ashamed on that day, and you too, you will not be ashamed in Jesus. That's what the Lord said, that we ought to continue. We ought to continue, and you will continue. In 2 Peter chapter 1, I'm reading from verse 5, beside this, giving all diligence, add to your faith virtue.
3: Petro veleta gban popo amaton eye esia mi tila mi to bo video do kata pede nu chi.
2: And to virtue knowledge.
3: Eye mi damo wo fian le mi apoko osama.
2: What's he saying there? He says, don't allow faith to remain alone, lonely by itself.
3: Eye elekpo bena ka khosala ma gati akogo le mi apagbemo le do kwesi
2: o. And it says to knowledge, temperance. that self-control. You control yourself, and the Spirit of God helps you. You control members of your body. And
3: do
2: not let temperance and temperance patience.
3: And
2: to patience godliness. And to godliness brotherly kindness. And to brotherly kindness charity. For if these things be in you and abound, you see that you remain in them, you abide in them, you stay with them. If these things be in you and abound, it says then they make you that ye shall neither be barren nor unfruitful in the knowledge of our Lord Jesus Christ.
3: Nenu sha wole miama eye wole agbosom de jila mana mi anye fuviato kula mama che kule si je jemia poto Yesu Kristo lama o.
2: That is the knowledge you have, the assurance you have that you are child of God. You
3: giving
2: your life to the Lord, and you are remaining, you are abiding. And many people don't have that understanding. They just think that if they are born again and they have raised up their hands, are they indicated that they have given their lives to the Lord Jesus Christ? That's all. The decision of maybe 5 years ago. Ago or 10 years ago, they thought that solitary decision, that's all that is needed. He says, no, your heart, your faith, virtue, art, knowledge, the knowledge of the word.
3: And then it says
2: you also add patience, perseverance, going on with the Lord all the days of your life. And then godliness, a life that glorifies God, that you behave in character as the God who has created you, as the Lord who has redeemed you. But then it says so that you also have brotherly kindness, and then you have charity, love, which is the bond of perfectness. It says it's when these things abide and abound and multiply and remain.
3: Then
2: you show that faithfulness, that means that you actually abide in the Lord.
3: It
2: says in verse 9, but he that lacketh these things is blind and cannot see afar off. He that says, well, I have faith and is that not enough? Faithfulness, is that not enough? He says, he that does not have faithfulness joined to the faith is blind and cannot see afar off, and he has forgotten that he was bought from his old sins.
3: Ebe amosikama chonu tefo wakwede ifa akosela nuchiola mokwa jidifonu onye nukwa agwanto eye wongro efa chanu vongo kokloda lab.
2: Wherefore, the rather, brethren, give diligence to make your calling and election sure. For if ye do these things, ye shall never fall.
3: Ayata no vio mi dovo vio uchanto bena mi alik mi ayoyola kule chanchala sosiela bena ni mi wonu shaula mi adavu akpo o.
2: I pray will not fall in Jesus' name.
3: Ma dogo da bena mi ma jani ole Yesu fenu koma.
2: John chapter 8, reading from verse 30.
3: You understand when you put with blood on lea.
2: As he speak these words, many believed on him.
3: Hey, yes, you were going to show them a good
2: old one. Then said Jesus to those Jews which believed on him, if he continue in my word, then are ye my disciples indeed.
3: That the Yesu glona you that touch your body, Salabena, name me no money, Yala Mala, a command, and no son of a vow minya.
2: Verse 32, can you read that aloud once you go? It's when you continue with the Lord that you know the truth. You know more and more of the truth.
3: And then
2: your faith and security becomes greater and greater.
3: It
2: says, ye shall know the truth, and then the truth will make you free, set you free, and keep you free.
3: You
2: see the preachers of those of Bible days, they never deceive the people. You know, you have faith and that's all. Just believe on the Lord Jesus Christ, and then eternally forever, you are saying whatever happens after, no. He told them they must continue. And the Lord, the Spirit of God, is telling us the same thing. We will continue. We must continue. We're going to continue. Look at Acts chapter 14, verse 22. Confirming the souls of the disciples, exhorting them to continue in the faith. Exhorting them not to stop by the middle of the journey. Not to stop because of temptation. Not to be dreaming back because of the challenges and opposition they were receiving. And not to be drawn away from the kingdom because of the attractions of the things of the world. There are people that allow the things of the world to attract them, the things they dropped in the past to attract them. And sometimes it's because it's like excuses. The people they didn't know when they were born again, they're just knowing them for the first time. And those people are saying, I'm a child of God to you, and I do this. If that's good for you, that's not good for me. Because when you knew the Lord told you, and the Lord taught you the word of God, and it says, this is the way, walk ye therein. And then you meet some people now that you didn't know when you gave your life to the Lord. You didn't know when the Lord gave you convictions and he gave you real teaching of the word of God. And now those people now they say, okay, but why are you not free to do this and free to do that? After all, I am born against you and I do that. And now all those things will draw them away and drive them from the kingdom. And they think that they're still there. I pray that God will give us real understanding in Jesus' name. We do not allow anything we hear, anything we see to draw us away from the kingdom. That's why it says that they should continue in the faith, that we must, through much tribulation, enter into the kingdom of God. Romans chapter 11, verse 22.
3: It says,
2: behold, therefore, the goodness and the severity of God. Do you see that on the one hand there is goodness of God, on the other hand there is the severity of God? On the one hand there is the forgiveness of God, on the other hand there is the judgment of God. On the one hand there is the grace of God and the salvation of the Lord, on the other hand there is the wrath of God.
3: Behold,
2: therefore, the goodness and the severity of God on them which fail severity.
3: Eya nu ti po ma o po domo nyonyo ple sesenda eyi e po sesenda amosi o je ani la nu ti.
2: They were standing before, but then they fail.
3: Amuyo le titre tan lo fi fiawo jani.
2: They thought, I'm saved.
3: Obe na ima troji ngoma troji ma vo.
2: Does it matter whether I make Satan my Lord now or Jesus is still my Lord? Does it matter?
3: Obe na mba aja kono ple Satan o ma hia o alo Yesu ni kono nyoma hia o.
2: Whether I make the world my focus, or I make the kingdom of God my focus, does it matter? Of course it matters.
3: Obena mususunya klo kihia modu alo susunya klo mo fiado pia do ma hia o ayike le klo do hia bo vie.
2: If you give the life you have given to Christ, if you not give it to Satan, if you not give it to occultism, if you not give it to demons, if you not give it to the world.
3: Agbema sikele chona Jesus Christ chona gba tro chona gbogbo von chona jowo chona kihia mo fifia la.
2: Don't you know that friendship of the world is enmity with God? It matters. That's why it says on them which fail severity. But toward thee goodness, if thou continue in his goodness. Otherwise, if you don't continue, thou also shall be cut off.
3: Nenye mo no Yesu mo ola ne menye ne nema ola wala wo handa.
2: It is then for us to profess or for us to proclaim that we have this eternal salvation, we must continue. I pray you continue in Jesus' name.
3: Esele mi afia bena mi afu bena ka agbema volo le mi asila le bena ka mi anu afotomo do bena mi anu afotomo le Yesu fe nu koma.
2: We're looking at the commitment of faithful ambassadors for other salvation.
3: Ma unya papa atole amu tefo ola tefo no la ufo do kuyo chona kena mabu bu ufo kohola.
2: We're looking at Acts of the Apostles chapter 27. And as the shipmen were about to flee out of the ship, when they had let down the boat into the sea, under color, under pretense, as though they would have cast anchors out of the ship.
3: Eye esi kakan la wole jidime na ye wasi acho vwame, eye wo didi bala batala de vwame, eye wo da alakba be de wole sekia wo dagato vwata mene la.
2: Paul said unto the centurion and to the soldiers, except these abide in the ship, ye cannot be saved.
3: Paolo glona vachala plasrafu obena ne amosia omono vwama ola miatenu akpode de o.
2: Let's say for example Paul and the centurion. What if he were not there?
3: Bamiya kora nebe Paolo kudu avafia avafia manlio.
2: To encourage them.
3: Be wa dejupuna
2: o. To lift them up. To give them assurance. To remind them of the promises of God. What if Paul the apostle had fled that place and the centurion to you have fled?
3: Nebe na de Paulo sijo eya papia kan sijo le voa mede.
2: We could say the same thing, except these Paul and the centurion, because Paul will give the word, the centurion will give the order.
3: Duala benade mia gbleke bena Paulo, Paulo la glonya eya papia la na se de dia.
2: And will tell the soldiers what to do and what not to do, except these Paul and the centurion will abide in the ship. Ye cannot be saved. That will be correct.
3: Hey, what grena srafu nushiwa wola watimao? Nebe Paulo kula vafia kama levuamo ula uhamatima kudede o nyama letefe.
2: And the same thing we can say, except our preachers will abide in the truth.
3: Numa kemi agblo, nemi apa mau nyagblo lo, numo nonya tefuya mola.
2: Except our pastors, our teachers will abide in the gospel.
3: Nema kemi apa pastor prenufian lo, unumo lenya nyia mola.
2: Except they abide in sound doctrine, the rest of us were lost.
3: Nenye bena umo lenu chanti achima tuya mola mi amapoto katala mi bumi tro.
2: Except these abide, ye cannot be saved.
3: Na mosiomo le vuamo la umatema kofo.
2: So you understand, in the situation of a church, there's a pastor. If the pastor, you know, goes away, if the pastor is not abiding with the congregation, how will the congregation be saved?
3: Yata se goma le hamia mula pastor le vuvie. Nebe na pastor anto mule nyate pia mula leke hamela tima okpode de.
2: Or there are people that are carrying out the words of the pastor, like the centurion.
3: Alwa mshukunu le kwa pastor dola bena vafia siyane.
2: The pastor, the Paul the apostle gives the inspiration and he gives the word, and then the ship, the centurion, is giving instruction to all the soldiers.
3: Alo Paul apostle ya kore de fiancho ma ugobo chwe na vafia la. la ba fia la khan la tu a da si na sra fuawo.
2: That's we delegate. I will say, it's not only the people we delegate to that are important, but the apostle, the Paul, the leader, the overseer, whatever, and then the ones to delegate into, except they abide in the sheep, in the congregation, we cannot be saved.
3: Menya mosi kemi de do asina pe o amuyemi de do asina Paul apostolo pastor wo nfian lawo pro lawo gado lawo neje be na ka o mo notanya tefu amule mi apo dede o.
2: And then all these people that actually carry that and steer the sheep and go this way and go that way and they have responsibilities, and you take your action, I take my action, she takes her action, and everybody taking the action, except they abide in the congregation, we cannot be saved.
3: Eye dola pote bubu amo shono wana ya amo shono wana kemele nutu kule nyonu gumu nenye bena kamyo kata kekemi monote le gama le mte pomo la mima tema kwa dede o.
2: Verse 42, and the soldiers counsel was to kill the prisoners, lest any of them should swim out and escape.
3: Pope Blan of Vocasra for Wood Adanubena, Wau Gatobena, Amiadeke, Nagaputi, as
2: fear what the soldiers themselves now.
3: Fear Asrafuho Vadu.
2: Paul is abiding, and the centurions abiding, the shipmen abiding, everybody abiding.
3: Fifia Paul of Wama, Apafia of Wama, of Wama Toka Taul of Wama.
2: But the soldiers wanted to take laws into their hands. And he said, I'm looking for a way of escape there. If I jump into that river and I go this way, I will escape. That other one is also saying that.
3: Gaka asrafu ojibena yewa wanadala udukwisi. Amelekwebena kanema chipuja tuyama tumafuchi majo. Amehalekemeblon.
2: And while they are planning that, the soldier said, aha, if you are planning to escape and run away, we're going to kill you.
3: Eye kamula danuma dema asrafu ojibena aha. Namile susuma dema kemia umi.
2: That promise that all the 276 people that are sailing with you, God has given them to you, that promise will not be fulfilled.
3: Kanu gbedo to eke mauna Paul bona ka gbetolo fa vebladre vo ademo wata podede la nuwa ngbedo mo famu.
2: I will say, except these even prisoners abide and remain, you cannot be saved.
3: Eke mmia gbona ka nebe gato sia o kan nu mo le bua mo ola o ma podede o.
2: You see, it remains then that both Paul the apostle and the centurion and the soldiers and the shipmen and everybody that we abide.
3: Fifia elena Paul apostle apafiala asrafuo gato uklo vuamonoloka tabena one of vuama.
2: That's what we're talking about. The faithful ambassadors, those who are preachers.
3: Ina mi lopo uncho nutefo la tefo no la mau nya gbolo la
2: o. We need to abide, because it is in abiding that the congregation, the people of God, will be saved.
3: Elebe mi ano tedem tefo mo tu ya me ha me la po dedele.
2: Not only the people of God who are already here now, how about others who are not here yet?
3: Menye mau vi shole church ya vifia o kama shumo po le church ya hadodi.
2: I'm looking at John chapter 10 verse 16.
3: Makpo Johannes tawo kuku wi ad.
2: Another sheep I have which are not of this fold, them also I must bring.
3: Those
2: who are not saved yet, how are they going to be saved if the evangelists do not abide? If the pastors do not abide, if the people that are, you know, working on this, don't disciple a whole nation, and we're going here, we're even soul winners, if we're not abiding, except these abide, all these other sheep that Jesus said, I will bring in, they will not be saved.
3: Nebe na pastor Tomoliko amoshono lekpede lufonde fetuanchi nomolika la potomola umatima kpode oleka potoglobenaka alabu bolesi.
2: That's why abide.

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0: And is good and merciful. His mercy will never leave your life in Jesus' name.
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0: kwenu koman. Point number two now, Daniel chapter 6. We're looking at verse 26.
1: Mao nyafe akpa velia Daniel tamaden pokwe bla vovo adrene.
0: I make a decree that in every dominion of my kingdom, men tremble and fear before the God of Daniel.
1: Nye de sebe Daniel fe mauna jingo, eye wa voye le nye jidudu, fe fiado fe blibola ma.
0: Look up, brothers and sisters, for a moment.
1: No binu tukulio mi kota e di vie le ye I vie adama.
0: I make a decree.
1: Nye de sebe.
0: You know, it's wonderful when you see you've done something wrong to be able to reverse that thing.
1: Le kwa bena enye. You know, there are
0: people, if they do something wrong, if they're going in the wrong direction, there comes a discovery and the light shines in your heart. I'm going to hold on to my self-esteem. I'm going to hold on to my personality. If I turn around, if I change, people will think I'm not a stable fellow.
1: Oh, brabena, oh, majima le amike manyala dasi, amonya nuni tunchi mali dasi, majima nye amike na note, afide kalike, le nuwa woma.
0: What am I saying? Darius made a decree before.
1: And he signed
0: that decree. If anybody will pray to any God anywhere except unto him, Darius, for all these 30 days, he'll be thrown into a lion's den.
1: And now that thing had happened,
0: that Daniel prayed, he threw him to then. And then Daniel came out without being hurt.
1: Hey, if you know my job, Daniel do, but I will lead the Dantaupe Doma, Kaka Daniel do, not a come away.
0: And then Daniel said, I was wrong.
1: Fifia Dario Globena, more for Dadavai.
0: All these presidents and princes and persecutors, they deceived me. I have been deceived in making that decree.
1: Ebena, a fiao platato, what will flu them, what will never murder.
0: Now I'm going to correct what is wrong in your life. That's what makes you a great man. That's what makes you a great woman. That's what makes you a real believer. That's what makes heaven to smile upon you when you know I've done something wrong. I signed a wrong decree. The direction I was going, that was wrong. Now I reverse everything.
1: And
0: you see what he has done here. Reverse the decree that he made before. He said, throw that one away. Although they said, it's by the law of the Medes and the Persians that altereth not.
1: And well, I've been grabbing any median top of Pasha top of Sikanut or Tromelo.
0: That changes not. He said, this miracle has changed the law of the Persians and of the Medes.
1: Eben, you said, this metrono Gakanu Kunusina Jolle Daniel of Fagbamala, a Tromedian top of Pasha top of Sedella.
0: This miracle that I see has altered everything I ever signed. I cancel that one. I throw that one away. I wipe that one out. If you will do that in your life, God's blessing will come upon you. And God will write about you in his book, in the book of remembrance. That's why Darius' name is over here. There's some people that say, once I determine this is what I will do it.

0: Even if I discover later I was wrong, I will still do what I said I will do. Once I have signed something, I want to be a man of my word, even if I see that I was wrong. What's it in your life that you now discover as we study the word of God? What promise have you made? You now discover you are wrong. And what thing have you signed? You now discover you are wrong. And what a kind of decision have you taken before? And now you see that you are wrong. You will reverse it tonight.
1: That's
0: repentance. That's restitution. That's turning around. That's saying, I was wrong. I will not do that again. I will not sign something like that again. I'm going to now stand by a new word, a new promise, a new decision, a new decree. And that's the reason we come to study the Bible, so that and the word of God reveals something to you that you are wrong in
1: the
0: show you
1: too.
0: You are wrong in something you said. You are wrong in something you did. You are wrong in an action that you took. You say, Lord, now I realize I'm going to change. I'm going to turn around. Everything will be new from today in Jesus' name.
1: It
0: is common knowledge that the great kingdoms of the past have been destroyed. When Nebuchadnezzar and Darius received revelations of from heaven, they became enlightened and they are waking to the spiritual realities and divine truth.
1: Leikene Nebuchadnezzar ple Dario kore de fianto di pola la kubo unyolo po gbogbama eyo dashiru kuike dashine di popo nyate pola.
0: They both affirmed that the only living God, only the eternal God, will have a kingdom, a dominion which shall not be destroyed.
1: Wa ple vola o gbonya ke do pe jibena ka mau ma vola isipe fiado po ma vola sike nu melina.
0: In Exodus chapter 15, we're looking at verse 18.
1: Moses velata wi atan popwe amowi eni.
0: Exodus 15, verse 18. The Lord shall reign forever and ever.
1: Moses velata wi atan popwe amowi eni. Yehovah adfiada tegbe tegbe.
0: A good amen.
1: The
0: worry in your heart.
1: Yes, the
0: worry in your life.
1: The
0: worry in your business.
1: The worry
0: in your family. And it will rain forever and ever. I pray it will be so. In Psalm 93, we're looking at verse 1. The Lord reigneth, he is clothed with majesty. The Lord is clothed with strength, wherewith he has girded himself. The world also is established that it cannot be moved.
1: Samo bla sheke voton kokwegban yokuwa enye fia eta ganyenye yokuwa yete echonu sembla aleji eye lika hikiyama ma van o.
0: And if the Lord is in control of your life will be established.
1: Nebe yokuwa le wagbe la plomla wagbe alika gum gum.
0: You know there are people, they say, I don't understand. They go about and they say, I don't know whether a curse is following after me.
1: Lenyabe madoli. If
0: I try to develop this and just at the time it's going to be established, everything will crumble again. And then I start another thing, and just at the time I'm going to be established, everything will crumble again. The solution to that is to invite the Almighty God.
1: Anything
0: that is surrendered into the hand. hand of the Lord is going to be established.
1: Psalm 45,
0: verse 6. Thy throne, O God, is forever and ever. The scepter of thy kingdom is a right scepter.
1: Mao, wo fia jipili da tegbe. Wo fia du popo fia tiplo. 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
0: And we're looking at Psalm 145. I'm reading from verse 11.
1: Samuel of Father Cablan of Waton Pukui, we the care.
0: They shall speak of the glory of thy kingdom and talk of thy power to make known to the sons of men his mighty acts and the glorious majesty of his kingdom.
1: Wa blonya le wo fia du popo bubunu. 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
0: Thy kingdom is an everlasting kingdom and the dominion endureth throughout what all generations.
1: Wo fia du popo enye fia du popo mavo eye wo fia dudu ano chichimo katama.
0: Psalm 146 verse 10.
1: Samuel of Father Khan, blind of what
0: the Lord shall reign forever. Even thy God, O Zion, to all generations, praise ye the Lord.
1: Bokwe Mowolia, Yahuwah, Enye Fiategbe Zion, Womau, Legitimo Katam, Mikafu Yahuwah, Bogbeto.
0: Looking at Revelation chapter 11, 15.
1: Nyarefiata with the Kepuku, we are tongue.
0: And the seventh angel sounded, and there were great voices in heaven saying, the kingdoms of this world have become the kingdoms of our Lord and of his Christ, and he shall reign for how long? Forever and ever.
1: Eye mau dola adria oku pela, eye egbegan wo dile jipo le bobron bena keke ama fiadu po la trozumia po tokle epe kristo la to. 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
0: The scriptures are full of the revelation of God's everlasting dominion.
1: Bibla la eyo fun ple mau ma vola po fiadu po si anwani tegbe.
0: God's dominion is not only in the world, but also it's in heaven.
1: Ma upe jididu la de manye ki kia mokobe le ole jipo khan.
0: It is not only in time, it's also in eternity. The duration of his reign extends through all eternity.
1: Yes, upe fiadu la de manye fifia kwebe li oke li khira agbe ma vome eli tu fifia basere ma vome ke.
0: God's dominion over men, over angels will be forever and ever.
1: Ma upe jididu de amaji kule ma udolotila enye nusia anwani cho ma voide ma vome.
0: All men, even Pharaoh or Saul or Nebuchadnezzar or Darius or Alexander the Great or Herod or Caesar or Nero, anyone that has anything, all of them, they came to an end, and their kingdoms and dominions came to an end.
1: Amukata, Nebuchadnezzar, Dario, Belshazzar, Bakudo, Blematoba, Fiadupokata, Kemla, Ubo, Fiadupodu, Fialahika Siama, Fiadupomo, Wenulo.
0: We shall continue to see the end of man's reign. Time is not long enough to put God's reign to an end.
1: La pobena mianu agbano po amobo fiadrupo nu yeyi adeke melisya genu avanema opo fiadudu.
0: Eternal God shall reign forever and ever.
1: Ma uma volala du fiacho ma voide ma voma.
0: Dominion is his and he has supreme power to exercise over all. By his omnipotence he has established and sustained the earth and the heavens with all the inhabitants therein.
1: Yepa jidudu la elide ma voma. 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
0: By his infinite power, his infinite wisdom, will he reign over all forever and ever.
1: Lepa nuso kata nuklepa nunyanyan kata nulala du fiada mosyama ji cho ma voma yide ma voma.
0: He is clothed with majesty. The robe of his royalty will be ever glorious, and his kingdom and dominion, his majesty and glory, his wisdom and strength will be shown in eternal splendor in the sight of saints and angels forever and ever. And the people of God said,
1: Nuson katale esin eyama adufia le ganyenye plemchi kokoma eyepemchi kokwe pofiadrupa liju branula elito jijimo ede jijimo pomsan da magbeto kle mau dologi eyama ladufia da tegbe chuma voide mavuma yama shama na wonu agbona mbe amen.
0: Let's see the act of the living God.
1: Minamia poma ugbagbe la po dowo
0: in Daniel chapter 6 verse 27, he delivereth and rescueth and he walketh signs and wonders in heaven and in earth who has delivered Daniel from the power of lions.
1: Le Daniel pe agbale tama den popo bla vovo ni lea e de ama eyi wo honana ama e wo ajesi wo kple nukunu wo le dipo kple anigba ji eye nye ama si de Daniel cho janta wo sima.
0: As you look at this verse, you rest and say, praise the Lord, the same God is my God.
1: E si le kere popo ya ntia lebo wo jina jona kwa she je wa ka fun ma o ma o si ape la ni nyan ma o.
0: If you will rest in the Lord and believe in the Lord, no problem will crush you in Jesus' name.
1: Nenye bela ta kan de ma o ja dum de ma o nu a jan de ma o nu ti la fu pepe de ke me le si agbon wa agbe dum o le yesu
0: pe nu koma. And no lion will be able to destroy you in Jesus' name.
1: E ye janta de ke me le si ate ma agbon wa agbe dum o le yesu pe nu koma.
0: Psalm 97, we're looking at verse 10.
1: Samo bla sheke vo adran pupwe amo.
0: He that love the Lord hates evil, he preserves the souls of his saints.
1: Mi amesi o lo Yehowa la mi le fufon epoa epo mau momo opo lufon ota.
0: Will he preserve you? He will.
1: De mau la pota wa en la pota o.
0: Because it says he delivers them out of the hand of the wicked.
1: Eye wo ye tibena eye wo dia wo chua amevon di o sima.
0: He is mightier than the wicked, he is more powerful than the wicked, he will deliver you in Jesus' name.
1: Ma o tri ako wa mevon di o dunu so amevon di o eye ade wo kan le yesu pe nu koma.
0: Job chapter 5, I'm reading from verse 8.
1: Job tama ton popo amani lea.
0: I would seek unto God, and unto God would I commit my cause. That ought to be your decision.
1: Nye wo nya anye na matro de ma onu eye ma cho nya nya adem asina ma
0: u. Which doeth great things and unsearchable, marvelous things, tell me the rest, without number.
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0: He does miracles uncountable.
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0: He does wonders, signs and wonders innumerable. From this year you will know it in your life.
1: O wanu kunu ple jesi si o ma le khlema o tu fifia sana pu apo nu wa la de jesi le wa gba ma le yesu pe nu koma.
0: Who giveth rain upon the earth and sendeth water upon the field.
1: Amasina ti jaja anigban eye wo du ati de lani fo.
0: In verse 11, to set up on high those that are low.
1: Popo wi de ke edua ama bobodu ku o de aji.
0: If you are low today, he'll raise you up.
1: Nebelele tu im egbala ma o la ko de ji.
0: That those that mourn may be exalted to safety.
1: Eye wo kula jogbe ni fu anu hala o.
0: Your tears it will wipe away.
1: Ma un to la tutu wa da chi o da.
0: In verse 12, it says, he disappointed the devices of the crafty.
1: Popo amu wi eve egbala ayeto opo tamadoduma.
0: You see, all those princes and all those presidents, they were saying, aha, we got him.
1: Lepo etato opla magobena ehemia basi su Daniel edu lenu kon la jama.
0: Now we shut him up in the lion's den.
1: Vifia mi tui le janto opo doma vo.
0: Are you powerful enough to shut up a saint of God in the lion's den? Ma, wait until tomorrow morning.
1: Vagba, ma biyo sa magbeto, nu sen la shi wala te atuma opo vi kokwe de janto opo doma. La la basa de chon di kanyan akboda.
0: You know, the morning came and then Darius ran there, said, Daniel, are you still there? Oh yes, he said, I'm here, O king.
1: Lenyabena enukende kanye Dario fudide duamna abena ka Daniel lagbe abo de fiamo lagbe ting ting.
0: You know, the king now said, all right, Daniel, come out. And when Daniel came out, he said, why don't you go there to see whether you are better than Daniel or not?
1: Hey.
0: And then he packed all of them and put them in that place. He never came back.
1: Hey, fialabena Daniel do. Oh, nyonto. 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
0: Because the pit that they tried to dig for the man of God, for you, a child of God.
1: Ela bena of, si kou la bagba jemwa dene ma ufama, ma ufo via dudito la.
0: Well, I want them to repent.
1: Ah, majibo na trojima.
0: If your enemies don't repent, no. 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
1: Na wofu tok bejima totrua unte wala gronya mamle twala agbema voma.
0: But thank God we are children of God.
1: Gake akpemia mo shola fiela ma ofe vio minya.
0: The protection of God will be upon you in Jesus' name.
1: Ma opa mata kpokwela no we aji o le yesu fe nu koma.
0: I've marked this one in my Bible, this verse 12, mark it in your Bible. He disappointed the devices of the crowd. tsi.
1: Gbogbo wi evia le vevi de trefilete lo. 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
0: All the devices and the plots and the plans of your enemies, the Lord will disappoint them in Jesus' name.
1: Nugbe yo kata do wo futɔ la me bado la me gblẽ fu le wo agbe ntsi mawo la gblẽ wo dome le Yesu ƒe nukɔme.
0: They want to hear bad news concerning you. They will wait and wait. They'll never hear bad news concerning you in Jesus' name.
1: Ule tu jibe ye wase jokbe vende na jode jio. 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
0: They want to hear the friends of Daniel and the relatives for them mourning and going about and fasting. They cannot eat because Daniel, our friend, is eaten up by the lions. Daniel, our relative, has been destroyed by lions. They will never hear bad news in Jesus' name.
1: Ojibe ye wa kpɔ Daniel bɔ ƒome tɔ kple Daniel bɔ xɔlɔ wa tɔ asi akpla ta va zu nublanui tɔ le kpa dɔnɔ ila bena ka dzantɔ gba Daniel bɔ ƒo de kpe de ko le toɖoɖo dzi ma se dzɔgbevɔe le wa gbe ŋuti gbe ɖo le Yesu ƒe nukɔ me.
0: 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It will not happen.
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0: You will be safe and secured and protected and preserved in Jesus' name.
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0: Job chapter 9, I'm looking at verse 4.
1: Job ta sieke kpukpui ame ne.
0: He is wise in heart and mighty in strength, who has hardened himself against him and has prospered.
1: Dzinyanu le esi eye eƒe nusẽ kako. 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
0: o. No one, never. Let's look at it from verse 10, which doeth great things past finding out, ye wonders, tell me the rest.
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0: things, great things are going to happen.
1: Lo,
0: he goeth by me, and I see him not. He passeth also, and but I perceive him not. Behold, he taketh away, and who can hinder him?
1: Boda, etunu nyi, enyema kwe o. Esagba, vai, enyema jesi o. Boda, ohuanu bleke, amakia hemone.
0: Who will say unto him, what doest thou? Our God is wonderful.
1: Ameke agblone benu kawom nele. Miapo mawenye nukunu wola enyunto.
0: And this year will be a year of that same signs and wonders in Jesus' name.
1: Eye fwe ya ke la nye nukunu ple jesi shio po fwe le wakbe me le Yesu fwe nukome.
0: Isaiah chapter 8 verse 18.
1: Yezaya tamo ni kukwe amu wye ni lia.
0: Behold, I and the children whom the Lord has given me are for signs and for wonders in Israel from the Lord of hosts which dwelleth in Mount Zion.
1: Boda, miya kle visio Yehuwa chonam la, minye jesi kle kode nu le Israel le cho Yehuwa zebout.
0: And in your community, you are for signs and for wonders. In your school, you are for signs and wonders. Your college, university, you are for signs and wonders. And in your state, in your region, anywhere you are for signs and for wonders.
1: And
0: the next time when I see you and you see me, I'll tell you testimony, you'll tell me testimony.
1: Hey, nene bena enyo sofu makpo hala gakpom la, la jida sena nyokama jida sena o.
0: And the testimony of great, great things will never stop in your mouth in Jesus' name.
1: Eye nukunu gangan kple jesi gangan fwe da se didi numa chule wonu me akpo le Yesu fwe nu koma.
0: Why don't you stand up and receive it from the Lord?
1: Nukate ma chwa chitra kwe le ma usiwa.
0: Don't give it to Daniel, he'll give it to you.
1: ma uchena Daniel lanawe.
0: God gave it to you. Shadrach, Meshach, and Abednego, he'll give it to you.
1: Ma uchena Sedras, Meshach, and Abednego, latwe anawe.
0: Signs and wonders for the people of God this year.
1: Nukunu pleje siwona ma upe vio lefwe yama.
0: Open your mouth and tell the Lord.
1: Kenwe na glena afeto.
0: Thank the Lord for what we have learned today.
1: Dakwe na afeto na nusinesron ekbalata.
0: And you see that the decree was reversed. Every negative thing that any Darius has written concerning you is going to reverse it himself. This year is going to be a year of blessing. Open your mouth and talk to the Lord. In Jesus' name we pray.
1: Le Yesu fenu komo mi do gbedale.
0: And the people of God said, you know, this year we will laugh, we will not cry.
1: Lenya. Le foya mi avegbeto mi akunu le mawo mo mi ma fa vi olo.
0: All our enemies will be disappointed in Jesus name.
1: Mi apo futo sona le mi apo ma enu la pe o asila ti tumno le Yesu fe nu komo.
0: The goodness of God, the glory of God will shine upon your life.
1: Ma o pe domenyo ma o pe jogbenyu ano keklem le wa gbemoda.
0: Father, in the name of Jesus.
1: Papa le Yesu fe nu komo.
0: We thank you for every brother here, every sister here.
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0: We thank you for every child, every boy and every girl.
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0: We thank you Lord, for every member of this church. We pray Lord, this year will be a year of establishment in Jesus name.
1: Meda pinu le ka mo fi sede sede fa gbeta le church ya mo fo ya mo la lani fe si wa like le Yesu fe nu komo.
0: The goodness of God will reign in every life.
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0: Signs and wonders will follow everyone in Jesus name.
1: Nukunu pleje siwola je amosha mo fagbe yo mo le Yesu fe nu komo.
0: Lord, any lions den where your people are, all those lions that want to tear the people of God apart will shut their mouths right now.
1: Ma Fio de sadis le jantada fe duma, jantamo kenube ya fufu fio, me de gamne jantamo fi filai.
0: All the craftiness of the enemy that they want to destroy, any child of God will take that child of God away from the mouth of the lion in Jesus' name.
1: Futo fa yemo de sadis zamo lebena kaye wagble ma upe vio pa gbedumala, ma u vimo me deoda le futo fa yemo de sadamama, le Yesu fe nu koma.
0: You will not die.
1: We are Maku.
0: You will live.
1: Lanuagbe.
0: Your child will not die.
1: Mebe vio Maku.
0: Members of your family will not die.
1: Wopu meto Maku.
0: Your business will not die.
1: Mebe na wedowo Maku.
0: Nothing that your touch will die in Jesus' name.
1: New York atalechona wasi se wado pona dwala dumotore kama dole Yesu penu koma.
0: Disappointed.
1: Enu akpe wo futo.
0: Your persecutors will be disappointed.
1: Enu akpe yo metila o.
0: All your tears are wiped away.
1: Wada chokatala ma uchida.
0: All your sorrow is taken away.
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1: Wofu amu ma uchwejo.
0: All the mountains are gone.
1: Wotu okatala ma udeuda.
0: You see, you open your mouth to tell the Lord in this covenant month, we seal it right now.
1: New York at a lecker, no glone, mabena, mauna, one ill of Puyamala, Matrokatan, Maula, we know.
0: God of heaven, God of power, God of majesty, and God of glory, God of Abraham, Isaac, and Jacob. And we know that you will not allow your people to come to shame. Answer the prayers of your people in Jesus' name.
1: Jifo mau la mau gen mau triakwe nukunu kule jesio fuma nubrabla jola po mawe Abraham Isaac kule yako po mawe mau medogbe da vio katala magade mo de kene du nukwifwe ya mo le yesu fwe nukoma
0: Lord Jesus you are savior the light. You are redeemer Lord I pray every good thing you are promising your word will come to your people this year in Jesus name
1: Apeto Yesu, wenye kola, wenye dela, nunu isyo kata kekem le blokfu de vio pa agbenti le feyamela, ne vama nukata de kade kale Yesu fe nukoma.
0: Lord, we believe in you.
1: Apeto mi kodiyo se.
0: And Lord, we pray, you will affirm, you will establish the faith of your people in Jesus' name.
1: Apeto mi dogbe da bena vio po kose la dukbe le di, na nabe ba vama na wole Yesu fe nukoma.
0: This year your people will go from strength to strength.
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0: When Darius comes to visit us early in the morning, wanting to see what has happened, what has happened, what has happened.
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0: The work of your hand will be established.
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0: Because the Lord is on your side.
1: Ella bena foto la lekpule o.
0: And the blessing of God will never stop in your life.
1: Eye ma opo ya ira nu ma chule wa agbemo o.
0: We thank you Lord because we know you have answered.
1: Mi da pe na wa foto la be mi nyabe le dunu tinami.
0: In Jesus name we pray.
1: Le Yesu fe nu koma mi dogbe dale.
0: Amen.
1: Amen.
0: Amen.
1: Amen.
0: Another final amen.
1: Metronam amen mamleto si adisus.
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3: Let's close eyes for prayer.
1: Minami miyankumi adogbada.
3: Heavenly Father, we thank you for our Bible studies. Thank you for the joy of the Lord. And thank you for the strength you give us as we study your word. This word will enrich our lives and will profit us and will make us to be the kind of strong. Courageous. People that you want your people to be. And Lord, we pray that your word will grant us tonight conviction and strength as we believe. I will be able to prepare for the coming of the Lord adequately according to your word in Jesus' name. We ask, O Lord, that you assist us by your spirit. As the word comes forth, it will come with understanding, with light, and with a clear explanation, application of your word in Jesus' name. And for those of us who are hearing, pray, Lord, that your spirit will walk along with us and will hear right. Will apply the word to our lives. And this word will be beneficial to every one of us in Jesus' name. We pray that through the study of your word, you'll grant us real backbone to stand in the days that are coming.
1: Prepare
3: us, Lord, for the coming coming of the Lord, so that when you will come, none of us will be careless or left behind in Jesus' name. Be glorified in our lives even today and for the rest of our lives. Open our understanding as we see you now in the world and we see what is coming ahead. Thank you, Lord, because we know you have answered.
1: In
3: Jesus' name we pray. And a good amen. I welcome every one of you to the Bible study tonight. We're in Revelation chapter 12, reading from verse 1. Just to remind you what you've learned already. And you'll see the five personalities here in prophetic language. And I'm sure you remember what each of them represents. Revelation chapter 12 verse 1. And there appeared a great wonder in heaven, a woman clothed with the sun and the moon under her feet. And upon her head a crown of 12 stars, and she being a child cried, traveling in birth and pain to be delivered. And there appeared another wonder in heaven, and behold, a great red dragon, having seven heads and 10 horns and 7 crowns upon his heads. And he still drew the third part of the stars of heaven, and he cast them to the earth. And the dragon stood before the woman, which was ready to be delivered, for to devour, to destroy her child, as soon as it was born. And she brought forth a man child who was to rule all nations with a rod of iron. And her child was cut up unto God and to the throne, to his throne. And the woman fled into the wilderness, where she has a space prepared of God, that she should feed her there 1,260 days.
1: Eye wo jinun tu vi silato gati kulo akulo juko wakata. Eye wo to vya. Ye ma ukule opa fia jikwe lagbo. 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Afima nunkaka akpadaka. Alapan evakule bla adan.
3: And there was war in heaven. Michael and his angels fought against the dragon. And the dragon fought and his angels and prayed. Revealed
1: not.
3: Neither was there found place anymore in heaven. And a great dragon was cast out, that old serpent called the devil and Satan, which deceived the whole world. And was cast out into the earth, and his angels were cast out with him. And I had a loud voice saying in heaven, now is come salvation and strength and the kingdom of our God and the power of his Christ.
1: For
3: the accuser of our brethren is cast down, which accuse them before our God day and night. And they overcame him by the blood of the Lamb and by the word of their testimony, and they loved not their lives unto the death. Therefore rejoice ye heavens and ye that dwell in them. Woe to the inhabitants of the earth and of the sea, for the devil is come unto you having great wrath, because us, he knows that he has but a short time. And when the dragon saw that he was cast onto the earth, he persecuted the woman which brought forth the man child. And to the woman were given two wings of a great eagle, that she might fly into the wilderness, into a place where she is nourished for a time and times and every time from the face of the serpent.
1: And
3: the serpent cast out of his mouth water as a flood after the woman, and that he might cause her to be carried away of the flood. And he has helped the woman, and he has opened her mouth, and swallowed up the flood which the dragon cast out of his mouth. And the dragon was wroth with the woman, and went to make war with the remnant of her seed, which keep the commandments of God and have the testimony of Jesus Christ.
1: May
3: the Lord bless the reading of his word. We have already studied verses 1 through to 12. Now we're looking at verses 13 through to 17. You remember that as we have looked at the word of God and interpreted, comparing scripture with scripture, that the woman that was traveling in birth, that's the nation of Israel. And then the child that was born, you read in that verse 5, it says, and she brought forth a man child who was to rule all nations with a rod of iron. That's the Lord Jesus Christ. We're told in that same verse 5, and a child was caught up unto God and to his throne. That's talking about the ascension of the Lord Jesus Christ after he rose from the dead. And now we understand that knowing the woman, that's
1: Israel,
3: and knowing the child, the man child, that is the Lord Jesus Christ, then the red, the great red dragon, very clearly in verse 9, the great dragon was cast out, that old serpent called the devil and Satan, which deceives the whole world. And then we see Michael that we find in verse 7, and there was war in heaven. Michael and his angels fought against the dragon, and the dragon fought and his angels and prevailed not. Neither was their place found anymore in heaven. Eventually, the great dragon was cast out. And as you have listened to all this, you have seen the interpretation. And then you find in verse 17, that is the last part, it says, and the dragon was wroth with the woman and went to make war with the remnant of her seed. That means the people that were believing, and that will be the time of the great tribulation. It says they'll be keeping the commandments of God, verse 17, and they have the testimony of the Lord Jesus Christ.
1: Emma
3: Can I just remind you that this is a period, the period of the great tribulation, and it's a period of 3.5 years. If you look at verse 6, it says that the woman fled into the wilderness where she has a space prepared of God, and that she should feed her. There,
4: 1,260 days.
3: That is 1260. That is 1260 days. When you divide that by 30, you are going to have 42 months. And 42 months, when you divide that by 12, you are going to have 3.5 years. In fact, we're told it's going to be for a time and times and happy time. Look at verse 14. To the woman were given 2 weeks of a great eagle, that she might fly into the wilderness, saying to a place where she is nourished for a time, that's 1 year. And times, that's plus 2 years, making 3. And happy time, that's half a year, 3.5 years from the face of the serpent. And so we understand this is what will be happening at the time of the great tribulation. In fact, as you look at the history of the children of Israel, you'll find it is suffering all through. As they pass out of Genesis and they come into Exodus, and in the book of Exodus, they had real serious rigor, suffering, persecution from Egypt. You come to the times of the kings and the times of the prophets, and the children of Israel, they were suffering. You know, people like Isaiah, people like Jeremiah, and people like Ezekiel, and what were they dealing with in their prophecy? It was a suffering of the children of Israel.
4: If you
3: are listening to the news, even till this hour, the children of Israel as a nation, they're still suffering.
4: It's
3: war after war. All the nations surrounding them, they're making war with them. They do not want them to be a nation that will stand and have an identity of their own. That's why the suffering is there. Their protection and preservation in the midst of persecution has been well illustrated by the burning bush which was not consumed, telling us that the children of Israel, although the persecution will be there from year to year, that all the same they are going to be preserved.
4: And
3: in the passage we're looking at today, which is at the time of the great tribulation, you see still the suffering.
4: A
3: look at Psalm 124. I'm reading from verse 1. If it had not been the Lord who was on our side, now may Israel say, if it had not been the Lord who was on our side when men rose up against us, then they would have swallowed us up quick. When their wrath was kindled against us, then the waters had swallowed us. The stream had gone over our soul. But blessed be the Lord who has not given us as a prey to their teeth. Our soul is escaped as a bird out of the the snare of the fowler, and the snare is broken, and we are escaped. Our help is in the name of the Lord who made heaven and earth.
4: Esimo opa domanje bide mianu, anyena etodemi, eyetosisi to miapa nuvonji, anyena etodi agbowosi, to miapa nuvonji, wakafi yeo wabinam, ma tomi wa adana na opa aduo o. 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
3: that was their testimony and that was their song, because the Lord delivered them from all the trials and the afflictions and the persecution and the suffering that they had.
4: Esieni opa da seri kuleba kajiji, wala bera de mao de wo chanvayi, tof pekpa yumatiti kla kashuma tumula lama.
3: Israel's sufferings, they have not ended at all, because we see in the passage you have read today, the dragon's wrath will be directed against that nation during the great tribulation.
4: Israel pa yumatiti do dokwa kula fukpa kula, woman wonu owada elan siya pa domanjo jikun, apode Israel pa dukodila kaigan po yi malatiyami.
3: And the Israelites have suffered through centuries, but the worst is yet to come.
4: Israel diyo kwa vufuwa alafan gada wanye si vayika kala fukpa kwa nyiraku, keke akala mokpo vado hada o.
3: In Mark chapter 13, reading from verses 9, 19 and 20.
4: Marko ta wye ton kuku wye a seke kule blave.
3: For in those days shall be affliction, such as was not from the beginning of the creation which God created unto this time, neither shall be.
4: Ela bena nun kaka mamu lanye kaka si togbe ma vakpo, chonu o wopo si ma u wola, pa goma jajaba sere gbogbo, ema galba
3: vaki apoko. Except that the Lord that shot in those days, no flesh shall be saved.
4: Ene manye bena apoto, de apoto la denge
3: kama jipoto la. But for the whom he has chosen, he has shortened the days.
4: Nu tila de kama kwa de oga kele ama chan chan si o, wo chan nu tila, ede nun kaki ya oji.
3: And as you look at the children of Israel and you look at all they have gone through, is that he will still continue to deliver them in the future.
4: In
3: the worst of times, he will protect them. Before I pass on to the detailed study, let's think about ourselves as children of God too. Because we as children of God, the devil too is against us. Revelation chapter 12 at verse 9, and a great dragon was cast out, that old serpent called the devil and Satan, which deceiveth the whole world.
4: And
3: it's not only after Israel, it's after over the whole world. Look at this in verse 10, and I heard a loud voice saying in heaven, now is come salvation and strength and the kingdom of our God and the power of his Christ. Our brethren is cast down, which accuses them before our God day and night. Verse 12. Therefore rejoice ye heavens and ye that dwell in them, woe to the inhabitants of the earth and of the sea, not only Israel. Then he says, for the devil is come down unto you, having great wrath, because he knows that his time is short. Now, in this situation, are we going to be able to have protection? Let me give this to you. Number one, is the dragon's persecution. Number two, the declared prophecy. Number three, the divine promise. Number four is the daily protection and preservation. Every day, he guides us. Number five, definite preparation and prayer. On our part, we need to stand on the promises. On our part, we need
5: to claim the promises. On our part, we need to pray. Because six is the divine power. And then number seven, the decided punishment and perdition. But we thank the Lord that through it all, the Lord will preserve his own. And the Lord will stay and stand by his own. As we look at the study today, we're looking at Israel's persecution, protection, and preservation.
4: We
5: divide the message to three parts. Number one, the dragon's persecution of Israel on earth. Number two, the deliverance and preservation of Israel on earth. Then number three, divine protection for the Israel of God on earth. We come back to point number one, the dragon's persecution of Israel on earth. In Revelation chapter 12, verse 13. And when the dragon saw that he was cast onto the earth, he persecuted the woman which brought forth the man child. This same chapter 12, verse 9. The dragon he saw that was cast into the earth, and then because of that, he persecuted Israel, and that brought forth the Lord Jesus Christ. Why in particular will he persecute Israel? Because Israel brought forth the Lord Jesus Christ. And you must remember that the Lord said, I will put enmity between thee and the woman, and between the seed and her seed, and thou shalt bruise his heel, and he will bruise your head. And the nation that produced the Lord Jesus Christ, since Jesus the King of Kings, and they want to reign forever and ever, the devil is furious against Israel that brought forth the Lord Jesus Christ.
4: Israel.
5: In verse 15, and the serpent cast out of his mouth water as a flood after the woman, that he might cause her to be carried away of the flood. You see another thing that happened there, that the dragon, that is devil or Satan, that's the same personality. He cast out water out of his mouth. I'm sure you remember that the book of Revelation is symbolic. And at everything you read, when it says flood of water, a flood here is referring to a mighty army. It's like a sea of heads, but this a sea of head is a sea of heads of militant soldiers. Ready to swallow up Israel as a nation. Then in verse 17, and the dragon was wroth, was angry with the woman, that is with the nation of Israel, and went to make war with the remnant of her seed. That is, there will be some of those children of Israel that will actually see at that time that this Jesus is our Messiah. And then he'll be furious because they'll be believing on the Lord Jesus Christ at such a time.
3: You know the major thing we're looking at now is the persecution of the dragon. In Daniel chapter 7, reading from verse 21, I beheld and the same horn made war with the saints and prevailed against them until the Ancient of Days came and judgment was given to the saints of the Most High. And the time came that the saints possessed the kingdom. Daniel saw his people, and they were the saints of God. After the rapture of the church, there will be the great tribulation. And this period we're reading of in Daniel chapter 7 is the time of the great tribulation. The church is gone already. So when it refers to the saints here, it's not referring to the Gentiles.

0: Tobo voto tiado poka tabo, advani bala blebola, e wa fanye, aka ben gudu gudu.
1: That's talking about the kingdom of the Antichrist.
0: Elephon tokis of Tarawa tiado polanuchi.
1: Verse 24, and the 10 horns out of this kingdom are the 10 kings that shall arise, and another shall rise after them.
0: Bokwe blabo vona jo a wao goma enyesi, efia awo ajo, letiado pamama, e bubu ajo de wo yuma, atovo voto banto ba.
1: And he shall be diverse from the first, and he shall subdue 3 kings. And he shall speak great words against the Most High. That's the Antichrist. And shall wear out the saints of the Most High. That is, he will torment the saints of the Most High until they become weary, they become weak. And it says, and think to change the times and the laws, and they shall be given into his hand until a time and times and the dividing of the time.
0: That
1: is a year and 2 years and half a year, 3.5 years. So then you understand. And it's talking about the time of the great tribulation. I mean, Daniel chapter 11 verse 14. At the time of the end shall the king of the south push at him, and the king of the north shall come against him like a whirlwind, with the chariots and with horsemen and with many ships.
0: And
1: he shall enter into the countries and shall overthrow and pass over. The Antichrist will not just be against Israel, but against all the countries, in fact against the whole world. In verse 41, and he shall enter also into the glorious land. That's the land of Israel now. He will enter into that glorious land, and many countries shall be overthrown. But these shall escape out of his hand, even Edom and Moab, and the chief of the children of Ammon. When it says, and the woman ran into the wilderness, this is the wilderness is talking about a place of safety. Verse 42, and he shall stretch forth his hand also upon the countries, and the land of Egypt shall not escape. And it goes on to verse 43, but he shall have power over the treasures of gold and of silver and over all the precious things of Egypt. And the Libyans and the Ethiopians shall be at his steps, and the tidings of the east and out of the north shall trouble him. Therefore, he shall go forth with great fury to destroy and utterly to make away many. And he shall plant the tabernacles of his palace between the seas in the glorious holy mountain. Yet he shall come to his end, and none shall help him. That is, eventually when Christ shall come, that Antichrist and his kingdom will come to an end. Because the Lord with the spirit and the word breath of his mouth coming out of him will destroy that in Antichrist and round up his kingdom. And you remember, I told you over and over, this is the time of the great tribulation. In Daniel chapter 12 verse 7, it says, and I had the man close

0: been leaning, which was upon the waters of the river, which, and when he held up his right hand and his left hand unto heaven, and swear by him that liveth forever, that it shall be for a time, 1 year, times 2 years, and an half. That's 3.5 years again.
1: Let Daniel Taiva, Kukwe Madranta Temasa Amasila, Aklala Umati, Treda Tossi Siapa, Jebba Gumela, Kodusi Plemiaji, Kata Amasila Agbate Belabena, Lay ye the car for the cam, ye ye for Pyama Vala Pamaton, Play ye a funny Pamaton, play a farmer burn.
0: And then he says, and when he shall have accomplished to scatter the power of the holy people.
1: That's
0: of the children of Israel. Then it says all these things shall be finished. When the children of Israel, when they have really suffered enough, and when the persecution has come to a climax, that now they are calling for their Messiah. They are calling for the Lord. They are saying, come, come. We are sorry for what we have done. We know we killed you. We pierced you. And we did it in ignorance. Come again. And then the Lord will come as a deliverer in Israel.
1: But
0: before that time, Israel is going to undergo a lot of suffering. The Lord Jesus told them, he told them in Matthew chapter 24, verse
1: 15,
0: when ye therefore shall see the abomination of desolation spoken of by Daniel the prophet, stand in the holy place, whoso readeth, let him understand. It says, whoso readeth, let him understand. What does that mean? Whoso readeth, let him understand the signs of the times. Let him understand how the children of Israel, how they are going to suffer terribly at the hand of the Antichrist. Verse 16, let them which be in Judea flee into the mountains. And in verse 17 it says, let him which is in the housetop not come down to take anything out of the house. Neither let him which is in the field return back to take his clothes. For unto them that are with child, and to them that give suck in those days.
1: What
0: did he say unto them that are with child, that is the pregnant woman in Israel? The reason for that is that at that time, those who are pregnant will not be able to run fast. And then it says in verse 20, but pray ye that your flight be not in the winter, neither on the Sabbath day. What does that mean? In the winter, that's when it's very, very cold. And at another time, when it is winter, they will not be as agile, as active, as able to run as fast as they could have run in the time of the summer. And then when it says in the Sabbath day, you see those religious people of Israel, they have a number of kilometers or miles they can walk or they cannot walk. And if it's on the Sabbath day, there will be some of them that are under religious tradition. And they'll be thinking, should we run? Do we have any right to run this far and this fast on the Sabbath day? And it will be a terrible time for them.
1: Demia
0: That's why it says then in verse 21, for then shall be great tribulation, such as was not since the beginning of the world to this time, no, nor ever shall be. And except those days shall be shortened, there should no flesh be saved. But for the elect's sake, once again, those days shall be shortened. Then if any man shall say unto you, lo, here is Christ, or there, believe not. What did Jesus say that? Because at the time of the great tribulation, they will be very eager to say that they are looking for Christ. And anybody that will tell them, yes, I've seen Christ,
1: it's
0: in this corner, it's in that other place, it's in the valley, it's in the mountain, they will want to run there because they want deliverance at all costs. And now they will say, when I see that Jesus, I believe in him now with all my heart. And the Lord was saying there are going to be many deceivers at that time telling them that we have seen Christ. He says, believe it not. In verse 24, for there shall arise false Christs and false prophets and shall show great signs and wonders, in so much that if it were possible, they shall deceive the very elect. The meaning of this is, you see, when there is trouble, people who are looking for money, they capitalize on the trouble. And the false prophets and the false Christ, they will capitalize on the suffering of the people during the time of the great tribulation. And they'll be deceiving the people and the people because they want to come out of the suffering, out of the persecution. And they're looking for someone that will deliver them out of the hand of the Antichrist. They will say, yes, show me Christ and I will follow and I will run after you. And then it says they'll show signs and wonders and they'll deceive very many. Then Jesus said in verse 25, behold, I've told you before. Revelation chapter 13, verse 5. And there was given unto him a mouth speaking great things and blasphemies, and power was given unto him to continue 42 months. Do you see in all these passages we are reading, very consistent. When it says 1260 days, exactly 3.5 years. And so we understand then the dragon that has been cast into the earth will come against the children of Israel with great wrath, knowing that his time is short. Very short, 3.5 years. His fury will come in 3 waves of attack. 3 waves of attack. The first wave of attack you find in verse 13 of Revelation chapter 12. And the second wave of attack you find in Revelation chapter 12 verse 15. And then the third wave of attack that will come upon them in great fury, it will be in verse 17. But Satan's wrath and fury will not only be on Israel, it will be on the whole earth. That was a mighty flood by which he wanted to swallow up the people of Israel. It will be so serious that Israel will have to flee. And as Israel will be fleeing from the face of that serpent, he will still cast the army after them. Wanting to overtake them and destroy them by that flood of the Antichrist, the army of the Antichrist. But thank God, the people of God are going to be delivered in Jesus' name. Now, when he talks about three waves of suffering, look at Amos chapter 5, verse 18. It tells us, woe unto you that desire the day of the Lord. To what end is it for you? For the day of the Lord is darkness and no light. Look at the three words now. In verse 19, as if a man did flee from a lion, and then a bear met him. Or he went into a house and leaned the sand on the wall, and a serpent bit him. And then it says in verse 20, shall not the day of the Lord be darkness and not light, even very dark and no brightness in it? Talking to the children of Israel, saying, those days are dark days. Now, we are not going to go through the great tribulation, but I need to tell you this. We as children of God today, there's persecution. And the persecution is a minor thing. It's insignificant when you compare it with the time of the great tribulation. And the question I have for you is, if you cannot endure the little persecution you have today, if you compromise when Christ comes in the rapture, you are going to be left behind. And then you tell me, if you cannot endure the little persecution you have today, what are you going to do? If you are left behind at the time of the great tribulation. In Jeremiah chapter 12, I'm reading from verse 5. If thou wast run with footmen and they have wearied thee, then how canst thou contend with horses? And if in the land of peace wherein thou trusted, they wearied thee, then how wilt thou do in the swelling of Jordan? That is, at this time, we think there's trouble now. It's a time of relative peace compared with the time of the great tribulation. And if you cannot stand as a Christian at this time, what's going to happen when the great tribulation actually comes? Where are we now in the timetable of the Almighty God? In Isaiah chapter 21, verse 11. The burden of Duman. He calleth unto me out of sea, a watchman, what of the night? That night we have heard, that's the night of the great tribulation. In verse 12, and the watchman said, the morning cometh. The rapture will take place. That's for the joy of the people of God. The morning cometh first. And then it says, and also the night, if thou will inquire ye, return son, come.
1: Ne mi be wa bia la, me gaba, ne mi bia, pa nya bia.
0: That is if you are going to escape the night and you are going to take part in the joy of the morning. This is the time to return unto the Lord.
1: Ne ba le tibere ya sila kaka I gan la nu, ne ya ba apatola ba jidomola, ekbegbele mi atro mi va.
0: In Luke chapter 21, I'm reading to you from verse 34.
1: Look at that blab of body, kekwekwe blab ton vono.
0: And take heed to yourselves, lest at any time your hearts be overcharged with surfeiting and drunkenness and the cares of this life, so that they come upon you unawares, for as a snare shall it come on all them that dwell on the face of the whole
1: earth.
0: The great tribulation is not just for Israel, it's all over the earth. That's why Jesus said in verse 35, as a snare shall it come on all them that dwell on the face of the earth. Watch ye therefore, and pray always that ye may be accounted worthy to escape all deceit that shall come to pass and to stand before the Son of Man. We come to point number two, the deliverance and preservation of Israel on earth. The deliverance and preservation of Israel on earth. We come to Revelation chapter 12, verse 14. And to the woman were given two wings of a great eagle, and that she might fly into the wilderness, into her place where she is nourished for a time and times and half a time from the face of the serpent. Then they were told that this woman will be given the wings of a great eagle. Remember once again that this is a picture language. It says in Deuteronomy chapter 32, verse 11, as an eagle stirreth up her nest, and fluttereth over her young, and spreadeth abroad her wings, taketh them, and beareth them on her wings. So the Lord alone did lead Israel, did lead him, and there was no strange God with him.
1: And
0: he made him to ride on high places of the earth, that he might eat the increase of the fields. And he made him to suck honey out of the rock and oil out of the flinty rock.
1: And
0: God, once again, he will miraculously aid and help the children of Israel to escape from the Antichrist to a place of safety. The imagery of the wings of an eagle speaks of the speed of flight to safety. Because eagles fly the fastest. And eagles fly the highest. Miraculously, God will make a way for them to escape Antichrist. If you look at Exodus chapter 19, verse 4, ye have seen what I did unto the Egyptians, and how I bear you on eagle's wings, and brought you unto myself. And so as you read in Revelation talking about eagles, it's just talking about about what the Lord will do. And the Lord Almighty is referring to himself there as a great eagle that is going to get them out of the place where they
1: are.
0: And then he's going to give them protection. In Psalm 91, reading from verse 4, he shall cover thee with his feathers. Under his wings shall thou trust. His truth shall be thy shield and buckler. And so we understand the imagery and what the Lord himself is saying. Satan will make his last effort, his most violent effort, to destroy that nation, but he will not succeed, and he will not succeed.
1: Revelation
0: chapter 12, verse 6. And the woman fled into the wilderness. There she has a place prepared of God.
1: You see
0: that the Lord was still thinking about his people, even though this will be the time of the great tribulation. That they should feed her there 1,260 days. That is 60. 1,260 days. Again, that's the 42 months, and again that is the 3.5 years. Us in that Revelation chapter 12, reading verse 16. And the earth helped the woman, and the earth opened her mouth, and swallowed up the flood which the dragon cast out of his mouth. Remember once again the army of the Antichrist numbering into thousands and millions. That's a flood that the Antichrist wanted to use to swallow them up. And what does that mean? The earth opening up and swallowing them up. Do you remember the example in Numbers chapter 16, verse 31 through to verse 33? And it came to pass, as he had made an end of speaking all these words, that the ground clave asunder that was under them. And the earth opened her mouth and swallowed them up, and their houses, and all the men that appertained unto Korah, and all their goods, and they, and all that appertained to them, went down alive into the pit, and the earth closed upon them, and they perished among the congregation. That's exactly the same miracle that the Lord will perform at that time, that there will be terrible earthquakes. For the people of Israel, there's a covenant with them that the Lord will protect them. And while God is dealing in mercy with the children of Israel, actually the time of the Gentiles will have been over. Although anybody could still get saved, and whosoever shall call on the name of the Lord shall be saved.
1: But what
0: a difficult time will it be at that time?
1: In Isaiah
0: chapter 16, reading from verse
1: 1.
0: Send ye the lamb to the ruler of the land of Shelah, to the wilderness, unto the mount of the daughter of Zion. For it shall be that as a wandering bird cast out of the nest, so the daughters of Moab shall be at the forts of Anon. Execute judgment. Make thy shadow at the night in the midst of the noonday. Hide the outcasts. Bewray not him that wandereth to them from the face of the spoiler, for the extortioner is at an end, the spoiler ceases, the oppressors are consumed out of the land.
1: In verse 5,
0: in mercy shall the throne be established, and he shall sit upon it in truth, and the tabernacle of David in judging and seeking judgment, hasten righteousness.
1: And
0: so we understand that the Lord is actually going to protect the people at that time. I pray that you will not be in this world at that time. I said you will not be in this world at that time. In 1 Thessalonians chapter 5, I'm reading to you from verse 9. 1 Thessalonians chapter 5, verse 9. For God has not appointed us to wrath. Praise the Lord. But obtain salvation by our Lord Jesus Christ. And therefore we are asking the question now, how can we escape? Well, it is through the salvation of the Lord. Because we are told, Hebrews chapter 2 verse
1: 3.
0: It tells us, how shall we escape if we neglect so great salvation? We who are Gentiles, we who are here today, we who are listening to the word of God, that we can repent and we can believe on the Lord Jesus and be born again, and then we will escape the coming judgment and the coming great tribulation. Which at the first began to be spoken by the Lord and was confirmed to us by them that heard him. In Genesis chapter 19 verse
1: 17,
0: and it came to pass when they had brought them forth abroad that they said, escape for thy life. Find a way of escape. Look not behind thee, neither stay thou in all the plain. Escape to the mountain, lest thou be consumed. In Psalm 55, I'm looking at verse 8. I would hasten my escape from the windy storm and tempest. Already you can see the signs in the horizon. Already, if you are studying what is happening, the kingdoms of the world are coming together. They are getting ready.
1: zrado wom.
0: You have the African Union and you have the European Union.
1: Mekpo Africa to the cow, mekpo European to the cow.
0: Together eventually everything is going to become one under a single leader.
1: Mlebade ukato ja badedu, wawa trano cherekata.
0: And the preparation is being made now and you see the technology, you see everything happening.
1: Ola da zrado wom egba, meto mekpo nunjo joyo na jojo kwa mnya shode ola
0: tamaka. That's why it says this is the time for me. I would hasten my escape from the windy storm and tempest.
1: Yena bala kwa kulebena kazo kamiyata. Bena kama anu abla e. Ela bena edo mtu hakao katama.
0: The question then is for you as a child of God.
1: Bia bianye si wabama apo jiede.
0: What are we going to do? Number one, salvation.
1: No kelewe miya wakbanto agbohoko.
0: Number two, separation.
1: Evelia kaklanda.
0: Number three, supplication.
1: Etonlia kokofufu.
0: You will be praying. You watch and pray. Yeah. That you will not take part in the things of this world. That is going to come at the time of the great tribulation. Now, for sanctification. This is not the time to say, I'll get holy later. I'll get pure later. Number five, suffering. Number six, steadfastness, enduring to the end. Number seven, service. In Malachi chapter 3, I'm reading from verse 16. Then they that feared the Lord spake often one to another, and the Lord hearkened and heard it. And a book of remembrance was written before him for them that feared the Lord and that thought upon his name. Monday shall be mine, says the Lord of hosts. In that day, when I make up my jewels, I will spare them, as a man speareth his own son that serveth him.
1: Wawe azu tonyala nukaka siwa gamalalaji, Yehuwa zebauti yegule, ema kwawota abialesi, nutukwa vya si suboneta ena.
0: And then in verse 18 it says, then shall ye return, and discern between the righteous and the wicked, between him that serveth God and him that serveth him not. That's what it will take for us to escape that great tribulation. I come to point number three, divine protection for the Israel of God on earth. I come to Revelation chapter 12. We're reading from verse 15. And the serpent cast out of his mouth water as a flood after the woman, that he might cause her to be carried away, drowned of the flood. And the earth held the woman, and the earth opened her mouth and swallowed up the flood that the dragon cast out of his mouth. And the dragon was wroth, was angry, was furious with the woman that was with Israel, and waged to make war with the remnant of her seed, that is, with the descendants of Israel. And it says, which keep the commandments of God and have the testimony of Jesus Christ.
1: Eye jeko vontre balada nyonu anuches nye Israel. Eye wojo ya vao gakple nyonu afofu masio suso. Amasio le ama opa asia umade asin. Eye yesu foda sedi jile wosila.
0: Isaiah chapter 59. I'm reading to you from verse 19.
1: Yesaya tabla tonvo asieke makinimia chokpoku wi asieke.
0: So shall they fear the name of the Lord from the west, and his glory from the rising of the sun, when the enemy shall come like a mighty
2: mighty flood. The Spirit of the Lord shall lift up a standard against him.
1: And
2: the Redeemer shall come to Zion, unto them that turn from transgression in Jacob, says the Lord.
1: And that
2: is the people of Israel that turn away from their sin. The Redeemer shall come to Zion, unto them that turn from transgression in Jacob, says the Lord. As for me, this is my covenant with them, says the Lord. My spirit that is upon thee, and my words which I have put in thy mouth, shall not depart out of thy mouth. And nor out of the mouth of thy seed, nor out of the mouth of thy seed, says the Lord, from henceforth and forever. Give me a good amen there.
1: Alo le vio wo kple vio wo pe vio nu mo o cho fitia da sere mabo mo Yehova ye gbe mi nam amesia di sesin.
2: You see, the Lord has given the promise already, and the Lord will not fail in his promise.
1: Ma una nugba to la ko e mo ma dokun le ponu gbo to duwo mo o.
2: Concerning those children of Israel, the Lord has said he will protect them.
1: Kureza le vio tla mount gbo na ka ya po ta.
2: In Galatians chapter 6 verse 15.
1: Galatians ta ma de pupu wi aton.
2: For in Christ Jesus, neither circumcision availeth anything, nor uncircumcision, but a new creature. And then he says, and as many as walk according to this rule, peace be unto them, and mercy, and upon the Israel of God.
1: Here
2: is a special title, a special name for the children of God, all the people that are born again. It says we are the Israel of God. In Psalm 32 verse 7, it says, thou art my hiding place. Thou shalt preserve me from trouble. Thou shalt compass me about with songs of deliverance.
1: And
2: that's for all times. This is not just for the great tribulation period. Even for today, as you, the Israel of God, the people of God today, as we're going through persecution, you can always rely on this, the Lord is my hiding place.
1: It
2: will hide me, as it's going to hide the Israel, the real Israel, in the future. At the time of the great tribulation, it's going to hide the people of God today, and thou shalt preserve me from trouble, and thou shalt compass me with the songs of deliverance.
1: Psalm 27,
2: reading from verse 4. One thing have I desired of the Lord, that will I seek after, that I may dwell in the house of the Lord all the days of my life.
1: No, the common be Yehua sele droyim, bemano Yehua for the nyagbama.
2: And to behold the beauty of the Lord, and to inquire in his temple.
1: For
2: in the time of trouble, thou shalt hide me in his pavilion. If you are going through any persecution today, to start with, it's nothing compared with the time of the great tribulation. And maybe some of us will feel that the fire is too much. How can I endure this? I want to encourage you, endure. Because
0: is nothing now. Nothing compared with what is going to take place on the earth.
1: Ela benu sima tumi le fitiela mi mate atia son plenu sinava jola kai gamo o.
0: In Proverbs chapter 18, looking at verse 10.
1: Lododo tawieni boku iwo.
0: The name of the Lord is a strong tower, and the righteous runneth into it and is saved.
1: Ekla bena Yehova panuko enye mososa apima monjo jela sina ina eye wonu adedi.
0: It tells us in Isaiah chapter 43, verse 2. When thou passest through the waters, I will be with thee. And through the rivers, they shall not overflow thee. When thou walkest through the fire, thou shalt not be burnt, neither shall the flame kindle upon thee. It tells us in Hebrews chapter 13, verse 5. Let your conversation be without covetousness, and be content and be satisfied with such things as ye have. For he hath said, I will never leave thee, and I will never forsake thee. Anytime you are going through some of those downward journey and you are in the valley again, he has said, I will never leave thee, I will never forsake thee, so that we may boldly say, the Lord is my helper, I will not fear what man shall do unto me. Amen.
1: Amen.
0: The Lord is on your side. He will keep you. I will be faithful unto the end in Jesus' name. Proverbs chapter 30, reading from verse 5, every word of God is pure. And he is a shield unto them that put their trust in him. Had thou not unto his word, lest he reprove thee and thou be found a liar. Already we have studied today that there is a terrible time going to come for the people of this world and also for the people of Israel. And as we round up, we're going to pray, because we really need to pray so we can escape the great tribulation that is coming upon this world. Let me round up by giving you these seven things. Number one, surrender all to the Lord. Number two, stay close to the Lord. Number three, seek the Lord in prayer. Number four, speak for the Lord. Let a day pass by. Tell them the Lord is coming. Tell them you are a Christian. Tell them you believe in the Lord Jesus Christ. Tell them that whatever the devil may say, whatever the devil may do, Jesus is the real Lord. Number five, serve him with love. Number six, save the lost. You have relatives. You have friends. You have acquaintances. Tell them, save the lost. Number seven, stand for the Lord. Don't let anything shake you. Don't let any persecution shake you. Stand for the Lord. Stand up, stand up for Jesus, soldiers of the cross. Lift high his royal banner. It must not suffer loss. From victory unto victory, his army shall heal it. Till every foe is vanquished and Christ is Lord indeed. stand up and stand up for Jesus, the trumpet call, obey. First to the mighty conflict in this is glorious day. Ye that are men, now serve him against unnumbered foes. Let courage rise with danger and strength to strength opposed. If the persecutors are strong, be stronger. If the persecutors are fast, be faster. If the persecutors are furious, be furious also in the grace and the might and the fire of the Holy Ghost. And let your courage rise with the danger of this time. Stand up and stand up for Jesus. Stand in his strength alone. The arm of flesh will fail you. You dare not trust your own. Put on the gospel armor, watching unto prayer where duty calls or danger. Be never wanting there. Stand up and stand up for Jesus. The strife will not be long. It will not be long. The Lord is coming. The day of noise. This day, the noise of battle. And the next, the victor's song. To him that overcometh, a crown of life shall be. When he with the King of glory shall reign eternally. I'm calling you to come and reign with the Lord Jesus Christ. And if you're going to reign with him, you need to give yourself to the Lord today. You need to get saved and remain saved and be steadfast in the Lord. And don't allow anything to push you down. And you just say, Lord, I give myself to you. I surrender myself to you. I'm going to serve you till the rest, for the rest of my life, till the end of my day. Nothing will move me. Nothing will shake me. It's not the time to shake. It's not the time to waver. It's not the time to be afraid. This is the time to stand. And it will soon be over. It will soon be over. And then Christ will come. And then we shall reign forever and ever with the Lord.

0: Let's close our eyes for
1: prayer.
0: Heavenly Father, we bless your name for our worship service today. Thank you because of what you're teaching us in your word. We're thanking you, Lord, because we know you have a plan and a purpose for every life. And we know that the devil will try to fight your plan and purpose in our lives and also for the church.
1: But we're
0: already giving glory to you because we know you have overcome on our behalf, and we are going to overcome in Jesus' name. Whatever may be the crushing power of the enemy, we know that you have overcome for us, and we're more than conquerors in Jesus' name. Lord, we pray that this morning you put in every heart the spirit that conquers in Jesus' name. So that we'll cooperate with you, so that, Lord, your will be fulfilled in every life in Jesus' name. Confirm the word in every life today. In Jesus' name we pray. Exodus chapter 3, verse 2. An angel of the Lord appeared unto him in a flame of fire out of the midst of the bush. And he looked, and behold, the bush burnt with fire, and the bush was not consumed. Behold, the bush burnt with fire, and the bush was not consumed. This same expression you'll find in Acts of the Apostles chapter 7, reading from verse
1: 30.
0: And when 40 years were expired, they appeared to him in the wilderness of Mount Sinai, an angel of the Lord in a flame of fire, in a bush.
1: And
0: when Moses saw it, he wondered at the sight, and he drew near to behold it. The voice of the Lord came unto him, saying, I am the God of thy fathers, the God of Abraham, and the God of Isaac, and the God of Jacob. Then Moses trembled and durst not behold. It was very significant for Moses to see the sight that he saw. Of course, you know by now the interpretation of what we're reading. Moses knew eventually. He knew the interpretation because he himself penned it down, wrote it down. In Deuteronomy chapter 4, verse
1: 20.
0: But the Lord has taken you and brought you forth out of the iron furnace. A furnace is a heated kind of container.
1: Angodakula enye ganu gande sikeke.
0: Very large, of course.
1: Enye ololo alekwegweje.
0: Large enough to contain all the children of Israel in Egypt at that time.
1: Ekeke ike atema ko Israel nisole Egyptele yemayi.
0: And there was continual fire burning in that furnace.
1: Enye ejonu abibimle angodakuma me esiai.
0: And then Moses reminded the children of Israel, the Lord took you out and brought you forth out of the iron furnace, even out of Egypt. To be unto him a people of inheritance as ye are this day. That's the reason it is very significant as we see the bush burning. But the bush was not consumed. It was a great sight, that burning bush. And it arrested the attention of Moses. And he
1: ought
0: to engage our attention too. That's why we're looking at this significant event. To Moses, it was a mystery. That's the reason he said, I'm going to turn aside. I'm going to behold and see why the bush is burning. This is a mystery. That the bush was not consumed. After all, Moses knew this had been his 40 years in this environment. And he knew it was a dry land, a desert land. And any spark of fire that came up will burn the bush and extend the fire. And it will be unquenchable fire. It will keep on burning and burning. Rain never came in the desert place. And so the burning will continue. That is why it was to Moses a mystery. To Israel, it was a miracle.
1: No matena wolena mosekola anyanglagla gake Israel yola anyanukununo.
0: As they were living in the land of Egypt, and the oppression was fiery, and the burden was great.
1: Ayes yola agbenole Egypt bani gbadila tetede anila alekwabe juona aye oba afukwekwela.
0: And what they suffered, if any other nation had suffered that, within a short time, the oppression, the affliction, the fiery trial will burn them up.

0: weaken them, they go stronger. You decrease them, they increase. To Moses, a mystery. To Israel, a miracle. To Egypt, a marvel. To the church, a message. The Lord has given us this incident so that the church itself will receive a message from this. And to the world, it is still a surprise, even till today. How the children of Israel, if you understand the history or the story of the children of Israel,
1: you
0: will know that they are surrounded by nations even now that will try to bomb them and destroy them and shoot them and cut them down and crush them, just do anything to get rid of them. But the more those surrounding nations are doing that, the more the children of Israel are going stronger. Those are people of purpose. And they are people of God's choice. And because the Lord has chosen them, a plan for them, and there is a purpose of God, a divine purpose for their lives, that's why the mystery has changed. Still not ended. And the miracle still continue, and the world around them still marvels today how that could be happening. And a Christian today, the believer today, the child of God today, shall receive a message of encouragement. A message of confidence in God, trust in God. And no matter how difficult the situation the surrounding may be, against the people of God, nothing can kill us. This is a mystery. It is a miracle. It is a marvel. And it is a message. The burning bush in the desert was a symbol of the children of Israel in Egypt. It is also a symbol, a figure of the church in the world. The fiery flames of Egyptian oppression, they have not been able to consume or destroy Israel.
1: Israel yoba tetere ani le Egypt. Tikanya julofiam la matetrowo o.
0: The flame and the fire of persecution and the fiery trials against the church have not consumed us. If anything, it has purged away all the inadequacies and the weaknesses of the people of God. And the real strength of the believer is brought out in that fire. That miraculous preservation is a continuous message to every Christian and to the church at large. That no matter how fiery may be the burning of the furnace of affliction,

0: at the end, we shall overcome. And it is with that understanding that you are an overcomer already. That we come to present to you today God's favor for his people in the fire.
1: No matter na mi le dele mi asiamegba ma pa domoni wowo na pa tukola le joma.
0: God's favor for his people in the fire.
1: Ma pa domoni wowo na pa tukola le joma.
0: Exodus chapter 3 verse 4.
1: Wo se bagba le avaliata ton popu na.
0: And when the Lord saw that he turned aside to see, God called unto him out of the midst of the bush. God was in the midst of the bush. And that will help you to knock off Satan's lie. You know, whenever you are going through some challenging times, the devil tries to tell you a lot of lies. Number one lie, because you are going through this trouble, God is not with you. If you are a child of God, a favored child of God, how would you be going through this? Look at the fire burning in the family. And you go here, you go there, you are hearing negative gossip about yourself. The first lie of the devil against you will be, God is not with you. You are backsliding, but the Lord is telling us here, I'm still with you. Number two lie. The second lie of the devil is that this one you are going through will finish you. You've been overcoming troubles, you've been overcoming trials. This one that you are in now, you are finished. That's another lie. There is no fire of the devil's making that can crush you. When you come to the end of the road, you will be able to say, this is the Lord's doing. This is marvelous in our eyes. You're going to have testimony. The power of God is going to work in your life. I'm talking to you today on God's favor for his people in the fire. I divide the message to three parts. Number one, God's favor and promise to the chosen. Number two, great fire and persecution of the church. Number three, God's faithfulness and protection of the church. I come back to number one, God's favor and promise to the chosen. Are we to realize that the children of Israel, the people of God, were chosen people? And because they were chosen people, that's the reason why the favor of God was upon them. In
1: 2
0: Samuel 33, verses 10, 11, and 12. The Lord bringeth the counsel of the heathen to naught. He maketh the divine
2: praises of the people of none effect.
1: Yehowa toto tu kope adam de dema aye ogbla anigbaji tu kope tamoruduma.
2: In verse 11, the counsel of the Lord standeth forever, the thoughts of his heart to all generations.
1: Wide kelia yehowa pa adam de delitegbe aye pa jimosusu ocho jijima yi jijima.
2: In verse 12, blessed is the nation whose God is the Lord, and the people he has chosen for his own inheritance. The chosen people of God, favor upon them. In 1 Peter chapter 2 verse
1: 9.
2: But ye are a chosen generation, a royal priesthood, an holy nation, a peculiar people, that ye should show forth the praises of him who has called you out of darkness into his marvelous light.
1: That's
2: what happens. Now you have been chosen by the Lord. And because you are chosen by the Lord, there's something that has happened to you. And now the promise of God is he'll take care of you. And he'll protect you. In Deuteronomy chapter 26, beginning from verse
1: 17,
2: thou hast avouched the Lord this day to be thy God, and to walk in his ways, and to keep his statutes, and his commandments, and his judgments, and to hearken unto his voice. The Lord has avouched thee this day to be his peculiar people. On the one hand, in verse 17, thou hast avouched the Lord to be your God this day. You have made up your mind. You have turned away from sin. You have turned away from every pollution and corruption of the land. You surrender your heart unto the Lord. You've consecrated yourself, you've committed yourself unto the Lord. In verse 18, the Lord has avouched thee this day to be his peculiar people, as he has promised thee, and that thou shouldest keep all his commandments.
1: You
2: see how it works on both sides. You decide, I want the Lord. God decides, I accept you. You decide, I turn away from sin, I turn to the Lord. The Lord decides, I also turn to you. You choose the Lord, and he also chooses you. Verse 19, and to make thee high above all nations, which he has made in praise and in name and in honor, and that thou mayest be an holy people unto the Lord thy God. as he has spoken.
1: Siokata wo wola nukena apa kafkafo bobokle achorodo eye nanye dukoko kwena yowa wo maula abe alesi wo donukbe ena.
2: So then you'll see that as we choose the Lord, he also chooses us.
1: Ema de siyambe asimi chiyan apotola chiyan miyoran.
2: As we believe in the Lord, he receives us, he accepts us.
1: Asimi kwa apotola disela akomi eye wo chomi
2: yowa. And you're never going to be the same again. You're not ever going to be like all the other people around you. What was the promises given us then? If we are the chosen people of God, what promise is the Lord giving us? Isaiah chapter 43, I'm reading to you from verse 2.
1: When
2: that passes through the waters, I will be with thee. And through the rivers, they shall not overflow thee. And when thou walkest through the fire, thou shalt not be burnt. Didn't I tell you, we are that burning bush that will never be consumed. The devil will never consume you. Affliction will never consume you. That dream and that plan that the Lord had revealed through the Lord Jesus Christ, your Lord and Master and Savior, and has put in your heart, that thing is going to be fulfilled in Jesus' name. No matter how big the river and how deep the ocean, even if you don't know how to swim, you are not going to drown.
1: Everything
2: the Lord has put within you and deposited in your life, everything is going to be shining until the perfect day in Jesus' name. It tells us here, neither shall the flame kindle upon thee. And that's the promise of the Lord, and that's the assurance the Lord is giving us. In Luke chapter 1, verse 17. As he spake by the mouth of his holy prophets, which have been since the world began. That we shall be saved from our enemies, from the hand of all that hate us. As you turn your mind back to the history of the children of Israel at the time of Moses, why it not that there was a God in heaven? Why it not that there is a mighty, powerful, unconquerable God in heaven? The children of Israel would not be alive at this time to perform the mercy promised to our fathers and to remember his holy covenant, the oath which is swear to our father Abraham. That he would grant unto us that we, being delivered out of the hand of our enemies might serve him without fear.
1: But as you were the mutual yapa futon simala, wanamia subwekle mavo mavo.
2: What did God tell Moses? When he said, I'm sending him back to Egypt. You will deliver the children of Israel out of the hand of the Egyptians. And then you will come and serve and worship me on this mountain. That's exactly what we're reading here. Verse 75. In holiness and righteousness before him all the days of our life. That's the plan of God. That's the purpose of God, surely intended for the chosen ones. And that's what the Lord still intends today. Unless we should say that is only for the children of Israel. 2 Peter chapter 1, verses 3 and 4. According as his divine power has given unto us all things that pertain unto life and godliness, through the knowledge of him that has called us to glory and virtue.
1: Whereby
2: are given unto us exceeding great and precious promises, that by these ye might be partakers of the divine nature, having escaped the corruption that is in the world through lust.
1: And
2: that's the promise of God for us. That's what the Lord wants to accomplish. Number one, he wants to accomplish a salvation in our lives. The kind of salvation that brings freedom from sin in spite of the difficulties, the grace that works within us will make us to live soberly, righteously, godly in this present world where the fire is burning. Thank God we belong to God. I
1: said
2: thank the Lord we belong to him. And because we belong to him, we are victorious in Jesus' name. Psalm 97 verse 10. Ye that love the Lord hate evil. He preserveth the souls of his saints. He delivereth them out of the hand of the wicked. Light is sown for the righteous, and gladness for the upright in heart. Rejoice in the Lord, ye righteous, and give thanks at the remembrance of his holiness. That's all you can do. That as you remember the holiness of the Lord, all you can do is to rejoice in the Lord and to give glory, honor, praise to his name. Point number two, great fire and persecution of the church. Let's come back to Exodus chapter 3 verse
1: 2.
2: An angel of the Lord appeared unto him in a flame of fire out of the midst of a bush. And he looked, and behold, the bush burnt with fire, and the bush was not consumed. And Moses said, I will now turn aside and see this great sight. Why the bush is not burnt?
1: Aye, Moses Globana, Malen Kuna Anuchi, Aye, Makon Kwakwa Gassiada, Lucian, Lucinuchi, Nuvala Malefiam, Odo.
2: You should know why.
1: In Anueta.
2: Verse 4. And when the Lord saw that he turned aside to see, God called unto him out of the mist of the bush. And said, Moses, Moses. And he said, here am I. Because the Lord was in the midst of that burning bush, that's the reason it wasn't burnt. You must remember Shadrach, Meshach, and Abednego. Psalm 66. I'm reading from verse 12. Thou hast caused men to ride over our heads. We went through the fire and through water, but thou broughtest us out into a wealthy place. And as you listen to the testimonies of other people, it should serve you as an encouragement that this fire that may be burning around your family today, you will get through. Don't you understand? Our senior brothers, our senior sisters in the Lord, they believed on the Lord before we even came on here. In verse 13, I will go into the house of the Lord with burnt offerings. I will pay thee my vows, which my lips have uttered and my mouth has spoken when I was in trouble. When you are in trouble and you see that the fire is burning, get nearer to the Lord. Look at Paul the apostle, for example. He went through the fire too, the fire of affliction. And the fire of persecution, and the fire of difficulty, it burnt fiercely. And yet the Lord brought him through. That same Lord that brought him through will bring you through. In 2 Corinthians chapter 4, from verse
1: 7.
2: But we have this treasure in earthen vessels, that the excellency of the power may be of God and not of us. We're troubled on every side, yet not distressed.
1: Could
2: you compare that with Exodus chapter 3 verse 2? The bush is burning, but not consumed.
1: An
2: here Paul the apostle reminds us, we are troubled on every side, yet not distressed. We are perplexed, but not in despair. Persecuted, but not forsaken. Cast down, but not destroyed. Always bearing about in the body the dying of the Lord Jesus. That the life also of Jesus might be made manifest in our body. And that's the testimony of this man of God. And
1: it
2: says, for which cause will we which live are always delivered unto death.
1: Is
2: telling us the same story. The bush is burning, the persecution is on, but we are not consumed. And we still go on because this is the marvelous doing of the Lord.
1: Number 16.
2: For which cause we faint not, but though our outward man perish, yet the inward man is renewed day by day. Do you see that? It says the part of us that really matters is the inward man, the one that really doesn't matter a lot, although that one is aging. And that one is becoming what you say weaker because of the years. And yet the inward man is renewed day by day. In verse 17 it says, for our light affliction, which is but for a moment, worketh for us a far more exceeding and eternal weight of glory. While we look not at the things which are seen, but at the things which are not seen. For the things which are seen are temporal, but the things which are not seen are eternal.
1: That's the testimony of this man.
2: That I had the spirit of the conqueror. In chapter 6, 2 Corinthians chapter 6, I'm reading from verse 1. We then, as workers together with him, beseech you that ye receive not the grace of God in vain.
1: He's
2: telling us that the grace of God is sufficient. And all his counsel and all his challenge to you and to me is, receive not the grace of God in vain. For he says, I have heard thee in a time accepted, and in the day of salvation have I succored
1: thee.
2: Behold now is the accepted time. Behold now is the day of salvation. Give no offense in anything, that the ministry be not blamed. You know what the apostle is telling us? He's telling us that at the time when the fire is burning, we'll become offensive in our reaction. My dear sister, you are in home. And your husband, maybe he's not born again yet. And And the relatives are not born again yet. And they are putting fire into the persecution. And the persecution is intense. And then you are thinking, they're going to destroy me. No, they can't destroy you. They will not destroy you in Jesus' name. They're going to kill my faith. Never. Genuine faith in the Lord cannot be destroyed by the fire of the world. And because of that, you are then afraid for your life, afraid for your security. This family is so fiery now, is so oppressive now, the affliction here is too much, they will not allow me to reach the place of my dream.
1: No,
2: they cannot do it. They cannot fight against God and win. The will of the Lord in your life will still be done. They're looking at the fire, they're not looking at the Lord Jesus Christ. A discouragement will come. And because you give yourself to that discouragement, you may become an offense to your husband. An offense to your wife. An offense to your in-laws. Giving no offense in anything, that the ministry be not blamed. But in all things, approving ourselves as the ministers of God. In much patience, in afflictions, in necessities, in distresses, in strifes, in imprisonment, in tumults, in labors, in watchings, in fastings, by pureness and by knowledge, by long suffering, by kindness, by the Holy Ghost, by love unfeigned, by the word of truth, by the power of God, by the armor of righteousness on the right hand and on the left, by honor and dishonor. They slander you. That's part of the fire. They dishonor you. That's part of the fire. But through it all, understand that all those things mean nothing. Because although the bush is in the fire, yet the bush is not going to be consumed. And then it says, by evil report and good report, people, they'll be giving contradictory reports about you. He's a good man. No, he's not a good man. As deceivers, yet true. As unknown, yet well known. As dying, and behold, we live.
1: As
2: chastened, not killed. A sorrowful, yet always rejoicing. As poor, yet making many rich, as having nothing, yet possessing all things.
1: Abe amosionye amadagwo na gakwo na amagodo ozu akosinoto abe amosionye.
2: Just telling us the bush is burning, but thank God the Almighty God Himself is in the midst of the fire.
1: Ale kwakwa na mibana nuvala le bibi gakwa nu sekata tola tola juabu.
2: That's the reason why the people of God are not consumed and they are not destroyed.
1: No matter na mapa amola umala chotromo ayomala fiafiamo.
2: That's the encouragement the Lord is giving us. And of course, that fire will soon be over.
1: Asianya jidopo nyasika apotola lemiana nyatepomala ajoma anulechichika.
2: And after the fire is gone, the bush will still be there.
1: Ayanagika ajuachivola nuvalala kanu afima
2: will still be fresh.
1: Amyagano yeye.
2: And you will not see any trace of fire on that bush in Jesus' name.
1: Ayemakwa jobi benundaneka le nuvalala chiakwa le Yesu benukama.
2: Don't let the fire that burns fight you see.
1: Meganabade anuvasika le bibimla na diadara o.
2: The challenges you face bring worry and anxiety in your heart.
1: Meshika dikaka le wakosela mvala awe banaka awola jibo ajimagbodi.
2: Why is my wife like this? Worry, anxiety.
1: Alaba jimadi chichi ava wakbema.
2: Why is my husband like this? Worry and anxiety.
1: Aleka wosonya tualeleka jimadi chichi ava.
2: Why are my children like this? Worry and anxiety.
1: How
2: is it that because I will not give bribe, everything is against me? And my work is not prospering. Don't say that again. Your work is going to prosper. And my business is collapsing. Don't say that again. Your business will not collapse. Everything you touch will turn to success in Jesus'
1: name.
2: No worry, no anxiety, casting all your cares upon Him, for He cared for
1: you.
2: The Lord will do it. And we're going to rejoice together. In 2 Timothy chapter 4, we're looking at verse 18. And the Lord shall deliver me from every evil work. Why don't you say that aloud with me? The Lord will deliver me from every evil work. Can you say that again? And will preserve me unto His heavenly kingdom. And will preserve me unto His heavenly kingdom. To whom be glory forever and ever. The Lord will preserve you. What are the duties? What are the attitudes? And what are the actions? Number one, prayer and pledge. On the one hand, you are praying to the Lord. On the other hand, you are making a pledge to the Lord. Oh Lord, I will serve you. This fire will not hinder me. Number two, peace and purity. Number three, patience and perseverance. Wait for the time of God. Number four, purging and pruning. Let the time of the fire, while the fire is burning, let the fire just purge you and prune you.
1: And
2: then number five, purpose and passion. That it is at the time while that fire is burning that there will be purpose and passion in your life. Number six, praise and power. That while the fire is burning, like Paul and Silas in the prison, in the dungeon, praising the Lord. And then the power of God came and blew that prison from the foundation. And then all the bands were loosed. And the people were set free. Number seven, progress and preservation. The fire is burning and then you are doing what you are called upon to do. And while that fire is burning, the progress and the preservation will be there. And as we do this, the Lord will make us get to the top, will not be the tail. Even at the time of the persecution, you will be making progress in Jesus' name. I come to point number three, God's faithfulness and protection of the church. God's faithfulness and protection of the church. We're coming back to Exodus chapter 3, from verse 2. An angel of the Lord appeared unto him in a flame of fire out of the midst of a bush. And he looked, and behold, the bush burnt with fire, and the bush was not consumed. That's the faithfulness of God. In Psalm 129:1-2. Many a time have they afflicted me from my youth, may Israel now say. Many a time have they afflicted me from my youth, yet they have not prevailed against me. They have afflicted you. They have troubled you. They have persecuted you. And yet they have not prevailed against you. And the God who saw you through yesterday will see you through today. And the God who will see you through today will see you through tomorrow in Jesus' name. In Lamentation chapter 3, I'm reading from verse 19. Remembering my affliction and my misery, the wormwood and the gall, my soul has them still in remembrance, and is humbled in me. This I recall to my mind. Therefore, I have hope.
1: Dono nyanya kla nyafu kwepe atakla adi donu ina gadonu idajibe nyalu vocha goba lemanya mana asiana dejibona ayatamale mokombe.
2: It is of the Lord's mercies that we are not consumed, because thy compassions they fail not.
1: Yo apa aman vava numacho ayapa nublani kwepe masedu.
2: The early church could have looked back at everything that happened to them, how those people in the Sanhedrin they rose up, they wanted to crush the church and kill the infant church, and yet they even scattered them. But they that were scattered abroad went everywhere preaching the word. And then by by the time you get to the closing chapters of the Acts of the Apostles, look at the thousands of people that were still in the church. It is of the Lord's mercies that we are not consumed, that his compassion fail not. As you look at your life,
1: that
2: since you gave your life to the Lord, even before you came to know the Lord Jesus Christ, what brought you to the Lord? Maybe it was a fire that was burning. The devil even wanted to kill you before you were born again. And then you look back, you said, I could have gone, I could have died. That sickness of the other time and the difficulty of the other time and the magicians and the sorcerers and the evil people of the other time that conspired together and they wanted to just snuff life out of me. And then you say, here we are today. Anybody looking at your face will never know you went through any fire in your life. And when they talk and they say, you know, they are having difficulty. If I tell you what has been happening to me since I became a Christian, they said, you? How fresh you are. How happy you are. How excited you are. How active you are. Did you ever go through any trouble? You say, it's of the Lord's mercies that I have not been consumed. Because his compassions, they fail not. And they're new every morning. Great is thy faithfulness. The faithfulness of the Lord is good for you. And this faithfulness, it will never end in your life in Jesus' name. Shadrach, Meshach, Abednego. Is it true that you do not respect and honor the powers that be in this land? Now, if you hear that sound of the trumpet again, idolatrous worship, idolatrous music, and you do not bend down, look at that furnace of fire. I burn you there. And who is that God that will deliver you out of my hand? Great question. The God of Abraham and the God of Isaac and the God of Jacob and the God at the burning bush, he is able to deliver us out of your hand. In Daniel chapter 3 verse 19, then was Nebuchadnezzar full of fury, and the form of his visage was changed against Shadrach, Meshach, and Abednego. Therefore he spake and commanded that they should hit the furnace 1 7 times more than it was wont to be heated. And he commanded the most mighty men that were in his army to bind Shadrach, Meshach, and Abednego and to cast them into the burning fiery furnace. Then these 3 men were bound in their coats and their hosen and their hats and their other garments, and they were cast into the midst of the burning fiery furnace. Therefore, because the king's commandment was urgent and the furnace exceeding hot, the flame of the fire slew those men that took up Shadrach, Meshach, and Abednego. The people that try to touch you, the fire will burn them. The people that try to consume you, they try to stop the plan and the purpose of God in your life, that fire is going to burn them. But you, I'm telling you, this fire will not touch you. And the three men, verse 23, Shadrach, Meshach, and Abednego fell down and bound in the midst of the burning fiery furnace. Then Nebuchadnezzar the king was astonished, and he rose up in haste, and he spake, and said unto his counselors, did we not cast three men bound in the midst of the fire? Then they answered and said unto the king, true, O king. He answered and said, lo, I see. The world will see. Your enemies will see. Your persecutors will see. The people that are locking the gate and they say you are not going to have a breakthrough, they will see in Jesus' name. Lo, I see four men loose and walking in the midst of the fire, and they have no heart. And the form of the fourth is like the Son of God. Thank God we're here this morning. Thank God the Lord is by our side. The Son of God is with you. The Lord is on your side. This fire that you see today will not touch your life. You'll be growing and you'll be fresh. This fire will just burn away the property of
1: Nebuchadnezzar.
2: You'll be more than conquerors in Jesus'
1: name.
2: Why don't you arise and walk in the Lord? Stand in the Lord. Rejoice in the Lord. Pray to the Lord and praise the Lord that this fire will not have any effect upon your life. You're more than a conqueror. You're more than an overcomer. The Lord himself is by your side, and the Lord will see you through. This fire, it means nothing. The Lord is by your side. He's walking with you. Why don't you arise and walk in the Lord? And stand in the Lord. And rejoice in the Lord. And pray to the Lord and praise the Lord that this fire will not have any effect upon your life. You are more than a conqueror. You are more than an overcomer. The Lord himself is by your side, and the Lord will see you through. This prayer, it means nothing. The Lord is by your side. He is walking with you. Just talk to the Lord and say, Lord, I have chosen you. And you have chosen me. You have accepted me. I'm born again. I'm a child of God. I'm made pure. I'm made righteous. I'm made holy. I am sanctified. I belong to the Lord, one of the peculiar people of the Lord. Tell the Lord, oh Lord, I give myself, I surrender myself once again to you. Were you trying to turn man because of the fire? Were you trying to get destroyed because of the fire? Were you murmuring because of the fire? No more worry, no more anxiety. Believe in the Lord. This fire can only purge away from your life anything that is negative. Anything that is negative, call upon the Lord and say, Lord, here I am. I will not allow any discouragement. I am marching on. In the midst of the fire, I'm making my consecration. In the midst of the trouble, I'm making my vows. In the midst

Nothing will change my decision. Be a man of purpose and a man of passion. Be a woman of purpose and a woman of passion. If you have not given your life to the Lord Jesus Christ, you are missing a lot. Give your life to the Lord. Believe on the Lord Jesus Christ. Make sure you are saved. And make sure the grace of God has come into your life. And that grace of God is working mightily in your life. Said the Lord. Don't allow the fire to bother you. And He loves you. And He's protecting you. And He's preserving your life. Make up your mind, you are not allowing discouragement. We are that burning bush that is not consumed. Persecution will not consume you. Consecrate your life to the Lord. Lay everything upon the altar. I turn away from everything that God does not appreciate in my life. Don't worry about the persecution, it will soon be over. Don't worry about the fire that is burning. Leave that in the hands of the Lord and get a deep experience of the Lord. And promise the Lord, I will serve you. I will evangelize. I'll do your will. I surrender all my life unto you. No more worry. No more anxiety. No more fear. No more compromise. Even though the fire might burn, you're on the victory side. You're more than a conqueror. You're more than a conqueror. You are more than a conqueror. Let the Lord take the glory in your life. More than a conqueror. In Jesus' name we pray. Everybody say good amen. This day you are entering into the territory of the conqueror. And all the fire will not have a negative thing in your life anymore in Jesus' name. The devil has been cheating you for a long time. I want to tell you today, you are moving to the conqueror's territory in Jesus' name. I want you to raise that hand of victory up and say, I'm chosen by the Lord. I am chosen by the Lord. I am a child of God. The fire of the devil. The fire of affliction. The fire of persecution will not destroy me. Will not consume me. I have the spirit of the conqueror within me. I am more than a conqueror. Keep up those hands, Father, in the name of Jesus. We come to you today on behalf of every brother, every sister, every boy, and every girl here. Lord, every form of discouragement will drive out from their hearts in Jesus' name. All the depression and all the

0: ministers. 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Lord, I am praying that all the fears in their heart, all the cares in their lives, all the worry and all the anxiety, drive everything away in Jesus' name. This bush burning will not be consumed. This brother, this sister in front of me here, you will not be consumed. My daughter, my son over there, young people, you will not be consumed. You will go from strength to strength. The power of the Lord will go with you. The perfection of the Lord will go with you. The Lord will preserve every one of you unto his heavenly kingdom. All that you lay your hand upon will be a blessing. And all that the devil has taken away from you in the fire, the Lord will restore to your life in Jesus' name. You will succeed. You will prosper. And the strength of the Lord will abide you with you every time. In the day, in the night, the presence of the fourth man, the fourth person in the fire, that presence will be with you. From today, you are victorious. From today, you are more than a conqueror. You are the chosen of the Lord, and the power of the Lord will never leave your life. Lord, confirm the miracle in every life today. In Jesus' name we pray. God has blessed you already. God has chosen you already. Don't cry anymore. Don't be discouraged anymore. You are the chosen of the Lord. Go back home and enjoy your fellowship with the Lord.
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2: Jesus' name we pray. Heavenly Father, we bless your name once again for our Bible study. Thank you for this special privilege you have given us. Thank you for your people, the interest and the love you have given your people to come together like this once a week so we can study the word together. We pray, Lord, as we dig deep into your word tonight, we pray, Lord, you reveal your mind, your will, your word to everyone in Jesus' name. We pray that things we have never seen or known, and things we have never heard, and things we have never observed, you reveal to your people in Jesus' name. The strength and the power, the grace that goes along with your word, we pray to flow with your word, and you enrich every life with that grace and strength and power and divine ability in Jesus' name.
3: We
2: Bless your
0: people
2: tonight.
0: Lift your people higher to higher ground in Jesus'
2: name.
0: We pray for those who are here, and we pray for all those who are still coming, and we pray for those who are studying with us, and we pray, Lord, your blessing will enrich them as it's enriching us here in Jesus' name.
2: Thank you, Lord, because
0: we know you have
2: answered. In
0: Jesus' name we pray.
2: We've
0: been in Daniel now for a number of weeks, a number of months, and it's worth it all.
2: Daniel
0: as we look at what the Lord has been revealing unto us. Tonight's study looks like a very special study. Very special in the sense that it's all over the Bible from the beginning to the end. And yet, many readers of the Bible, and even many ministers and servants of God who have taught the Bible almost from cover to cover, they are ignorant, or we are ignorant of this sin the Lord is revealing to us tonight. New Testament believers who should have known what the Lord is saying tonight, it appears that it is something that has not been on our heart. And that's the reason why we're taking this special time to dig into the Word of God and say, what does the Scripture say about this? Is this only in the old covenant, or is it also in the new covenant? Let's see, we're looking at Daniel chapter 6, verses 25 and 26. Verse 25. Then King Darius wrote unto all people and nations and languages that dwell in all the earth, and peace be multiplied unto you.
2: Daniel Pagbana Tama Denpo Pibla Vua Denlia Emugbella Fia Darion Lo Agbana Ruda to Kokata, and Ibanti to Kokla Bogblonshola, and Ibablibo Lajibena Emmanuelami.
0: I make a decree that in every dominion of my kingdom, men tremble and fear before the God of Daniel, for he is the living God and steadfast forever, and his kingdom, that which shall not be destroyed, and his dominion shall be even unto the end. And everybody said, Amen.
2: Nye de sebe Daniel pe mauna jingo eye wa vo ile nye jidudu pe fiadu pe blibola ma elabena ma u gbagbe wonya eye wo le tegbe e pe fiadu pe numa yina o eye e pe jidudu le basere nuwu amashama na globe amen.
0: There's something we're looking at here, verse 26. I'm going to read that first part of verse 26 again for you to notice. In verse 26, I make a decree that in every dominion of my kingdom, men tremble and fear before the God of Daniel, for he is the living God.
2: Nade limi japo le pope blave voa dream maga kine mi a segoma nye nye de sebe Daniel fe mauna jingo eye wa voen le nye jidudu fe fiadu fe blibo lama elabena ma uba agbye wo nye eye wo li tegbe.
0: Those two words, tremble and fear.
2: Lakpo nyache veyao na jingo eye wa voen point.
0: The first time you read that, you think, oh, that's a pagan.
2: Zigban to sile kila globena mayala tron subole.
0: You think that's a heathen.
2: La buba mayala nuvole.
0: You think that's an unbeliever. You think that's a sinner.
2: La buba mayala jima koseto ni nuvola wonya.
0: And because he's a sinner, because he's a pagan, that's why it says you fear God and you tremble before God.
2: Aye la globele si wonya nuvola aye wonya tron subola tanu chila ele nebe na wa voma u aye wa ma una jingone.
0: No, that's not the word of a pagan.
2: Awo, esela manye tron subola fanya tiye o.
0: No, that's not the idea of a heathen.
2: Awo, manye nuvola kwa kwa pota masusu nyago
0: ble o. No, that's not the disposition of a sinner.
2: Awo, esela manye nuvola fanya popo nuona o.
0: It says, I make a decree that in every dominion of my kingdom, men tremble and fear before God.
2: Daniel
0: You know, the first time people see that, they want to know me, I'm not going to fear God, I'm not going to tremble before God because I'm a child of God. That's the false attitude of a person that is ignorant of the word of God. Let's run through the Bible and find out what does God himself say. In Jeremiah chapter 5, I'm reading from verse 22. It says, fear ye me not, says the Lord, will ye not tremble at my presence, which have placed the sand for the bound of the sea by a perpetual decree that it cannot pass it, and though the waves thereof toss themselves, yet can they not prevail. Though the roar yet can they not pass
2: over it. Yahuwah be
0: those are the true words that Darius used, and he said, you fear and you tremble before this living in God.
2: La ponya tie vese dario glo bena kama ugbagbe la elebo wa voin eye wa jingona mi.
0: Psalm 2 verse 11.
2: Samotave popo wi de ke.
0: It says, serve the Lord with fear and rejoice with trembling. Those are the two words again.
2: Egbo bena mi subo Yehowa ple vovon eye mi cho aseye ple jojo nyanya nyatie nyema.
0: I see this one is this not a pagan. In fact, Psalm 2 is a psalm for the Messiah.
2: In verse
0: 10, be wise now, therefore, O ye kings, and be instructed, ye judges of the earth. Serve the Lord with fear and rejoice with trembling.
2: And so you see, as we talk about
0: fearing God and trembling before God, that's not just the word of King Darius, that's the word you find in the Old Testament and New Testament.
2: Did
0: Jeremiah chapter 33 from verse
2: 6.
0: But I will bring it health and cure, and I will cure them and will reveal unto them the abundance of peace and truth. Say amen to that.
2: Boda ma yo dowo eye ma hayawo eye ma nanu ti fa fanya tepo wo fun mo se mo na gbo amen ne nya ti ma.
0: That's the promise of the Lord is giving us.
2: Eye nya nu gbedodo si ma una mi.
0: And now in verse 9, and it shall be to me a name of joy and a praise and an honor before all the nations of the earth, which shall hear all the good that I do unto them, and they shall fear and tremble. See that?
2: Which means then,
0: and we don't say, well, because God is so good and God is so wonderful and God is so loving and God is so gracious and God is a partner God, therefore we're not going to fear him and we're not going to tremble before him. Darius said, I make a decree because of the great thing the Lord has done in Daniel and for Daniel and through Daniel. Let all the people, all the men in my dominion and my kingdom, let them fear and tremble before this God, the living God, the God of Daniel.
2: About
0: the New Testament, let's see in Philippians chapter 2 verse 12. Wherefore, my beloved, as ye have always obeyed, not as in my presence only, but now much more in my absence, work out your own salvation with what? With fear and trembling. Those two words again, with fear and trembling. So you understand now what we're studying today, that many people are ignorant of and they do not have the fear of God in their
2: heart.
0: In 2 Corinthians chapter 7, we're looking at verse 15. And his inward affection is more abundant toward you, whilst he remembers the obedience of you all, how with fear and trembling ye received. You see, the decree is an official order, a royal statute, a ruler's command of the law made by a king, an order with power of legislation issued by a king and or any person with authority. King Darius said, signed an earlier decree. That was the decree that sent Daniel into the lion's den. And that was an unrighteous decree. Not only that, it was a decree inspired by sin. It was a decree inspired by self. They wanted self-exaltation. They wanted to destroy Daniel so that they could lift up themselves. It was a decree inspired by Satan. But now he has another decree. This new decree was not temporary but timeless. And this new decree was not unrighteous but righteous. This new decree was not in
3: inspired by Satan, but inspired by God himself. It is a universal decree because it says it's unto all people. And it's also an unchangeable decree. And it says it's in every place and at all times that this must be observed. Jesus said we should ever fear God. Let's look at Luke chapter 12 from verse 4.
2: Yesu gbogbo le memi avon ma o da Luke atamo wi evo pupu enelia.
3: And I say unto you, my friends, be not afraid of them that kill the body, and after that they have no more that they can do, but I will forewarn you whom ye shall fear. Fear him which after he has killed has power to cast into hell. Yea, I say unto you, do what? Fear him.
2: Come on, Eglom Nami, Honyo Benami, Gavon Amosu, Wanuchila, Eye Eshamagbella, Nada Kama Galo, Siu Bena, Wawo, O Lao, Kama Fia Amosimia Volami, Mivon Amosina, Ewu Ama, Emagbella Nusale Esibe, Wachue Apun Bada, Jumavo Vema, Emma, Eglonami Benami, Onkami Bras of a Bato.
3: We're looking at Revelation chapter 14, verse 6.
2: Nyarefia Tamawien.
3: And I saw another angel fly in the midst of heaven, having the everlasting gospel to preach unto them that dwell on the face of on the earth, and to every nation and kindred and tongue and people, saying with a loud voice, do what? Fear God.
2: Eye mokpo ma o dolabu buade le jijom le jipo titina eye wo le nyami ma vode asi abe be ya agbon afian anigbanji no lawo ple tronsubo lawo kata ple to si ato ple gbogbon si ato gbogbon ba ple duko si ato duko eye wo le gbogbon ple gbogande benam yon kami voma wu.
3: Fear God and give glory to him, for the hour of his judgment is come, and worship him that made heaven and earth and the sea and the fountains of waters.
2: Mi voma wu eye mi chonu ti kokwene elabena epo vonu to droga popolado eye mi deta aguna amosi woji pople anigban ple atian pople chijiji o.
3: This decree then is not merely the decree of an earthly king, it is the decree of an everlasting eternal king.
2: La pobe se de shala manya anigbanti shala posede de okala kwada kenye efiama vola posede de.
3: The decree of God is his eternal, unchangeable, holy, wise, sovereign purpose, the will of the infinite, absolute, and eternal, unchanging God.
2: Ma posede de lani sede de ma vosile kokwele jajele matrona o abe alesike ne ma unsika tatola matrona o ne eni sede de silide ma vo abe sike ma unlide ma vo ne.
3: Small and great. He demands from the beginning of creation to the unending eternity.
2: That we're
3: going to have, and he demands that we fear him. In view of his infinite greatness and man's total dependence on him, men ought to tremble and fear before God, the living God. The living God is the eternal God who has life in himself. He is a fountain of life. Without him, there is no life.
2: He is
3: the author and the giver of life. He is steadfast and forever. He abides and he lives forever, while presidents and princes and persecutors and governors and counselors and captains rise and fall while they live and die. All things change, but he is unchangeable. His kingdom, that which shall not be destroyed.
2: No
3: human power can prevail against him. rain. And his kingdom is upheld by his omnipotence, is irresistible. All the earth will fear him. The saints do fear him now. Sinners will fear him at the white throne judgment and throughout all eternity.
2: He must tremble and fear now
3: in anticipation of the coming judgment, and sinners and demons and Satan will fear God throughout eternity while suffering the torment in hell fire. Fear God and serve him with fear, rejoice with trembling. We're going to divide the study into three parts. Number one, the decree of an earthly king. Number two, the demand of the eternal king. Number three, the light of the everlasting king. We're looking at number one. The decree of an earthly king. We're coming to Daniel chapter 6, and we're looking at verse 25, verse 26. Then King Darius wrote unto all people, nations and languages that dwell in all the earth, peace be multiplied unto you. I make a decree. Sometimes the people that think that once there's a problem, there's no solution. And King Darius had that dilemma, that difficulty. He had signed an unrighteous decree that anybody that will pray to any God beside him will be thrown into the lion's den. And then Daniel prayed. All those princes and persecutors, presidents, they came and they said, we found him praying. Now he must be thrown into a lion's den. The King Darius wanted him delivered. But then they told him, remember that there is a law in the, among the Medes and the Persians. Any law and any decree that is signed by the king cannot be reversed. And so he didn't know what to do. What if he had prayed to God? What if he had asked God? What if he has said, oh Lord, I'm in a dilemma. I'm at a crossroad. I've signed a decree ignorantly, and I don't know what to do now. What am I going to do? The Lord could have told him, make another decree.
2: And just say there's another decree now.
3: Anybody that will touch a man of God, anybody that will injure a man of God, anybody that will speak anything against the God of heaven and any of his servants, he will be dealt with this way. And if you will make that new decree will cancel the other decree without touching the other decree. But he didn't know. Anytime you have a problem, never tell me there's no solution. There is nothing coming from the devil that cannot be reversed. Every word of Satan against your life will be reversed. us. Every decree of the enemy against our life, we believe us in Jesus' name.
2: Oh,
3: they might have said, we have sealed it up. And it cannot be changed. There is a God in heaven that has the wisdom, that can give us the wisdom and the strength and the power will change everything. And now you mix this decree. Let's look at verse 26 again. I make a decree that in every dominion of my kingdom, men tremble and fear before the God of Daniel, for he is the living God.
2: Fifia e de seye ye shale kukwe bla vavua drama nye de sebe. Daniel e mauna jingo e ye wavwen le nye jidudu pe piadu pe blibola katama. E la bena mau bagbye wonye e ye wolitekbe.
3: And let's look at that now, this exhortation, this decree to tremble and to fear before the living God.
2: Mina miya konu kloma nya se de de ye shale bena kalebe wavon mau e ye wad.
3: Is that peculiar to just Darius? Is that peculiar to Daniel chapter 6 verse 26?
2: De Dario kwe blonya shalo alo Daniel tamadeng kukula vavua drama kubelia.
3: Deuteronomy chapter 4, I'm reading to you from verse 7.
2: Mosibag banle atonle atamene kukwe maadrenlia.
3: What nation is there so great who has God so near unto them as the Lord our God is in all things that we call upon him for? And what nation is there so great that has the statutes and the judgment so righteous as all this law which I set before you this day? Only take heed to thyself and keep thy soul diligently, lest thou forget the things which thine eyes have seen, and lest they depart from thy heart all the days of thy life.
2: Ella bena duko gan kele si fema uwo chode egbo abe aleti yehuwa miyama u chode miyagbo ene. 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
3: Listen to this now. But teach them thy sons and thy sons' sons, especially the day that thou studest before the Lord thy God in Horeb, when the Lord said unto me, gather me the people together, and I will make them hear my words, that they may learn to do what?
2: Dutonye kebonu na khlowo afia viwo kple viwo pe viwo eye maganglo gbesi gbene titre de Yehuwa wo ma onu kumele gore begbona be o esime Yehuwa gblo nam be podu kola nu funam be na wasenya nyawo ne wanya alesi wa wonka mi glemas wa vom
3: follow
2: vasere yekai.
3: You see that?
2: Lekwe.
3: That they may learn to fear me all the days that they live upon the earth, and that they may teach their children.
2: Bena wase nye nyawo, ne wanya alesi wavon, nkeke alesi wule agbela nipanji, eye wafi nyawo, wovio.
3: Do you see what the Lord desires? Do you see what he wants?
2: Lekwa nusie mawji chumiasie.
3: And if you are really born again, that's what the Lord plants in our heart. If you are really sanctified, that's what the Lord plants in our heart. If you feel with the Holy Ghost, that's what the Lord leads us to. That he makes you to learn to fear the name of the Lord.
2: Nenibe lebi bodi van van la nusie mau de wojima. 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
3: Chapter 6 of Deuteronomy verse 24 verse 25.
2: Etama den kukwe bla vavon nekle bla vavon aton liya.
3: Commanded us to do all these statutes and to fear the Lord our God.
2: Eye Yehowa de senami benanka miawo dodo siawo kata jimia vo Yehowa.
3: And then he tells us in verse 25, and it shall be our righteousness if we observe to do all these commandments before the Lord our God as he has commanded us.
2: Pope bla vovo atonle anemi le se siawo kata mede asi eye mi wowo tin abe ale siwo de senami enela.
3: Deuteronomy chapter 31 verse
2: 12.
3: Gather the people together, men and women and children and a stranger that is within thy gate, that they may hear and that they may learn and fear the Lord your God and observe to do all the words of this Lord.
2: No wasi, eye wasroen, wa von yokuwa miyamaula, eye wa lese siyafo nyawoka tamede asi, eye wa wawoji.
3: You know, there are some young people that say, when I grow older, I'll serve the Lord, I'll fear the Lord. No, it's at this time.
2: So here doli de kakwikli de tukbelu glabwena kaneme chivola maba subo mao aulo, fifye lebena subo yokuwa.
3: You love the Lord and you remember the Lord in the days of your youth.
2: Jesi yokuwa.
3: Sometimes you have somebody living with you, and this might be a maid or a servant or a house help, and then we're coming to church and so, daddy, you can go, mommy, you can go, I came here just to work.
2: And I don't want to fear
3: the Lord or serve the Lord. It says that stranger that's also with you, it says they will hear and they will learn and fear the Lord your God and resort to do all the words of this law.
2: In verse 13,
3: and that their children which have not known anything, that's the babies that cannot even understand at this time, when they find us, those who have been before them, fearing the Lord, honoring the Lord, as they're growing up too, they'll be fearing the Lord. And their children, which have not known anything, may hear and learn to fear the Lord your God, as long as ye live in the land, whither ye go over Jordan to possess it.
2: You find them
3: from the word of God that this is what the Lord has told us, whether we're young or old. Whether we're daddies or mommies or children, boys or girls, we're supposed to get saved, and in that salvation will put the fear of God in your heart.
2: Minye daddy, minye mami, mi de kakwe, mi de tugwewo, mi de viwo. Nama debe itro jima van, vantola jima totrola, ekula maon vovon dia efe jima.
3: And you want to live to the glory of God, to the honor of the Almighty God.
2: Eye la nu agbe, krenane maon po kafu, kule maon po mchiko kwe kule bubude de maonu.
3: In 2 Chronicles chapter 19, verse 6.
2: Kronika voliata wia sheke kukwe amaden.
3: And he said to the judges, take heed what ye do, for ye judge not for man, but for the Lord who is with you in all the judgments.
2: In verse
3: 7, wherefore let now the fear of the Lord be upon you. Verse 7, wherefore now let the fear of the Lord be upon you, and take heed and do it, for there is no iniquity with the Lord our God, and no respect of persons, no taking of gifts.
2: Le pupe ma drama eyata Yehuwa fo ngoti ne le mi eye mi po nue le mi afo nu owo o mo e la be na le Yehuwa mi ama u gbola nu majo majo wa deke amaji dede deke alo zanu kokwa deke meli o.
3: And he charged them saying, thus shall ye do in the fear of the Lord faithfully and with a perfect heart.
2: Le pupe ma sheke ama e de sena wo gbon be na ale mi awo anukwa reto e le Yehuwa vovo mo ple mi afo e jiblibola enye si.
3: So then we know that the exhortation that King Darius gave to fear and to tremble before the Lord was not only found in Daniel but in several other texts of scripture.
2: Le siatala mi nyebe na se dete sikene fia Dario debe na kawa von Yehuwa mau eye mau na jingola mwenye Daniel takbo desiale okele Bible fakpabu boka takekele nukoklom.
3: We should not confuse the exhortation not to fear God with the passages of encouragement that command us not to fear.
2: La kwa bena, bena miya von ma ula, men le bena nka kukusino kwa bena mi ga von ula, na deman von vonda le miya fwa jima o.
3: You know some people say, but the word of God says, fear not, many, many times.
2: Ami ado kwa bena Biblia, anto kwa bena ka me ga von o zigede le Biblia ma.
3: Don't you understand that? It's saying that whatever challenges you have,
2: de me se gomo wa, ele kwa bena bena di kekeshiwa, jen kola kbe siyama.
3: And whatever men may do, and whatever demons may bring up, it's saying, fear not, because the presence of God is with you.
2: Plenusio amagbe tola dube ya woklo. Plenusio ke bokbo vwa blasibe ya woklo. Labe magavon odala bena ma unsekata tola leklo.
3: Fear not, because the provision of the Lord is available for you. Fear not, because the protection of the Lord is yours.
2: Ebe magavon odala bena kama upom na nala towe. Magavon odala bena upa metakpokola lejiyo.
3: It's just telling us, do not fear men.
2: Ele bokbo mbe demi gavon amagbe.
3: Do not fear your colleagues.
2: Magavon wa fuli kao o.
3: It's not saying don't fear God. When it says fear not, just means don't fear men.
2: Let's yo problema magavon la magavon ma wolo ele problema gavon amagbeto o.
3: They can hurt me, they can kill me, they can curse me, they can throw this up. Fear not, because the Lord is protecting you.
2: Be amagbeto la wo ya kle la fu fia de ti pu de la din ti do la be la wo ya ka ma la jode ti ebe magavon amagbeto o.
3: And he'll preserve your life in Jesus' name. But don't confuse that fear not with fearing God. We must fear God.
2: Gake mega chaka bena de mega von olana de mau von funda le wodi mo olebe miya von mau.
3: Because God is a great God.
2: Dua ella bena mau la ni mau gan.
3: The scriptural fear of God is a fear of causing grief in the heart of our heavenly Father who is our God.
2: Biblia mungulo pe mau von funda ni.
3: Is a fear. I don't want to offend God. I don't want to grieve his heart. I don't want to offend him. That's a fear.
2: It's
3: a fear of bringing divine wrath and judgment upon ourselves. It's a fear of giving occasion to the enemies of the Lord to blaspheme. The fear we're talking about is a fear of misleading our own children and leading them into hellfire. That you fear God so much and say, I'm not going to do anything to lead any of these my children astray so that they don't go to hell through me.
2: And you're going to hell through me.
3: Is a fear of becoming a stumbling block to the brethren and destroying the souls for whom Jesus Christ died. You fear missing heaven and the promised inheritance. Let's look at Hebrews chapter 4 verse 1. Let us therefore fear, lest a promise being left us of entering into his rest, any of you should seem to come short of it. That's the fear we're talking about.
2: Eyata esiepe dujomo inugbedudu galina minu chila mine miyavon, bena wagakpo miyaduma miyareke bena etienu ti ovovon ya gromi lenye siya.
3: That you are afraid, you fear, so that you don't allow an evil heart of unbelief to spring up in your heart, making you to go astray, to backslide, and then miss heaven eventually.
2: Bena lavon alegbegbe bena mawanade kanu agbade kebe jivon di makwasana gane woji bena tramon, eye mule bala nabu jipo fiyadu fela o.
3: This is the fear of the Lord that makes us to hate evil and to depart from evil.
2: Esenye mawon vovon sinekwe de miyanti bena kamile afunu von, eye mi de miyadu kweda cho von ogbo.
3: We're looking at Proverbs chapter 8 verse 13.
2: Lododo tamo ni kukwa mo wi eton.
3: The fear of the Lord is to hate evil. That's it.
2: Yehuwa vovon enye fulele von ekwe.
3: Pride and arrogancy and evil way and the forward mouth do I hate.
2: Malefu dada lukwi dodo de ji omo von di kule alakpanu.
3: Proverbs chapter 3 verse 7.
2: Lododo tamo ton kukwi adre.
3: Be not wise in thine own eyes. Fear the Lord and depart from evil.
2: Maganye nunya lale dokwi onukuma ovon Yehuwa eye na trivon.
3: The fear of the Lord makes us to so fear him depart from evil.
2: Yehuwa vovon la nabe la von mawe e lale dokwi da chonu von bon.
3: We're coming to point number 2 now, the demand of the eternal king.
2: Maunya po akpa velia nu si jipo fiala di chomia si.
3: We're looking at Daniel again, Daniel chapter 6. I'm reading from verse 26.
2: Daniel
3: I make a decree that in every dominion of my kingdom, men tremble and fear before the God of Daniel, for he is the living God.
2: Daniel
3: wait for a moment. Look up here, brothers and sisters. You know, if you remember that Darius was not a Jew. He was not an Israelite. It's like he's coming from a foreign place.
2: Because
3: he was from the kingdom of the Medes and the Persians. That's why they said, remember that the law of the Medes and the Persians, they alter not, they change not.
2: And even
3: though he was not an Israelite, he saw the power, the manifestation of the power of the God of Israel.
2: And
3: he said, I abandon my own gods. I abandon my own idols. I do not fear my own idols anymore. There is only one God, and it's the living God. All the other gods are dead gods.
2: Therefore,
3: I now make a decree that all men in my kingdom, they will fear this God of Daniel, the living God.
2: Daniel of Maula.
3: What if you're a manager? Can't you do that and influence the people in your company, your corporation, to fear the Lord, to serve the Lord?
2: Nenibele nye donu nola le doopo gandiyari de matema o madubena ka wakbena wadoda moji le doopo ebena ka wavoma uwa subo maua.
3: What if you're a father? What if you have many children? If Darius can do that for his whole kingdom, for his whole dominion, can't you as a father say in this house, we want to fear the Lord, we want to serve the Lord?
2: Nenibena wenye to eye view la siwa de matema we do beske dario wene wala glebe le yifa fweyama lebe khoyama la elebe yuwa subo mawi yuwa voma ula fweyama oa.
3: What if you are a pastor? Will you just leave the members of your church just like that? Whatever you want to do, you can do.
2: Eye nele nye pastor de la glebe ka mavi ode bena en misem sine jemiam na miwa fan.
3: If you want to love God, love God. If you want to fear God, fear God.
2: Eye nele beya loma wa loma nele beya voma wa voma o.
3: For me, I want to serve the Lord and fear the Lord. I don't want any trouble. I don't want any conflict. I don't want any give a kind of authority on anybody. You can do whatever you want. Darius said, no, I make a decree that if you're in my kingdom, everyone in every nation under my kingdom, you will serve the Lord, you will fear this God of Daniel. What a challenge that if you're a leader of a people, you not just leave them to themselves and say, well, whatever you want to do. I know that young people of nowadays, they don't like to take instruction.
2: Whatever
3: you people want to do is in your hand. You can take the laws in your hand and do whatever you want. No, Darius said, if you're in my kingdom, in my dominion, you'll fear the Lord. And thank God in this church we'll fear the Lord. I said we'll fear the Lord. And the zonal leader will not just leave everybody, do whatever you want. You tell them, serve the Lord and fear the Lord. By the way, this is not just of that earthly king. It's also what the eternal king himself has said. Let's look at Deuteronomy once again, chapter 5, verse 29. Oh, that there was such an heart in them that they would fear me and keep all my commandments always, that it might be well with them and with their children forever. Deuteronomy chapter 10, verse 12. Here it says, and now Israel, what does the Lord thy God require of thee? But to fear the Lord your God, and to walk in all his ways, and to love him, and to serve the Lord thy God with all thy heart and with all thy soul, and to keep all his commandments all the days of your life.
2: Israel,
3: looking at verse 20 there, that thou shalt fear the Lord thy God, him shalt thou serve, and to him shalt thou cleave and swear by his name. I cannot do anything, I cannot go any direction, except as the Lord is guiding me and leading me because of the fear I have for the Lord. If you're a child of God, that ought to be in your mind. Everything you do, it will be in the fear of God. Everywhere you go, it will be in the fear of God. And you're proposing marriage to somebody, and you know this fellow is acting as if he doesn't fear God. He talks anyhow, he acts anyhow. Anything and eats anything, and you can tell. And when you say, but God said, but the word of God said, but what have I got to do with that? You don't want to be in fellowship with anyone that doesn't have the fear of God. You want to see the people that fear God, and those are the people you want to associate with if you want the blessing of God upon your life. In fact, the the Lord himself in Malachi chapter 1 verse
2: 6.
3: His son honoreth the father, and his servant his master. If I then be a father, where is mine honor? And if I be a master, where is my fear?
2: Vidia bubu fufuanu, eye kulu vidia bubu, epe apetonu, mi nunola, si odu avlunye nukola, ale yahuwa ziba tu blonami enyesi, nenye fufu menyela apika nyabubule.
3: Says the Lord of hosts unto you, O priest, that despise my name, and ye say, wherein have we despised thy name?
2: Eye nenye apeton menyela apika vufu, von silenu nye lale eye ne mi blombena kanuka mi to do vlo wonu ko ekhan la.
3: Again, there might be people there that are thinking maybe that's just the Old Testament, and when you are saved, after all, when you are saved and your sins are forgiven, why do you have to fear the Lord?
2: Do himado le mia duma blombena en mabla ku kwa pokla pasol ne mi la bena nku kwa mbala ku kwa mvovon lale na mi adeg bi body troji mo le kokuare de wa gavon ma wa.
3: You know something, when your sins have been forgiven and you have that assurance that your sins are taken away, that is the time to actually fear the Lord.
2: Lenyanu de ka ni bele de jesile ko kan re jibe na ka ban ban o tu e ponu fon ke yo tu tu ponu fon na yitro je tro zuma po via tugbo ma gbe je la no ma o fon.
3: We're looking at Psalm 130, Psalm 130. I'm reading from verse 4.
2: Samu alofan de ka blaton popwe amana.
3: But there is forgiveness with thee. That's what we have about salvation.
2: Ella bena gbowe to chokele. Ella bena gbowe to chokele. Eme sumia sile jime to trope gama.
3: Look at the latter part of that verse. Let's read that together. Psalm 130 verse 4. Won't you go? That thou mayest be feared. You see that?
2: Bukwi ma pakpa ma mlen to le samolo fana ka blaton. Bukwi ya mwenye po nuwa. Mi le nyak linda dupe betou. Na wa von wo.
3: After we are sanctified, now I'm sanctified. What's the implication of that? Does that mean now, since I'm sanctified, no fear of God anymore? Look at Jeremiah chapter 32. I'm reading from verse 39. I will give them one heart, this sanctification, and one way, that they may fear me forever, for the good of them and of their children after them.
2: Manage the car, emeni kokwenya kfa kokoma gbelo ple amode kawo no wa vom yawukata yihana wanu towo ple wo magbe vio panue.
3: When we're saved and forgiven, we fear God.
2: Nebele utonu fokele troji mele bena voma o.
3: When we're sanctified and purified and purged, we keep on fearing

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1: po fun ti Acts of the Apostles chapter 9 and reading there from verse 31.
0: Do pa gbanle ta se ke pope blaton for the king.
1: Then at the churches rest throughout all Judea and Galilee and Samaria, and were edified, walking in the fear of the Lord and in the comfort of the Holy Ghost, were multiplied.
0: Azon ka mosle Judea ple Galilee ple Samaria katala poto mo fafa eye wo tu wo dokwin eye wo le zozom le apeto la vovom eye wo sogbon to gbogbon kokwe la po akofa fama.
1: The word of God has commanded us fear God.
0: Ma ponya des ni kemi vovma o.
1: Angels demand it, Christ demands it, God the eternal king himself demands it. From the beginning of divine revelation to the very end, it is demanded that we fear God and honor him, and we give him the glory that is due to his name. This is the whole duty of man.
0: Ma dolo jima jimo vovon chumia si Christo jimo vovon chumia si ma unsekata tola jimo vovon chumia si ede semakem chod nyare de tiapo gomende jima kaba sere nu la dua la bina ma vovon la eyenya amagbeto katala pe dode asi.
1: It is the salt that seasons every other duty.
0: Yenya ejesne dua via vivina do de siade.
1: What that means is anything you do without the fear of God is not recognized by God.
0: Nous si blâmons le nom de si dossier à dossier le nom maou et maou vont vomir le mot la maou me jesse o.
1: There is no duty performed by us that can by any means be accepted of God if it be not seasoned with God honoring respect and reverence and godly fear.
0: Et doade comme les simia ou ne maou si a jem maou nous n'y ben en cam maou vont vomir wafu do bubu de de maou nous kudo maou lolo me le ma o ma jem maou nou.
1: Only the worship.
0: Suba suba.
1: Only the obedience.
0: Todo do leka.
1: Only the service.
0: Suba suba dede.
1: Only the faithfulness. Only the sacrifice. Only the zeal.
0: Nutepo wa vosaba tudo jukoko na mau.
1: Only the ministry which flows from the fountain of godly reverential fear in the heart is acceptable to God and rewardable by Him.
0: Ple suba suba dosi kemi wasine dogo choma unvo vomela eye dia mau nu eye de kakwe mau atufena.
1: And the acceptable fear of God is first begotten in the heart when we are awakened and convicted of our sins and their consequence.
0: Then
1: do we cry out, sirs, what must I do to be saved? It is this fear that drives us to Christ. Seeking salvation with a firm decision to flee from the wrath to come. Now saved and abiding in Christ, it is this gracious godly fear that makes us steadfast in the Lord, consecrating ourselves to Him and promising to serve Him till the end of our lives.
0: Bena amiade trojima eye wole Kristo mala ma o vovon kwela pedenti wa tema nu agbe kelili to e bena wa tema donu gbada ajogbo maka ya pedu kaka basede nu ka.
1: Is this glorious godly fear the divine gift of the fear of the Lord in our hearts that makes us to go away from evil and also to lose the fear of man which brings us near?
0: Ma o vovon la ple amon vovon koko bena mia vom maula eya kwe du anu semi bena kamia no mo polo no numa eye dia amagbeto bo fon sik na nyi mo dia mo la dala mo
1: pa ti. When you fear God, you're not going to fear any man.
0: Ni be le vom maula ma vom amagbeto adaka o.
1: You'll be able to say I will not fear what man shall do unto me. Then shall we be able to declare with firm unwavering purpose of heart we ought to be God rather than men.
0: E kama la gbe be ma vonu sa magbeto la te ma wona yi o la te ma gbe pe kanedi chuka wo jimananka e la bena ka yo wa buma o.
1: Is that your decision?
0: Let's
1: look at Acts of the Apostles chapter 5 verse 29. Then Peter and the other apostles answered and said, we ought to fear God rather than men. I pray that will be your decision in Jesus' name. In Hebrews chapter 12 verse 28. Wherefore we receiving a kingdom which cannot be moved, let us have grace whereby we may serve God acceptably with reverence and with what? Godly fear.

0: Chado pe si mo pupuna o la mi na mi afian akpe data si me mi ato asubo ma u waje enu ple. 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
1: Children of God with godly fear. Why? For our God is a consuming fire.
0: Ma u viola le bena ka ma u sosro da kple ma u vovonu na uchi nuka te la bena mi a ma u kanye Josephianu.
1: Ecclesiastes chapter 12 verse 13.
0: Nyagwala ta wye vekpukpo wye ton.
1: Let us hear the conclusion of the whole matter. Fear God and keep his commandments, for this is the whole duty of man.
0: Minamia senya ukata pota punya bena von yehowa von mau ina le efosia umede asiela bena esienye amagbeto ukata to.
1: For God shall bring every work into judgment, and with every secret sin, whether it be good or whether it be evil.
0: Ela bena mau le nu ukata rege aba von.
1: I pray God will give us the grace to keep to that word of God in Jesus' name.
0: We are
1: coming to point number 3 now, the delight of the everlasting King. We're looking at Daniel chapter 6 from verse 26.
0: Daniel
1: I make a decree that in every dominion of my kingdom, men tremble and fear before the God of Daniel, the living God.
0: God,
1: the everlasting King, delights in those who fear him and in the divinely appointed way. The fear of the Lord is imparted into our hearts for our good. That's what we're told in Jeremiah. At the great privilege of divine delights is reserved for those who fear the Lord, both in this world and in that which is to come. The Lord is the help and the shield of all who fear him. Psalm 115 verse 11. Ye that fear the Lord, trust in the Lord. He is their help and their
0: shield.
1: Now supernatural help and shield will be the special grant and peculiar privilege for those who fear the Lord. Those who truly fear the Lord shall receive unfailing help in times of weakness and in times of infirmity. They will also have heaven's shield of protection against all the assaults of the devil and his messengers. God has also declared concerning the believer who fears him that he will be his teacher, his guide and counselor at every crossroad in life. Such a God-fearing believer will never lack the wisdom to choose the right way. Psalm 25, I'm reading from verse 12. What man is he that feareth the Lord? Him shall he teach in the way that he shall choose. Do you truly fear the Lord? Then the word of God says he'll open a secret unto you. Things which are kept secret from the worldly wise men of the world and from the earthbound prudent men on earth will be revealed unto you.
0: Look
1: at verse 14 of that Psalm 25. The secret of the Lord is for them that fear him, and it will show him his covenant.
0: Samuel bla vevo aton lia popwe amo wi aton lia e blobenanka nye duko e blobenanka e po nubon po kesino nukatala Yehuwa de netana.
1: That's the promises given to the people that fear and love him. I pray that promise will be ours in Jesus' name.
0: Emenye nubadodo sikene ma ucho lena amashio vone la nubadodo shawa nye mia tole yesu fe nukoma.
1: In fact, he even says that as a shepherd watches over his own sheep, he is protecting and watching over us because we fear the Lord.
0: La kobe ekblobena abe alesikena lekplo la nuanu jole paloche kekplo na wela enema keile nujo eya kplo amashio vona yila.
1: Psalm 33, I'm reading from verse 18, verse 19.
0: Samu blaton vo eton lia kpokwe amowi eniklewi asike.
1: The eye of the Lord is upon them that fear him, upon them that hope in his mercy.
0: Kabunu Yehuwa ponuku la mashio vonenu amashio le apo amanu vavasinu kpom.
1: Verse 19, to deliver their soul from death and to keep them alive in famine.
0: Be wade opo lupo chokfuma eye wale upo agbede etele dongoli.
1: I pray that this fear of the Lord that will bring protection, preservation will be upon our lives in Jesus' name.
0: Madogbara Yehuwa bofo shikana gama takpokpo kwe dedinono la nanu miya tumonto de shadow pa gbedile yesu penu koma.
1: In fact, he goes on to say that your son is in jail, and his angel will preserve and protect us if we will fear the Lord. You know, the people that do not fear the Lord, they are missing a lot in life.
0: In Psalm 34,
1: I'm reading from verse 7. The angel of the Lord encampeth around them that do what? That fear him and delivers them. I pray that will be for every one of us in Jesus' name. In Psalm 103, I'm reading from verse 13. Like as a father pitieth his children, so the Lord pitieth them that do what? That fear him. You see that the people that do not fear God, they are missing quite a lot. Psalm 145, we're looking at verse 19. Psalm 145 verse 19. He will fulfill the desire of them that do what? That fear him. If everything you are hearing from the word of God is, I don't care about that, all I want is the help of God. No, it doesn't come like that. If you want your prayers to be answered, it says there is something I'm demanding from you. It's what I delight in. You will fear the Lord. That's why it says he will fulfill the desire of them that fear him. He also will hear their cry and will save them.
0: Yate wo globena ewu amasiwo vone la fo jijijina o esia wo fo li eye wo kona na o.
1: I pray that that will be our attitude in Jesus name.
0: Me do gbere gbe na selani mi afa gbonono to gba jile Yesu
1: pe ko mo. Psalm 147 verse 11, the Lord takes pleasure in them that fear him.
0: Samalo fa de kabla na vo adre popo wi de ka masiwo vone Yehuwa la fo nu jia enu.
1: In Genesis chapter 22, I'm reading from verse 11.
0: Mosi gbanto
1: and the angel of the Lord called unto him out of heaven and said, Abraham, Abraham. And he said, here am I. And he said, lay not thine hand upon the lad, neither do thou anything unto him. For now I know that thou what? Fearest God.
0: Tete Yehuwa po dola yue choji po glombena Abraham, Abraham. Eye wo togbena nyenye si, eye wo glombena kamangaka si de vilanu o. eye me gawo na de ke o menye azon be na mi gblo pota na pegbe to evu ama u.
1: Now I know it's by the action that we'll know whether we fear God or not.
0: Azon menye le pel unu wone la de afia be na le vu ama u alo mo vu ama u o.
1: It's by the obedience we give to the word of the Lord we'll know whether we fear God or not.
0: Turudu sine da si o de ma o pe nyanu che la de afia be le vu ama u alo mo vu ama u o.
1: Others may not be there. Others were not there. It was Abraham alone with Isaac.
0: Abraham the Kakle, Isaac the Kakweli.
1: Willing to sacrifice that Isaac unto the Lord. Even though there is nobody encouraging me to do this, I'm going to do this to the honor, to the glory of my God, because I fear him. And that's why now the Lord sent the angel to say, now I know that you fear God, seeing thou hast not withheld thy son, then only son from me. And Abraham lifted up his eyes and looked, and behold, behind him, a ram caught in a thicket by his horns. And Abraham went and took the ram and offered him up for a burnt offering in the stead of his son.
0: And
1: Abraham called the name of that place Jehovah Jireh, as it is said, unto this day the mount of the Lord it shall be seen.
0: Abraham called the
1: angel of the Lord called unto Abraham out of heaven the second time, and said, by myself have I sworn, says the Lord, for because thou hast done this, and hast not withheld thy son, then only son, that in blessing I will bless thee, and in multiplying I will multiply thy seed as the stars of the heaven, and as the sand which is upon the seashore, and thy seed shall possess the gate of his enemies, and in thy seed shall all the nations of the earth be blessed, because thou hast obeyed my voice.
0: Abraham abeji po le ti viwo le putake ene eye wo jijime viwo acho wo pe futo wo pe juko wo anyi domi eto wo jijime viwo ma wajira anyigba jijuko wo katale elabena edoto nyegbe.
1: You see that God delighted so much in that obedience, and because of that he gave him great blessings.
0: Miyota mi kwebe na ka torudula edu ajijo ne ma ule siyata la ma ucho ya yira gangangang manyagblo na Abraham.
1: If we will do the same thing and obey the Lord, the blessings of God will be multiplied in our lives. Give me a good amen. Malachi chapter 3, we're looking at verse 16. It says, then they that feared the Lord speak often one to another, and the Lord hearkened and heard each. And a book of remembrance was written before him for them that feared the Lord and thought upon his name.
0: Ale Yehuwa von la ogbon lowo ni o domo enyesi Yehuwa do tosi eye onlo nuku doji gbanan le enuku mo na Yehuwa von la wo ple amosi o le enuku de efo nuko nu la.
1: When you fear the Lord and it shows in your action, in your lifestyle,
0: neni be na le de ma o vovo fiana le wa gbonono ple wo nu wo na mo la
1: your community,
0: le kwai manele,
1: in your house, the privacy of your room,
0: la foi manele le wo hogamo po tutu
1: efo, and they shall be mine, says the Lord of in that day when I make up my jewels, and I will spare them as a man spareth his own son that serveth him.
0: Then
1: shall ye return and discern between the righteous and the wicked, between him that serveth God and him that serveth him not.
0: fondi doma kple vovo sile ma o subola kple amesime subone o la doma.
1: Malachi chapter 4 verses 2 and 3.
0: Malachi etama eto.
1: But unto you that do what, that fear my name.
0: Bokwe amewi asekila bena kpoda miyamesio vwa Yehuwa.
1: You see how many promises the Lord has left for those people who are conscious of the presence of God.
0: Lepo nungbedoto gangan sikene ma o chona amesioko na vwa ma we.
1: And you say, I don't want to do anything in my life that God will see and be unhappy with. And it says in verse 2, but unto you that fear my name, shall the Son of Righteousness arise with healing in his wings, and ye shall go forth and grow up as cows of the stall, and ye shall tread down the wicked, for they shall be ashes under the soles of your feet.
0: In that day that I shall do this,
1: says the Lord of hosts.
0: I pray that
1: this same fear of the Lord will be upon our hearts in Jesus' name. Looking at Acts of the Apostles chapter 10 verse 22. And they said, Cornelius the centurion, a just man and one that feareth God. Look at verse 34. Then Peter opened his mouth and said, of a truth I perceive that God is no respecter of persons, but in every nation he that feareth him and walketh righteousness is accepted with him. Look at verse 44. While Peter yet spake these words, the Holy Ghost fell on all them that heard the word. The power of the Holy Ghost came upon them because they feared the Lord. Let me just remind you once again of the words of the Lord Jesus Christ in Luke chapter 12, and I'm reading from verse
0: 4
1: and verse
0: 5.
1: And I say unto you, my friends, are you a friend of Christ? Be not afraid of them which kill the body, and after that have no more than they can do. But I will forewarn you, whom ye shall fear. Fear him which after he has killed has power to cast into hell. Yea, I say unto you, what? Fear him.
0: Come on, let blom na mi konye wo ma wo konwe na ni abe na mi gavon amasyo wa nuchila eye esya magbela na de kema gala wo si wo be na ka wa wo o la o. 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
1: Let's rise up and talk to the Lord in prayer.
0: Mi na mi atua chitre mi apu mne apu tole gbedo dora mi
1: pray to the Lord and say, Lord, here am I today, I come before you. If you fear the Lord, you repent of sin. If you fear the Lord, you'll not keep on sinning and keep on doing evil. You'll call upon the Lord when Jonah appeared in Nineveh and said, yet 40 days and Nineveh shall be overthrown. The people feared the Lord. They feared the word of the Lord. And they repented of their sins and turned away from their evil. And when God saw that they repented and turned away from their evil, then the Lord said, I will not do that evil sin against them anymore. The judgment of God will pass over. Condemnation will pass away from you. If you will manifest that fear of the Lord and say, Lord, I come before you. Lord, I come before you.
0: la tema dia tan le wodi mena ka mao a o mo von chogbaji mo ma von wa chogbaji la mo popom dotun la ton chi wa bayi.
1: The things that I did that were not right, I refuse to do them again.
0: E le gbebona ka nu manyu manyu shokata mo na tan la mo ju jonya ma ga wo wa zon o.
1: Open your mouth and talk to the Lord in prayer.
0: Ken we na fun ka fa poto.
2: Rise up and so pray together. Heavenly Father, we thank you for this day of worship. We thank you for what you've done in our lives already. We're asking, Lord, as we get into your word now, that we receive your word at face value in Jesus' name. And we're asking, Lord, that your word will bear fruit in every life. Those who are not saved, you bring them to the knowledge of real salvation in Jesus' name. And those of us who are saved, the Lord, we're asking that the grace of God will so work in our lives to produce real holiness and purity of life in Jesus' name.
0: All
2: our ministers and all our members, everyone associated with this church, we pray, Lord, your sanctifying grace will be so real that we'll be rapturable in
0: Jesus' name.
2: We don't know when the Lord will come. We say, Lord, anytime he will come, morning, noon, or night, we pray, we remain in the grace of God and the godliness that will qualify us, even on that final day, in Jesus' name.
0: We
2: pray that the spirit of defeat, making people to rise and fall, rise and fall, rise and fall, take it from every life in Jesus' name.
0: We pray that the make us
2: triumphant and make us obedient to your word all the days of our
0: lives.
2: We thank you because we know you have answered. Jesus' name we pray. We're looking at Colossians chapter 1, and I'm reading from verse 12, verse 13, and verse 14. Giving thanks unto the Father, which has made us meet to be partakers of the inheritance of the saints in light.
0: Eye mi choji joda akbena fofo sinami je amokokwe ofe domonini fo gumokpokpo le kekeli lama.
2: In verse 13, he has delivered us from the power of darkness and has translated us into the kingdom of his dear son.
0: Popo wi eton amasidemi to viviti fo nu san lama eye wo chomi do ofo lonlonvi fo fiadu fo lama.
2: In whom we have redemption through his blood, even the forgiveness of sins. As we look at the world, we're looking at our heavenly citizenship and eternal rewards. If anybody worships God at all, he needs to understand the reason we worship God, we're connected with him, is so that we'll have relationship with him here on earth. As relationship with him in eternity in heaven. After death, there is a place people go. Those who have been with the Lord and those who are converted children of God, sons of God, and those who live to the glory of his name, they'll be on the right right hand side, they'll be in heaven and live with God forever. But those who refuse to know God and those who die in their sins or die in backsliding, they will be on the other side, far away from God. It's a place called hell.
0: And it's
2: hellfire, and it will suffer forever and ever. And those of us that know that knowledge, we have that knowledge of the truth, want to make sure that this, at this time of opportunity, the day of grace, that we're citizens of the heavenly kingdom. Paul the apostle writing to the Colossians, and he says he was giving thanks to the Father. Because the Father had made him and those Colossian believers and those of us who believe today.
0: Elabena fofola wo eyanto Paulo ple Colossi koloto ple koloto shona lagbe egbala.
2: He's made us worthy.
0: E wo mi benamid.
2: Made us fit.
0: Wo mi be mi nyo.
2: Made us suitable.
0: Wo benami su.
2: Made us meet.
0: Wo be mi je.
2: To be partakers of the inheritance of the saints in life. Sinners are in darkness. But when the sinner in darkness come to Jesus Christ, the light of the world, it turns away from every form of darkness, every form of sin, every form of evil. And then he believes on the Lord Jesus Christ, the light of the world, who becomes the light of his life. He becomes a child of God. He becomes a believer. He becomes a saint. He becomes a convert. He becomes a Christian. He becomes a disciple following after the Lord Jesus Christ, and he walks in the light. He doesn't walk in darkness anymore. He now has the inheritance of the saints in light. And we're told in verse 13 that he has deliverance from the power of darkness, the power that held him down to the works of darkness in the past. All those powers are broken.
0: Eye le pupu wi etomo la globe na azon de to viviti panu san o mo. Nu se si o po nu san de ti tala fitela e po ablo de cho sim.
2: And now he is set free. And then it says that he has translated us into the kingdom of his dear son.
0: Azon ekwa blodi eye ba globe na eye wo chomi do efonolon bi fo fiadu folam.
2: It's no more being controlled by the kingdoms of this world, but the kingdom of his dear son. Citizens of the heavenly kingdom he becomes. In 2 Peter chapter 1 from verse 1, Simon Peter, a servant and an apostle of Jesus Christ, to them that have obtained like precious faith with us.
0: Simon Petro, Yesu Christo fe dolak ple apostolo. Glundu de amasi okpo kwasa kwa sima kak ple mi.
2: Peter testified he had got the precious faith.
0: Petro did asebena yin toka yi kwasa kwa sila.
2: And then he testified, I wasn't the only one. Other people too had got this like precious faith.
0: Hey, yemenye, hey, ya deke di dasya odwa la bena mubu bolis na kwa gumo lo kwa se kwa sima kem.
2: That means they believed on the Lord Jesus Christ the same way Peter believed. The same way, all the other apostles believed. Then it says, it's through the righteousness of God and our Savior, Jesus Christ. Everybody needs the Savior. There's nobody so religious on earth that doesn't need salvation. Nobody so successful on earth that does not need salvation. Peter said, I got it. And he has become my Savior. And the people he was writing to, he said, you've got it too, and he's become our Savior. In verse 2, grace and peace be multiplied unto you through the knowledge of God and of Jesus our Lord.
0: Le kuku evyama amanu vava kule nuti fafa na sogbonde dinami le si jaja ma ukule Yesu miya fetolam.
2: The knowledge of God. That's what he gives us in his holy writ that he is in the Bible.
0: Maunami eyam topesi jaja le ngonglo kokwes nenye Biblia lam.
2: And of the Lord Jesus Christ.
0: Ble miya fetol Yesu Christo.
2: He says in verse 3, according as his divine power.
0: Le kuku amaton esi efa maumanu.
2: He has given unto us all things that pertain unto life and to godliness through the knowledge of him who has called us to glory and to virtue. Whereby are given unto us exceeding great and precious promises, that by these ye might be partakers of the divine nature. That tells us another thing. We don't just have forgiveness, we also have the nature of Christ in us.
0: See
2: there are some people that think that we are just to be sinning and being forgiven, sinning and being forgiven. Their natures are not changed. But Peter the apostle said, we have forgiveness, praise the Lord for that. But beyond forgiveness, we have a new nature.
0: Gaka Petro le gbogbon be demi trojimo apewa ka fun ma unleta le jimo to tromo gbe la jojomo ye Yesu ami asi.
2: Then he goes on to say, it is by these that ye may be partakers of the divine nature, having escaped the corruption that is in the world through lust.
0: Ya tena bagble ple kande di bena mi ato se o mi azuma o pa jojomo gumo po la o nemi si chonu jojuro pa gbogbon sile ki kan si am lagbo.
2: There's corruption everywhere in the world. But coming to Christ makes us to escape the corruption that's in the world. If you think of politics, there's corruption there. Think about the schools. Educational system, there's corruption there. And think about industry, there's corruption there. But he says, wherever you are, wherever you live now, any community, or maybe you are in any kind of area of work, corruption is there. But if you are born again, it says he has delivered us and we escape from the corruption in any part of the world. Then after we are born again, we are saved. It says we don't just fold our hands, praise the Lord, I'm saved, I'm going to heaven.
0: There's
2: something to do. Look at verse 5. And beside this, giving all diligence, add to your faith virtue, and to virtue add knowledge.
0: And
2: to knowledge add temperance. Temperance means self-control. Self-discipline. You discipline your mouth. You discipline your ears. You discipline your eyes. You discipline your feet. You discipline your hands. You discipline your personality. It's not everything that is suggested to you to say that you will say.
0: Many do that is never tamono laika telebena blodogu.
2: It's not everything suggested to you that you should put on, you will put on. There is temperance, self-control, and self-discipline. Arch that to your faith.
0: Many nu salu sile po le gotana drun china la la na bena wa dile nu china mo o ele bena do kwiji dudu na klo si jajado.
2: It goes on to say, and to temperance add patience.
0: Eye tibele do kwiji dudu mo la ji dodo.
2: And to patience add godliness.
0: Eye le ji dodo mo la ma o so sroda.
2: Godliness is God likeness. It's like you want to live like God.
0: Mao so suda ye nye mao fe agbe togbe no no la ni gbaji na no agbabe mao en.
2: What God loves, you love. That's godliness.
0: No si mao lon la eye na lon eye nye mao so suda.
2: And then to that godliness add brotherly kindness.
0: Eye le mao so suda me la no vi lon lon.
2: And to brotherly kindness add charity.
0: Eye le no vi lon lon me la lon lon na amu katan.
2: Verse 8. For if these things be in you and abound, they make you that ye shall neither be barren nor unfruitful in the knowledge of our Lord Jesus Christ.
0: Manami anye kuvia to kula mama cha kuole si jaja miya kwato Yesu Kristo la mo.
2: But he that lacketh these things is blind and cannot see afar off, and he has forgotten that he was purged from his old sins.
0: Ella bena mosi sinu sia o mo le ola enye nuku agban to eye mo po ajiji fenu o eye wo nglo epetanu von o poklo dalaba.
2: Wherefore the rather brethren, give diligence to make your calling and your election sure. For if ye do these things, ye shall never fall.
0: Eyata no viwo mi dove vie u chanto. 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
2: Verse 11, for so an entrance shall be ministered or granted unto you abundantly into the everlasting kingdom of our Lord and Savior Jesus Christ. I pray it will be ours in Jesus' name.
0: Bopo we de kelia la bena le alemosi adi. 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
2: Our heavenly citizenship and eternal rewards.
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2: 3 points to consider. Number one, condition for citizenship in the promised kingdom.
0: Mao nyamia kwela kwato akpagban to dodosili na jume vinyenye na fiadu pwesi nukbewo dola.
2: Number two, continuation of citizens in the preeminently established world.
0: Mao nyafa kwa vile ajume vin lafe ani nonoda le kikesili fifia lama.
2: Number three, consecration of citizens to his preeminent enduring work.
0: Maunya papa tonle adume fila po do kwito tona do wowo si ano anida le kikesimo wolelam.
2: Number one, condition of citizenship in the promised kingdom.
0: We're
2: looking at John chapter 3. John chapter 3, I'm reading from verse
0: 3.
2: Jesus answered and said unto him, verily, verily, I say unto thee, except a man be born again, he cannot see the kingdom of God.
0: Yesu kwaji, eye wo glone bena va mle e glom na ubena. Ne uma di amacho di fo ola, matenu akpo ma ufiadu fela akpo o.
2: Except a man be born again, saying that religion is not enough. Going to church, coming to church is not enough. Observing Easter, Christmas is not enough. Having some spiritual or religious ceremonies, that's not enough. Following some rules and regulations of a denomination, that's not enough. I'm paying my deal, I'm doing my best, it's not enough. I'm morally good, I'm morally sound, I'm a man of principle, a woman of principle, it's not enough. Except a man be born again, he cannot see the kingdom of God. Born again. I've been born once. My parents. Born again. My parents, believers. Daddy and mommy are believers. Yes, they gave birth to you first. Once.
0: Jilanya tonya kple nonya la utro jim. Wawe jim zigbanto.
2: There is a born again experience.
0: Gakia lebede didye velia penu tepok pokpoli.
2: You must come to God yourself, no matter who you are, a child born by Christian parents.
0: Amakake le nyo, de vi kene jila wuni kose to jila lebe ba trava maugbo.
2: Or a man, a woman who has been religious all his life and has memorize different parts of the Bible.
0: Alonu to play non mades net dena solemnate of a gigi, and ya Bible cook will labor tam vovovo.
2: All that is not enough to be a citizen of the heavenly kingdom.
0: A more katana le trefu fude to lama debewa wama wanye to me vi, let you put ya to fiamma o.
2: He must be born again. Look at verse 4. Nicodemus says unto him, how can a man be born when he is old? Nicodemus realized what Jesus was talking about. That this born again experience is for the young and the
0: old.
2: And Nicodemus said, Jesus, look at me.
0: Nicodemus,
2: I'm old already. And this thing you are talking about, I've been with the members of the Sanhedrin. I've been a ruler among the religious people in the land. I never heard of being born again. How is it that I now need to be born again?
0: He
2: says in verse 4, can he enter the second time? The second time, he understood the word again. Again means the second time.
0: Azon le pukwe niya de wa tenu aga ide dadapwe doma zyevelia ese goma de wa gatem ayi zyevelia ese nya goma.
2: Again, second time, you were born once, physical. You must be born the second time now, but not physical, spiritual. This is where Nicodemus missed the point. He thought the first one, physical birth, second one, physical birth. And the only way physical birth can take place again is that I go back to my mother and then I come out again. But this second one is not physical, it is spiritual and supernatural. But he asked the question, can he enter the second time into his mother's womb and be born? And Jesus answered, look at this now, verse 5. Verily, verily, I say unto thee, except a man be born of water and of the Spirit. This one is spiritual.
0: Yesu duwe nubena vava vava mle eglom na ubena. Ne ume di amecho chikle gbogbomo ula. Azon di jevelia gbogbomo pe dowe.
2: Of water is the word of God.
0: Ple timo ula.
2: The word of God is referring to there as water. Because the word cleanses us. The word makes us clean. And it's like water that cleanses. And then it says of the Spirit. Except that happens, he cannot see the kingdom of God.
0: Verse
2: 6. That which is born of the flesh is flesh. Born of the flesh is flesh. That gives you all your physical, fleshly characteristics. Eyes to see. Ears to hear. The heart that beats, that circulates the blood in your body. And the bones and everything around you, everything you have that makes you to live in the physical world, that's the flesh. And it's because you are born. Once, look at the second part of that verse, and that which is born of the Spirit. A spirit. This one is spiritual. And the physical birth gave you the physical attributes and qualities and all the physical qualities that you have. You're able to walk, you're able to talk, you're able to see, you're able to hear. All that is physical. But now, spiritual, what gives you the ability to walk in the way of the Lord, in the watch of the Lord? What gives you the ability to stand as a real Christian? Is this spiritual thing now? Is this spiritual thing now? That which is born of the Spirit is spirit.
0: But
2: 7, marvel not, Nicodemus, marvel not, old man. Marvel not, religious woman. Marvel not, a boy or girl born by Christian parents. Marvel not, that I said unto thee, ye must be born again. This a must. ye must be born again to be a citizen of that heavenly kingdom. Ye must be born again.
0: Hey, yeah, godo. Nada kama khoda tapa o. Elebe. Wa jimi be na trozu jipo pe dume vi. Elebe na gbibodji.
2: He's telling us now in Matthew chapter 18. I'm reading from verse 1.
0: Elebe na mi le Matthew pa gbana tamo wi eni po kwe gbanto.
2: At the same time came the disciples unto Jesus saying, who is the greatest in the kingdom of heaven?
0: Le gapo fu majila nu son la wo va Yesu gbog blombina. Azon amake fu tale jipo fi adu fo la mamaran.
2: Disciples of Jesus Christ were very slow in understanding the call into the kingdom.
0: Yes, we do so that we be jiklem gomansa le blow. Be wa se ma o pa mo yoyo va ti adu fo mo la goma.
2: They were thinking of the kingdoms of this world.
0: U le butama choki ke sa mo pa ti adu fo la manuchi.
2: Because many people who do not understand, they still have that mind of the disciples of the Lord.
0: Ella bena magade simwe gomansa se plesi e jema le osiola. Nu so la si o pa gomansa se le o.
2: And when they come into a religious gathering, they're not thinking of how can I enter the kingdom of God. How can I be a real child of God? All they are thinking about, what's my position here? What's my level of authority here? And what can you say over here about me so that I know my position? Tell me, I know whether I'm going to stay or not.
0: Eye nya ke mi agblo nam ma nya fis mano le gamia me na ma nye be na e mano mi adomelo alo majo.
2: John chapter 18 verse 36.
0: Johannes pagban le tamo wi eni popo bla ton voix d'un.
2: Jesus answered, my kingdom is not of this world.
0: Yesu duenu bena nye fiadu pama chukika siya mo.
2: The kingdom we are talking about is not a physical thing. It's not a political scene. Many people do not understand that. They turn religion into politics.
0: They
2: come to a gathering of the people of God, and all they aspire to is, I want to be the greatest.
0: Eye nova amokokwebo pu opo domela o kulabena enye jemania maganto nukuta to amashiwa nyale mi adoma.
2: Show me what that religious gathering recognizes as real significant position. That's my goal.
0: Elwa glabena de nuka mi abe choti abuna bena yenye nu ve vie to nu kwa si no po gan to ke ka le mi adoma afime manno.
2: Have you read in the newspapers sometimes how there's fighting in some religious entities?
0: They may clean the nyanja jogban loma vai. Alle ikana adrele. Subo subo gachu chua do dumuwa.
2: They say it's a denomination. It's a church.
0: Wo yuebe na nye gabobo. Wo yuebe na nye solemn tefe.
2: And then you find that maybe there's a particular position that religious denomination counts as very important.
0: Gake la kwebe na de. Du fiade le church mama sikene. Gamiya bibe na enye nopo bebe kwa sinawo.
2: And this fellow feels I have to be there. The other one, the other fellow says, that's my right, that's my position. And then there is fighting.
0: And
2: if they are not careful, they even begin to have the powers of darkness to fight each other. Or they use whatever it is, connections they have, to fight each other. Or they might use physical blows to fight each other so that that position will be theirs.
0: Alors maintenant la bébé niam cela signe ma tokonu ne ma banu demene bena kama khote fama.
2: But Jesus said,
0: Gake Yesu blobe,
2: the position we have in a religious organization does not matter.
0: No pene la si wagba le church yamala me hion lo.
2: That my kingdom is not of this earth. If my kingdom were of this world, then would my servants fight?
0: Nye tado fama chukika siyama o. Ne dewa chukika siyama la. Ma vle tanyo.
2: And then it goes on to say that I should not be delivered to the Jews, but now is my kingdom not from hence.
0: Dewa chukika siyama la ne nye dola wa vle tanyo. Bena uma gadema sina yuda tau o. Ke azon la nye tado fama chukika.
2: As you come to this assembly and you come to worship with us, you might have been coming for 3 years or 5 years or 10 years. The important thing is not what position do you hold.
0: That's
2: not important. What key do you hold? What authority do you have? The important thing is we are on a journey, on our way to heaven.
0: Nu tete ke la shule ha miya mula miya kia o. 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Lo tamia pa fos nye jipo zulama.
2: Want to make sure that we are citizens of the heavenly kingdom.
0: Elebe miya kpobo bena ka minye jipo po dume vio.
2: Coming back now to Matthew chapter 18, verse 1.
0: Matrok baba Matthew tamo wye ni pokwe banto.
2: At the same time came the disciples unto Jesus, saying, who is the

0: Repent, ye shall not enter into the kingdom of heaven.
1: Eye mi zo abe de vi ona ola mi ele yi gede jipo fi adu fola mo apo o.
0: I pray we'll enter in Jesus name.
1: Ma dogbada mi ayide mo le Yesu fenu komo.
0: 2 Peter chapter 3 verse 10.
1: Petro velia tama ton pupe amowo.
0: But the day of the Lord will come as a thief in the night, in the which the heavens shall pass away with a great noise, and the elements shall melt with fervent heat.
1: Ke afetola ponu kekele bavage abe ta fi ton le simaji fo avai ple gbedede ke gomo jenu ola bi eye wa lolo le jomo eye anigba ple mo do wo la fian kan.
0: And they ask also, and the works that are therein shall be burnt.
1: Eye anigban ple amado wo la fian kan.
0: I pray that we'll be wise in Jesus name.
1: Ma dogbada mi ajenu nya le Yesu fenu komo.
0: Verse 12, looking for and hasting unto the coming of the day of God, wherein the heavens being on fire shall be dissolved, and the elements shall melt with fervent heat.
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0: Wherefore, beloved, seeing that ye look for such things, be diligent that she may be found, that she may be found of him in peace, without spot and without blame.
1: Eya talon to o esimi lenu siawo lalam nu ti lami do bevie bena wa po mi lenu ti fa famo di mafo mafo le mu kaka ma no nui le afanu kuma.
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0: Hebrews chapter 3 verse 6. But Christ, as a son over his own house, whose house are we?
1: Ka Kristo la nyenu te fo la be viena le ifa fa di amosifo afa miawo minya.
0: If we hold fast the confidence and the rejoicing of the hope unto the end.
1: Nenye be mi le di de fo ple mo popo fa de gbo fofu de asise sin ba se de nu.
0: There's no time to backslide.
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0: It's this marriage that is my real challenge.
1: La be na sonde de pe di kekele nya agbo mo.
0: And I know the Bible says, be not unequally yoked together with unbelievers. I know that. But a time is running out.
1: Menye Biblia gbebo magbade di mako se to o menyelo gake akpada majule ti chime.
0: And I need to get married now. When am I going to have children?
1: Eh, lebe ma de sron kaka mo to ma ba di via.
0: Lord, excuse me, I'm coming back. I want to go and pick. I'll come back and repent.
1: Oh, mama de ku na ta flat ti ma tro agbo ba lo ma be tan adegbo ma ba tro tro ji mo mo gbo.
0: I know the way of salvation.
1: Manya agbo oko fo mo la lo.
0: Believe on the Lord Jesus Christ and thou shalt be saved.
1: Be ma ko Jesus Christ ji se ma po agbo oko.
0: Whosoever shall call on the name of the Lord shall be saved. I'll come back. And then you go, you may not come back before he comes.
1: Amasamasi la yo apoto ponu kola ala po de Jesus me nye lo kake ade na mai ma tro agbo do hin le ya ma tro agbo fi Jesus la.
0: And it says, it's the people that hold on unto the end. I pray you'll be wise in Jesus' name.
1: And
0: look at verse 12. Take it, brethren, lest there be in any of you an evil heart of unbelief in departing from the living God.
1: That
0: well, I know without holiness no man shall see them. That I know it very well. But you know, in my